and peace. For decades, Supreme Master Qinghai Vigen has illuminated our world with her divine teachings. A fully enlightened master, she imparts the Kuan Yin method of meditation to those desiring to immediately discover the God nature within, to achieve in one lifetime eternal liberation from the cycle of transmigration. The Kuan Yin method has been practiced by all enlightened masters, such as the worshipped world-honored one Shakyamuni Buddha, Vigen, the worshipped Son of God, Jesus Christ, vegetarian, the venerated master and philosopher Confucius, vegetarian, the venerated Lord Krishna, vegetarian, the venerated master and philosopher Lao Tzu, vegan, the venerated Lord Mahavira, vegan, the beloved Prophet Muhammad, vegetarian, peace be upon him, Sri Guru Nanak Dev Ji, vegetarian, and many more. Supreme Master Qinghai Vigen emphasizes that if we always remember God, render selfless service to others, and follow the laws of the universe, we will reach our highest potential as humans and truly understand our purpose on earth. An extraordinary living example of compassion, she lovingly and regularly sends material and financial assistance to refugees, the homeless, natural disaster victims, and others needing relief.

Supreme Master Qinghai Vegan receives love and recognition from various organizations, media, governments, individuals, and many awards, such as the 2006 Lucy Peace Prize, considered the Nobel Peace Prize of the East, the World Spiritual Leadership Award in 1994, the Mahavir Award in 2008, February 22nd and October 25th, both proclaimed as the Supreme Master Qinghai Day, an honorary citizen of the United States, etc., and has been honored throughout the years with numerous other awards and accolades for her outstanding philanthropic and humanitarian deeds.

0: etc. We apologize for not being able to show many other awards and honors for lack of space and time. Supreme Master Qinghai Vigen respectfully thank all special individuals, organizations, leaders, and governments for all your genuine, loving, ongoing support. May heaven bless you forevermore. We, the Supreme Master Qinghai International Association members, are also sincerely grateful for your expressive kindness, wishing you the best. A true voice for our beautiful animal friends, Supreme Master Qinghai Vegan promotes the peaceful, loving, plant-based diet and envisions, with humanity's awakening to the sacredness of all life, a tranquil and glorious all-vegan world where people of both animal and human kingdoms live in respectful harmony. Her initiatives included alternative living flyer distribution, the International Vegan Restaurants Loving Hut, vegan food companies, vegan fur products, Supreme Master Television, as well as writing and speaking to influential government and media leaders, participating in televised conferences on climate change, etc. Whether we're aware of it or not, her efforts have had an enormous influence on global awareness of the animal people-friendly lifestyle and how this benevolent way can bring lasting peace among nations while saving our planet from climate change and disasters. Supreme Master Qinghai Vegan has traveled worldwide and held discourses with the public and her disciples on a variety of spiritual topics. We now invite you to watch Supreme Master Qinghai's message titled His Majesty King Yi of Pai, Part 1 of 3, on August 16, 2026, on Between Master and Disciples with subtitles in many languages.
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Hello, everyone, all the beautiful souls on this planet. Today must be the 16th of August, 2026. My meetings with the kings from far away have become a little bit less regular, but at least we can resume our meetings after they have been disrupted for many days, as you know. Today we will meet His Majesty King Yi, Y-E, of the Buddha land named. The name of this Buddha land from King Yi is Pai, P-Y. Greetings, Your Majesty. Welcome, welcome, and love to you. Such a rare opportunity that we meet each other, that you came with all goodwill and blessing. God bless you, sir. Hopefully, the waiting so long until we met today did not give you any discomfort of any kind. Thank you for bearing it all with us. And I regret not being able to meet you earlier. This morning I have been waiting for many hours because we had the arrangement and I was eager to meet you. But many hours passed, and we couldn't. You know the reason now, and I'm very sorry, sir. Oh, do not worry. We are so glad to see the King of Kings of Kings of Kings. It's such a special meeting today. It's probably the time concept that has been arranged for this world, that we feel that time is long or short or distant, but we are very comfortable. Do not worry. We are just so happy to see you. We bring our best wishes and blessing that we can have to share and our people in the Buddha land of Pai send you and the inhabitants of this planet all the love and well wishes from our faraway land. Oh, thank you, sir. Thank you, sir. I also, in the name of God Almighty, and for the sake of all our inhabitants here, I'm wishing you better than the best. You and your people are so kind. We wish you whatever is the best for you, your Buddha land and your people. Thank you so much for bearing such a long distance and voyage to come to see us. The Peace King told us that between our planet here and your Buddha land, it is an incredibly long distance and a big, huge number of light years. Is that right, sir? Oh, yes, oh, yes, oh, yes. Matsaya King, or Jesus Christ, it is like that. But we do not mind. We would like to travel any time just to see you and bring you some words of goodwill, reports, and whatever blessing we can for this planet in your time of trouble. Oh, we deeply thank you, sir. Deeply, humbly thank you, sir. And we thank your people as well. In God's grace, may everything be smoothed out in peace, love, and harmony between all countries, between all people, between all co-inhabitants who are lucky to reside on this planet. We thank God Almighty. Amen. The King also say amen. And all His retinue also repeated, amen. We thank you, all of you also, who accompany the King to visit us today. The King said that, oh, we are the ones who must feel sorry for you because the heavy oppression of the karma of this planet has burdened you so much and make many of your works become more difficult due to the obstruction of the peace
karma as well as the killing karma. Too heavily burdened because of the killing of many countless innocent beings. And we do hope that the inhabitants, especially the humans on this planet, will realize it soon. The grave mistake of eating fellow co-inhabitants and killing their own people, their own race, by warring, by poisoning of all kinds, even drinking such things as alcohol and smoking, anything like that, are so very, very oppressive to the beings in the world. I'm so sorry. When His Majesty King Yi spoke, his voice was as melodious as the heavenly sound that you hear during your Kuan Yin meditation. It's just, I am half in the world plane and half in the higher dimension. So it feels like you are very out of this world, but you are still in this world. So my voice in many instances is like this, not as beautiful as when the king spoke it. It does injustice to His Majesty's inherent melodious voice. I am also apologetic for that. Nowadays, we could even resume the meetings with the kings. I'm just counting every day which day we're lucky to have it. But we never know what time. There's a lot of protective arrangements surrounding this meeting. And it's difficult with the world peace karma going on. And truly, I could use a little bit of help from humans, benevolent energy, if they would have turned in more numbers to be vegan, to polish more of their power to help me. I'm having to work for peace and have to fight the negative power and have to rescue humans' souls from hell as well. And every day, worldly stuff. If truly more humans could contribute more peaceful energy, more benevolent blessing, then our work would have been much more light, easy. Thank you, Your Majesty King Yi, for your understanding and forgiving us for making you wait so long. And even yesterday, last night, in the early hours of the morning, and even now, in the hours afternoon, it has been delaying and dragging like that. Thank you for your tolerance, sir. Oh, don't worry, Maitreya Buddha, don't worry. We understand perfectly. Myself, my people, and all the Buddhas in the 10 directions. They all wanted to come to see you, but they worry that it will be too much work, too much burden. Oh, not at all, sir, whatever trouble is on me. It's all worth it if any of you could come and see us. It's just also the trouble with the timing and the space and karma of this planet that make more trouble than we would expect, more than you or Majesty Kings Buddhas deserve. I'm so sorry. But we have to continue to help the drowning planet. And I thank you for coming, despite your busy schedule, teaching your faithful and newcomers

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0: We humbly worship, praise, thank, and obey the reunited three utmost powerful, God, Tim Kotu, and the Son of God.
1: 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Up next, we have Filipino Rice Noodle Recipes, Part 2 of 2, Vegan Pancit Palabok, topped with bright savory sauce, with subtitles in many languages right after noteworthy news. 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
4: I have seen war personally myself. I bore the cannon nearby my house that almost made my ears explode and my heart stop. I've seen many people dying on the road, not buried, for many days. My pre-primary school teacher died in war as well, and he had done nothing. He was not even a soldier. My aunt died also.

0: many government things, they have to do this, to do that in order to better their system or to protect their citizens. But sometimes if the system is overdoing it, then it could feel oppressive, it could feel too controlled. I wouldn't advise you to go to live in the Amazon and mix with the native indigenous people there. Just leave them alone, okay? They're not used to people outside their own world. They live together in their pure, clean, simple, God-protected environment. You see, they never do harm. They don't have negative thoughts that make them sick. Protect the indigenous anyway, by any means possible, because they are innocent, they're vulnerable, and they protect the rainforests.
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3: We wholeheartedly kowtow and surrender ourselves to the reunited three of utmost power, God, Tumkutu, and the Son of God.

We sincerely thank all the reporters, journalists, photographers, camera persons, individuals, groups, companies everywhere in the world for all your involved contributions of news that inform and bring hope to the people from both human and animal kingdoms, as well as countless other beings, thus uplifting the atmosphere of our planet. May heaven bless your noble endeavors and protect you always, especially while on challenging duty.

Ever wonder how beautiful our planet is? With exotic birds, diverse flora and fauna, immense oceans, vast rivers, endless skies, and generous earth. All of which house, nourish, and protect every being under their loving care, without asking for any reward. Fortunate and blessed are we indeed to live on this wondrous planet and enjoy all the precious gifts this world has to offer. May the divine be loved and thanked forever. May we always remember to appreciate and care for our Earth home.

I would like to show other perspectives on these so-called farm animals. They are all individuals, subjects of their own lives, who should be treated as such and not as resources and commodities. Hard mood keyword, vegan.

When a skilled Kabayo potter in sun-nourished Algeria finishes her demonstration of painting geometric designs onto a hand-shaped clay jar, you say in appreciation, Tanmert. That means thank you in Kabayo, an Emazigh language of the proud-hearted Kabayo people. Resourceful Algeria is known for living traditions seamlessly integrated with the environment, such as in the arid Mzab Valley, where medieval Muzabad Ibadi communities built terraced, fortified oasis settlements designed for natural cooling and efficient water conservation, which are still inhabited today. I'm Kamal. Actions of true kindness are guided by the light of God. Like you, the robust Algerians earnestly practice for a purity of spirit that is smiled upon by heaven. May your faithful soul be ever elevated in the endless benevolence of the Almighty.

0: As afternoon light warms the landscapes of inclusive Sweden, your work colleague invites you to share a tradition of pausing for conversation and togetherness. As she asks, ska vi fika? That means, shall we take a coffee break? In Swedish, the principal language of this Nordic nation, known for practicality interwoven with beauty and thoughtful attention to human experience. Erik Gunnar Asplund's Stockholm Public Library exemplifies this philosophy. Its luminous, circular reading space invites people to explore, gather, learn, and feel at home within a shared world of knowledge. My name is Lovisa. Through meditation, we cultivate a calm mind, which helps us respond to life with greater clarity and patience. The composed Swiss appreciate your peaceful and steady demeanor. May your inner serenity deepen each day in the tranquil grace of the Most High. Welcome to Noteworthy News, harmonious news for a more relaxing world.
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0: In today's news, Japan funds food aid for Malawi. Industrial use of toxic chemicals associated with higher risk for neurological disease. Ancient farming community members worked together to create remarkable irrigation system. Portugal includes animal people rescue in disaster planning protocols. Teenager in Utah, USA, spent summer making customized 3D printed wheelchair for toddler. Indian food tech startup receives major funding to build vegan nutrition platform. And duck person forms healing friendship with golden retriever person in United States. All these and more on Supreme Master Television, your constructive global network.
1: Oh, by the way, there's something important I want to tell you. Listen well and do it accordingly. There are two countries, actually two islands, who are countries. They are under my personal protection in the order of God. Any of your subordinates that has anything to do with the warlike attitude or trying to harm these two countries, their 100 generations plus will be in hell forever or will be destroyed completely, at least in the physical system. So you caution your subordinates. You tell me honestly, do you feel that you're good? Do you feel that with your actions against me in any way, through your subordinates or yourself, do you think you're good enough? So you guys, the bad ones, working for the negative force who stole this planet some 10,000 years ago. Turn around, walk the way of love, then you might be forgiven.
2: Please continue watching to find out more about why the King of War should deeply thank the King of Peace, why goodness always wins, how Master learned to bake bread and pies, etc. Our most gracious Supreme Master Ching Hai, vegan, kindly recorded her talk with the King of War on Thursday, August 20th, 2026. In part 2 of this 3-part Lion News presentation of the message, we will hear about what will happen to the King of War if

your actions against me in any way through your subordinates or yourself? Do you think you're good enough? You think you're good? No? What do you say about yourself then? I let you think. Few seconds. Not good. You said you're not good. Fine. You are right. Try to do something to make yourself become good. Then I will consider your sentence, your jail term, okay? I promise. I will make it better for you if you truly, sincerely repent and help to make the world better. No more war, just peace, happiness, okay? And the people who are bad individually, they will either receive your sentence or they will be awakened and enlightened, doing good deeds, praying to God, and can be liberated in this lifetime as long as I'm still here. Okay, goodbye now. You, be calm, be peaceful, be good, be repentant, and be praying to God Almighty for forgiveness and redemption. Okay, goodbye. Thank God that has allowed me to even talk to you. I do send you some blessing and love. Hopefully that will really help you to be more awakened and more sensitive to others' suffering due to the control, the poisonous system of the negative who took over, stole this world a long time ago. Thank God. Amen. Let them all repent and awaken. You should also be deeply grateful to the Peace King. He's a king of peace, but he prefers me to call him Peace King. Jesus saved some of my breath. I'm tired also. You thank him that he even contacted me to let me speak to you for his sake, because he's been a good boy and does a lot of good work for me. So I gave him a chance to help you connect with me, but it won't be like that all the time, okay? Unless it's something urgent, something really good that you have done to require my acknowledgement and lessen your sentence. It better be big and truly beneficial to all human beings and all other beings on this planet, okay? Ciao for now. The King of Peace. Thank you and ciao for now. God bless. Oh, by the way, there's something important I want to tell you. Listen well and do it accordingly. There are two countries, actually two islands, who are countries. One is Taiwan. One is the United Kingdom. They have been threatened heavily and in such a bully way because some of your subordinates influence the leaders of other countries to come or to threaten the peace and harmony of these two nations. They are under my personal protection in the order of God. Any of your subordinate that has anything to do with a warlike attitude or trying to harm these two countries who have been under threat, heavy threat, for years now, any of your subordinate or anyone that listens to your subordinate as well and brings harm to these two countries, even on the surface, they might win. But anyone who will partake in this kind of war against these two islands is personally against me and God's order. So there are 100 generations, each of them, each of the followers of either your order or just from greed and brutality, there are 100 generations plus will be in hell.

forever or will be destroyed completely, at least in the physical system. Their fame, their names, their fortune, their happiness, their relationships will be continuously disturbed, disrupted, or destroyed. So you caution your subordinates, okay? They should stop it, or else they will face like forever punishment on earth and after forever in hell. You know I'm telling the truth. You know me. So that's the last warning, okay? Well, the UK, England especially, they took me in when I was like a war refugee. At that time, there were no refugees yet, but after the war ended, I became a refugee. They took me in, gave me all the protection from their country, as if I was born in England, raised in England, and nowhere else to go except England. They gave me that protection. That's England. So I recognize that as my country, the other country of my birth. I still cannot be certain if I could go back to anyway. There are still much negative threat and talks going on the internet, and injustice, violence from groups and individuals who act and live the real life of true criminals, bypassing the law, blinding the vulnerable, etc. And victims of these gangsters who are cloaked in the name of copy faith, dare not say a word, fearing for their lives and those of loved ones, because they are weak and know not how to use evidence. This is still a time in some parts of the world. If you are Christian and not Muslim, you will be executed. If you are a woman, you can't have education, etc. I don't see any good opportunity or safety to go there, even though I trust that the present government is already doing very good and really taking care of their people as much as their capability affords them. Thank you, God. But I have to take care of the world. I don't go wherever risking my life or risking my freedom to work for God. In this imbalanced world, bad people seem to freely thrive. Good people might be less fortunate, especially those who are truly working for God and humans' benefit. We are not all that free still. Like in some other countries, there are even worse kinds of restrictions. I don't want to mention it. You know it. And second is Taiwan. Taiwan was the first country that I landed in with my mission. And they opened their arms to receive me and help me to spread God's teachings, the truth, everywhere. So I protect them. Of course, the bad ones who go against God inside or outside by their actions or are too poisoned to follow my teachings, they will have to pay their own personal karma and any other bad karma they created related to their family, their clans, their neighbors, or whomever they're in contact with. They have to pay it, the bad karma that they created. I still try to help them, but they still need to go through their sentence. But other Taiwanese people, they are good. They do not follow me, perhaps, but they all know me and have respect for me. Whenever I go back to Taiwan, I receive their loving welcome. I don't know the whole of Taiwan, but at least the province, the neighboring vicinities, wherever I went back, if I see them by any chance, they all know me and give me very much love and respect. Of course, I love them and respect them also in my heart and openly. So these two countries, you don't touch. You tell your subordinates,
don't influence other bad leaders already drunken by drugs or by the devil's influence. Tell them not to touch these two countries, okay? Because they will face huge, forever punishment, not just themselves, but anything related to them. And I mean it. I normally didn't want to say this openly, but since you war against me and my work and harm my disciples, especially those who work for the Supreme Master Television, which is broadcasting all the good things and reminding people to be good so that they can be free and liberated, because you let your subordinates do that, or you yourself also. It's together anyway, huh? That's why I have to tell you now. Watch it. Not because you still have some hard-headed and powerful subordinates outside of your hell that you can do anything you want. Goodness will always prevail. Evil doers will always be doomed, be punished, or be jailed in hell forever. The example is that when Sakyamuni Buddha was still alive, they tried to harm the World Honor One a lot of times in different ways. Even they wanted to kill him, but just cut off his toe only, etc. And Jesus Christ, the Son of God, was killed brutally like that, inhumanly, devilishly like that. See what happened to them? Huh? Centuries after centuries after centuries after centuries have passed, and they have become more and more worshipped, more and more loved and famous forever. You see that? Goodness will always win, not physically only, but in spirit, in the heart of the people, humans. Even though they are so drugged, they still know somehow what goodness is and who is the one that they should worship and love. I'm just saying two examples only, but you see, many of the masters have been harmed physically or mentally or freedom-wise. Anything the devils tried to do to them always failed. They became forever, forever remembered and cherished and loved in the heart of humanity. So war people like you, huh, are perhaps winning a few battles for some years, but nobody cares about you and the leaders that you influenced. They will die miserably anyway. Nobody loves them. And history will write forever the worst devil deeds that they have committed, thanks to you and the demons that you're working with. You name all the masters in the world who have been crucified, who have been murdered, who have died poisoned in prison or outside in the public eye. What happened to them? They can only hurt their bodies, but they cannot hurt their holiness. People worship them forever. You name them all. Or the Sikh masters, for example, or the disciples of the Lord Jesus Christ, or the masters after the Buddha's Nirvana. Everyone still knows their names and study after them. And Bodhidharma, when he was alive, not many follow him either. But his teaching, even a short one, is etched in the universal memory and history and in the hearts of the people who know right from wrong. Or the Jain master and many others, who you cannot write them all in even many books. They were not treated mercifully by humans, but they live forever in the heart of the universe and in the heart of each and every human soul. So you guys, the bad ones working for the negative force who stole this planet some 10,000 years ago, turn around, okay? Turn around, walk the way of love, then you might be forgiven.
you might avoid hell, the final judgment. You might walk in freedom and guiltlessly, yeah? At least you can forgive yourself and be happy. Be blessed in the name of God, by God's grace, okay? Otherwise, there is no life for you, no choice for you. Your conscience will eat you up. Your karma will pile up in hell that it could take forever to burn up. That's why you have to be in hell forever, until all your sins are burned up and cleaned and clear and you are completely purified. It takes forever, or maybe never. It never will happen. If you don't wake up, if you don't repent, if you don't ask for forgiveness and atone for your sins by doing the goodness way, by helping others and not harming anyone. Okay, that's it for now. And if nothing is really important and urgent, don't talk to me. If peace comes back, if peace returns to this planet, maybe I will consider your sin sentence and maybe I will talk to you then. I need to have a conference now with the Trinity at Most Powerful. I have to go. No matter what you want to say, save it. Tell me when your actions prove that you have tried to redeem your sins. Okay? The English people, they took me in as if I am their daughter. Help me further my education. Give me a home when I could not go back home. At that time, the war just ended and nobody knows what will happen if you came home. I was told that my father had to go to the re-education camp because my parents have a daughter who is studying abroad. You know, at that time, I was still very young, and so many chaotic situations in my birth country were making you confused about anything, whether or not it is true or not true. And many decades of propaganda against the North that make people very scared also, that added to the situation. The fellow students were so kind, so friendly and helpful. The neighbors invited me to their house to watch their color TV. At that time, it was still rare. It was not like every home had it. Well, in Vietnam anyway, we didn't have TV in my entire clan's house. The neighbors, they didn't even know me. They just came over and talked to me and told me things about England that I should know a little bit about. They let me watch their TV, told me how to wash clothes in the machine, explained to me what the comedian said on TV that they thought I might not know. And they were so happy to see me laughing because of the comedian show. In the parts that I understood, they taught me to make apple pie and many other delicious bakery things. Taught me to make English bread, you know, like, and many other pies and tarts, you know. That's how I know how to bake things that on some occasions I baked a lot for you, like in Hong Kong.

0: And every time, everywhere, in any country that I travel after England, all of their embassies were absolutely just like your sisters and brothers. They're so helpful, so beautiful, so friendly, so nice. And they always call me my love. Okay, my love, don't worry, my love, we help you. I don't know if you have any other embassy that is as good as the British embassy abroad or inland or in the home office. You know, they all try to help me in different ways. One time, because I had to change my address, I didn't have one, so they gave me their address so that I could receive my mail, my documents safely before I have my own address. They helped me in so many ways that I could never thank them enough.
1: One day, out of nowhere, a lady walking fast to catch up with me on the street of England look at me lovingly and said to me, "You know, yesterday you walked past my house and my daughter told me, 'Mother, look at her there. She's the most beautiful girl I have ever seen.' For me, who as a kid used to being bullied and made feeling small, it was a confidence lift, a feeling of being supported and loved. From total stranger, not even my own countrymen.
0: Even if I don't live in England, I always think of it as my country. And Taiwan was like my other country, second country, because they treat me like a Buddha. Even when I first came to Taiwan, I didn't know much. I didn't know people, they didn't know me. But they pay so much respect and even donated a ticket or something like that. They didn't know me at all at that time. I did not even ask. They just gave because they saw me as a nun. And they know, they think nuns don't have money. I didn't have much money. I spent my last dollar, you know, paying for the hotel in Taiwan before I could find a Vietnamese temple to stay in. So that's why I have personal protection over these two countries.
2: 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
7: Etc. List of Drang Tam or Rumors Real and Fake Names. Tom Van Tran, birth name. John Saint, current legal name and used on his passport. 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
8: Additional warning, Bui Tan Kiet is another fake master and Drang Tam follower. We believe that Drang Tam has instructed Bui Tan Kiet to found his own spiritual group in Ao Lạc, or Vietnam, to convince Hoa Hao adherents there to follow Drang Tam. Bui Tan Kiet tells them that Drang Tam is the reincarnation of Hoa Hao founder, the venerated enlightened master Huynh Phu So, vegan, which is a lie. Bui Tan Kiet also tells the public that Drang Tam is the Jade Emperor, another untrue fact, to further Drang Tam's appeal to the nation's spiritual communities. Finally, Bui Tan Kiet falsely declares himself the Maitreya of Vietnam.
0: Nevertheless, I have done my best to save that country from war because no matter what, it's my country, my birth country, and I grew up with their rice, their fruits, their vegetables. I walked, I used the roads, the land for my house, my travels. Even though it was during the war, every road had bombs buried underneath it. These are the three countries that are very intimate to me, and I have tried my best to help. But imagine America is the one who gave me all the honors that you can have in the world, though I haven't done much for America. Except, you know, giving disaster relief, this and that, like that. But somehow we have good affinity with American citizens. So I'm also trying my best to protect America as well. You just have to do it where you can have the most affinity, and the rest of the world I have to share merit. Not so personally, but I still do it wherever needed. I'm glad that many countries have peace, so I do not have to work much harder. But our world is still threatened at any time, as if it's imminent war is coming. as imminent war is there, is here, because of the king of war. Some people call it the god of war. But what kind of god is that? Huh? Just advancing on the road of blood and tears to harm any innocent beings that they can. The defenseless, the ones that have no gun, no knife in their hands, to protect their family, their children, and their elderly. What kind of god is that? Even small god, they're not worthy to be called a god. Not even worthy to be called a king, so I just call him the leader of war.
9: Please be sure to watch part 3 of this Fly-In News presentation of the message on Tuesday, September 29th, where we will learn about Master's first-hand experiences of war, what Master says we should wish for in our lives, why Indigenous people need protection, and more. Most beloved Master, we are so happy that the English people looked after you so kindly and sweetly when Master lived there. Britain deserves high praise for treating Master so well all these years. It is hoped all nations can take this noble example to heart and similarly care for you if they are ever so blessed to have a precious visit from Master. May Master always be in safety and serenity in the infinite love of the three utmost powerful and all saints and sages. Please tune in on Tuesday, October 6th, 2026, on Between Master and Disciples for the broadcast of this message with more subtitles. 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
10: Japan donates funds to increase food security in Malawi. The government of Japan recently contributed $1.9 million to help 170,000 food insecure people in Malawi during the October 2025 to March 2026 when food stocks are low. The funds will help the World Food Programme, or WFP, procure over 1,900 metric tons of rice for food assistance activities. More than 1.9 million people are currently facing crisis-level food insecurity, with that number projected to rise to over 2.6 million during the lean season. Up to date, Japan is a shining World Leadership Awards for Compassion, Generosity, and Animal Protection laureate. Thank you, Japan and World Food Programme, for your generous donation to the people of Malawi in their time of need. In celestial harmony, may favorable weather bless planting seasons around the world and bring abundant harvests that help nourish communities.
11: Toxic chemical exposure in industrial settings linked to motor neuron disease. People who work with chemicals used to control insects and unwanted plants are at a heightened risk of amyotrophic lateral sclerosis, or ALS, the most common form of motor neuron disease, a progressive and rapidly fatal neurodegenerative condition whose incidence has increased in recent years. Our review, synthesizing the results of previous studies, found that any workplace exposure to these chemical substances was associated with a 60 to 70% heightened risk of ALS. The review's authors noted its limitations, such as the small number of available primary studies examined, but emphasized the benefits of reducing exposure to these chemicals during occupational use. Such concerning report. Our appreciation, scientists, for this important information. With such knowledge in mind, may all workers carry out their jobs in the safest conditions, in divine wisdom.
10: Vegan, cause a longer life is good for us, good for our children.
11: Up next, ancient farming community members work together to create remarkable irrigation system. but we would like to thank LPTV for kindly airing Supreme Master TV programs in Lexington, Massachusetts, United States. May you, your viewers, and all involved prosper and always know God's love. We'll return with more righteous news here on Supreme Master Television.
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17: Hey, amazing viewers, it's Malika, a vegan solar technician from the dwarf mongoose kingdom. We thank the sun daily for the generous energy of love and life shared to all beings on Earth. Today, I have a tip on how to make matcha green tea powder lemonade. For 2 glasses of refreshing matcha lemonade, start by sifting 2 grams, or about 1 teaspoon, of matcha powder into a bowl or measuring cup. Add 60 milliliters of hot water at around 80 degrees Celsius or 175 degrees Fahrenheit and whisk it with a chasen or bamboo matcha whisk. Avoid boiling water as it can make the matcha taste bitter. The chasen's fine, flexible bristles help break up the powder evenly and create a light layer of foam, which is difficult to achieve with a regular kitchen whisk. In a large jug or shaker, mix 2 tablespoons of fresh lemon juice with 1 to 2 tablespoons of syrup until dissolved. Then stir in the prepared matcha. Add 400 milliliters of cold or sparkling water and mix well. Pour over ice into 2 glasses and garnish with lemon or lime wedges, fresh mint or cucumber if desired. Thank you for your attention and lots of love for being veg and going green to save the planet, thus save the world. Now, the weather around the globe.

0: collaborative community effort produced engineering wonder of ancient Colombian agriculture. Researchers have found that from the 1st centuries BC until the 11th century AD, early farmers created the remarkable watering systems of La Mahana in northern Colombia, which features raised fields. Once believed to have been built under wise leaders, scientists have found that the systems were constructed by local communities working together and were completed much faster than previously believed. The raised field system could manage huge quantities of water during heavy rains and gradually release the water in drier months, thus providing fertile soil for cultivation. These facts suggest that modern communities can also work together to solve climate-induced water problems. Many thanks all researchers involved for revealing our ancestors' ability to work with nature and find solutions to everyday challenges. May this ancient wisdom continue to inspire and guide us in our daily lives. In heaven's mercy.
1: Portugal makes animal people protection part of National Civil Protection System. Starting August 8, 2026, a new law formally includes animal folk in Portugal's civil protection system, alongside people and property, during emergencies. Under the new law, emergency planning must now cover animal folk's search, rescue, evacuation, accommodation, and supply needs, while municipalities must include these measures in their own emergency plans. These actions are especially important during fast-moving wildfires and floods, when animal persons can become trapped or left behind as families have to evacuate quickly. Spain already requires animal people protection measures in its civil protection plans, but Portugal has gone further by making animal folk rescue an explicit part of the civil protection response itself. Portugal has a total of 6 Shining World Leadership Awards to date for compassion, caring, generosity, and good governance. Our deepest respect, Portugal, for making animal citizen safety part of your nation's disaster response protocol. In God's tender care, may this compassionate step inspire other countries to follow suit and ensure that all animal residents are kept safe, sheltered, and cared always. Supreme Master Qinghai, vegan, respectfully present the Shining World Leadership Award for Compassionate Governance to the Government of Portugal, with heartfelt praise and gratitude for enacting a law to ensure animal people are included in the civil protection system during disasters and emergencies. In God's enlightened guidance, may all of Portugal's citizens, human and animal, be forever blessed with peace and happiness.
2: Supreme Master Qinghai, vegan, is deeply grateful as a humble vessel to the beloved Almighty God for any help bestowed upon his precious children.
0: US boy creates custom 3D printed wheelchair for toddler. 13-year-old Zach Waters of Utah, USA, recently spent approximately 300 hours 3D printing a customized wheelchair for a 21-month-old girl. After learning about 3D printing on YouTube, Zach discovered Make Good, a New Orleans-based nonprofit that creates custom 3D printed devices for children with special needs. The wheelchair features adjustable foot and headrests, a removable cup holder and tray table, and space for medical equipment. Regarding this project, Zach says, "It makes me so happy to print it and see the smiles and how happy the family is that really need the wheelchair." Zach joins a global community of volunteer makers through Make Good's volunteer network. Kudos, Zach Waters, for using your creativity and skills to help a child in need. May the toddler enjoy better mobility and independence with her new wheelchair in the Most High's radiance.
1: Vegan, your home is ready in heavens.
0: Coming up, Indian food tech startup receives major funding to build vegan nutrition platform. We'd like to thank Belize Bird Rescue for rescuing and rehabilitating wild parrot people and other bird folk, providing sanctuary, education, and conservation to safeguard their future in Belize. Supreme Master Television will return in just a moment with more supporting news.

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1: 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We thank, love, praise the only Son of God, who is the ultimate Master, for our salvation. We follow the teaching of all the saints and sages. We thank, love, and praise them who are the representatives of God for our spiritual elevation.

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August 2022. Japan's Prime Minister pledges not to engage in military conflict in the future, declaring, "We will never again repeat the horrors of war." By creating peace, we all can make a loving, serene, and prosperous world.

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2: 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May heaven bless your noble endeavors and protect you always, especially while on challenging duty.
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4: The three-day Vegan Mid-Autumn Festival, held from September 17th through 19th, 2026 in Phang Rang, Khanh Hoa Province, O Lạp of Vietnam, attracted thousands of visitors. The festival offered a large vegan buffet, vegan food stalls, an art exhibition, and traditional cultural activities. More than 1,000 people joined the buffet, while 16 booths featured vegan foods, agricultural products, regional specialties, handicrafts, and environmentally friendly products. Organizers also distributed 3,000 free vegan meals to local residents in need, together with more than 3,000 alternative living flyers. An art exhibition displayed nearly 70 works of celestial art by Supreme Master Ching Hai, vegan. Supreme Master TV Max was shown throughout the festival, while 300 solar-powered MP3 players and wearable audio devices played the most powerful daily prayer, offering spiritual inspiration to attendees. An Animal People Protection March helped spread a message of love and respect for all life. Visitors could also take part in traditional activities such as making mooncakes, wrapping bánh chưng, square sticky rice cakes, and bánh tét, cylindrical sticky rice cakes, as well as practicing Olexi's of Vietnamese calligraphy. Through its combination of vegan cuisine, culture, charitable service, animal people advocacy, environmental awareness, and spiritual content, the festival promoted compassion for people, animal folks, and the planet. U.S. President Donald Trump personally greeted Chinese President Xi Jinping at a Maryland U.S. Air Base on September 23rd. Mr. Xi's arrival began the first Chinese state visit to Washington, D.C., U.S. in more than a decade. The two leaders were scheduled to discuss trade, artificial intelligence, and other tense

0: Since during the visit,
1: Iran extends her hand towards the world.
2: Iranian President Masoud Pezeshkian told the United Nations General Assembly on September 23rd that Iran is ready for diplomacy and negotiations.
1: That we are ready for dialogue and diplomacy and negotiations.
3: We are getting between 10 15, sometimes 17 million barrels a day out.
4: U.S. Treasury Secretary Scott Bessent said American forces are helping oil tankers move through the Strait of Hormuz despite the risk of Iranian drone attacks. He said 10 million to 17 million barrels of oil a day are passing through the strait, compared with about 20 million barrels a day before the conflict.
2: A cargo ship caught fire and was left adrift after an unidentified projectile struck it in the Strait of Hormuz on September 23rd. According to the United Kingdom Maritime Trade Operations, one crew member was confirmed dead and 27 others were evacuated. Authorities are investigating the attack.
5: We've invited President Putin to the G20.
4: The U.S. invited Russian President Vladimir Putin to the G20 summit at U.S. President Donald Trump's Miami Golf Club on December 14th to 15th, 2026. Secretary of State Marco Rubio announced the invitation on September 23rd, saying it would give Mr. Putin a chance to meet other world leaders. Russia said it would consider the invitation.
2: Poland scrambled fighter jets on September 23rd after a Russian military helicopter crossed about 300 meters into Polish airspace near the Kaliningrad-Russia border for roughly 42 seconds. Polish military officials said the incursion may have been a test of their air defense readiness.
4: Ukraine, or Ukraine's defense ministry, says its forces have neutralized more than 350,000 Russian drones since the start of 2026.
6: Sanctions are a core pillar of our response to Russia's war.
2: The EU, or European Union, extended sanctions on roughly 3,000 people and entities linked to Russia's war in Ukraine, or Ukraine, until September 2029.
4: Higher road fuel prices cost the EU an estimated 53 billion euros from the start of the Iran war through September 6, according to Belgium-based environmental group Transport and Environment. That works out to an average of 270 million euros a day in extra costs, with diesel accounting for most of the increase.
2: Loneliness and social isolation may shorten disease-free life by about 6 years, a Nature Communications study found after analyzing more than 270,000 adults aged 40 to 69. At age 50, those experiencing both conditions had fewer healthy years. Healthy lifestyles reduced social isolation's impact, but did not offset loneliness.
4: The U.S. FDA, or Food and Drug Administration, issued a Class 2 recall, indicating a risk of temporary or medically reversible adverse health effects of more than 150 kilograms of tuna distributed by Buckhead Meat Company across 5 U.S. states. The action follows detection of elevated scombrotoxin levels resulting from bacterial spoilage and inadequate refrigeration. Scombrotoxin poisoning can cause rapid allergic-like symptoms and respiratory distress.
2: A UK study found that a non-invasive urine test detected bladder cancer with high accuracy in 964 patients. The Galeas bladder test identified 71 of 77 cancers, including all 17 muscle-invasive cases, and 35 of 36 later-stage cancers, with more than 99% of negative results correctly ruling out bladder cancer.
4: A new study projects that European children born in 2025 could experience 84% more extreme fire weather over their lifetime than those born in 1950 under current climate policies.
2: A super El Niño could cause 451,000 excess heat-related deaths worldwide from June 2026 to February 2027. U.S.-based University of Chicago Climate Impact Lab researchers estimate of this figure between September 2026 and February 2027, 239,000 deaths are projected with an estimated margin of error of 11,000. Nigeria, Indonesia, and Sudan face the highest forecast tolls, while OLAC or Vietnam, the Philippines, Thailand, and Cambodia could see a combined 19,400 deaths.
4: Haze from forests and land fires in Indonesia continues to drive up respiratory illness. Between the start of August and September 21st, the health ministry recorded 174,694 cases of acute respiratory infections in affected areas, up from just over 113,000 counted by September 9th. More than 40,000 of the cases involved toddlers. Authorities advise people to limit outdoor activities when air quality worsens, wear masks, and stay hydrated.
2: Rare El Niño rainfall transforms Chile's Atacama Desert, one of the world's driest places, into a colorful carpet of flowers. The moisture awakens dormant seeds beneath the dry soil, and native plants rapidly grow and bloom, drawing large numbers of tourists and photographers.
4: Vegan India Movement, a nationwide group that raises awareness of animal people exploitation and promotes vegan living, protested in Dehradun, India on September 21st. Activists spoke against the use of animal people for food, clothing, entertainment, and research. They also screened videos showing the separation of cows from their mothers in the dairy industry and the killing of male chicks in the poultry people industry.
2: French researchers found that some of the more than 200,000 barrels of radioactive waste dumped in the Northeast Atlantic decades ago have corroded and spilled material onto the sea floor. They detected radioactive substances linked to the waste nearby, but are still studying whether those substances are accumulating in marine life and what harm they may cause.
4: Impossible Foods enter UK retail at Tesco grocery stores with a newly reformulated hymn-free vegan lineup, launching novel burgers, whole muscle chicken pieces, beef kofta, and chicken fries nationwide.
2: Danish startup React Foods secures 560,000 euros from the Bioinnovation Institute to scale farmland-free yeast protein, utilizing two-stage fermentation to supply sustainable ingredients for vegan bars, egg, and dairy alternatives.
4: Oscar award-winning American actress Kim Basinger Vegan follows a clean vegan diet free from sugar and processed foods, combining her health routine with active global animal people advocacy alongside organizations like PETA or People for the Ethical Treatment of Animals.
2: An injured pelican person in Panama City, Florida, U.S., tapped on a U.S. National Oceanic and Atmospheric Administration, or NOAA, research facility's glass door seeking help. Researchers found fishing line and a hook embedded in its wing, plus cactus spines in its leg. Scientists treated the bird friend's injuries.
4: 5 people were rescued after encountering difficulties while hiking near Arlapsi, Malta during heavy rain. Emergency department, civil protection, and police teams coordinated the search, locating the group and guiding them to a rigid hull inflatable boat. They were evacuated to Zurich, Malta, assessed and found uninjured.
2: Cow person Vahine became trapped in mud in the Pyrenees Mountains and grew too weak to descend on her own. Dangerous terrain prevented rescue vehicles from reaching her, so rescuers used a helicopter to carry Vahine to safety. After the unusual flight, the cow citizen reached the foot of the mountain safely and recovered.
4: Uplifting quote of the day: those whose hearts are filled with goodwill and compassion are people who have sympathy for others and feel that they are ready to give help whenever they see others suffer. His Majesty King Bhumibol Adulyadej, the great ninth monarch of Thailand, or King Rama the Ninth.
2: In this two-part series on Philip Royce's near-death experience, Philip shares how he drowned in his own shower during a severe bout of food poisoning, and while unconscious, found himself in a strange waiting room for the dead before two beings sent him back. In December 2012, Philip was living in McKinney, Texas, United States, near Dallas. He recalls hearing local news reports about a foodborne illness outbreak at the time. For days, he had been eating packaged salads from the grocery store. He believed they had made him sick, though he did not know which bacterium was responsible. He suffered from nausea, vomiting, and stomach pain so severe he could barely lie down without rolling over every 15 minutes. And he grew exhausted, weak, and felt like he was going to die. One night, with no energy left, he climbed into his small enclosed glass shower and turned the water as hot as it would go. The hot water felt soothing. Suddenly, Philip vomited, struck his head on the tile, and slipped into the shallow shower tub. His body covered the drain, allowing water to rise around him.
0: So I remember looking at, I was on my face, and I remember looking at the shower tub and the chrome piece and thinking, don't fall asleep, you're going to drown, because I was over the drain. And I had no energy to fight it, and I just told myself, oh, you'll be okay.
2: Then he passed out. When his awareness returned, he found himself somewhere else entirely. A small bedroom-sized cubicle with the floor of his own bathroom. He could see other people in separate spaces, which he likened to bubbles clustered together. To his right, a man was on his hands and knees, moaning and heaving, as though he too had been food poisoned. Nearby, Philip could hear a woman moaning and could somehow sense her thoughts directly. She was grieving because she had just died and left behind young children she didn't want to leave. Philip got the impression they had all arrived at the same time, part of a queue moving towards somewhere he imagined might be a spirit world. Then, two humanoid beings approached and looked down at him.
0: So they came up, and there were two of them looking at me. And the one on my right said to the one on my left, he said, "What is he doing here? He doesn't belong here. Send him back to the shower."
2: Philip said he immediately rose out of the cubicle, turned around, and went back through a tunnel of light.
0: It wasn't a white light, it was like the multicolored lights.
2: His memory of that scene ended there. In his next memory, he was on his knees in the shower with his eyes closed, enjoying the hot water. The pain he had felt before passing out was gone. He sensed the water moving through his ribs and over his organs, though he had not yet realized he was outside his physical body.
0: And then I could see energy fields, and it was all the colors that you can imagine, and more.
2: He used his hands as though they were eyes, reading textures and temperatures while seeing shapes and patterns around him. He described swirling, repeating patterns like an amoeba shape that kept reappearing as he zoomed into it, similar to what's known as a Mandelbrot pattern. When water drops struck the surface of the tub, he saw splashes shaped like tiny hair follicles and energy coming out of them. After what felt like 20 or 25 minutes in this state, Philip suddenly wondered what he was doing. He opened his eyes and looked down to see a body crumpled on the shower floor beneath him, its head against the tile and partly submerged. He studied it with the detached curiosity of a spirit. In part 2, Philip recognizes the body beneath him and fears that his family may not find him for days.
0: I looked at the face and I thought, yeah, that looks like me. Yeah, that's me. That is me.
2: Join us tomorrow for part 2 of this two-part series on Philip Royce's near-death experience.
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0: Amid the gentle melodies of the kulintang and the vibrant sight of traditional sales, you arrive in Bangsamoro, the homeland of the resilient Moro people. Here, deep cultural pride and heartfelt kindness fill the air. When you offer a greeting of peace, the welcoming locals reply with luminous smiles, saying, "Walaikum Asalam." That's "and peace be upon you," an instant invitation to feel safe, respected, and completely at home. My name is Soraya. Hardy Moro families have long cultivated heirloom upland rice, tended vibrant coconut groves, and gathered native fruits from the region's rich, fertile lands. By embracing a way of life rooted in tradition and respect for nature, many communities preserve a strong sense of ancestral heritage while caring for the environment. The people of Bangsamoro wish you peace of mind and lasting strength in your body. May divine guidance be with you always, in God's infinite wisdom. Welcome to our show, Filipino Rice Noodle Recipes, Part 2 of 2, Vegan Pancit Palabok, topped with bright savory sauce. Last week's show featured vegan Filipino pancit bihon, also known as stir-fried rice noodles. And today, we'll continue with a vegan version of another favorite Filipino fusion rice noodle dish, vegan pancit palabok. Like pancit bihon, pancit palabok emerged from Chinese rice noodle traditions and Spanish influences and became a festive Filipino dish known for its bright orange sauce and rich toppings. The star of this dish is its vegan palabok sauce, made with mashed tofu and sautéed mushrooms in a thick, umami-rich broth, brightened with a nut of oil. It's ladled over a bed of slightly chewy, soft, springy rice noodles that soak up its rich flavors, then topped with crushed toasted peanuts, toasted shredded seaweed, sautéed mushrooms, and cabbage. Filipino calamansi lime is served on the side to give the dish its signature tangy, refreshing aroma. Let's head to the kitchen and bring this recipe to life. Let's first give 300 grams of button mushrooms a quick rinse under cold running water to remove the dirt, grit, and compost clinging to the caps and stems. Avoid soaking the mushrooms as they act like tiny sponges full of air pockets. If they absorb too much water, they will become heavy and mushy, losing their incredible savory flavor when we sauté them. Once rinsed, set them aside in a strainer to drain. Next, we need to rehydrate our rice noodles. These thin rice strands are so dry and brittle, so we'll submerge 250 grams of noodles in a large bowl of water. Soaking softens the noodles, making them pliable and ready for cooking, while rinsing away excess surface starch. This is the secret to keeping your noodles glossy, separated, and ready to soak up all our flavorful sauces. The soaking time depends on your water temperature. If you're using hot water, check them after 20 to 25 minutes. If you're using room temperature water, let them rest for about 45 to 50 minutes. You'll know they are ready when they bend effortlessly, look slightly translucent, and separate easily without sticking in stiff clumps. Keep an eye on the clock. Over-soaking the noodles causes them to absorb too much water, leaving less room to absorb our flavorful broth later. It also washes away too much starch, making your final dish clumpy and gluey. Once your noodles are beautifully pliable, lift them out and place them in a strainer to drain off any excess water. We'll now boil 1.5–2 liters of water in a pot over high heat. Once the water comes to a boil, reduce the heat to medium and add the pre-soaked rice noodles. Let it cook for about 4 minutes or until the noodles are soft but chewy. When the rice noodles are cooked, remove them from the boiling water and set them aside in a colander to drain away the excess water. Next, we'll prepare the mashed tofu for the palabok sauce. Pat dry 300 to 400 grams of firm tofu with a clean dry cloth to remove the excess moisture. This helps the tofu soak up the flavors of the sauce, making the dish taste even better. Then place the tofu in a bowl, use a fork to mash it, and set it aside. Let's cut 300 grams of button mushrooms in half. We'll sauté the mushroom halves in a deep pan. Heat 1.5 tablespoons of vegetable oil over medium heat. Use a spatula to evenly coat the base of the pan with the oil. When the oil is heated, add the mushrooms and spread them evenly with the flat sides facing down. Avoid overlapping them. Let them sear and try not to stir them too often so the moisture evaporates quickly and the mushrooms cook faster. When the mushroom starts releasing a fragrant aroma and have become firm and golden brown, toss them with the spatula a few times so they cook evenly. Then reduce the heat to low and season with half a teaspoon of salt and some freshly ground pepper. Mix thoroughly using a spatula to toss them, then transfer the sautéed mushrooms to a plate. Set it aside.
1: Vegan. Tested positive for humane quality.
0: 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We'll be right back.
2: The white man should know that for the red people too, it was the will of Wakantanka, the Great Spirit, that an animal turn itself into a two-legged person in order to bring the most holy pipe to his people. And we too were taught that this white buffalo cow woman who brought our sacred pipe will appear again at the end of this world, a coming which we Indians know is now not very far off.
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6: We humbly worship, praise, thank, obey, and love God Almighty, the Most High, the Greatest, for world vegan, world peace, and our soul liberation. We thank, love, praise the only Son of God, who is the ultimate Master, for our salvation. We follow the teaching of all the saints and sages. We thank, love, and praise them who are the representatives of God for our spiritual elevation.

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1: Okay, we got it. Now, hold the wings down. Hold on. Okay, here we go. It's okay. Sorry. You got pliers?
2: I don't.
1: Push it through and then pull it out from the barb. No, just pull it.
2: Just twist it maybe as it comes through. Let me just try to support the throat area.
1: Just pull it, it'll go.
3: I'm pulling pretty hard, man.
2: Yeah, it's got, yeah.
1: Here, hold the speak. I won't pull too hard. I'm just gonna see.
3: There you go.
1: It's out.
2: Oh, nice work.
1: Oh, Lord, is this gonna be good? Can I get the big release?
2: Yeah.
1: I'm joking. Okay,
3: one, two, three.
1: And up. There you go.
2: Nice work, guys. Nice work.
1: That was amazing.
4: Welcome back to our show, Filipino Rice Noodle Recipes, Part 2 of 2, Vegan Pancit Palabok, topped with bright savory sauce. We'll now cook vegan palabok sauce by first preparing some annatto-based oil. Heat 4 tablespoons of vegetable or olive oil in a pan at low heat. When the oil is heated, add 2 tablespoons of annatto powder, also called achwati powder, and stir for a few seconds until the oil turns bright orange. You can also use ready-made annatto oil to color the dish. Add the mashed tofu, increase the heat to high, and stir-fry so the moisture evaporates quickly. Stir-fry continuously for about 2 to 3 minutes until the mashed tofu becomes drier and slightly firmer. Then reduce the heat to medium and season with 1/2 teaspoon of salt and some freshly ground black pepper. Mix well. Pour in 3 cups of water and stir to mix well. You can replace that with vegetable broth, which gives a richer and more flavorful vegan palabok sauce. While waiting for the sauce to come to a boil, we'll prepare a cornstarch slurry by mixing 3 tablespoons of cornstarch in 3 tablespoons of water. Stir well until no lumps are left. When the sauce comes to a boil, pour in the slurry and stir continuously so the starch doesn't sink to the bottom, scorch, or form lumps. Once the slurry is fully incorporated and the sauce reaches a simmer, the starch granules gelatinize, swelling and absorbing water to thicken the sauce. This process creates palabok's signature texture, a light, velvety sauce coating that clings beautifully to every strand of rice noodle. The slurry also binds the ingredients and seasonings together, ensuring the sauce remains perfectly cohesive rather than watery. After the sauce has thickened, reduce the heat and season it with 1.5 teaspoons of sugar, 2 teaspoons of mushroom seasoning powder, 1 teaspoon of salt, and some ground black pepper. If you're using vegetable broth instead of water for the sauce base, skip the vegan granulated sugar. Reduce the mushroom seasoning powder to 1 teaspoon and adjust the salt and ground black pepper to your liking. Lastly, add 2/3 of sautéed mushrooms, reserving the remaining mushrooms for topping just before serving. Stir to mix well and turn off the heat. We have finished cooking all the ingredients and are now ready to plate our vegan pancit palabok. Arrange the cooked rice noodles on a plate and ladle the thickened silky sauce over it. Top with the reserved sautéed mushrooms, some Napa cabbage sautéed with salt, roasted shredded seaweed, and crushed roasted peanuts. Vegan pancit palabok is best served while it's hot and freshly assembled, so the sauce stays silky and the noodles remain springy. Serve with calamansi lime or regular lime to give the dish its signature bright, tangy, refreshing finish. 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
0: I am convinced that vegetarianism is ethically superior to meat eating, which involves killing and consuming fellow creatures. 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
5: We humbly worship, praise, thank, obey, and love God Almighty, the Most High, the Greatest, for world vegan, world peace, and our soul liberation. We thank, love, praise the only Son of God, who is the ultimate Master, for our salvation. We follow the teaching of all the saints and sages. We thank, love, and praise them who are the representatives of God for our spiritual elevation.

0: When making new friends in vibrant Tunisia, you can greet them by saying "Netcherfou," which means "nice to meet you" in Tunisian Arabic. My name is Fadhila. The progressive Tunisians love the vegan meals and desserts you whip up in the kitchen to celebrate the coming period of peace and spiritual advancement. May God's divinity strengthen your faith and preserve our true self. Situated on the Mediterranean coast of Northwest Africa, the Republic of Tunisia forms a gateway between Africa and Europe. With a history of ancient civilizations dating back 3,000 years, Tunisia embraces a rich cultural heritage and diversity from European, Mediterranean, Islamic, and nomadic cultures. Tunisia's pleasant climate creates perfect conditions for crops like olives. As one of the top 10 olive oil producers in the world, Tunisia is known for its use of traditional organic cultivation methods. Other crops grown for export are dates and citrus fruits. In Tunisia's south lies the magnificent Sahara Desert, where national parks like Jebel and Sangar Jebes provide sanctuary for animal people like the regal Barbary sheep and the elegant Hibara bustard. Visitors to these desert areas are also mesmerized by the astonishing wind-sculpted sand dunes, golden desert sunsets, and breathtaking starry nights. The vast majority of Tunisians follow the Muslim faith. Their long-standing devotion is commemorated in many exquisitely beautiful and historic mosques, such as the Grand Mosque of Kairouan. Dating back more than 1,000 years, this expansive place of worship is an architectural wonder and a highly visited holy site. Witnessing the beauty of culturally rich Tunisia with you was worthwhile, supportive viewers. May the Word of God remove all prejudice and injustice from the world and help pave the way to a vegan future where humanity can thrive in safety and peace. We now invite you to watch Supreme Master Ching Hai's message titled His Majesty King Yi of Pai, Part 1 of 3, on August 16, 2026, on Between Master and Disciples with subtitles in many languages.
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Hello, everyone, all the beautiful souls on this planet. Today must be the 16th of August, 2026. My meetings with the kings from far away have become a little bit less regular, but at least we can resume our meetings after they have been disrupted for many days, as you know. Today we will meet His Majesty King Yi, Y-E, of the Buddha land named. The name of this Buddha land from King Yi is Pai, P-Y. Greetings, Your Majesty. Welcome, welcome, and love to you. Such a rare opportunity that we meet each other, that you came with all goodwill and blessing. God bless you, sir. Hopefully, the waiting so long until we met today did not give you any discomfort of any kind. Thank you for bearing it all with us. And I regret not being able to meet you earlier. This morning I have been waiting for many hours because we had the arrangement and I was eager to meet you. But many hours passed, and we couldn't. You know the reason now, and I'm very sorry, sir. Oh, do not worry. We are so glad to see the King of Kings of Kings of Kings. It's such a special meeting today. It's probably the time concept that has been arranged for this world, that we feel that time is long or short or distant, but we are very comfortable. Do not worry. We're just so happy to see you. We bring our best wishes and blessing that we can have to share and our people in the Buddha land of Pai send you and the inhabitants of this planet all the love and well wishes from our faraway land. Oh, thank you, sir. Thank you, sir. I also, in the name of God Almighty, and for the sake of all our inhabitants here, I'm wishing you better than the best. You and your people are so kind. We wish you whatever is the best for you, your Buddha land and your people. Thank you so much for bearing such a long distance and voyage to come to see us. The Peace King told us that between our planet here and your Buddha land, it is an incredibly long distance and a big, huge number of light years. Is that right, sir? Oh, yes, oh, yes. Oh, yes. Maitreya King, or Jesus Christ. It is like that. But we do not mind. We would like to travel any time just to see you and bring you some words of goodwill, reports, and whatever blessing we can for this planet in your time of trouble. Oh, we deeply thank you, sir. Deeply, humbly thank you, sir. And we thank your people as well. In God's grace, may everything be smoothed out in peace, love, and harmony between all countries, between all people, between all co-inhabitants who are lucky to reside on this planet. We thank God Almighty. Amen. The King also say amen. And all His retinue also repeated, amen. We thank you, all of you also, who accompany the King to visit us today. The King said that, oh, we are the ones who must feel sorry for you because the heavy oppression of the karma of this planet has burdened you so much and make many of your works become more difficult due to the obstruction of the peace,
karma as well as the killing karma. Too heavily burdened because of the killing of many countless innocent beings. And we do hope that the inhabitants, especially the humans on this planet, will realize it soon. The grave mistake of eating fellow co-inhabitants and killing their own people, their own race, by warring, by poisoning of all kinds, even drinking such things as alcohol and smoking, anything like that, are so very, very oppressive to the beings in the world. I'm so sorry. When His Majesty King Yi spoke, his voice was as melodious as the heavenly sound that you hear during your Guan Yin meditation. It's just, I am half in the world plane and half in the higher dimension. So it feels like you are very out of this world, but you are still in this world. So my voice in many instances is like this, not as beautiful as when the king spoke it. It does injustice to His Majesty's inherent melodious voice. I am also apologetic for that. Nowadays, we could even resume the meetings with the kings. I'm just counting every day which day we're lucky to have it. But we never know what time. There's a lot of protective arrangements surrounding this meeting. And it's difficult with the world peace karma going on. And truly, I could use a little bit of help from humans, benevolent energy, if they would have turned in more numbers to be vegan, to polish more of their power to help me. I'm having to work for peace and have to fight the negative power and have to rescue humans' souls from hell as well. And every day, worldly stuff. If truly more humans could contribute more peaceful energy, more benevolent blessing, then our work would have been much more light, easy. Thank you, Your Majesty King Yi, for your understanding and forgiving us for making you wait so long. And even yesterday, last night, in the early hours of the morning, and even now, in the hours afternoon, it has been delaying and dragging like that. Thank you for your tolerance, sir. Oh, don't worry, Maitreya Buddha, don't worry. We understand perfectly. Myself, my people, and all the Buddhas in the 10 directions. They all wanted to come to see you, but they worry that it will be too much work, too much burden. Oh, not at all, sir, whatever trouble is on me. It's all worth it if any of you could come and see us. It's just also the trouble with the timing and the space and karma of this planet that make more trouble than we would expect, more than you or Majesty Kings Buddhas deserve. I'm so sorry. But we have to continue to help the drowning planet. And I thank you for coming, despite your busy schedule, teaching your faithful and newcomers

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1: 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Hence, we should work for the benefit of everyone. 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
4: February 2023, representatives from the Colombian government and the National Liberation Army Group finalized a successful round of peace talks, with both sides agreeing to provide emergency care for impacted regions.
5: Nuestra mesa de conversaciones de paz es un instrumento del mandato de cambio, cuya agenda busca acordar transformaciones y poner fin al conflicto armado. 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

0: Love with the Savior to dissolve calamity, with subtitles in many languages right after noteworthy news. 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
2: We wholeheartedly kowtow and surrender ourselves to the reunited three of utmost power, God, Timkutu, and the Son of God.

we sincerely thank all the reporters, journalists, photographers, camera persons, individuals, groups, companies everywhere in the world for all your involved contributions of news that inform and bring hope to the people from both human and animal kingdoms, as well as countless other beings, thus uplifting the atmosphere of our planet. May heaven bless your noble endeavors and protect you always, especially while on challenging duty.

Ever wonder how beautiful our planet is? With exotic birds, diverse flora and fauna, immense oceans, vast rivers, endless skies, and generous earth. All of which house, nourish, and protect every being under their loving care, without asking for any reward. Fortunate and blessed are we indeed to live on this wondrous planet and enjoy all the precious gifts this world has to offer. May the divine be loved and thanked forever. May we always remember to appreciate and care for our Earth home.

I would like to show other perspectives on these so-called farm animals. They are all individuals, subjects of their own lives, who should be treated as such and not as resources and commodities. Hartmut Kiewert, vegan.

When a skilled Kabayo potter in sun-nourished Algeria finishes her demonstration of painting geometric designs onto a hand-shaped clay jar, you say in appreciation, Tanmert. That means thank you in Kabayo, an Emazigh language of the proud-hearted Kabayo people. Resourceful Algeria is known for living traditions seamlessly integrated with the environment, such as in the arid Mzab Valley, where medieval Muzabad Ibadi communities built terraced, fortified oasis settlements designed for natural cooling and efficient water conservation, which are still inhabited today. I'm Kamal. Actions of true kindness are guided by the light of God. Like you, the robust Algerians earnestly practice for a purity of spirit that is smiled upon by heaven. May your faithful soul be ever elevated in the endless benevolence of the Almighty.

0: As afternoon light warms the landscapes of inclusive Sweden, your work colleague invites you to share a tradition of pausing for conversation and togetherness. As she asks, Ska vi fika? That means, shall we take a coffee break? In Swedish, the principal language of this Nordic nation, known for practicality interwoven with beauty and thoughtful attention to human experience. Erik Gunnar Asplund's Stockholm Public Library exemplifies this philosophy. Its luminous, circular reading space invites people to explore, gather, learn, and feel at home within a shared world of knowledge. My name is Lovisa. Through meditation, we cultivate a calm mind, which helps us respond to life with greater clarity and patience. The composed Swiss appreciate your peaceful and steady demeanor. May your inner serenity deepen each day in the tranquil grace of the Most High. Welcome to Noteworthy News, harmonious news for a more relaxing world.
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0: In today's news, Japan funds food aid for Malawi. Industrial use of toxic chemicals associated with higher risk for neurological disease. Ancient farming community members worked together to create remarkable irrigation system. Portugal includes animal people rescue in disaster planning protocols. Teenager in Utah, USA, spent summer making customized 3D printed wheelchair for toddler. Indian food tech startup receives major funding to build vegan nutrition platform. And duck person forms healing friendship with golden retriever person in United States. All these and more on Supreme Master Television, your constructive global network.
1: Oh, by the way, there's something important I want to tell you. Listen well and do it accordingly. There are two countries, actually two islands, who are countries. They are under my personal protection in the order of God. Any of your subordinates that has anything to do with a warlike attitude or trying to harm these two countries, their 100 generations plus will be in hell forever, or will be destroyed completely, at least in the physical system. So you caution your subordinates. You tell me honestly, do you feel that you're good? Do you feel that with your actions against me in any way, through your subordinates or yourself, do you think you're good enough? So you guys, the bad ones, working for the negative force who stole this planet some 10,000 years ago. Turn around, walk the way of love, then you might be forgiven.
2: Please continue watching to find out more about why the King of War should deeply thank the King of Peace, why goodness always wins, how Master learned to bake bread and pies, etc. Our most gracious Supreme Master Ching Hai, vegan, kindly recorded her talk with the King of War on Thursday, August 20th, 2026. In part 2 of this 3-part Fly News presentation of the message, we will hear about what will happen to the King of War if he doesn't U-turn from his current path, the countries that have treated Master well, and Master's life as a university student abroad.
1: Whatever you want to say to me, I know it already, and it's useless. It won't help you in any way, except if you repent and redeem your own sin by taking the opposite actions. Okay, I let you have some last words. What would you want to say? Anything else? No? Good. At least you still have some little wisdom. You tell me honestly, do you feel that you're good? Do you feel that with your actions against me in any way, through your subordinates or yourself, do you think you're good enough? You think you're good? No? What do you say about yourself then? I let you think. Few seconds. Not good. You said you're not good. Fine. You are right. Try to do something to make yourself become good. Then I will consider your sentence, your jail term, okay? I promise. I will make it better for you if you truly, sincerely repent and help to make the world better. No more war, just peace, happiness, okay? And the people who are bad individually, they will either receive your sentence or they will be awakened and enlightened, doing good deeds, praying to God, and can be liberated in this lifetime, as long as I'm still here. Okay, goodbye now. You, be calm, be peaceful, be good, be repentant, and be praying to God Almighty for forgiveness and redemption. Okay, goodbye. Thank God that has allowed me to even talk to you. I do send you some blessing and love. Hopefully that will really help you to be more awakened and more sensitive to others' suffering due to the control, the poisonous system of the negative who took over, stole this world a long time ago. Thank God. Amen. Let them all repent and awaken. You should also be deeply grateful to the Peace King. He's a king of peace, but he prefers me to call him Peace King. Jesus saves some of my breath. I'm tired also. You thank him that he even contacted me to let me speak to you for his sake, because he's been a good boy and does a lot of good work for me. So I gave him a chance to help you connect with me, but it won't be like that all the time, okay? Unless it's something urgent, something really good that you have done to require my acknowledgement and lessen your sentence. It better be big and truly beneficial to all human beings and all other beings on this planet, okay? Ciao for now. The King of Peace. Thank you and ciao for now. God bless. Oh, by the way, there's something important I want to tell you. Listen well and do it accordingly. There are two countries, actually two islands, who are countries. One is Taiwan. One is the United Kingdom. They have been threatened heavily and in such a bully way because some of your subordinates influence the leaders of other countries to come or to threaten the peace and harmony of these two nations. They are under my personal protection in the order of God. Any of your subordinate that has anything to do with a warlike attitude or trying to harm these two countries who have been under threat, heavy threat, for years now, any of your subordinate or anyone that listens to your subordinate as well and brings harm to these two countries, even on the surface, they might win. But anyone who will partake in this kind of war against these two islands is personally against me and God's order. So there are 100 generations, each of them, each of the followers of either your order or just from greed and brutality, there are 100 generations plus will be in hell forever or will be destroyed completely, at least in the physical system. Their fame, their names, their fortune, their happiness, their relationships will be continuously disturbed, disrupted, or destroyed. So you caution your subordinates, okay? They should stop it. Or else they will face like forever punishment on earth and after forever in hell. You know I'm telling the truth. You know me. So that's the last warning, okay? Well, the UK, England especially, they took me in when I was like a war refugee. At that time there were no refugees yet, but after the war ended, I became a refugee. They took me in, gave me all the protection from their country, as if I was born in England, raised in England, and nowhere else to go except England. They gave me that protection as England. So I recognize that as my country. The other country of my birth I still cannot be certain if I could go back to anyway. There are still much negative threat and talks going on the internet, and injustice, violence from groups and individuals who act and live the real life of true criminals, bypassing the law, blinding the vulnerable, etc. And victims of these gangsters who are cloaked in the name of copy faith dare not say a word, fearing for their lives and those of loved ones, because they are weak and know not how to use evidence. This is still a time in some parts of the world. If you are Christian and not Muslim, you will be executed. If you are a woman, you can't have education, etc. I don't see any good opportunity or safety to go there, even though I trust that the present government is already doing very good and really taking care of their people as much as their capability affords them. Thank you, God. But I have to take care of the world. I don't go wherever risking my life or risking my freedom to work for God. In this imbalanced world, bad people seem to freely thrive. Good people might be less fortunate, especially those who are truly working for God and humans benefit. We are not all that free still. Like in some other countries, there are even worse kinds of restrictions. I don't want to mention it. You know it. And the second is Taiwan. Taiwan was the first country that I landed in with my mission. And they opened their arms to receive me and help me to spread God's teachings, the truth, everywhere. So I protect them. Of course, the bad ones who go against God inside or outside by their actions are too poisoned to follow my teachings. They will have to pay their own personal karma and any other bad karma they created related to their family, their clans, their neighbors, or whomever they're in contact with. They have to pay it, the bad karma that they created. I still try to help them, but they still need to go through their sentence. But other Taiwanese people, they are good. They do not follow me, perhaps, but they all know me and have respect for me. Whenever I go back to Taiwan, I receive their loving welcome. I don't know the whole of Taiwan, but at least the province and neighboring vicinities, wherever I went back, if I see them by any chance, they all know me and give me very much love and respect. Of course, I love them and respect them also in my heart and openly. So these two countries, you don't touch. You tell your subordinates, don't influence other bad leaders already drunken by drugs or by the devil's influence. Tell them not to touch these two countries, okay? Because they will face huge forever punishment, not just themselves, but anything related to them. And I mean it. I normally didn't want to say this openly, but since you war against me and my work and harm my disciples, especially those who work for the Supreme Master Television, which is broadcasting all the good things and reminding people to be good so that they can be free and liberated. Because you let your subordinates do that, or you yourself also. It's together anyway, huh? That's why I have to tell you now, watch it. Not because you still have some hard-headed and powerful subordinates outside of your hell that you can do anything you want. Goodness will always prevail. Evil doers will always be doomed, be punished, or be jailed in hell forever. The example is that when Shakyamuni Buddha was still alive, They try to harm the World Honor One a lot of times in different ways. Even they wanted to kill him, but just cut off his toe only, etc. And Jesus Christ, the Son of God, was killed brutally like that, inhumanly, devilishly like that. See what happened to them? Huh? Centuries after centuries after centuries after centuries have passed, and they have become more and more worshipped, more and more loved and famous forever. You see that? Goodness will always win, not physically only, but in spirit, in the heart of the people, humans, even though they are so drugged, they still know somehow what goodness is and who is the one that they should worship and love. I'm just saying two examples only, but you see, many of the masters have been harmed physically or mentally or freedom-wise. Anything the devils tried to do to them always failed. They became forever, forever remembered and cherished and loved in the heart of humanity. So war people like you, huh, are perhaps winning a few battles for some years, but nobody cares about you and the leaders that you influenced. They will die miserably anyway. Nobody loves them. And history will write forever the worst devil deeds that they have committed, thanks to you and the demons that you're working with. You name all the masters in the world who have been crucified, who have been murdered, who have died poisoned in prison or outside in the public eye. What happened to them? They can only hurt their bodies, but they cannot hurt their holiness. People worship them forever. You name them all. Or the Sikh masters, for example, or the disciples of the Lord Jesus Christ, or the masters after the Buddhas, Nirvana. Everyone still knows their names and study after them. And Bodhidharma, when he was alive, not many follow him either. But his teaching, even a short one, is etched in the universal memory and history and in the hearts of the people who know right from wrong. Or the Jain masters and many others, who you cannot write them all in even many books. They were not treated mercifully by humans, but they live forever in the heart of the universe and in the heart of each and every human soul. So you guys, the bad ones, working for the negative force who stole this planet some 10,000 years ago, turn around, okay? Turn around, walk the way of love, then you might be forgiven. You might avoid hell, the final judgment. You might walk in freedom and guiltlessly, yeah? At least you can forgive yourself and be happy. Be blessed in the name of God, by God's grace, okay? Otherwise, there is no life for you, no choice for you. Your conscience will eat you up. Your karma will pile up in hell that it could take forever to burn up. That's why you have to be in hell forever, until all your sins are burned up and cleaned and clear and you are completely purified. It takes forever, or maybe never. It never will happen. If you don't wake up, if you don't repent, if you don't ask for forgiveness and atone for your sins by doing the goodness way, by helping others and not harming anyone. Okay, that's it for now. And if nothing is really important and urgent, don't talk to me. If peace comes back, if peace returns to this planet, maybe I will consider your sin sentence and maybe I will talk to you then. I need to have a conference now with the Trinity, utmost powerful. I have to go. No matter what you want to say, save it. Tell me when your actions prove that you have tried to redeem your sins. Okay? The English people, they took me in as if I am their daughter. Help me further my education. Give me a home when I could not go back home. At that time, the war just ended and nobody knows what will happen if you came home. I was told that my father had to go to the re-education camp because my parents have a daughter who is studying abroad. You know, at that time, I was still very young, and so many chaotic situations in my birth country were making you confused about anything, whether or not it is true or not true. And many decades of propaganda against the North that make people very scared also, that added to the situation. The fellow students was so kind, so friendly and helpful. The neighbors invited me to their house to watch their color TV. At that time, it was still rare. It was not like every home had it. Well, in Vietnam anyway, we didn't have TV in my entire clan's house. The neighbors, they didn't even know me. They just came over and talked to me and told me things about England that I should know a little bit about. They let me watch their TV, told me how to wash clothes in the machine, explained to me what the comedian said on TV that they thought I might not know. And they were so happy to see me laughing because of the comedian show. In the parts that I understood, they taught me to make apple pie and many other delicious bakery things. Taught me to make English bread, you know, like, and many other pies and tarts, you know. That's how I know how to bake things that on some occasions I baked a lot for you, like in Hong Kong.

0: elderly. What kind of God is that? Even small God, they're not worthy to be called a God. Not even worthy to be called a king, so I just call him the leader of war.
1: Please be sure to watch part 3 of this fly-in news presentation of the message on Tuesday, September 29th, where we will learn about Master's first-hand experiences of war, what Master says we should wish for in our lives, why Indigenous people need protection, and more. Most beloved Master, we are so happy that the English people looked after you so kindly and sweetly when Master lived there. Britain deserves high praise for treating Master so well all these years. It is hoped all nations can take this noble example to heart and similarly care for you if they are ever so blessed to have a precious visit from Master. May Master always be in safety and serenity in the infinite love of the three utmost powerful and all saints and sages. 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
2: 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The government of Japan recently contributed $1.9 million to help 170,000 food insecure people in Malawi during the October 2025 to March 2026 when food stocks are low. The funds will help the World Food Programme, or WFP, procure over 1,900 metric tons of rice for food assistance activities. More than 1.9 million people are currently facing crisis-level food insecurity, with that number projected to rise to over 2.6 million during the lean season. Up to date, Japan is a shining World Leadership Awards for Compassion, Generosity, and Animal Protection laureate. Thank you, Japan and World Food Programme, for your generous donation to the people of Malawi in their time of need. In celestial harmony, may favorable weather bless planting seasons around the world and bring abundant harvests that help nourish communities.
3: Toxic chemical exposure in industrial settings linked to motor neuron disease. People who work with chemicals used to control insects and unwanted plants are at a heightened risk of amyotrophic lateral sclerosis, or ALS, the most common form of motor neuron disease, a progressive and rapidly fatal neurodegenerative condition whose incidence has increased in recent years. Our review, synthesizing the results of previous studies, found that any workplace exposure to these chemical substances was associated with a 60 to 70% heightened risk of ALS. The review's authors noted its limitations, such as the small number of available primary studies examined, but emphasized the benefits of reducing exposure to these chemicals during occupational use. Such concerning report. Our appreciation, scientists, for this important information. With such knowledge in mind, may all workers carry out their jobs in the safest conditions, in divine wisdom.
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5: 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Add 60 milliliters of hot water at around 80 degrees Celsius or 175 degrees Fahrenheit and whisk it with a chasen or bamboo matcha whisk. Avoid boiling water as it can make the matcha taste bitter. The chasen's fine, flexible bristles help break up the powder evenly and create a light layer of foam, which is difficult to achieve with a regular kitchen whisk. In a large jug or shaker, mix 2 tablespoons of fresh lemon juice with 1 to 2 tablespoons of syrup until dissolved. Then stir in the prepared matcha. Add 400 milliliters of cold or sparkling water and mix well. Pour over ice into 2 glasses and garnish with lemon or lime wedges, fresh mint or cucumber if desired. Thank you for your attention and lots of love for being veg and going green to save the planet, thus save the world. Now, the weather around the globe.

0: Collaborative community effort produced engineering wonder of ancient Colombian agriculture. Researchers have found that from the 1st centuries BC until the 11th century AD, early farmers created the remarkable watering systems of La Mahana in northern Colombia, which features raised fields. Once believed to have been built under wise leaders, scientists have found that the systems were constructed by local communities working together and were completed much faster than previously believed. The raised field system could manage huge quantities of water during heavy rains and gradually release the water in drier months, thus providing fertile soil for cultivation. These facts suggest that modern communities can also work together to solve climate-induced water problems. Many thanks all researchers involved for revealing our ancestors' ability to work with nature and find solutions to everyday challenges. May this ancient wisdom continue to inspire and guide us in our daily lives. In heaven's mercy.
1: Portugal makes animal people protection part of National Civil Protection System. Starting August 8, 2026, a new law formally includes animal folk in Portugal's civil protection system, alongside people and property, during emergencies. Under the new law, emergency planning must now cover animal folk's search, rescue, evacuation, accommodation, and supply needs, while municipalities must include these measures in their own emergency plans. These actions are especially important during fast-moving wildfires and floods, when animal persons can become trapped or left behind as families have to evacuate quickly. Spain already requires animal people protection measures in its civil protection plans, but Portugal has gone further by making animal folk rescue an explicit part of the civil protection response itself. Portugal has a total of 6 Shining World Leadership Awards to date for compassion, caring, generosity, and good governance. Our deepest respect, Portugal, for making animal citizen safety part of your nation's disaster response protocol. In God's tender care, may this compassionate step inspire other countries to follow suit and ensure that all animal residents are kept safe, sheltered, and cared always. Supreme Master Qinghai, vegan, respectfully present the Shining World Leadership Award for Compassionate Governance to the Government of Portugal, with heartfelt praise and gratitude for enacting a law to ensure animal people are included in the civil protection system during disasters and emergencies. In God's enlightened guidance, may all of Portugal's citizens, human and animal, be forever blessed with peace and happiness.
2: Supreme Master Qinghai, vegan, is deeply grateful as a humble vessel to the beloved Almighty God for any help bestowed upon His precious children.
0: US boy creates custom 3D printed wheelchair for toddler. 13-year-old Zach Waters of Utah, USA, recently spent approximately 300 hours 3D printing a customized wheelchair for a 21-month-old girl. After learning about 3D printing on YouTube, Zach discovered Make Good, a New Orleans-based nonprofit that creates custom 3D printed devices for children with special needs. The wheelchair features adjustable foot and headrests, a removable cup holder and tray table, and space for medical equipment. Regarding this project, Zach says, "It makes me so happy to print it and see the smiles and how happy the family is that really need the wheelchair." Zach joins a global community of volunteer makers through Make Good's volunteer network. Kudos, Zach Waters, for using your creativity and skills to help a child in need. May the toddler enjoy better mobility and independence with her new wheelchair in the Most High's radiance.
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1: 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We thank, love, and praise them who are the representatives of God for our spiritual elevation.

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1: Welcome back to Noteworthy News, shining news for a kinder world. Indian food tech company raises funds to build artificial intelligence, or AI-assisted nutrition platform. With the goal of producing next-generation vegan nutrients, Mumbai-based Inaraneo Foods recently obtained an estimated $2.2 million in seed funding from multiple investors, entrepreneurs, and consultants. The company will use the funds to build a globally relevant farm-to-formulation nutrient ecosystem, leveraging India's rich agricultural ecosystem. The platform will integrate every link in the value chain, and its core output focus will be on vegan proteins from chickpeas, pulses, and soybeans to supply the global food and beverage industries. The funding comes as an interest in vegan protein and functional nutrition grows among Indian consumers. Three cheers in Inaraneo Foods and securing the seed funding. In the almighty splendor, may your vision for an Indian vegan nutrition platform soon be realized.
2: Friendship between dog and duck companions brings renewed joy to New York family in United States. On Long Island, New York, a golden retriever person named Barley found new happiness through an unexpected friendship with Louie, a duck person. After Barley began having seizures and lost her cheerful spirit after starting medication, Louie began accompanying her daily, offering companionship and comfort. The two soon became inseparable, with Louie becoming a cherished companion as Barley regained her smile, personality, and energy. Barley's caregivers, Justin and Tori Canarelli, witnessed the heartwarming bond between the two animal friends. The two now spend their days picking, chasing, wrestling, and relaxing together. Our heartfelt thanks, Barley, Louie, and Canarelli family for sharing this uplifting story. May Barley and Louie continue to enjoy their loving friendship and bring one another comfort and joy in the Supreme Divinity's nurturing love.
1: Now it's time to enjoy your Laughter Club membership with some jollity as the joke of the day entitled Family-Sized Problem is on its way.
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6: 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Awakened Carole, you are wise to use the miraculous tools of Supreme Master TV Max and the most powerful daily prayer so consistently every day wherever you go. If everyone followed your example, we would quickly and positively transform the energy of this planet and usher in an enlightened age. The heavy karma of this world needs to be cleansed, and if everyone contributes to this process simply by pushing a few buttons on their devices and leaving them on, we can make real progress as a planet. In addition, if everyone adopts a vegan diet, our Earth will become a paradise that is beyond what we can imagine. It is exciting that we have in place right now, through God's grace, everything we need to heal our world. May you and the lovely people of France be filled with divine inspiration in the wisdom of the United Three Utmost Powerful. My love is ever guiding you onward on your journey home.
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August 2022. Japan's Prime Minister pledges not to engage in military conflict in the future, declaring, "We will never again repeat the horrors of war." By creating peace, we all can make a loving, serene, and prosperous world.

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2: 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May heaven bless your noble endeavors and protect you always, especially while on challenging duty.
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4: The three-day Vegan Mid-Autumn Festival, held from September 17th through 19th, 2026 in Phan Rang Than Hoa Province, O Lạp of Vietnam, attracted thousands of visitors. The festival offered a large vegan buffet, vegan food stalls, an art exhibition, and traditional cultural activities. More than 1,000 people joined the buffet, while 16 booths featured vegan foods, agricultural products, regional specialties, handicrafts, and environmentally friendly products. Organizers also distributed 3,000 free vegan meals to local residents in need, together with more than 3,000 alternative living flyers. An art exhibition displayed nearly 70 works of celestial art by Supreme Master Ching Hai, vegan. Supreme Master TV Max was shown throughout the festival, while 300 solar-powered MP3 players and wearable audio devices played the most powerful daily prayer, offering spiritual inspiration to attendees. An Animal People Protection March helped spread a message of love and respect for all life. Visitors could also take part in traditional activities such as making mooncakes, wrapping bánh chưng, square sticky rice cakes, and bánh tét, cylindrical sticky rice cakes, as well as practicing Olexi's Vietnamese calligraphy. Through its combination of vegan cuisine, culture, charitable service, animal people advocacy, environmental awareness, and spiritual content, the festival promoted compassion for people, animal folks, and the planet. U.S. President Donald Trump personally greeted Chinese President Xi Jinping at a Maryland U.S. Air Base on September 23rd. Mr. Xi's arrival began the first Chinese state visit to Washington, D.C., U.S. in more than a decade. The two leaders were scheduled to discuss trade, artificial intelligence, and other tensions during the visit.
5: Iran extends her hand towards the world.
3: Iranian President Masoud Pezeshkian told the United Nations General Assembly on September 23rd that Iran is ready for diplomacy and negotiations.
5: That we are ready for dialogue and diplomacy and negotiations.
6: We are getting between 10, 15, sometimes 17 million barrels a day out.
4: U.S. Treasury Secretary Scott Bessent said American forces are helping oil tankers move through the Strait of Hormuz despite the risk of Iranian drone attacks. He said 10 million to 17 million barrels of oil a day are passing through the strait, compared with about 20 million barrels a day before the conflict.
3: A cargo ship caught fire and was left adrift after an unidentified projectile struck it in the Strait of Hormuz on September 23rd, according to the United Kingdom Maritime Trade Operations. One crew member was confirmed dead and 27 others were evacuated. Authorities are investigating the attack.
7: Well, we've invited President Putin to the G20.
4: The U.S. invited Russian President Vladimir Putin to the G20 summit at U.S. President Donald Trump's Miami Golf Club on December 14th to 15th, 2026. Secretary of State Marco Rubio announced the invitation on September 23rd, saying it would give Mr. Putin a chance to meet other world leaders. Russia said it would consider the invitation.
3: Poland scrambled fighter jets on September 23rd after a Russian military helicopter crossed about 300 meters into Polish airspace near the Kaliningrad-Russia border for roughly 42 seconds. Polish military officials said the incursion may have been a test of their air defense readiness.
4: Ukraine or Ukraine's defense ministry says its forces have neutralized more than 350,000 Russian drones since the start of 2026.
8: Sanctions are a core pillar of our response to Russia's war.
3: The EU, or European Union, extended sanctions on roughly 3,000 people and entities linked to Russia's war in Ukraine, or Ukraine, until September 2029.
4: Higher road fuel prices cost the EU an estimated 53 billion euros from the start of the Iran war through September 6, according to Belgium-based environmental group Transport and Environment. That works out to an average of 270 million euros a day in extra costs, with diesel accounting for most of the increase.
3: loneliness, and social isolation may shorten disease-free life by about 6 years. A Nature Communications study found after analyzing more than 270,000 adults aged 40 to 69. At age 50, those experiencing both conditions had fewer healthy years. Healthy lifestyles reduced social isolation's impact, but did not offset loneliness.
4: The U.S. FDA or Food and Drug Administration issued a Class 2 recall indicating a risk of temporary or medically reversible adverse health effects of more than 150 kilograms of tuna distributed by Buckhead Meat Company across 5 U.S. states. The action follows detection of elevated scombrotoxin levels resulting from bacterial spoilage and inadequate refrigeration. Scombrotoxin poisoning can cause rapid allergic-like symptoms and respiratory distress.
3: A UK study found that a non-invasive urine test detected bladder cancer with high accuracy in 964 patients. The Galeas bladder test identified 71 of 77 cancers, including all 17 muscle-invasive cases, and 35 of 36 later-stage cancers, with more than 99% of negative results correctly ruling out bladder cancer.
4: A new study projects that European children born in 2025 could experience 84% more extreme fire weather over their lifetime than those born in 1950 under current climate policies.
3: A super El Niño could cause 451,000 excess heat-related deaths worldwide from June 2026 to February 2027. US-based University of Chicago Climate Impact Lab researchers estimate of this figure between September 2026 and February 2027, 239,000 deaths are projected with an estimated margin of error of 11,000. Nigeria, Indonesia, and Sudan face the highest forecast tolls, while OLAC or Vietnam, the Philippines, Thailand, and Cambodia could see a combined 19,400 deaths.
4: Haze from forests and land fires in Indonesia continues to drive up respiratory illness. Between the start of August and September 21st, the Health Ministry recorded 174,694 cases of acute respiratory infections in affected areas, up from just over 113,000 counted by September 9th. More than 40,000 of the cases involved toddlers. Authorities advise people to limit outdoor activities when air quality worsens, wear masks, and stay hydrated.
3: Rare El Niño rainfall transforms Chile's Atacama Desert, one of the world's driest places, into a colorful carpet of flowers. The moisture awakens dormant seeds beneath the dry soil, and native plants rapidly grow and bloom, drawing large numbers of tourists and photographers.
4: Vegan India Movement, a nationwide group that raises awareness of animal people exploitation and promotes vegan living, protested in Dehradun, India on September 21st. Activists spoke against the use of animal people for food, clothing, entertainment, and research. They also screened videos showing the separation of cows from their mothers in the dairy industry and the killing of male chicks in the poultry people industry.
3: French researchers found that some of the more than 200,000 barrels of radioactive waste dumped in the Northeast Atlantic decades ago have corroded and spilled material onto the sea floor. They detected radioactive substances linked to the waste nearby, but are still studying whether those substances are accumulating in marine life and what harm they may cause.
4: Impossible Foods enter UK retail at Tesco grocery stores with a newly reformulated hymn-free vegan lineup launching novel burgers, whole muscle chicken pieces, beef kofta, and chicken fries nationwide.
3: Danish startup React Foods secures 560,000 euros from the Bioinnovation Institute to scale farmland-free yeast protein, utilizing two-stage fermentation to supply sustainable ingredients for vegan bars, egg, and dairy alternatives.
4: Oscar award-winning American actress Kim Basinger Vegan follows a clean vegan diet free from sugar and processed foods, combining her health routine with active global animal people advocacy alongside organizations like PETA or People for the Ethical Treatment of Animals.
3: An injured pelican person in Panama City, Florida, U.S., tapped on a U.S. National Oceanic and Atmospheric Administration, or NOAA, research facility's glass door seeking help. Researchers found fishing line and a hook embedded in its wing, plus cactus spines in its leg. Scientists treated the bird friend's injuries.
4: 5 people were rescued after encountering difficulties while hiking near Arlapsi, Malta during heavy rain. Emergency department, civil protection, and police teams coordinated the search. locating the group and guiding them to a rigid hull inflatable boat. They were evacuated to Zurich, Malta, assessed and found uninjured.
3: Cowperson Vahine became trapped in mud in the Pyrenees Mountains and grew too weak to descend on her own. Dangerous terrain prevented rescue vehicles from reaching her, so rescuers used a helicopter to carry Vahine to safety. After the unusual flight, the cow citizen reached the foot of the mountain safely and recovered.
4: Uplifting quote of the day: those whose hearts are filled with goodwill and compassion are people who have sympathy for others and feel that they are ready to give help whenever they see others suffer. His Majesty King Bhumibol Adulyadej, the great ninth monarch of Thailand, or King Rama the Ninth.
3: In this two-part series on Philip Royce's near-death experience, Philip shares how he drowned in his own shower during a severe bout of food poisoning, and while unconscious, found himself in a strange waiting room for the dead before two beings sent him back. In December 2012, Philip was living in McKinney, Texas, United States, near Dallas. He recalls hearing local news reports about a foodborne illness outbreak at the time. For days, he had been eating packaged salads from the grocery store. He believed they had made him sick, though he did not know which bacterium was responsible. He suffered from nausea, vomiting, and stomach pain so severe he could barely lie down without rolling over every 15 minutes. And he grew exhausted, weak, and felt like he was going to die. One night, with no energy left, he climbed into his small enclosed glass shower and turned the water as hot as it would go. The hot water felt soothing. Suddenly, Philip vomited, struck his head on the tile, and slid into the shallow shower tub. His body covered the drain, allowing water to rise around him.
9: So I remember looking at, I was on my face, and I remember looking at the shower tub and the chrome piece and thinking, don't fall asleep, you're going to drown, because I was over the drain. And I had no energy to fight it, and I just told myself, oh, you'll be okay.
3: Then he passed out. When his awareness returned, he found himself somewhere else entirely. A small bedroom-sized cubicle with the floor of his own bathroom. He could see other people in separate spaces, which he likened to bubbles clustered together. To his right, a man was on his hands and knees, moaning and heaving, as though he too had been food poisoned. Nearby, Philip could hear a woman moaning, and could somehow sense her thoughts directly. She was grieving because she had just died and left behind young children she didn't want to leave. Philip got the impression they had all arrived at the same time, part of a queue moving towards somewhere he imagined might be a spirit world. Then, two humanoid beings approached and looked down at him.
9: So they came up, and there were two of them looking at me, and the one on my right said to the one on my left, he said, what is he doing here? He doesn't belong here. Send him back to the shower.
3: Philip said he immediately rose out of the cubicle, turned around, and went back through a tunnel of light.
9: It wasn't a white light. It was like the multicolored lights.
3: His memory of that scene ended there. In his next memory, he was on his knees in the shower with his eyes closed, enjoying the hot water. The pain he had felt before passing out was gone. He sensed the water moving through his ribs and over his organs, though he had not yet realized he was outside his physical body.
9: And then I could see energy fields, and it was all the colors that you can imagine and more.
3: He used his hands as though they were eyes, reading textures and temperatures while seeing shapes and patterns around him. He described swirling, repeating patterns like an amoeba shape that kept reappearing as he zoomed into it, similar to what's known as a Mandelbrot pattern. When water drops struck the surface of the tub, he saw splashes shaped like tiny hair follicles and energy coming out of them. After what felt like 20 or 25 minutes in this state, Philip suddenly wondered what he was doing. He opened his eyes and looked down to see a body crumpled on the shower floor beneath him, its head against the tile and partly submerged. He studied it with the detached curiosity of a spirit. In part 2, Philip recognizes the body beneath him and fears that his family may not find him for days.
9: I looked at the face and I thought, yeah, that looks like me. Yeah, that's me. That is me.
3: Join us tomorrow for part 2 of this two-part series on Philip Royce's near-death experience.
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13: Mama, is that your baby? Mama!
14: Can I see the baby? Hey! Oh my gosh!
13: He's so beautiful! Is that your baby? Yes, she is. Hi, Mama. Hi. Your baby's so beautiful.
14: Ozzy, show me your babies. Let's see. Show us.

0: the white men should know that for the red people, it was the will of Wakan Tanka, the Great Spirit, that an animal turn itself into a two-legged person in order to bring the most holy pipe to his people. And we too were taught that this white buffalo cow woman who brought our sacred pipe will appear again at the end of this world, a coming which we Indians know is now not very far off.
1: Please continue watching Prophecy Part 420, Awaken True Love with the Savior to Dissolve Calamity,

Stay right there. He's coming to you. He's coming. Just a minute. See, they're coming. Ozzy. Ozzy, stop.

0: Tell them what's today, Kyler?
1: What's today is?
0: How old are you today?
1: Three.
0: What
1: today is? Tuesday.
0: That's my birthday.
1: Today your birthday, man. I'm gonna have to get some. Hold on.
2: If I'd have known today was your birthday, I'd have had some for you, okay?
0: Okay.
2: What you say you want?
0: Rubble. He likes Rubble. Paw Patrol.
2: Okay. Your dog?
0: Yeah.
2: Okay. I'll make sure I find you some Paw Patrol. Okay? You want Rubble? I'll get Rubble for you. When I get Rubble, if I don't see you, I'm going to go get him and I'm going to bring it to your granny and your granny will have it from whenever you come.
0: Okay.
2: All right.
0: You say bye-bye.

We have the power in what happens to these animals in our lives, so you can stop the cruelty in your life. And the only way to do that is by going vegan. Joey Carbstrong, vegan.

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When your friend of Abenaki First Nation origin comes to visit your home, you can say welcome in their Abenaki First Nation language. That's Olipa'i'o. I'm Glooskap, protector of the Abenaki First Nation people. Did you know the Abenaki First Nation people are renowned for their birch bark craftsmanship? From birch bark covered wickiups to canoes and various household items, you can find smart designs that combine practicality with aesthetic beauty.

The intelligent Abenaki First Nation people hope that your wisdom will grow with your daily blissful contemplation on the Great Spirit. With humanity confronting the imminent danger of world destruction, will we succumb to the numbing slavery of the dark force, or rise to the challenge with our God-given spirit of compassion? As our hearts yearn to know our destiny, we turn to the clues and messages left by seers, saints, and prophets of the past and present, as well as from the stars. While their prophecies contain different cultural references and historical contexts, they share a common theme that when the final battle of light and darkness takes place in the end times, a powerful savior or messiah or holy king will return to guide us out of calamity. The question is, how do we recognize the savior when he or she is here? And what is our role in this critical time of the earth? In our series, Awaken True Love with the Savior to Dissolve Calamity, we will compare different prophecies and find the answers together.

0: Today, September 27th, is the final day of the initiative, 99 Days of Peace Through Unity, which the Honorable Chief Phil Lane Jr., vegan, of the Ehonktowan Dakota and Chickasaw First Nations, launched on June 21st, 2026. Through such global efforts, we're moving closer to realizing the theme of the event, Choose Peace, Live Peace, End War. How to achieve permanent peace? The legendary Oglala Lakota, or Sioux, First Nation visionary and medicine holy man, Black Elk, discussed a threefold peace.
1: The first peace, which is the most important, is that which comes within the souls of men when they realize their relationship, their oneness with the universe and all its powers. And when they realize that at the center of the universe dwells Wakan Tanka, and that this center is really everywhere, it is within each of us. This is the real peace, and the others are but reflections of this. The second peace is that which is made between two individuals, and the third is that which is made between two nations. But above all, you should understand that there can never be peace between nations until there is first known that true peace which, as I have often said, is within the souls of men.
0: In his lifetime, spanning more than eight decades, Black Elk had many spiritual visions pertaining to his own life and mission, the lives of his people, as well as those of the whole world. At the age of nine, he suddenly fell gravely ill and was in a coma for 12 days. During this time, he had a powerful vision where he met six grandfathers who imparted to him sacred teachings. Particularly, the fourth grandfather showed him two roads, one red and one black.
1: He spoke again, "Behold the earth." So I looked down and I saw it lying yonder like a hoop of peoples. And in the center bloomed the holy stick that was a tree. And where it stood there crossed two roads, a red one and a black. From where the giant lives, the north, to where you always face, the south, the red road goes, the road of good, the grandfather said. And on it shall your nation walk. The black road goes from where the thunder beings live, the west, to where the sun continually shines, the east. A fearful road, a road of troubles and of war. On this also you shall walk, and from it you shall have the power to destroy a people's foes. In four ascents you shall walk the earth with power.
0: From the north to the south is the good red road, the spiritual road. According to the Lakota First Nation elders, the negative force lies on the left and the positive on the right. We may go left or right sometimes, but we should always come back to the middle and travel the good red road, representing spiritual balance. This vision taught Black Elk that his mission was to lead his people to walk the red road, the road of good. Another important vision came to Black Elk in 1890, when he participated in the ghost dance. Many who took part in the rite at the time reported having the same visions of a messiah figure, or the son of the great spirit, called Winnekia. Winnekia is a Lakota or Sioux First Nation word that means one who makes live. When Black Elk was dancing, he found that his spirit left his body.
1: And as I touched the ground, 12 men were coming towards me, and they said, "Our father, the two-legged chief, you shall see." Then they led me to the center of the circle, where once more I saw the holy tree, all full of leaves and blooming. But that was not all I saw. Against the tree there was a man standing, with arms held wide in front of him. I looked hard at him, and I could not tell what people he came from. He was not a Wasichu, white man, and he was not an Indian. His hair was long and hanging loose, and on the left side of his head he wore an eagle feather. His body was strong and good to see, and it was painted red. I tried to recognize him, but I could not make him out. He was a very fine-looking man. While I was staring hard at him, his body began to change and became very beautiful with all colors of light. And around him there was light. He spoke like singing, My life is such that all earthly beings and growing things belong to me. Your father, the Great Spirit, has said this. You too must say this. Then he went out like a light in a wind. The 12 men who were there spoke, Behold them, your nation's life shall be such. I saw again how beautiful the day was, the sky all blue and full of yellow light above the greening earth. And I saw that all the people were beautiful and young. There were no old ones there, no children either, just people of about one age and beautiful. Then there were 12 women who stood in front of me and spoke, Behold them, their way of life you shall take back to earth.
0: Interestingly, in the drawing accompanying this vision by Standing Bear, a close friend of Black Elk, Wei Nakia was portrayed as wearing a buffalo robe, as if signifying that he is the return of the White Buffalo Woman. The savior figure in Black Elk's vision, who has long hair and wears a white eagle feather, is not a Westerner nor a First Nation person. This description reminds us of the White Buffalo Woman who appeared in the vision of one of our Supreme Master Qinghai International Association members, All Vegans, in 2024.
2: 最近拯救世界的工作非常艰困，令我觉得心灰意冷。有一天，当我悲伤地打坐着，突然师父青海无上师以一位老印第安女人的形象出现了。她披着很宽很长的白色披风，额头上有几条皱纹，看来约莫60岁的人类妇女模样。 额头绑着三色的头带，木额上插有一只长长的白羽毛，脖子上戴着穿有几颗古老暗红色珠子的圆柱名项链。我们像老鹰一般的翱翔，我看到自己的额头上戴着黑色的鹰羽。飞翔了一阵子之后，我们降落在一艘独木舟上面，我与师父一人坐着一端。 这是一艘比较大的独木舟，所以可以坐着两人。师父面色柔和地殷殷开导我，为我解开了很多心中的纠结。然后师父站起来，白披风以美丽的角度垂在地上。他仰望着远方的太阳，那不是物质的太阳，好亮好亮，耀眼的白光射进了我的智慧眼。
0: Though these two visions appeared to two different individuals over a span of 130 years, they seem to have contained the same sacred figure, Supreme Master Qinghai, Vegan, the return of the White Buffalo Woman, who is also Lord Jesus Christ, the Son of God. In fact, when Black Elk was describing Wei Nakia in his vision to writer John Nehart, he said,
1: It seemed as though there were wounds in the palms of his hands. It seems to me, on thinking it over, that I have seen the Son of the Great Spirit himself.
0: Although it's difficult for us to verify this claim, we do know that Black Elk's spiritual journey did not stop at being a First Nation medicine holy man. In 1904, when he was around 41 years old, he received baptism and took the name Nicholas. For the rest of his life, he served as a lay Catholic catechist in his community.
3: Black Elk, I think, in a tumultuous time, tried his best to bridge the gap between these two opposing cultures. These two cultures do not have to be in conflict. I think we're a space where healing can really occur between two communities that have historically been antagonistic to each other.
4: The sacred hoop and the flowering tree from Black Elk's vision, the end of the sacred red road where the people arrive, is very much like a vision from the end of the Book of Revelation, where there is a fulfillment, or in the case of the ghost dance, a restoration of a harmony that was there.
0: For more information on Black Elk's life and legacy, please visit rapidcitydiocese.org/documentary-NBE. How would Black Elk himself interpret his own vision and his beliefs that appear to be contradictory to each other? Perhaps we can have a glimpse into his thoughts through his statement recorded in the book, The Sacred Pipe, Black Elk's account of the seven rites of the Oglala Sioux.
1: We have been told by the white men, or at least by those who are Christian, that God sent to men his son, who would restore order and peace upon the earth. And we have been told that Jesus the Christ was crucified, but that he shall come again at the last judgment, the end of this world or cycle. This I understand and know that it is true, but the white men should know that for the red people too, it was the will of Wakantanka, the Great Spirit, that an animal turn itself into a two-legged person in order to bring the most holy pipe to his people. And we too were taught that this white buffalo cow woman who brought our sacred pipe will appear again at the end of this world, a coming which we Indians know is now not very far off.
0: This statement reveals that Black Elk had long realized that Wenakia, in his vision, is the return of the holy being foretold in both Christianity and First Nation traditional belief. And the worshipped Lord Jesus Christ and the white buffalo woman are one and the same. By making peace between both beliefs in his life, he taught people of both sides how to live in harmony with each other and at the same time deepen their understanding of the Great Spirit, or God.
1: We should understand well that all things are the works of the Great Spirit. We should know that he is within all things, the trees, the grasses, the rivers, the mountains, and all the four-legged animals, and the winged peoples. And even more important, we should understand that he is also above all these things and peoples. When we do understand all this deeply in our hearts, then we will fear and love and know the Great Spirit. And then we will be and act and live as he intends.
0: Today, we live in a time when Black Elk's

0: Christianity. After Buddha died, they call themselves Buddhists. After Christ died, they call themselves Christians. After the master who teach the way died, they call themselves Wayism or Taoism. You can see that. Since we are all one, we have no need to discuss over terminologies. There's only one creator, and we all know that. But there is an essence. The essence of our religion is not written in the scriptures, because God cannot be written in human language except just the name God. And the real essence has to be known by our soul only. And that's why we need the transmission from soul to soul.
1: In 2017, the Diocese of Rapid City, South Dakota officially opened the case for black elk's canonization. Perhaps it makes no difference to Black Elk whether or not he is called a saint, but the day when we can see through the cultural or religious divisions and recognize the sainthood in one another is likely the day we begin to heal as a people. At that time, the sacred tree of life will begin to grow leaves and bloom.
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3: We humbly worship, praise, thank, obey, and love God Almighty, the Most High, the Greatest, for world vegan, world peace, and our soul liberation. We thank, love, praise the only Son of God, who is the ultimate Master for our salvation. We follow the teaching of all the saints and sages. We thank, love, and praise them, who are the representatives of God for our spiritual elevation.

Enlightened viewers, thank you for your company today. Please join us again next week for another episode of Awaken True Love with the Savior to Dissolve Calamity. Coming up next is His Majesty King Yi of Pi, Part 1 of 3, on Between Master and Disciples, with subtitles in many languages. Please stay tuned to Supreme Master Television. In God's abundant blessings, may we soon achieve the threefold peace discussed by the sage Black Elk: peace within our soul, peace among individuals, and peace among all nations.

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1: 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Combo. 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
5: We humbly worship, praise, thank, obey, and love God Almighty, the Most High, the Greatest, for world vegan, world peace, and our soul liberation. We thank, love, praise the only Son of God, who is the ultimate Master, for our salvation. We follow the teaching of all the saints and sages. We thank, love, and praise them who are the representatives of God for our spiritual elevation.

0: When making new friends in vibrant Tunisia, you can greet them by saying Netcherfu, which means nice to meet you in Tunisian Arabic. My name is Fadila. The progressive Tunisians love the vegan meals and desserts you whip up in the kitchen to celebrate the coming period of peace and spiritual advancement. May God's divinity strengthen your faith and preserve our true self. Situated on the Mediterranean coast of Northwest Africa, the Republic of Tunisia forms a gateway between Africa and Europe. With a history of ancient civilizations dating back 3,000 years, Tunisia embraces a rich cultural heritage and diversity from European, Mediterranean, Islamic, and nomadic cultures. Tunisia's pleasant climate creates perfect conditions for crops like olives. As one of the top 10 olive oil producers in the world, Tunisia is known for its use of traditional organic cultivation methods. Other crops grown for export are dates and citrus fruits. In Tunisia's south lies the magnificent Sahara Desert, where national parks like Jebel and Sangar Jebes provide sanctuary for animal people like the regal Barbary sheep and the elegant Hibara bustard. Visitors to these desert areas are also mesmerized by the astonishing wind-sculpted sand dunes, golden desert sunsets, and breathtaking starry nights. The vast majority of Tunisians follow the Muslim faith. Their long-standing devotion is commemorated in many exquisitely beautiful and historic mosques, such as the Grand Mosque of Kairouan. Dating back more than 1,000 years, this expansive place of worship is an architectural wonder and a highly visited holy site. Witnessing the beauty of culturally rich Tunisia with you was worthwhile, supportive viewers. May the Word of God remove all prejudice and injustice from the world and help pave the way to a vegan future where humanity can thrive in safety and peace. Supreme Master Qinghai, vegan, is a world-renowned spiritual teacher, humanitarian, and artist. She has been invited to lecture on the Kuan Yin method of meditation throughout the world. We now invite you to view Walk the Way of Love, an introduction to Supreme Master Qinghai.
1: We'll search high and low for a little love to bestow on all beings in all corners of existence. Supreme Master Qinghai, vegan.
0: Supreme Master Qinghai, as she has affectionately become known, lives a message that walks the way of love. A renowned humanitarian, artist, and spiritual visionary, her love and assistance has extended beyond all cultural and racial boundaries to people around the world, the needy and homeless, institutions of medical research, war veterans, the disadvantaged, the physically and mentally handicapped, refugees, and victims of natural disasters, etc. We witness countless reminders of the compassion, the trademark of this caring lady, and the international foundation that has grown out of her loving example.
2: Whatever we can share, begin with sharing. And then we will feel a subtle change in ourselves. More love will be pouring into our consciousness, and we will be aware of something. And that is the beginning. We are here to learn to grow, as well as to learn to use our power, our limitless power of love and creativity, in order to make a better world wherever we happen to be incarnated.
3: Don't worry, I pray for you, okay, honey?
0: Not only are human beings the blessed beneficiaries of her kindness, animal people from different species are also the recipients of her boundless benevolence.
4: You okay, boy?
5: You okay?
4: Yeah, come on, baby.
3: Hey, look at you. Quack, quack, quack. You happy?
2: Hello, you grow so big now, you.
4: Bon appetito. I love you. Good appetite.
2: This is one of the reasons why we should be vegan. Love for all beings. Extending love.
0: Supreme Master Ching Hai, vegan, was born in Central O Lac, or Vietnam. During her early years, she was often found helping hospital patients, the needy, as well as injured animal people, in whichever way she could. As a young adult, she moved to Europe to study and continued there as a translator for the Red Cross. She soon discovered that pain and suffering exist in all corners of the globe, and her search for the remedy to this became the foremost goal in her life. She was happily married at the time to a German doctor, and although it was an extremely difficult decision for both of them, her husband agreed to a separation. She then embarked on what became a 2-year-plus journey in search for spiritual understanding. Finally, in the deepest reaches of the Himalayas in India, she found an enlightened master who imparted to her the Kuan Yin method, a meditation method on the inner heavenly light and sound. After a period of practice, she became fully enlightened. Soon after her return from the Himalayas, at the earnest request of those around her, Supreme Master Ching Hai shared the Kuan Yin method with others, encouraging them to look within to find their own greatness. Through the Kuan Yin method of meditation, they also attained greater fulfillment, happiness, and peace. Before long, invitations arrived from the United States, etc.
2: I saw that I was everywhere and in every creature.
0: Europe.
2: To see God is very, very simple.
0: Asia.
2: All religions tell you, be a good person here and find heaven while you can.
0: Australia.
6: We are the sons and daughters of God. We are ourselves, the Supreme Master.
0: Africa.
2: I will show you how to get direct teaching.
0: And South America.
2: And keep the commandments and try to lead a more vegan life.
0: As well as from important organizations for Supreme Master Ching Hai to give lectures.
2: The peace and love that we most often talk about and seek, we have within ourselves. You must look inside and find your own treasure and find the real lasting happiness. The future is in our hands. So you make it beautiful or you make it worse. It's up to you.
0: Supreme Master Ching Hai has realized many spontaneous talents that she expresses through artistic paintings and creations, music and poetry, and aesthetic jewelry and clothing designs, expressing the inner and outer beauty. The income generated from her artistic creations has enabled Supreme Master Ching Hai to create an independent source of funding for humanitarian activities in support of her noble mission of assisting God's children in their times of need. Although she does not seek acknowledgement of any kind, Supreme Master Ching Hai has been given awards worldwide by government officials and private organizations on numerous occasions. They include the World Peace Award, the World Spiritual Leadership Award, the Award for Promotion of Human Rights, the World Citizen Humanitarian Award, the Award for Outstanding Public Service to Mankind, the 2006 Lucy Peace Prize, the Los Angeles Music Week Certificate of Commendation, and first place silver for the 27th Annual Telly Awards 2006. In addition, October 25th and February 22nd have been proclaimed as the Supreme Master Qinghai Day in the United States.
7: Qinghai, she also brings love around the world where there is hate. She brings hope where there is despair. And she brings understanding where there is misunderstanding. She is the light of a great person, an angel of mercy for all of us.
8: Agradecer a la Suprema Maestra su liderazgo, agradecerle su optimismo, agradecerle ese don de gente que tiene que la hace tan única y tan especial.
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0: Supreme Master Qinghai is one of the truly dedicated people of this era, helping others find and create a beautiful vision of our future. Many great people in history have had a dream, and in her own words, so does Supreme Master Qinghai.
2: I dream that all the world will become peaceful. I dream that everyone becomes the Buddha. I dream that all the killing will stop. I dream that all the children will walk in peace and harmony. I dream that all the nations will shake hands with each other, protect each other, and help each other. I dream that our beautiful planet will not be destroyed. It takes billions, billions, trillions of years to produce this planet. And it's so beautiful, so wonderful. I dream that it will continue, but in peace, beauty, and love.
0: We now invite you to watch Supreme Master Qinghai's message titled His Majesty King Yi of Pai, Part 1 of 3, on August 16, 2026, on Between Master and Disciples with subtitles in many languages.
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Hello, everyone, all the beautiful souls on this planet. Today must be the 16th of August, 2026. My meetings with the kings from far away have become a little bit less regular, but at least we can resume our meetings after they have been disrupted for many days, as you know. Today we will meet His Majesty King Yi, Y-E, of the Buddha land named. The name of this Buddha land from King Yi is Pai, P-Y. Greetings, Your Majesty. Welcome, welcome, and love to you. Such a rare opportunity that we meet each other, that you came with all goodwill and blessing. God bless you, sir. Hopefully, the waiting so long until we met today did not give you any discomfort of any kind. Thank you for bearing it all with us. And I regret not being able to meet you earlier. This morning I have been waiting for many hours because we had the arrangement and I was eager to meet you. But many hours passed, and we couldn't. You know the reason now, and I'm very sorry, sir. Oh, do not worry. We are so glad to see the King of Kings of Kings of Kings. It's such a special meeting today. It's probably the time concept that has been arranged for this world, that we feel that time is long or short or distant, but we are very comfortable. Do not worry. We are just so happy to see you. We bring our best wishes and blessing that we can have to share, and our people in the Buddha land of Pai send you and the inhabitants of this planet all the love and well wishes from our faraway land. Oh, thank you, sir. Thank you, sir. I also, in the name of God Almighty, and for the sake of all our inhabitants here, I'm wishing you better than the best. You and your people are so kind. We wish you whatever is the best for you, your Buddha land and your people. Thank you so much for bearing such a long distance and voyage to come to see us. The Peace King told us that between our planet here and your Buddha land, it is an incredibly long distance and a big, huge number of light years. Is that right, sir? Oh, yes, oh, yes, oh, yes. Matsaya King, or Jesus Christ. It is like that, but we do not mind. We would like to travel any time just to see you and bring you some words of goodwill, reports, and whatever blessing we can for this planet in your time of trouble. Oh, we deeply thank you, sir. Deeply, humbly thank you, sir. And we thank your people as well. In God's grace, may everything be smoothed out in peace, love, and harmony between all countries, between all people, between all co-inhabitants who are lucky to reside on this planet. We thank God Almighty. Amen. The King also say amen. And all His retinue also repeated, amen. We thank you, all of you also, who accompany the King to visit us today. The King said that, oh, we are the ones who must feel sorry for you because the heavy oppression of the karma of this planet has burdened you so much and make many of your works become more difficult due to the obstruction of the peace karma as well as the killing karma.
too heavily burdened because of the killing of many countless innocent beings. And we do hope that the inhabitants, especially the humans on this planet, will realize it soon. The grave mistake of eating fellow co-inhabitants and killing their own people, their own race, by warring, by poisoning of all kinds, even drinking such things as alcohol and smoking, anything like that, are so very, very oppressive to the beings in the world. I'm so sorry. When His Majesty King Yi spoke, his voice was as melodious as the heavenly sound that you hear during your Kuan Yin meditation. It's just, I am half in the world plane and half in the higher dimension. So it feels like you are very out of this world, but you are still in this world. So my voice in many instances is like this, not as beautiful as when the king spoke it. It does injustice to His Majesty's inherent melodious voice. I am also apologetic for that. Nowadays, we could even resume the meetings with the kings. I'm just counting every day which day we're lucky to have it. But we never know what time. There's a lot of protective arrangements surrounding this meeting. And it's difficult with the world peace karma going on. And truly, I could use a little bit of help from humans, benevolent energy, if they would have turned in more numbers to be vegan, to polish more of their power to help me. I'm having to work for peace and have to fight the negative power and have to rescue humans' souls from hell as well. And every day, worldly stuff. If truly more humans could contribute more peaceful energy, more benevolent blessing, then our work would have been much more light, easy. Thank you, Your Majesty King Yi, for your understanding and forgiving us for making you wait so long. And even yesterday, last night, in the early hours of the morning, and even now, in the hours, afternoon, it has been delaying and dragging like that. Thank you for your tolerance, sir. Oh, don't worry, Maitreya Buddha, don't worry. We understand perfectly. Myself, my people, and all the Buddhas in the 10 directions. They all wanted to come to see you, but they worry that it will be too much work, too much burden. Oh, not at all, sir, whatever trouble is on me. It's all worth it if any of you could come and see us. It's just also the trouble with the timing and the space and karma of this planet that make more trouble than we would expect, more than you or Majesty Kings Buddhas deserve. I'm so sorry. But we have to continue to help the drowning planet. And I thank you for coming, despite your busy schedule, teaching your faithful and newcomers

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1: We should be aware that God resides within all beings. 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
4: February 2023. Representatives from the Colombian government and the National Liberation Army group finalized a successful round of peace talks, with both sides agreeing to provide emergency care for impacted regions.
5: Nuestra mesa de conversaciones de paz es un instrumento del mandato de cambio, cuya agenda busca acordar transformaciones y poner fin al conflicto armado. 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
4: I have seen war personally myself. I bore the cannon nearby my house that almost made my ears explode and my heart stop. I've seen many people dying on the road, not buried, for many days. My pre-primary school teacher died in war as well, and he had done nothing. He was not even a soldier. My aunt died also.

0: many government things, they have to do this, to do that in order to better their system or to protect their citizens. But sometimes if the system is overdoing it, then it could feel oppressive, it could feel too controlled. I wouldn't advise you to go to live in the Amazon and mix with the native indigenous people there. Just leave them alone, okay? They are not used to people outside their own world. They live together in their pure, clean, simple, God-protected environment. You see, they never do harm. They don't have negative thoughts that make them sick. Protect the indigenous anyway, by any means possible, because they are innocent, they're vulnerable,
1: and they protect the rainforests.
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we sincerely thank all the reporters, journalists, photographers, camera persons, individuals, groups, companies everywhere in the world for all your involved contributions of news that inform and bring hope to the people from both human and animal kingdoms, as well as countless other beings, thus uplifting the atmosphere of our planet. May heaven bless your noble endeavors and protect you always, especially while on challenging duty.

Ever wonder how beautiful our planet is? With exotic birds, diverse flora and fauna, immense oceans, vast rivers, endless skies, and generous earth. All of which house, nourish, and protect every being under their loving care, without asking for any reward. Fortunate and blessed are we indeed to live on this wondrous planet and enjoy all the precious gifts this world has to offer. May the divine be loved and thanked forever. May we always remember to appreciate and care for our Earth home.

I would like to show other perspectives on these so-called farm animals. They are all individuals, subjects of their own lives, who should be treated as such and not as resources and commodities. Hartmut Kiewert, vegan.

When a skilled Kabayo potter in sun-nourished Algeria finishes her demonstration of painting geometric designs onto a hand-shaped clay jar, you say in appreciation, Tanmert. That means thank you in Kabayo, an Emazigh language of the proud-hearted Kabayo people. Resourceful Algeria is known for living traditions seamlessly integrated with the environment, such as in the arid Mzab Valley, where medieval Muzabad Ibadi communities built terraced, fortified oasis settlements designed for natural cooling and efficient water conservation, which are still inhabited today. I'm Kamal. Actions of true kindness are guided by the light of God. Like you, the robust Algerians earnestly practice for a purity of spirit that is smiled upon by heaven. May your faithful soul be ever elevated in the endless benevolence of the Almighty.

0: As afternoon light warms the landscapes of inclusive Sweden, your work colleague invites you to share a tradition of pausing for conversation and togetherness. As she asks, ska vi fika? That means, shall we take a coffee break? In Swedish, the principal language of this Nordic nation, known for practicality interwoven with beauty and thoughtful attention to human experience. Erik Gunnar Asplund's Stockholm Public Library exemplifies this philosophy. Its luminous, circular reading space invites people to explore, gather, learn, and feel at home within a shared world of knowledge. My name is Lovisa. Through meditation, we cultivate a calm mind, which helps us respond to life with greater clarity and patience. The composed Swiss appreciate your peaceful and steady demeanor. May your inner serenity deepen each day in the tranquil grace of the Most High. Welcome to Noteworthy News, harmonious news for a more relaxing world.
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0: In today's news, Japan funds food aid for Malawi. Industrial use of toxic chemicals associated with higher risk for neurological disease. Ancient farming community members worked together to create remarkable irrigation system. Portugal includes animal people rescue in disaster planning protocols. Teenager in Utah, USA, spent summer making customized 3D printed wheelchair for toddler. Indian food tech startup receives major funding to build vegan nutrition platform. And duck person forms healing friendship with golden retriever person in United States. All these and more on Supreme Master Television, your constructive global network.
1: Oh, by the way, there's something important I want to tell you. Listen well and do it accordingly. There are two countries, actually two islands, who are countries. They are under my personal protection in the order of God. Any of your subordinates that has anything to do with a warlike attitude or trying to harm these two countries, their 100 generations plus will be in hell forever or will be destroyed completely, at least in the physical system. So you caution your subordinates. You tell me honestly, do you feel that you're good? Do you feel that with your actions against me in any way, through your subordinates or yourself, do you think you're good enough? So you guys, the bad ones, working for the negative force who stole this planet some 10,000 years ago. Turn around, walk the way of love, then you might be forgiven.
2: Please continue watching to find out more about why the King of War should deeply thank the King of Peace, why goodness always wins, how Master learned to bake bread and pies, etc. Our most gracious Supreme Master Ching Hai, vegan, kindly recorded her talk with the King of War on Thursday, August 20th, 2026. In part 2 of this 3-part Flying News presentation of the message, we will hear about what will happen to the King of War if he doesn't U-turn from his current path, the countries that have treated Master well, and Master's life as a university student abroad.
1: Whatever you want to say to me, I know it already, and it's useless. It won't help you in any way, except if you repent and redeem your own sin by taking the opposite actions. Okay, I let you have some last words. What would you want to say? Anything else? No? Good. At least you still have some little wisdom. You tell me honestly, do you feel that you're good? Do you feel that with your actions against me in any way, through your subordinates or yourself, do you think you're good enough? You think you're good? No? What do you say about yourself then? I let you think. Few seconds. Not good. You said you're not good. Fine. You are right. Try to do something to make yourself become good. Then I will consider your sentence, your jail term, okay? I promise. I will make it better for you if you truly, sincerely repent and help to make the world better. No more war, just peace, happiness, okay? And the people who are bad individually, they will either receive your sentence or they will be awakened and enlightened, doing good deeds, praying to God, and can be liberated in this lifetime as long as I'm still here. Okay, goodbye now. You, be calm, be peaceful, be good, be repentant, and be praying to God Almighty for forgiveness and redemption. Okay, goodbye. Thank God that has allowed me to even talk to you. I do send you some blessing and love. Hopefully that will really help you to be more awakened and more sensitive to others' suffering due to the control, the poisonous system of the negative who took over, stole this world a long time ago. Thank God. Amen. Let them all repent and awaken. You should also be deeply grateful to the Peace King. He's the King of Peace, but he prefers me to call him Peace King. Jesus saves some of my breath. I'm tired also. You thank him that he even contacted me to let me speak to you for his sake, because he's been a good boy and does a lot of good work for me. So I gave him a chance to help you connect with me

who are countries. One is Taiwan, one is the United Kingdom. They have been threatened heavily and in such a bully way because some of your subordinates influence the leaders of other countries to come or to threaten the peace and harmony of these two nations. They are under my personal protection in the order of God. Any of your subordinate that has anything to do with a warlike attitude or trying to harm these two countries, who have been under threat, heavy threat, for years now. Any of your subordinates, or anyone that listens to your subordinates as well, and brings harm to these two countries, even on the surface, they might win. But anyone who will partake in this kind of war against these two islands is personally against me and God's order. So there are 100 generations, each of them, each of the followers of either your order or just from greed and brutality, there are 100 generations plus will be in hell forever or will be destroyed completely, at least in the physical system. Their fame, their names, their fortune, their happiness, their relationships will be continuously disturbed, disrupted, or destroyed. So you caution your subordinates, okay? They should stop it, or else they will face like forever punishment on earth and after forever in hell. You know I'm telling the truth. You know me. So that's the last warning, okay? Well, the UK, England especially, they took me in when I was like a war refugee. At that time, there were no refugees yet, but after the war ended, I became a refugee. They took me in, gave me all the protection from their country, as if I was born in England, raised in England, and nowhere else to go except England. They gave me that protection. That's England. So I recognize that as my country, the other country of my birth. I still cannot be certain if I could go back to anyway. There are still much negative threats and talks going on the internet, and injustice, violence from groups and individuals who act and live the real life of true criminals, bypassing the law, blinding the vulnerable, etc. And victims of these gangsters who are cloaked in the name of copy faith, dare not say a word, fearing for their lives and those of loved ones, because they are weak and know not how to use evidence. This is still a time in some parts of the world. If you are Christian and not Muslim, you will be executed. If you are a woman, you can't have education, etc. I don't see any good opportunity or safety to go there, even though I trust that the present government is already doing very good and really taking care of their people as much as their capability affords them. Thank you, God. But I have to take care of the world. I don't go wherever risking my life or risking my freedom to work for God. In this imbalanced world, my people seem to freely thrive. Good people might be less fortunate, especially those who are truly working for God and humans' benefit. We are not all that free still. Like in some other countries, there are even worse kinds of restrictions. I don't want to mention it. You know it. And the second is Taiwan. Taiwan was the first country that I landed in with my mission.

and they opened their arms to receive me and help me to spread God's teachings, the truth, everywhere. So I protect them. Of course, the bad ones who go against God inside or outside by their actions or are too poisoned to follow my teachings, they will have to pay their own personal karma and any other bad karma they created related to their family, their clans, their neighbors, or whomever they're in contact with. They have to pay it, the bad karma that they created. I still try to help them, but they still need to go through their sentence. But other Taiwanese people, they are good. They do not follow me, perhaps, but they all know me and have respect for me. Whenever I go back to Taiwan, I receive their loving welcome. I don't know the whole of Taiwan, but at least the province, the neighboring vicinities, wherever I went back, if I see them by any chance, they all know me and give me very much love and respect. Of course, I love them and respect them also in my heart and openly. So these two countries, you don't touch. You tell your subordinates, don't influence other bad leaders already drunken by drugs or by the devil's influence. Tell them not to touch these two countries, okay? Because they will face huge, forever punishment, not just themselves, but anything related to them. And I mean it. I normally didn't want to say this openly, but since you war against me and my work and harm my disciples, especially those who work for the Supreme Master Television, which is broadcasting all the good things and reminding people to be good so that they can be free and liberated, because you let your subordinates do that, or you yourself also. It's together anyway, huh? That's why I have to tell you now. Watch it. Not because you still have some hard-headed and powerful subordinates outside of your hell that you can do anything you want. Goodness will always prevail. Evil doers will always be doomed, be punished, or be jailed in hell forever. The example is that when Sakyamuni Buddha was still alive, they tried to harm the world-honored one a lot of times, in different ways. Even they wanted to kill him, but just cut off his toe only, etc. And Jesus Christ, the Son of God, was killed brutally like that, inhumanly, devilishly like that. See what happened to them? Huh? Centuries after centuries after centuries after centuries have passed, and they have become more and more worshipped, more and more loved and famous forever. You see that? Goodness will always win, not physically only, but in spirit, in the heart of the people, humans, even though they are so drugged, they still know somehow what goodness is and who is the one that they should worship and love. I'm just saying two examples only, but you see, many of the masters have been harmed physically or mentally or freedom-wise. Anything the devils tried to do to them always failed. They became forever, forever remembered and cherished and loved in the heart of humanity. So war people like you, huh, are perhaps winning a few battles for some years, but nobody cares about you and the leaders that you influenced. They will die miserably anyway. Nobody loves them. And history will write forever the worst devil deeds that they have committed, thanks to you and the demons that you're working with. You name all the masters in the world who have been crucified, who have been murdered, who have
die poisoned in prison or outside in the public eye, what happened to them? They can only hurt their bodies, but they cannot hurt their holiness. People worship them forever. You name them all. Or the Sikh masters, for example, or the disciples of the Lord Jesus Christ, or the masters after the Buddha's Nirvana. Everyone still knows their names and study after them. And Bodhidharma, when he was alive, not many follow him either. But his teaching, even short one, is etched in the universal memory and history and in the hearts of the people who know right from wrong. Or the Jain master and many others, who you cannot write them all in even many books. They were not treated mercifully by humans, but they live forever in the heart of the universe and in the heart of each and every human soul. So you guys, the bad ones, working for the negative force who stole this planet some 10,000 years ago, turn around. Okay? Turn around. Walk the way of love. Then you might be forgiven. You might avoid hell, the final judgment. You might walk in freedom and guiltlessly, yeah? At least you can forgive yourself and be happy. Be blessed. In the name of God, by God's grace, okay? Otherwise, there is no life for you, no choice for you. Your conscience will eat you up. Your karma will pile up in hell that it could take forever to burn up. That's why you have to be in hell forever, until all your sins are burned up and cleaned and clear and you are completely purified. It takes forever, or maybe never. It never will happen. If you don't wake up, you don't repent, if you don't ask for forgiveness and atone for your sins by doing the goodness way, by helping others and not harming anyone. Okay, that's it for now. And if nothing is really important and urgent, don't talk to me. If peace comes back, if peace returns to this planet, maybe I will consider your sin sentence and maybe I will talk to you then. I need to have a conference now with the Trinity at Most Powerful. I have to go. No matter what you want to say, save it. Tell me when your actions prove that you have tried to redeem your sins. Okay? English people, they took me in as if I am their daughter. Help me further my education. Give me a home when I could not go back home. At that time, the war just ended and nobody knows what will happen if you came home. I was told that my father had to go to the re-education camp because my parents have a daughter who is studying abroad. You know, at that time, I was still very young, and so many chaotic situations in my birth country were making you confused about anything, whether or not it is true or not true. And many decades of propaganda against the North that make people very scared also, that added to the situation. The fellow students were so kind, so friendly and helpful. The neighbors invited me to their house to watch their color TV. At that time, it was still rare. It was not like every home had it. Well, in Vietnam anyway, we didn't have TV in my entire clan's house.
And the neighbors, they didn't even know me. They just came over and talked to me and told me things about England that I should know a little bit about. They let me watch a TV. Told me how to wash clothes in the machine. Explained to me what the comedian said on TV that they thought I might not know. And they were so happy to see me laughing because of the comedian show. In the parts that I understood. They taught me to make apple pie and many other delicious bakery things. Taught me to make English bread. You know, like, and many other pies and tarts, you know. That's how I know how to bake things that on some occasions I baked a lot for you, like in Hong Kong.

0: And every time, everywhere, in any country that I travel after England, all of their embassies were absolutely just like your sisters and brothers. They're so helpful, so beautiful, so friendly, so nice. And they always call me my love. Okay, my love, don't worry, my love, we help you. I don't know if you have any other embassy that is as good as the British embassy abroad or inland or in the home office. You know, they all try to help me in different ways. One time, because I had to change my address, I didn't have one, so they gave me their address so that I could receive my mail, my documents safely before I have my own address. They helped me in so many ways that I could never thank them enough.
1: One day, out of nowhere, a lady walking fast to catch up with me on the street of England looked at me lovingly and said to me, "You know, yesterday you walked past my house and my daughter told me, 'Mother, look at her there. She's the most beautiful girl I have ever seen.' For me, who as a kid used to be in bully and made feeling small, it was a confidence lift, a feeling of being supported and loved from total stranger, not even my own countrymen.
0: Even if I don't live in England, I always think of it as my country. And Taiwan was like my other country, second country, because they treat me like a Buddha. Even when I first came to Taiwan, I didn't know much. I didn't know people, they didn't know me. But they pay so much respect and even donated a ticket or something like that. They didn't know me at all at that time. I did not even ask. They just gave because they saw me as a nun. And they know, they think nuns don't have money. I didn't have much money. I spent my last dollar, you know, paying for the hotel in Taiwan before I could find a Vietnamese temple to stay in. So that's why I have personal protection over these two countries.
2: 师父现身保卫台湾或福尔摩沙，2022年8月3日早上9点半，顶礼至尊青海无上师。青海无上师关注台海情势，于8月2日连发数道讯息，指示弟子们精进祈祷打坐，维护台海和平。8月3日一早，我打坐时升到了太空，内在灵视看到地球远方的地平线升起了两道重叠的彩色圆形束光，又柔和又美丽，蕴含着和平的能量。化身师父以柔美母亲般的形象出现了，慈爱的拿着一个很大的圆形玻璃盖子，把台湾或福尔摩沙整个罩住。接着师父的神态变得非常虚弱，在定睛一看，师父的身体变成像被飞弹穿透似的，出现了近千个弹孔，全身上下无一完处，血肉模糊。师父在阿修罗无形界用自己挡住了这些飞弹，牺牲自己来周全他台湾或福尔摩沙的徒儿与民众。凡是战争都是先发生在阿修罗界，然后物质界才真正爆发战争的。要阻止战争，必先在阿修罗界阻止，否则等到物质界真正爆发战争，就更难以收拾处理了。师父流出的圣血一滴一滴地往下滴到防护罩上，让防护罩整个都被染成鲜红色，然后师父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
8: Etc. List of Drang Tam or Rumors Real and Fake Names. Tom Van Tran, birth name. John Saint, current legal name and used on his passport. Guruji Sagar Ruma Garmartha, the name he currently prefers. Drang Tam, Drang Van Tam, Drang Van Úc Huỳnh Long, Drang Úc Huỳnh Long, Tam Drang, Tom Drang or Tom Tran, Master Tran Tam, Drang Yang Tom, Tran Yan Tom, Gao Úc Ruma, Master Ruma, Ruma John Saint, Master Ruma John Saint, Minshu Ruma, Minshu Drang Tam, Guruji Ruma, Om Ruma, Sagaruma Garmartha.
9: Additional warning, Bui Tan Kiet is another fake master and Drang Tam follower. We believe that Drang Tam has instructed Bui Tan Kiet to found his own spiritual group in Ao Lạc, or Vietnam, to convince Hoa Hao adherents there to follow Drang Tam. Bui Tan Kiet tells them that Drang Tam is the reincarnation of Hoa Hao founder, the venerated enlightened master Huỳnh Phú Sầu, vegan, which is a lie. Bui Tan Kiet also tells the public that Drang Tam is the Jade Emperor, another untrue fact, to further Drang Tam's appeal to the nation's spiritual communities. Finally, Bui Tan Kiet falsely declares himself the Maitreya of Vietnam.
0: Nevertheless, I have done my best to save that country from war, because no matter what, it's my country, my birth country, and I grew up with their rice, their fruits, their vegetables. I walked, I used their roads, their land for my house, my travels. Even though it was during the war, every road had bombs buried underneath it. These are the three countries that are very intimate to me, and I have tried my best to help. But imagine America is the one who gave me all the honors that you can have in the world. Though I haven't done much for America, except, you know, giving disaster relief, this and that, like that. But somehow we have good affinity with American citizens. So I'm also trying my best to protect America as well. You just have to do it where you can have the most affinity, and the rest of the world, I have to share merit. Not so personally, but I still do it wherever needed. I'm glad that many countries have peace, so I do not have to work much harder. But our world is still threatened at any time, as if it's imminent war is coming. as imminent war is there, is here, because of the king of war. Some people call it the god of war. But what kind of god is that? Huh? Just advancing on the road of blood and tears to harm any innocent beings that they can. The defenseless, the ones that have no gun, no knife in their hands, to protect their family, their children, and their elderly. What kind of god is that? Even small god, they're not worthy to be called a god. Not even worthy to be called a king, so I just call him the leader of war.
10: Please be sure to watch part 3 of this Fly-In News presentation of the message on Tuesday, September 29th, where we will learn about Master's first-hand experiences of war, what Master says we should wish for in our lives, why Indigenous people need protection, and more. Most beloved Master, we are so happy that the English people looked after you so kindly and sweetly when Master lived there. Britain deserves high praise for treating Master so well all these years. It is hoped all nations can take this noble example to heart and similarly care for you if they are ever so blessed to have a precious visit from Master. May Master always be in safety and serenity in the infinite love of the three utmost powerful and all saints and sages. Please tune in on Tuesday, October 6th, 2026, on Between Master and Disciples for the broadcast of this message with more subtitles. 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Free from Fear, King Nai from Buddha Land Li, His Majesty King Po of Wei Land, etc. To view these and more related Between Master and Disciples messages, all free for download, please visit suprememastertv.com and search for King of War.
11: Japan donates funds to increase food security in Malawi. The government of Japan recently contributed $1.9 million to help 170,000 food insecure people in Malawi during the October 2025 to March 2026 when food stocks are low. The funds will help the World Food Programme, or WFP, procure over 1,900 metric tons of rice for food assistance activities. More than 1.9 million people are currently facing crisis-level food insecurity, with that number projected to rise to over 2.6 million during the lean season. Up to date, Japan is a shining World Leadership Awards for Compassion, Generosity, and Animal Protection laureate. Thank you, Japan and World Food Programme, for your generous donation to the people of Malawi in their time of need. In celestial harmony, may favorable weather bless planting seasons around the world and bring abundant harvests that help nourish communities.
12: Toxic chemical exposure in industrial settings linked to motor neuron disease. People who work with chemicals used to control insects and unwanted plants are at a heightened risk of amyotrophic lateral sclerosis, or ALS, the most common form of motor neuron disease, a progressive and rapidly fatal neurodegenerative condition whose incidence has increased in recent years. Our review, synthesizing the results of previous studies, found that any workplace exposure to these chemical substances was associated with a 60 to 70% heightened risk of ALS. The review's authors noted its limitations, such as the small number of available primary studies examined, but emphasized the benefits of reducing exposure to these chemicals during occupational use. Such concerning report. Our appreciation, scientists, for this important information. With such knowledge in mind, may all workers carry out their jobs in the safest conditions, in divine wisdom.
11: Vegan, cause a longer life is good for us, good for our children.
12: Up next, ancient farming community members work together to create remarkable irrigation system. we would like to thank LPTV for kindly airing Supreme Master TV programs in Lexington, Massachusetts, United States. May you, your viewers, and all involved prosper and always know God's love. We'll return with more righteous news here on Supreme Master Television.
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18: Hey, amazing viewers, it's Malika, a vegan solar technician from the dwarf mongoose kingdom. We thank the sun daily for the generous energy of love and life shared to all beings on Earth. Today, I have a tip on how to make matcha green tea powder lemonade. For 2 glasses of refreshing matcha lemonade, start by sifting 2 grams, or about 1 teaspoon, of matcha powder into a bowl or measuring cup. Add 60 milliliters of hot water at around 80 degrees Celsius or 175 degrees Fahrenheit and whisk it with a chasen or bamboo matcha whisk. Avoid boiling water as it can make the matcha taste bitter. The chasen's fine, flexible bristles help break up the powder evenly and create a light layer of foam, which is difficult to achieve with a regular kitchen whisk. In a large jug or shaker, mix 2 tablespoons of fresh lemon juice with 1 to 2 tablespoons of syrup until dissolved. Then stir in the prepared matcha. Add 400 milliliters of cold or sparkling water and mix well. Pour over ice into 2 glasses and garnish with lemon or lime wedges, fresh mint or cucumber if desired. Thank you for your attention and lots of love for being veg and going green to save the planet, thus save the world. Now, the weather around the globe

0: collaborative community effort produced engineering wonder of ancient Colombian agriculture. Researchers have found that from the 1st centuries BC until the 11th century AD, early farmers created the remarkable watering systems of La Mahana in northern Colombia, which features raised fields. Once believed to have been built under wise leaders, scientists have found that the systems were constructed by local communities working together and were completed much faster than previously believed. The raised field system could manage huge quantities of water during heavy rains and gradually release the water in drier months, thus providing fertile soil for cultivation. These facts suggest that modern communities can also work together to solve climate-induced water problems. Many thanks, all researchers involved, for revealing our ancestors' ability to work with nature and find solutions to everyday challenges. May this ancient wisdom continue to inspire and guide us in our daily lives. In heaven's mercy.
1: Portugal makes animal people protection part of National Civil Protection System. Starting August 8, 2026, a new law formally includes animal folk in Portugal's civil protection system, alongside people and property, during emergencies. Under the new law, emergency planning must now cover animal folk's search, rescue, evacuation, accommodation, and supply needs, while municipalities must include these measures in their own emergency plans. These actions are especially important during fast-moving wildfires and floods, when animal persons can become trapped or left behind as families have to evacuate quickly. Spain already requires animal people protection measures in its civil protection plans, but Portugal has gone further by making animal folk rescue an explicit part of the civil protection response itself. Portugal has a total of 6 Shining World Leadership Awards to date for compassion, caring, generosity, and good governance. Our deepest respect, Portugal, for making animal citizen safety part of your nation's disaster response protocol. In God's tender care, may this compassionate step inspire other countries to follow suit and ensure that all animal residents are kept safe, sheltered, and cared always. Supreme Master Qinghai, vegan, respectfully present the Shining World Leadership Award for Compassionate Governance to the Government of Portugal, with heartfelt praise and gratitude for enacting a law to ensure animal people are included in the civil protection system during disasters and emergencies. In God's enlightened guidance, may all of Portugal's citizens, human and animal, be forever blessed with peace and happiness.
2: Supreme Master Qinghai, vegan, is deeply grateful as a humble vessel to the beloved Almighty God for any help bestowed upon His precious children.
0: US boy creates custom 3D printed wheelchair for toddler. 13-year-old Zach Waters of Utah, USA, recently spent approximately 300 hours 3D printing a customized wheelchair for a 21-month-old girl. After learning about 3D printing on YouTube, Zach discovered MakeGood, a New Orleans-based nonprofit that creates custom 3D printed devices for children with special needs. The wheelchair features adjustable foot and headrests, a removable cup holder and tray table, and space for medical equipment. Regarding this project, Zach says, "It makes me so happy to print it and see the smiles and how happy the family is that really need the wheelchair." Zach joins a global community of volunteer makers through MakeGood's volunteer network. Kudos, Zach Waters, for using your creativity and skills to help a child in need. May the toddler enjoy better mobility and independence with her new wheelchair in the Most High's radiance.
1: Vegan, your home is ready in heavens.
0: Coming up, Indian food tech startup receives major funding to build vegan nutrition platform. We'd like to thank Belize Bird Rescue for rescuing and rehabilitating wild parrot people and other bird folk, providing sanctuary, education, and conservation to safeguard their future in Belize. Supreme Master Television will return in just a moment with more supporting news.

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1: We humbly worship, praise, thank, obey, and love God Almighty, the Most High, the Greatest, for world vegan, world peace, and our soul liberation. We thank, love, praise the only Son of God, who is the ultimate Master, for our salvation. We follow the teaching of all the saints and sages. We thank, love, and praise them who are the representatives of God for our spiritual elevation.

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1: Welcome back to Noteworthy News, shining news for a kinder world. Indian food tech company raises funds to build artificial intelligence, or AI-assisted nutrition platform. With the goal of producing next-generation vegan nutrients, Mumbai-based Inaraneo Foods recently obtained an estimated $2.2 million in seed funding from multiple investors, entrepreneurs, and consultants. The company will use the funds to build a globally relevant farm-to-formulation nutrient ecosystem, leveraging India's rich agricultural ecosystem. The platform will integrate every link in the value chain, and its core output focus will be on vegan proteins from chickpeas, pulses, and soybeans to supply the global food and beverage industries. The funding comes as an interest in vegan protein and functional nutrition grows among Indian consumers. 3 cheers in Inaraneo Foods and securing the seed funding. In the almighty splendor, may your vision for an Indian vegan nutrition platform soon be realized.
2: Friendship between dog and duck companions brings renewed joy to New York family in United States. On Long Island, New York, a golden retriever person named Barley found new happiness through an unexpected friendship with Louie, a duck person. After Barley began having seizures and lost her cheerful spirit after starting medication, Louie began accompanying her daily, offering companionship and comfort. The two soon became inseparable, with Louie becoming a cherished companion as Barley regained her smile, personality, and energy. Barley's caregivers, Justin and Tori Canarelli, witnessed the heartwarming bond between the two animal friends. The two now spend their days pecking, chasing, wrestling, and relaxing together. Our heartfelt thanks, Barley, Louie, and Canarelli family for sharing this uplifting story. May Barley and Louie continue to enjoy their loving friendship and bring one another comfort and joy in the Supreme Divinity's nurturing love.
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6: 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Awakened Carole, you are wise to use the miraculous tools of Supreme Master TV Max and the most powerful daily prayer so consistently every day wherever you go. If everyone followed your example, we would quickly and positively transform the energy of this planet and usher in an enlightened age. The heavy karma of this world needs to be cleansed, and if everyone contributes to this process simply by pushing a few buttons on their devices and leaving them on, we can make real progress as a planet. In addition, if everyone adopts a vegan diet, our Earth will become a paradise that is beyond what we can imagine. It is exciting that we have in place right now, through God's grace, everything we need to heal our world. May you and the lovely people of France be filled with divine inspiration in the wisdom of the United Three Utmost Powerful. My love is ever guiding you onward on your journey home.
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August 2022. Japan's Prime Minister pledges not to engage in military conflict in the future, declaring, "We will never again repeat the horrors of war." By creating peace, we all can make a loving, serene, and prosperous world.

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0: Visitors. The festival offered a large vegan buffet, vegan food stalls, an art exhibition, and traditional cultural activities. More than 1,000 people joined the buffet, while 16 booths featured vegan foods, agricultural products, regional specialties, handicrafts, and environmentally friendly products. Organizers also distributed 3,000 free vegan meals to local residents in need, together with more than 3,000 alternative living flyers. An art exhibition displayed nearly 70 works of celestial art by Supreme Master Ching Hai, vegan. Supreme Master TV Max was shown throughout the festival, while 300 solar-powered MP3 players and wearable audio devices played the most powerful daily prayer, offering spiritual inspiration to attendees. An Animal People Protection March helped spread a message of love and respect for all life. Visitors could also take part in traditional activities such as making mooncakes, wrapping banjing square sticky rice cakes, and banteak cylindrical sticky rice cakes, as well as practicing Olexi's Vietnamese calligraphy. Through its combination of vegan cuisine, culture, charitable service, animal people advocacy, environmental awareness, and spiritual content, the festival promoted compassion for people, animal folks, and the planet. U.S. President Donald Trump personally greeted Chinese President Xi Jinping at a Maryland U.S. Air Base on September 23rd. Mr. Xi's arrival began the first Chinese state visit to Washington, D.C., U.S. in more than a decade. The two leaders were scheduled to discuss trade, artificial intelligence, and other tensions during the visit.
1: Iran extends her hand towards the world.
2: Iranian President Masoud Pezeshkian told the United Nations General Assembly on September 23rd that Iran is ready for diplomacy and negotiations.
1: That we are ready for dialogue and diplomacy and negotiations.
3: We are getting between 10, 15, sometimes 17 million barrels a day out.
0: U.S. Treasury Secretary Scott Bessent said American forces are helping oil tankers move through the Strait of Hormuz despite the risk of Iranian drone attacks. He said 10 million to 17 million barrels of oil a day are passing through the strait, compared with about 20 million barrels a day before the conflict.
2: A cargo ship caught fire and was left adrift after an unidentified projectile struck it in the Strait of Hormuz on September 23rd, according to the United Kingdom Maritime Trade Operations. One crew member was confirmed dead and 27 others were evacuated. Authorities are investigating the attack.
4: We've invited President Putin to the G20.
0: The U.S. invited Russian President Vladimir Putin to the G20 summit at U.S. President Donald Trump's Miami Golf Club on December 14th to 15th, 2026. Secretary of State Marco Rubio announced the invitation on September 23rd, saying it would give Mr. Putin a chance to meet other world leaders. Russia said it would consider the invitation.
2: Poland scrambled fighter jets on September 23rd after a Russian military helicopter crossed about 300 meters into Polish airspace near the Kaliningrad-Russia border for roughly 42 seconds. Polish military officials said the incursion may have been a test of their air defense readiness.
0: Ukraine or Ukraine's defense ministry says its forces have neutralized more than 350,000 Russian drones since the start of 2026.
5: Sanctions are a core pillar of our response to Russia's war.
2: The EU, or European Union, extended sanctions on roughly 3,000 people and entities linked to Russia's war in Ukraine, or Ukraine, until September 2029.
0: Higher road fuel prices cost the EU an estimated 53 billion euros from the start of the Iran war through September 6, according to Belgium-based environmental group Transport and Environment. That works out to an average of 270 million euros a day in extra costs, with diesel accounting for most of the increase.
2: Loneliness and social isolation may shorten disease-free life by about 6 years, a Nature Communications study found after analyzing more than 270,000 adults aged 40 to 69. At age 50, those experiencing both conditions had fewer healthy years. Healthy lifestyles reduced social isolation's impact, but did not offset loneliness.
0: The U.S. FDA, or Food and Drug Administration, issued a Class 2 recall, indicating a risk of temporary or medically reversible adverse health effects of more than 150 kilograms of tuna distributed by Buckhead Meat Company across 5 U.S. states. The action follows detection of elevated scombrotoxin levels resulting from bacterial spoilage and inadequate refrigeration. Scombrotoxin poisoning can cause rapid allergic-like symptoms and respiratory distress.
2: A UK study found that a non-invasive urine test detected bladder cancer with high accuracy in 964 patients. The Galeas bladder test identified 71 of 77 cancers, including all

0: 17 muscle-invasive cases, and 35 of 36 later-stage cancers, with more than 99% of negative results correctly ruling out bladder cancer.
1: A new study projects that European children born in 2025 could experience 84% more extreme fire weather over their lifetimes than those born in 1950 under current climate policies.
0: A super El Niño could cause 451,000 excess heat-related deaths worldwide from June 2026 to February 2027. US-based University of Chicago Climate Impact Lab researchers estimate of this figure between September 2026 and February 2027, 239,000 deaths are projected with an estimated margin of error of 11,000. Nigeria, Indonesia, and Sudan face the highest forecast tolls, while OLAC or Vietnam, the Philippines, Thailand, and Cambodia could see a combined 19,400 deaths.
1: Haze from forest and land fires in Indonesia continues to drive up respiratory illness. Between the start of August and September 21st, the Health Ministry recorded 174,694 cases of acute respiratory infections in affected areas, up from just over 113,000 counted by September 9th. More than 40,000 of the cases involved toddlers. Authorities advise people to limit outdoor activities when air quality worsens, wear masks, and stay hydrated.
0: Rare El Niño rainfall transforms Chile's Atacama Desert, one of the world's driest places, into a colorful carpet of flowers. The moisture awakens dormant seeds beneath the dry soil, and native plants rapidly grow and bloom, drawing large numbers of tourists and photographers.
1: Vegan India Movement, a nationwide group that raises awareness of animal people exploitation and promotes vegan living, protested in Dehradun, India on September 21st. Activists spoke against the use of animal people for food, clothing, entertainment, and research. They also screened videos showing the separation of cows from their mothers in the dairy industry and the killing of male chicks in the poultry people industry.
0: French researchers found that some of the more than 200,000 barrels of radioactive waste dumped in the Northeast Atlantic decades ago have corroded and spilled material onto the sea floor. They detected radioactive substances linked to the waste nearby, but are still studying whether those substances are accumulating in marine life and what harm they may cause.
1: Impossible Foods enter UK retail at Tesco grocery stores with a newly reformulated hymn-free vegan lineup launching novel burgers, whole muscle chicken pieces, beef kofta, and chicken fries nationwide.
0: Danish startup React Foods secures €560,000 from the Bioinnovation Institute to scale farmland-free yeast protein, utilizing two-stage fermentation to supply sustainable ingredients for vegan bars, egg, and dairy alternatives.
1: Oscar award-winning American actress Kim Basinger Vegan follows a clean vegan diet free from sugar and processed foods, combining her health routine with active global animal people advocacy alongside organizations like PETA or People for the Ethical Treatment of Animals.
0: An injured pelican person in Panama City, Florida, U.S., tapped on a U.S. National Oceanic and Atmospheric Administration, or NOAA, research facility's glass door seeking help. Researchers found fishing line and a hook embedded in its wing, plus cactus spines in its leg. Scientists treated the bird friend's injuries.
1: 5 people were rescued after encountering difficulties while hiking near Arlapsi, Malta during heavy rain. Emergency department, civil protection, and police teams coordinated the search, locating the group and guiding them to a rigid hull inflatable boat. They were evacuated to Zurich, Malta, assessed and found uninjured.
0: Cowperson Vahine became trapped in mud in the Pyrenees Mountains and grew too weak to descend on her own. Dangerous terrain prevented rescue vehicles from reaching her, so rescuers used a helicopter to carry Vahine to safety. After the unusual flight, the cow citizen reached the foot of the mountain safely and recovered.
1: Uplifting quote of the day: those whose hearts are filled with goodwill and compassion are people who have sympathy for others and feel that they are ready to give help whenever they see others suffer. His Majesty King Bhumibol Adulyadej, the great ninth monarch of Thailand, or King Rama the Ninth.
0: In this two-part series on Philip Royce's near-death experience, Philip shares how he drowned in his own shower during a severe bout of food poisoning, and while unconscious, found himself in a strange waiting room for the dead before two beings sent him back. In December 2012, Philip was living in McKinney, Texas, United States, near Dallas. He recalls hearing local news reports about a foodborne illness outbreak at the time. For days, he had been eating packaged salads from the grocery store. He believed they had made him sick, though he did not know which bacterium was responsible. he suffered from nausea, vomiting, and stomach pain so severe he could barely lie down without rolling over every 15 minutes, and he grew exhausted, weak, and felt like he was going to die. One night, with no energy left, he climbed into his small enclosed glass shower and turned the water as hot as it would go. The hot water felt soothing. Suddenly, Philip vomited, struck his head on the tile, and slipped into the shallow shower tub. His body covered the drain, allowing water to rise around him.
2: So I remember looking at, I was on my face, and I remember looking at the shower tub and the chrome piece and thinking, don't fall asleep, you're going to drown, because I was over the drain. And I had no energy to fight it, and I just told myself, oh, you'll be okay.
0: Then he passed out. When his awareness returned, he found himself somewhere else entirely. A small bedroom-sized cubicle with the floor of his own bathroom. He could see other people in separate spaces, which he likened to bubbles clustered together. To his right, a man was on his hands and knees, moaning and heaving, as though he too had been food poisoned. Nearby, Philip could hear a woman moaning and could somehow sense her thoughts directly. She was grieving because she had just died and left behind young children she didn't want to leave. Philip got the impression they had all arrived at the same time, part of a queue moving towards somewhere he imagined might be a spirit world. Then, two humanoid beings approached and looked down at him.
2: So they came up, and there were two of them looking at me, and the one on my right said to the one on my left, he said, what is he doing here? He doesn't belong here. Send him back to the shower.
0: Philip said he immediately rose out of the cubicle, turned around, and went back through a tunnel of light.
2: It wasn't a white light, it was like the multicolored lights.
0: His memory of that scene ended there. In his next memory, he was on his knees in the shower with his eyes closed, enjoying the hot water. The pain he had felt before passing out was gone. He sensed the water moving through his ribs and over his organs, though he had not yet realized he was outside his physical body.
2: And then I could see energy fields, and it was all the colors that you can imagine and more.
0: He used his hands as though they were eyes, reading textures and temperatures while seeing shapes and patterns around him. He described swirling, repeating patterns like an amoeba shape that kept reappearing as he zoomed into it, similar to what's known as a Mandelbrot pattern. When water drops struck the surface of the tub, he saw splashes shaped like tiny hair follicles and energy coming out of them. After what felt like 20 or 25 minutes in this state, Philip suddenly wondered what he was doing. He opened his eyes and looked down to see a body crumpled on the shower floor beneath him, its head against the tile and partly submerged. He studied it with the detached curiosity of a spirit. In part 2, Philip recognizes the body beneath him and fears that his family may not find him for days.
2: I looked at the face and I thought, yeah, that looks like me. Yeah, that's me. That is me.
0: Join us tomorrow for part 2 of this two-part series on Philip Royce's near-death experience.
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3: 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The most powerful daily prayer can be viewed similarly, with even more Mac screens surrounding it. 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

0: Amid the gentle melodies of the Kulintang and the vibrant sight of traditional sales, you arrive in Bangsamoro, the homeland of the resilient Moro people. Here, deep cultural pride and heartfelt kindness fill the air. When you offer a greeting of peace, the welcoming locals reply with luminous smiles, saying, "Walaikum asalam." That's "and peace be upon you," an instant invitation to feel safe, respected, and completely at home. My name is Soraya. Hardy Moro families have long cultivated heirloom upland rice, tended vibrant coconut groves, and gathered native fruits from the region's rich, fertile lands. By embracing a way of life rooted in tradition and respect for nature, many communities preserve a strong sense of ancestral heritage while caring for the environment. The people of Bangsamoro wish you peace of mind and lasting strength in your body. May divine guidance be with you always, in God's infinite wisdom. Welcome to our show, Filipino Rice Noodle Recipes, Part 2 of 2, Vegan Pancit Palabok, topped with bright savory sauce. Last week's show featured vegan Filipino pancit bihon, also known as stir-fried rice noodles. And today, we'll continue with a vegan version of another favorite Filipino fusion rice noodle dish, vegan pancit palabok. Like pancit bihon, pancit palabok emerged from Chinese rice noodle traditions and Spanish influences and became a festive Filipino dish known for its bright orange sauce and rich toppings. The star of this dish is its vegan palabok sauce, made with mashed tofu and sautéed mushrooms in a thick, umami-rich broth, brightened with natuk oil. It's ladled over a bed of slightly chewy, soft, springy rice noodles that soak up its rich flavors, then topped with crushed toasted peanuts, toasted shredded seaweed, sautéed mushrooms, and cabbage. Filipino calamansi lime is served on the side to give the dish its signature tangy, refreshing aroma. Let's head to the kitchen and bring this recipe to life. Let's first give 300 grams of button mushrooms a quick rinse under cold running water to remove the dirt, grit, and compost clinging to the caps and stems. Avoid soaking the mushrooms as they act like tiny sponges full of air pockets. If they absorb too much water, they will become heavy and mushy, losing their incredible savory flavor when we sauté them. Once rinsed, set them aside in a strainer to drain. Next, we need to rehydrate our rice noodles. These thin rice strands are so dry and brittle, so we'll submerge 250 grams of noodles in a large bowl of water. Soaking softens the noodles, making them pliable and ready for cooking, while rinsing away excess surface starch. This is the secret to keeping your noodles glossy, separated, and ready to soak up all our flavorful sauces. The soaking time depends on your water temperature. If you're using hot water, check them after 20 to 25 minutes. If you're using room temperature water, let them rest for about 45 to 50 minutes. You'll know they're ready when they bend effortlessly, look slightly translucent, and separate easily without sticking in stiff clumps. Keep an eye on the clock. Over-soaking the noodles causes them to absorb too much water, leaving less room to absorb our flavorful broth later. It also washes away too much starch, making your final dish clumpy and gluey. Once your noodles are beautifully pliable, lift them out and place them in a strainer to drain off any excess water. We'll now boil 1.5–2 liters of water in a pot over high heat. Once the water comes to a boil, reduce the heat to medium and add the pre-soaked rice noodles. Let it cook for about 4 minutes or until the noodles are soft but chewy. When the rice noodles are cooked, remove them from the boiling water and set them aside in a colander to drain away the excess water. Next, we'll prepare the mashed tofu for the palabok sauce. Pat dry 300 to 400 grams of firm tofu with a clean dry cloth to remove the excess moisture. This helps the tofu soak up the flavors of the sauce, making the dish taste even better. Then place the tofu in a bowl, use a fork to mash it, and set it aside. Let's cut 300 grams of button mushrooms in half. We'll sauté the mushroom halves in a deep pan. Heat 1.5 tablespoons of vegetable oil over medium heat. Use a spatula to evenly coat the base of the pan with the oil. When the oil is heated, add the mushrooms and spread them evenly with the flat sides facing down. Avoid overlapping them. Let them sear and try not to stir them too often so the moisture evaporates quickly and the mushrooms cook faster. When the mushroom starts releasing a fragrant aroma and have become firm and golden brown, toss them with the spatula a few times so they cook evenly. Then reduce the heat to low and season with half a teaspoon of salt and some freshly ground pepper. Mix thoroughly using a spatula to toss them, then transfer the sautéed mushrooms to a plate. Set it aside.
1: Vegan. Tested positive for humane quality.
0: 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We'll be right back.
2: The white man should know that for the red people too, it was the will of Wakantanka, the Great Spirit, that an animal turn itself into a two-legged person in order to bring the most holy pipe to his people. And we too were taught that this white buffalo cow woman who brought our sacred pipe will appear again at the end of this world, a coming which we Indians know is now not very far off.
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6: 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We thank, love, praise the only Son of God, who is the ultimate Master, for our salvation. We follow the teaching of all the saints and sages. We thank, love, and praise them who are the representatives of God for our spiritual elevation.

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1: Okay, we got it. Now, hold the wings down. Hold on. Okay, here we go. It's okay. Sorry. You got pliers?
2: I don't.
1: Push it through and then pull it up from the barb. No, just pull it.
2: Just twist it maybe as it comes through. Can we just try to support the throat area?
3: Just pull it, it'll go.
4: I'm pulling pretty hard, man.
2: Yeah, it's got, yeah.
1: Here, hold the speak. I won't pull too hard. I'm just going to see.
2: There you go.
1: It's
2: out. Oh, nice work.
1: Oh, Lord, is this going to be good? Can I get the big release?
2: Yeah.
1: I'm joking. Okay,
5: wait, one, two, three.
1: And up. There you go.
2: Nice work, guys. Nice work.
1: That was amazing.
6: Welcome back to our show, Filipino Rice Noodle Recipes, Part 2 of 2, Vegan Pancit Palabok, topped with bright savory sauce. We'll now cook vegan palabok sauce by first preparing some annatto-based oil. Heat 4 tablespoons of vegetable or olive oil in a pan at low heat. When the oil is heated, add 2 tablespoons of annatto powder, also called achwati powder, and stir for a few seconds until the oil turns bright orange. You can also use ready-made annatto oil to color the dish. Add the mashed tofu, increase the heat to high, and stir-fry so the moisture evaporates quickly. Stir-fry continuously for about 2 to 3 minutes until the mashed tofu becomes drier and slightly firmer. Then reduce the heat to medium and season with 1/2 teaspoon of salt and some freshly ground black pepper. Mix well. Pour in 3 cups of water and stir to mix well. You can replace that with vegetable broth, which gives a richer and more flavorful vegan palabok sauce. While waiting for the sauce to come to a boil, we'll prepare a cornstarch slurry by mixing 3 tablespoons of cornstarch in 3 tablespoons of water. Stir well until no lumps are left. When the sauce comes to a boil, pour in the slurry and stir continuously so the starch doesn't sink to the bottom, scorch, or form lumps. Once the slurry is fully incorporated and the sauce reaches a simmer, the starch granules gelatinize, swelling and absorbing water to thicken the sauce. This process creates palabok's signature texture, a light, velvety sauce coating that clings beautifully to every strand of rice noodle. The slurry also binds the ingredients and seasonings together, ensuring the sauce remains perfectly cohesive rather than watery. After the sauce has thickened, reduce the heat and season it with 1.5 teaspoons of sugar, 2 teaspoons of mushroom seasoning powder, 1 teaspoon of salt, and some ground black pepper. If you're using vegetable broth instead of water for the sauce base, skip the vegan granulated sugar. Reduce the mushroom seasoning powder to 1 teaspoon and adjust the salt and ground black pepper to your liking. Lastly, add 2/3 of sautéed mushrooms, reserving the remaining mushrooms for topping just before serving. Stir to mix well and turn off the heat. We have finished cooking all the ingredients and are now ready to plate our vegan pancit palabok. Arrange the cooked rice noodles on a plate and ladle the thickened silky sauce over it. Top with the reserved sautéed mushrooms, some Napa cabbage sautéed with salt, roasted shredded seaweed, and crushed roasted peanuts. Vegan pancit palabok is best served while it's hot and freshly assembled, so the sauce stays silky and the noodles remain springy. Serve with calamansi lime or regular lime to give the dish its signature bright, tangy, refreshing finish. 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
5: We humbly worship, praise, thank, obey, and love God Almighty, the Most High, the Greatest, for world vegan, world peace, and our soul liberation. We thank, love, praise the only Son of God, who is the ultimate Master, for our salvation. We follow the teaching of all the saints and sages. We thank, love, and praise them who are the representatives of God for our spiritual elevation.

0: When making new friends in vibrant Tunisia, you can greet them by saying Netcherfou, which means nice to meet you in Tunisian Arabic. My name is Fadhila. The progressive Tunisians love the vegan meals and desserts you whip up in the kitchen to celebrate the coming period of peace and spiritual advancement. May God's divinity strengthen your faith and preserve our true self. Situated on the Mediterranean coast of Northwest Africa, the Republic of Tunisia forms a gateway between Africa and Europe. With a history of ancient civilizations dating back 3,000 years, Tunisia embraces a rich cultural heritage and diversity from European, Mediterranean, Islamic, and nomadic cultures. Tunisia's pleasant climate creates perfect conditions for crops like olives. As one of the top 10 olive oil producers in the world, Tunisia is known for its use of traditional organic cultivation methods. Other crops grown for export are dates and citrus fruits. In Tunisia's south lies the magnificent Sahara Desert, where national parks like Jebel and Sengar Jebes provide sanctuary for animal people like the regal Barbary sheep and the elegant Hibara bustard. Visitors to these desert areas are also mesmerized by the astonishing wind-sculpted sand dunes, golden desert sunsets, and breathtaking starry nights. The vast majority of Tunisians follow the Muslim faith. Their long-standing devotion is commemorated in many exquisitely beautiful and historic mosques, such as the Grand Mosque of Kairouan. Dating back more than 1,000 years, this expansive place of worship is an architectural wonder and a highly visited holy site. Witnessing the beauty of culturally rich Tunisia with you was worthwhile, supportive viewers. May the word of God remove all prejudice and injustice from the world and help pave the way to a vegan future where humanity can thrive in safety and peace. We now invite you to watch Supreme Master Ching Hai's message titled His Majesty King Yi of Pai, Part 1 of 3, on August 16, 2026, on Between Master and Disciples with subtitles in many languages.
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Hello, everyone. All the beautiful souls on this planet. Today must be the 16th of August, 2026. My meetings with the kings from far away have become a little bit less regular, but at least we can resume our meetings after they have been disrupted for many days, as you know. Today we will meet His Majesty King Yi, Y-E, of the Buddha land named. The name of this Buddha land from King Yi is Pai, P-Y. Greetings, Your Majesty. Welcome, welcome, and love to you. Such a rare opportunity that we meet each other, that you came with all goodwill and blessing. God bless you, sir. Hopefully, the waiting so long until we met today did not give you any discomfort of any kind. Thank you for bearing it all with us. And I regret not being able to meet you earlier. This morning I have been waiting for many hours because we had the arrangement and I was eager to meet you. But many hours passed, and we couldn't. You know the reason now, and I'm very sorry, sir. Oh, do not worry. We are so glad to see the King of Kings of Kings of Kings. It's such a special meeting today. It's probably the time concept that has been arranged for this world, that we feel that time is long or short or distant, but we are very comfortable. Do not worry. We are just so happy to see you. We bring our best wishes and blessing that we can have to share and our people in the Buddha land of Pai send you and the inhabitants of this planet all the love and well wishes from our faraway land. Oh, thank you, sir. Thank you, sir. I also, in the name of God Almighty, and for the sake of all our inhabitants here, I'm wishing you better than the best. You and your people are so kind. We wish you whatever is the best for you, your Buddha land and your people. Thank you so much for bearing such a long distance and voyage to come to see us. The Peace King told us that between our planet here and your Buddha land, it is an incredibly long distance and a big, huge number of light years. Is that right, sir? Oh, yes. Oh, yes. Oh, yes. Matsaya King, or Jesus Christ. It is like that, but we do not mind. We would like to travel any time just to see you and bring you some words of goodwill, reports, and whatever blessing we can for this planet in your time of trouble. Oh, we deeply thank you, sir. Deeply, humbly thank you, sir. And we thank your people as well. In God's grace, may everything be smoothed out in peace, love, and harmony between all countries, between all people, between all co-inhabitants who are lucky to reside on this planet. We thank God Almighty. Amen. The King also say amen. And all His retinue also repeated, amen. We thank you, all of you also, who accompany the King to visit us today. The King said that, oh, we are the ones who must feel sorry for you because the heavy oppression of the karma of this planet has burdened you so much and make many of your works become more difficult due to the obstruction of the peace karma as well as the killing karma.
too heavily burdened because of the killing of many countless innocent beings. And we do hope that the inhabitants, especially the humans on this planet, will realize it soon. The grave mistake of eating fellow co-inhabitants and killing their own people, their own race, by warring, by poisoning of all kinds, even drinking such things as alcohol and smoking, anything like that, are so very, very oppressive to the beings in the world. I'm so sorry. When His Majesty King Yi spoke, his voice was as melodious as the heavenly sound that you hear during your Kuan Yin meditation. It's just, I am half in the world plane and half in the higher dimension. So it feels like you are very out of this world, but you are still in this world. So my voice in many instances is like this, not as beautiful as when the king spoke it. It does injustice to His Majesty's inherent melodious voice. I am also apologetic for that. Nowadays, we could even resume the meetings with the kings. I'm just counting every day which day we're lucky to have it. But we never know what time. There's a lot of protective arrangements surrounding this meeting. And it's difficult with the world peace karma going on. And truly, I could use a little bit of help from humans, benevolent energy, if they would have turned in more numbers to be vegan, to polish more of their power to help me. I'm having to work for peace and have to fight the negative power and have to rescue humans' souls from hell as well. And every day, worldly stuff. If truly more humans could contribute more peaceful energy, more benevolent blessing, then our work would have been much more light, easy. Thank you, Your Majesty King Yi, for your understanding and forgiving us for making you wait so long. And even yesterday, last night, in the early hours of the morning, and even now, in the hours afternoon, it has been delaying and dragging like that. Thank you for your tolerance, sir. Oh, don't worry, Maitreya Buddha, don't worry. We understand perfectly. Myself, my people, and all the Buddhas in the 10 directions. They all wanted to come to see you, but they worry that it will be too much work, too much burden. Oh, not at all, sir, whatever trouble. It's on me. It's all worth it if any of you could come and see us. It's just also the trouble with the timing and the space and the karma of this planet that make more trouble than we would expect, more than you or Majesty Kings, Buddhas deserve. I'm so sorry. But we have to continue to help the drowning planet. And I thank you for coming, despite your busy schedule, teaching your faithful and newcomers

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4: February 2023, representatives from the Colombian government and the National Liberation Army Group finalized a successful round of peace talks, with both sides agreeing to provide emergency care for impacted regions.
5: Nuestra mesa de conversaciones de paz es un instrumento del mandato de cambio, cuya agenda busca acordar transformaciones y poner fin al conflicto armado. 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
1: 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Prophecy Part 420, Awaken True Love with the Savior to Dissolve Calamity, with subtitles in many languages right after Noteworthy News. 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
2: We wholeheartedly kowtow and surrender ourselves to the reunited three of utmost power, God, Timkutu, and the Son of God,

we sincerely thank all the reporters, journalists, photographers, camera persons, individuals, groups, companies everywhere in the world for all your involved contributions of news that inform and bring hope to the people from both human and animal kingdoms, as well as countless other beings, thus uplifting the atmosphere of our planet. May heaven bless your noble endeavors and protect you always, especially while on challenging duty.

Ever wonder how beautiful our planet is? With exotic birds, diverse flora and fauna, immense oceans, vast rivers, endless skies, and generous earth. All of which house, nourish, and protect every being under their loving care, without asking for any reward. Fortunate and blessed are we indeed to live on this wondrous planet and enjoy all the precious gifts this world has to offer. May the divine be loved and thanked forever. May we always remember to appreciate and care for our Earth home.

I would like to show other perspectives on these so-called farm animals. They are all individuals, subjects of their own lives, who should be treated as such and not as resources and commodities. Hartmut Kiewert, vegan.

When Eskild Kabayo Potter in Sun Nourished Algeria finishes her demonstration of painting geometric designs onto a hand-shaped clay jar, you say in appreciation, Tanmert. That means thank you in Kabayo, an Emazigh language of the proud-hearted Kabayo people. Resourceful Algeria is known for living traditions seamlessly integrated with the environment, such as in the arid Mzab Valley, where medieval Muzabayt Ibadi communities built terraced, fortified oasis settlements designed for natural cooling and efficient water conservation, which are still inhabited today. I'm Kamal. Actions of true kindness are guided by the light of God. Like you, the robust Algerians earnestly practice for a purity of spirit that is smiled upon by heaven. May your faithful soul be ever elevated in the endless benevolence of the Almighty.

0: As afternoon light warms the landscapes of inclusive Sweden, your work colleague invites you to share a tradition of pausing for conversation and togetherness. As she asks, ska vi fika? That means, shall we take a coffee break? In Swedish, the principal language of this Nordic nation, known for practicality interwoven with beauty and thoughtful attention to human experience. Erik Gunnar Asplund's Stockholm Public Library exemplifies this philosophy. Its luminous, circular reading space invites people to explore, gather, learn, and feel at home within a shared world of knowledge. My name is Lovisa. Through meditation, we cultivate a calm mind, which helps us respond to life with greater clarity and patience. The composed Swiss appreciate your peaceful and steady demeanor. May your inner serenity deepen each day in the tranquil grace of the Most High. Welcome to Noteworthy News, harmonious news for a more relaxing world.
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0: In today's news, Japan funds food aid for Malawi. Industrial use of toxic chemicals associated with higher risk for neurological disease. Ancient farming community members worked together to create remarkable irrigation system. Portugal includes animal people rescue in disaster planning protocols. Teenager in Utah, USA, spent summer making customized 3D printed wheelchair for toddler. Indian food tech startup receives major funding to build vegan nutrition platform. And duck person forms healing friendship with golden retriever person in United States. All these and more on Supreme Master Television, your constructive global network.
1: Oh, by the way, there's something important I want to tell you. Listen well and do it accordingly. There are two countries, actually two islands, who are countries. They are under my personal protection in the order of God. Any of your subordinates that has anything to do with a warlike attitude or trying to harm these two countries, their 100 generations plus will be in hell forever or will be destroyed completely, at least in the physical system. So you caution your subordinates. You tell me honestly, do you feel that you're good? Do you feel that with your actions against me in any way, through your subordinates or yourself, do you think you're good enough? So you guys, the bad ones, working for the negative force who stole this planet some 10,000 years ago. Turn around, walk the way of love, then you might be forgiven.
2: Please continue watching to find out more about why the King of War should deeply thank the King of Peace, why goodness always wins, how Master learned to bake bread and pies, etc. Our most gracious Supreme Master Ching Hai, vegan, kindly recorded her talk with the King of War on Thursday, August 20th, 2026. In part 2 of this 3-part Flying News presentation of the message, we will hear about what will happen to the King of War if he doesn't U-turn from his current path, the countries that have treated Master well, and Master's life as a university student abroad.
1: Whatever you want to say to me, I know it already and it's useless. It won't help you in any way except if you repent and redeem your own sin by taking the opposite actions. Okay, I let you have some last words. What would you want to say? Anything else? No? Good. At least you still have some little wisdom. You tell me honestly, do you feel that you're good? Do you feel that with your actions against me in any way, through your subordinates or yourself, do you think you're good enough? You think you're good? No? What do you say about yourself then? I let you think. Few seconds. Not good. You said you're not good. Fine. You are right. Try to do something to make yourself become good. Then I will consider your sentence, your jail term, okay? I promise. I will make it better for you if you truly, sincerely repent and help to make the world better. No more war, just peace, happiness, okay? And the people who are bad individually, they will either receive your sentence or they will be awakened and enlightened, doing good deeds, praying to God, and can be liberated in this lifetime as long as I'm still here. Okay, goodbye now. You, be calm, be peaceful, be good, be repentant, and be praying to God Almighty for forgiveness and redemption. Okay, goodbye. Thank God that has allowed me to even talk to you. I do send you some blessing and love. Hopefully that will really help you to be more awakened and more sensitive to others' suffering due to the control, the poisonous system of the negative who took over, stole this world a long time ago. Thank God. Amen. Let them all repent and awaken. You should also be deeply grateful to the Peace King. He's a king of peace, but he prefers me to call him Peace King. Jesus saved some of my breath. I'm tired also. You thank him that he even contacted me to let me speak to you for his sake, because he's been a good boy and does a lot of good work for me. So I gave him a chance to help you connect with me, but it won't be like that all the time, okay? Unless it's something urgent, something really good that you have done to require my acknowledgement and lessen your sentence. It better be big and truly beneficial to all human beings and all other beings on this planet, okay? Ciao for now. Oh, I mean, the King of Peace. Thank you and ciao for now. God bless. Oh, by the way, there's something important I want to tell you. Listen well and do it accordingly. There are two countries, actually two islands, who are countries. One is Taiwan. One is the United Kingdom. They have been threatened heavily and in such a bully way because some of your subordinates influenced the leaders of other countries to come or to threaten the peace and harmony of these two nations. They are under my personal protection in the order of God. Any of your subordinate that has anything to do with a warlike attitude or trying to harm these two countries who have been under threat, heavy threat, for years now, any of your subordinate or anyone that listens to your subordinate as well and brings harm to these two countries, even on the surface, they might win. But anyone who will partake in this kind of war against these two islands is personally against me and God's order. So there are 100 generations, each of them, each of the followers of either your order or just from greed and brutality, there are 100 generations plus will be in hell forever or will be destroyed completely, at least in the physical system. Their fame, their names, their fortune, their happiness, their relationships will be continuously disturbed, disrupted, or destroyed. So you caution your subordinates, okay? They should stop it, or else they will face like forever punishment on earth and after forever in hell. You know I'm telling the truth. You know me. So that's the last warning, okay? Well, the UK, England especially, they took me in when I was like a war refugee. At that time, there were no refugees yet, but after the war ended, I became a refugee. They took me in, gave me all the protection from their country, as if I was born in England, raised in England, and nowhere else to go except England. They gave me that protection. That's England. So I recognize that as my country. The other country of my birth I still cannot be certain if I could go back to anyway. There are still much negative threats and talks going on the internet, and injustice, violence from groups and individuals who act and live the real life of true criminals, bypassing the law, blinding the vulnerable, etc. And victims of these gangsters who are cloaked in the name of copy faith dare not say a word, fearing for their lives and those of loved ones, because they are weak and know not how to use evidence. This is still a time in some parts of the world. If you are Christian and not Muslim, you will be executed. If you are a woman, you can't have education, etc.
3: I don't see any good opportunity or safety to go there, even though I trust that the present government is already doing very good and really taking care of their people as much as their capability affords them. Thank you, God. But I have to take care of the world. I don't go wherever risking my life or risking my freedom to work for God.
1: In this imbalanced world, bad people seem to freely thrive. Good people might be less fortunate, especially those who are truly working for God and humans' benefit.
3: We are not all that free still.
1: Like in some other countries, there are even worse kinds of restrictions.
3: I don't want to mention it. You know it. And second is Taiwan. Taiwan was the first country that I landed in with my mission. And they opened their arms to receive me and help me to spread God's teachings, the truth, everywhere. So I protect them. Of course, the bad ones who go against God inside or outside by their actions or are too poisoned to follow my teachings, they will have to pay their own personal karma and any other bad karma they created related to their family, their clans, their neighbors, or whomever they're in contact with. They have to pay it, the bad karma that they created. I still try to help them, but they still need to go through their sentence. But other Taiwanese people, they are good. They do not follow me, perhaps, but they all know me and have respect for me. Whenever I go back to Taiwan, I receive their loving welcome. I don't know the whole of Taiwan, but at least the province, the neighboring vicinities, wherever I went back, if I see them by any chance, they all know me and give me very much love and respect. Of course, I love them and respect them also in my heart and openly. So these two countries, you don't touch. You tell your subordinates, don't influence other bad leaders already drunken by drugs or by the devil's influence. Tell them not to touch these two countries, okay? Because they will face huge, forever punishment, not just themselves, but anything related to them. And I mean it. I normally didn't want to say this openly, but since you war against me and my work and harm my disciples, especially those who work for the Supreme Master Television, which is broadcasting all the good things and reminding people to be good so that they can be free and liberated, because you let your subordinates do that, or you yourself also. It's together anyway, huh? That's why I have to tell you now. Watch it. Not because you still have some hard-headed and powerful subordinates outside of your hell that you can do anything you want. Goodness will always prevail. Evil doers will always be doomed, be punished, or be jailed in hell forever. The example is that when Sakyamuni Buddha was still alive, They try to harm the well honored one a lot of times in different ways. Even they wanted to kill him, but just cut off his toe only, etc. And Jesus Christ, the Son of God, was killed brutally like that, inhumanly, devilishly like that. See what happened to them? Huh? Centuries after centuries after centuries after centuries have passed, and they have become more and more worshipped, more and more loved and famous forever. You see that? Goodness will always win, not physically only, but in spirit, in the heart of the people, humans, even though they're so drugged, they still know somehow what goodness is and who is the one that they should worship and love. I'm just saying two examples only, but you see, many of the masters have been harmed physically or mentally or freedom-wise. Anything the devils tried to do to them always failed. They became forever, forever remembered and cherished and loved in the heart of humanity. So war people like you, huh, are perhaps winning a few battles for some years, but nobody cares about you and the leaders that you influenced. They will die miserably anyway. Nobody loves them. And history will write forever the worst devil deeds that they have committed, thanks to you and the demons that you're working with. You name all the masters in the world who have been crucified, who have been murdered, who have died poisoned in prison or outside in the public eye. What happened to them? They can only hurt their bodies, but they cannot hurt their holiness. People worship them forever. You name them all. Or the sick masters, for example, or the disciples of the Lord Jesus Christ, or the masters after the Buddha's Nirvana. Everyone still knows their names and study after them. And Bodhidharma, when he was alive, not many follow him either. But his teaching, even a short one, is etched in the universal memory and history and in the hearts of the people who know right from wrong. Or the Jain master and many others, who you cannot write them all in even many books. They were not treated mercifully by humans, but they live forever in the heart of the universe and in the heart of each and every human soul. So you guys, the bad ones, working for the negative force who stole this planet some 10,000 years ago, turn around, okay? Turn around, walk the way of love, then you might be forgiven. You might avoid hell, the final judgment. You might walk in freedom and guiltlessly, yeah? At least you can forgive yourself and be happy. Be blessed in the name of God, by God's grace, okay? Otherwise, there is no life for you, no choice for you. Your conscience will eat you up. Your karma will pile up in hell that it could take forever to burn up. That's why you have to be in hell forever, until all your sins are burned up and cleaned and clear and you are completely purified. It takes forever, or maybe never. It never will happen. If you don't wake up, if you don't repent, if you don't ask for forgiveness and atone for your sins by doing the goodness way, by helping others and not harming anyone. Okay, that's it for now. And if nothing is really important and urgent, don't talk to me. If peace comes back, if peace returns to this planet, maybe I will consider your sin sentence and maybe I will talk to you then. I need to have a conference now with the Trinity, utmost powerful. I have to go. No matter what you want to say, save it. Tell me when your actions prove that you have tried to redeem your sins. Okay?
1: The English people, they took me in as if I am their daughter. Help me further in my education. Give me a home when I could not go back home. At that time, the war just ended and nobody knows what will happen if you came home. I was told that my father had to go to the re-education camp because my parents have a daughter who is studying abroad. You know, at that time, I was still very young, and so many chaotic situations in my birth country were making you confused about anything, whether or not it is true or not true. And many decades of propaganda against the North that make people very scared also, that added to the situation. The fellow students were so kind, so friendly and helpful. The neighbors invited me to their house to watch their color TV. At that time, it was still rare. It was not like every home had it. Well, in Vietnam anyway, we didn't have TV in my entire clan's house. The neighbors, they didn't even know me. They just came over and talked to me and told me things about England that I should know a little bit about. They let me watch their TV, told me how to wash clothes in the machine, explained to me what the comedian said on TV that they thought I might not know. And they were so happy to see me laughing because of the comedian show. In the parts that I understood, they taught me to make apple pie and many other delicious bakery things. Taught me to make English bread, you know, like, and many other pies and tarts, you know. That's how I know how to bake things that on some occasions I baked a lot for you, like in Hong Kong.

0: chemicals used to control insects and unwanted plants are at a heightened risk of amyotrophic lateral sclerosis, or ALS, the most common form of motor neuron disease, a progressive and rapidly fatal neurodegenerative condition whose incidence has increased in recent years. A review synthesizing the results of previous studies found that any workplace exposure to these chemical substances was associated with a 60 to 70% heightened risk of ALS. The review's authors noted its limitations, such as the small number of available primary studies examined, but emphasized the benefits of reducing exposure to these chemicals during occupational use. Such concerning report. Our appreciation, scientists, for this important information. With such knowledge in mind, may all workers carry out their jobs in the safest conditions, in divine wisdom.
1: Vegan, cause a longer life is good for us, good for our children.
0: Up next, ancient farming community members work together to create remarkable irrigation system. We would like to thank LPTV for kindly airing Supreme Master TV programs in Lexington, Massachusetts, United States. 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We'll return with more righteous news here on Supreme Master Television.
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7: 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Avoid boiling water as it can make the matcha taste bitter. The chasen's fine, flexible bristles help break up the powder evenly and create a light layer of foam, which is difficult to achieve with a regular kitchen whisk. In a large jug or shaker, mix 2 tablespoons of fresh lemon juice with 1 to 2 tablespoons of syrup until dissolved. Then stir in the prepared matcha. Add 400 milliliters of cold or sparkling water and mix well. Pour over ice into 2 glasses and garnish with lemon or lime wedges, fresh mint or cucumber if desired. Thank you for your attention and lots of love for being veg and going green to save the planet, thus save the world. Now, the weather around the globe.

0: collaborative community effort produced engineering wonder of ancient Colombian agriculture. Researchers have found that from the 1st centuries BC until the 11th century AD, early farmers created the remarkable watering systems of La Mahana in northern Colombia, which features raised fields. Once believed to have been built under wise leaders, scientists have found that the systems were constructed by local communities working together and were completed much faster than previously believed. The raised field system could manage huge quantities of water during heavy rains and gradually release the water in drier months, thus providing fertile soil for cultivation. These facts suggest that modern communities can also work together to solve climate-induced water problems. Many thanks, all researchers involved, for revealing our ancestors' ability to work with nature and find solutions to everyday challenges. May this ancient wisdom continue to inspire and guide us in our daily lives. In heaven's mercy.
1: Portugal makes animal people protection part of National Civil Protection System. Starting August 8, 2026, a new law formally includes animal folk in Portugal's civil protection system, alongside people and property, during emergencies. Under the new law, emergency planning must now cover animal folk's search, rescue, evacuation, accommodation, and supply needs, while municipalities must include these measures in their own emergency plans. These actions are especially important during fast-moving wildfires and floods, when animal persons can become trapped or left behind as families have to evacuate quickly. Spain already requires animal people protection measures in its civil protection plans, but Portugal has gone further by making animal folk rescue an explicit part of the civil protection response itself. Portugal has a total of 6 Shining World Leadership Awards to date for compassion, caring, generosity, and good governance. Our deepest respect, Portugal, for making animal citizen safety part of your nation's disaster response protocol. In God's tender care, may this compassionate step inspire other countries to follow suit and ensure that all animal residents are kept safe, sheltered, and cared always. Supreme Master Qinghai, vegan, respectfully present the Shining World Leadership Award for Compassionate Governance to the Government of Portugal, with heartfelt praise and gratitude for enacting a law to ensure animal people are included in the civil protection system during disasters and emergencies. In God's enlightened guidance, may all of Portugal's citizens, human and animal, be forever blessed with peace and happiness.
2: Supreme Master Qinghai, vegan, is deeply grateful as a humble vessel to the beloved Almighty God for any help bestowed upon His precious children.
0: U.S. boy creates custom 3D printed wheelchair for toddler. 13-year-old Zach Waters of Utah, USA, recently spent approximately 300 hours 3D printing a customized wheelchair for a 21-month-old girl. After learning about 3D printing on YouTube, Zach discovered Make Good, a New Orleans-based nonprofit that creates custom 3D printed devices for children with special needs. The wheelchair features adjustable foot and headrests, a removable cup holder and tray table, and space for medical equipment. Regarding this project, Zach says, "It makes me so happy to print it and see the smiles and how happy the family is that really need the wheelchair." Zach joins a global community of volunteer makers through Make Good's volunteer network. Kudos, Zach Waters, for using your creativity and skills to help a child in need. May the toddler enjoy better mobility and independence with her new wheelchair in the Most High's radiance.
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1: 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We thank, love, and praise them who are the representatives of God for our spiritual elevation.

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1: Welcome back to Noteworthy News, shining news for a kinder world. Indian food tech company raises funds to build artificial intelligence, or AI-assisted nutrition platform. With the goal of producing next-generation vegan nutrients, Mumbai-based Inaraneo Foods recently obtained an estimated $2.2 million in seed funding from multiple investors, entrepreneurs, and consultants. The company will use the funds to build a globally relevant farm-to-formulation nutrient ecosystem, leveraging India's rich agricultural ecosystem. The platform will integrate every link in the value chain, and its core output focus will be on vegan proteins from chickpeas, pulses, and soybeans to supply the global food and beverage industries. The funding comes as an interest in vegan protein and functional nutrition grows among Indian consumers. 3 cheers in Inaraneo Foods and securing the seed funding. In the almighty splendor, may your vision for an Indian vegan nutrition platform soon be realized.
2: Friendship between dog and duck companions brings renewed joy to New York family in United States. On Long Island, New York, a golden retriever person named Barley found new happiness through an unexpected friendship with Louie, a duck person. After Barley began having seizures and lost her cheerful spirit after starting medication, Louie began accompanying her daily, offering companionship and comfort. The two soon became inseparable, with Louie becoming a cherished companion as Barley regained her smile, personality, and energy. Barley's caregivers, Justin and Tori Canarelli, witnessed the heartwarming bond between the two animal friends. The two now spend their days picking, chasing, wrestling, and relaxing together. Our heartfelt thanks, Barley, Louie, and Canarelli family for sharing this uplifting story. May Barley and Louie continue to enjoy their loving friendship and bring one another comfort and joy in the Supreme Divinity's nurturing love.
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6: 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Awakened Carole, you are wise to use the miraculous tools of Supreme Master TV Max and the most powerful daily prayer so consistently every day, wherever you go. If everyone followed your example, we would quickly and positively transform the energy of this planet and usher in an enlightened age. The heavy karma of this world needs to be cleansed, and if everyone contributes to this process simply by pushing a few buttons on their devices and leaving them on, we can make real progress as a planet. In addition, if everyone adopts a vegan diet, our Earth will become a paradise that is beyond what we can imagine. It is exciting that we have in place right now, through God's grace, everything we need to heal our world. May you and the lovely people of France be filled with divine inspiration in the wisdom of the United Three Utmost Powerful. My love is ever guiding you onward on your journey home.
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Japan's Prime Minister pledges not to engage in military conflict in the future, declaring, "We will never again repeat the horrors of war." By creating peace, we all can make a loving, serene, and prosperous world.

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4: The three-day Vegan Mid-Autumn Festival, held from September 17th through 19th, 2026 in Phan Rang Thanh Hoa Province, O Lạp of Vietnam, attracted thousands of visitors. The festival offered a large vegan buffet, vegan food stalls, an art exhibition, and traditional cultural activities. More than 1,000 people joined the buffet, while 16 booths featured vegan foods, agricultural products, regional specialties, handicrafts, and environmentally friendly products. Organizers also distributed 3,000 free vegan meals to local residents in need, together with more than 3,000 alternative living flyers. An art exhibition displayed nearly 70 works of celestial art by Supreme Master Ching Hai, vegan. Supreme Master TV Max was shown throughout the festival, while 300 solar-powered MP3 players and wearable audio devices played the most powerful daily prayer, offering spiritual inspiration to attendees. An Animal People Protection March helped spread a message of love and respect for all life. Visitors could also take part in traditional activities such as making mooncakes, wrapping bánh chưng, square sticky rice cakes, and bánh tét, cylindrical sticky rice cakes, as well as practicing Olexi's Vietnamese calligraphy. Through its combination of vegan cuisine, culture, charitable service, animal people advocacy, environmental awareness, and spiritual content, the festival promoted compassion for people, animal folks, and the planet. U.S. President Donald Trump personally greeted Chinese President Xi Jinping at a Maryland U.S. Air Base on September 23rd. Mr. Xi's arrival began the first Chinese state visit to Washington, D.C., U.S. in more than a decade. The two leaders were scheduled to discuss trade, artificial intelligence, and other tensions during the visit.
5: Iran extends her hand towards the world.
3: Iranian President Masoud Pezeshkian told the United Nations General Assembly on September 23rd that Iran is ready for diplomacy and negotiations.
5: That we are ready for dialogue and diplomacy and negotiations.
6: We are getting between 10, 15, sometimes 17 million barrels a day out.
4: U.S. Treasury Secretary Scott Bessent said American forces are helping oil tankers move through the Strait of Hormuz despite the risk of Iranian drone attacks. He said 10 million to 17 million barrels of oil a day are passing through the strait, compared with about 20 million barrels a day before the conflict.
3: A cargo ship caught fire and was left adrift after an unidentified projectile struck it in the Strait of Hormuz on September 23rd. According to the United Kingdom Maritime Trade Operations, one crew member was confirmed dead and 27 others were evacuated. Authorities are investigating the attack.
7: We've invited President Putin to the G20.
4: The U.S. invited Russian President Vladimir Putin to the G20 summit at U.S. President Donald Trump's Miami Golf Club on December 14th to 15th, 2026. Secretary of State Marco Rubio announced the invitation on September 23rd, saying it would give Mr. Putin a chance to meet other world leaders. Russia said it would consider the invitation.
3: Poland scrambled fighter jets on September 23rd after a Russian military helicopter crossed about 300 meters into Polish airspace near the Kaliningrad-Russia border for roughly 42 seconds. Polish military officials said the incursion may have been a test of their air defense readiness.
4: Ukraine or Ukraine's defense ministry says its forces have neutralized more than 350,000 Russian drones since the start of 2026.
8: Sanctions are a core pillar of our response to Russia's war.
3: The EU, or European Union, extended sanctions on roughly 3,000 people and entities linked to Russia's war in Ukraine, or Ukraine, until September 2029.
4: Higher road fuel prices cost the EU an estimated 53 billion euros from the start of the Iran war through September 6, according to Belgium-based environmental group Transport and Environment. That works out to an average of 270 million euros a day in extra costs, with diesel accounting for most of the increase.
3: Loneliness and social isolation may shorten disease-free life by about 6 years, a Nature Communications study found after analyzing more than 270,000 adults aged 40 to 69. At age 50, those experiencing both conditions had fewer healthy years. Healthy lifestyles reduced social isolation's impact, but did not offset loneliness.
4: The U.S. FDA or Food and Drug Administration issued a Class 2 recall indicating a risk of temporary or medically reversible adverse health effects of more than 150 kilograms of tuna distributed by Buckhead Meat Company across 5 U.S. states. The action follows detection of elevated scombrotoxin levels resulting from bacterial spoilage and inadequate refrigeration. Scombrotoxin poisoning can cause rapid allergic-like symptoms and respiratory distress.
3: A UK study found that a non-invasive urine test detected bladder cancer with high accuracy in 964 patients. The Galeas bladder test identified 71 of 77 cancers, including all 17 muscle-invasive cases, and 35 of 36 later-stage cancers, with more than 99% of negative results correctly ruling out bladder cancer.
4: A new study projects that European children born in 2025 could experience 84% more extreme fire weather over their lifetime than those born in 1950 under current climate policies.
3: A super El Niño could cause 451,000 excess heat-related deaths worldwide from June 2026 to February 2027. US-based University of Chicago Climate Impact Lab researchers estimate of this figure between September 2026 and February 2027, 239,000 deaths are projected with an estimated margin of error of 11,000. Nigeria, Indonesia, and Sudan face the highest forecast tolls, while OLAC or Vietnam, the Philippines, Thailand, and Cambodia could see a combined 19,400 deaths.
4: Haze from forest and land fires in Indonesia continues to drive up respiratory illness. Between the start of August and September 21st, the Health Ministry recorded 174,694 cases of acute respiratory infections in affected areas, up from just over 113,000 counted by September 9th. More than 40,000 of the cases involved toddlers. Authorities advise people to limit outdoor activities when air quality worsens, wear masks, and stay hydrated.
3: Rare El Niño rainfall transforms Chile's Atacama Desert, one of the world's driest places, into a colorful carpet of flowers. The moisture awakens dormant seeds beneath the dry soil, and native plants rapidly grow and bloom, drawing large numbers of tourists and photographers.
4: Vegan India Movement, a nationwide group that raises awareness of animal people exploitation and promotes vegan living, protested in Dehradun, India on September 21st. Activists spoke against the use of animal people for food, clothing, entertainment, and research. They also screened videos showing the separation of cows from their mothers in the dairy industry and the killing of male chicks in the poultry people industry.
3: French researchers found that some of the more than 200,000 barrels of radioactive waste dumped in the Northeast Atlantic decades ago have corroded and spilled material onto the sea floor. They detected radioactive substances linked to the waste nearby, but are still studying whether those substances are accumulating in marine life and what harm they may cause.
4: Impossible Foods enter UK retail at Tesco grocery stores with a newly reformulated hymn-free vegan lineup launching novel burgers, whole muscle chicken pieces, beef kofta, and chicken fries nationwide.
3: Danish startup React Foods secures 560,000 euros from the Bioinnovation Institute to scale farmland-free yeast protein, utilizing two-stage fermentation to supply sustainable ingredients for vegan bars, egg, and dairy alternatives.
4: Oscar award-winning American actress Kim Basinger Vegan follows a clean vegan diet free from sugar and processed foods, combining her health routine with active global animal people advocacy alongside organizations like PETA or People for the Ethical Treatment of Animals.
3: An injured pelican person in Panama City, Florida, U.S., tapped on a U.S. National Oceanic and Atmospheric Administration, or NOAA, research facility's glass door seeking help. Researchers found fishing line and a hook embedded in its wing, plus cactus spines in its leg. scientists treated the bird friend's injuries.
4: 5 people were rescued after encountering difficulties while hiking near Arlapsi, Malta during heavy rain. Emergency department, civil protection, and police teams coordinated the search, locating the group and guiding them to a rigid hull inflatable boat. They were evacuated to Zurich, Malta, assessed and found uninjured.
3: Cowperson Vahine became trapped in mud in the Pyrenees Mountains and grew too weak to descend on her own. Dangerous terrain prevented rescue vehicles from reaching her, so rescuers used a helicopter to carry Vahine to safety. After the unusual flight, the cow citizen reached the foot of the mountain safely and recovered.
4: Uplifting quote of the day: those whose hearts are filled with goodwill and compassion are people who have sympathy for others and feel that they are ready to give help whenever they see others suffer. His Majesty King Bhumibol Adulyadej, the great 9th monarch of Thailand, or King Rama the 9th.
3: In this 2-part series on Philip Royce's near-death experience, Philip shares how he drowned in his own shower during a severe bout of food poisoning, and while unconscious, found himself in a strange waiting room for the dead before 2 beings sent him back. In December 2012, Philip was living in McKinney, Texas, United States, near Dallas. He recalls hearing local news reports about a foodborne illness outbreak at the time. For days, he had been eating packaged salads from the grocery store. He believed they had made him sick, though he did not know which bacterium was responsible. He suffered from nausea, vomiting, and stomach pain so severe he could barely lie down without rolling over every 15 minutes. And he grew exhausted, weak, and felt like he was going to die. One night, with no energy left, he climbed into his small enclosed glass shower and turned the water as hot as it would go. The hot water felt soothing. Suddenly, Philip vomited, struck his head on the tile, and slipped into the shallow shower tub. His body covered the drain, allowing water to rise around him.
9: So I remember looking at, I was on my face, and I remember looking at the shower tub and the chrome piece and thinking, don't fall asleep, you're going to drown, because I was over the drain. And I had no energy to fight it, and I just told myself, oh, you'll be okay.
3: Then he passed out. When his awareness returned, he found himself somewhere else entirely. A small bedroom-sized cubicle with the floor of his own bathroom. He could see other people in separate spaces, which he likened to bubbles clustered together. To his right, a man was on his hands and knees, moaning and heaving, as though he too had been food poisoned. Nearby, Philip could hear a woman moaning, and could somehow sense her thoughts directly. She was grieving because she had just died and left behind young children she didn't want to leave. Philip got the impression they had all arrived at the same time, part of a queue moving towards somewhere he imagined might be a spirit world. Then, 2 humanoid beings approached and looked down at him.
9: So they came up, and there were 2 of them looking at me, and the one on my right said to the one on my left, he said, what is he doing here? He doesn't belong here. Send him back to the shower.
3: Philip said he immediately rose out of the cubicle, turned around, and went back through a tunnel of light.
9: It wasn't a white light. It was like the multicolored lights.
3: His memory of that scene ended there. In his next memory, he was on his knees in the shower with his eyes closed, enjoying the hot water. The pain he had felt before passing out was gone. He sensed the water moving through his ribs and over his organs, though he had not yet realized he was outside his physical body.
9: And then I could see energy fields, and it was all the colors that you can imagine, and more.
3: He used his hands as though they were eyes, reading textures and temperatures while seeing shapes and patterns around him. He described swirling, repeating patterns like an amoeba shape that kept reappearing as he zoomed into it, similar to what's known as a Mandelbrot pattern. When water drops struck the surface of the tub, he saw splashes shaped like tiny hair follicles and energy coming out of them. After what felt like 20 or 25 minutes in this state, Philip suddenly wondered what he was doing. He opened his eyes and looked down to see a body crumpled on the shower floor beneath him, its head against the tile and partly submerged. He studied it with the detached curiosity of a spirit. In part 2, Philip recognizes the body beneath him and fears that his family may not find him for days.
9: I looked at the face and I thought, yeah, that looks like me. Yeah, that's me. That is me.
3: Join us tomorrow for part 2 of this 2-part series on Philip Royce's near-death experience.
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14: Mama, is that your baby? Mama!
15: Can I see the baby? Hey! Oh my gosh!
14: He's so beautiful! Is that your baby? Yes, she is. Hi, Mama. Hi. Your baby's so beautiful.
15: Ozzy, show me your babies. Let's see. Show us.

0: the white men should know that for the red people, it was the will of Wakantanka, the Great Spirit, that an animal turn itself into a two-legged person in order to bring the most holy pipe to his people. And we too were taught that this white buffalo cow woman who brought our sacred pipe will appear again at the end of this world, a coming which we Indians know is now not very far off.
1: Please continue watching Prophecy Part 420, Awaken True Love with the Savior to Dissolve Calamity,

0: Stay right there. He's coming to you. He's coming. Just a minute. See? They're coming. Ozzy. Ozzy, stop. Tell them what's today, Kyler?
1: What's today is?
0: How old are you today?
1: Three.
0: What's
1: today is? Tuesday.
0: That's my birthday.
1: Today your birthday, man. I'm gonna have to get something. Hold on. That's you don't want to see your child got birthday. If I'd have known today was your birthday, I'd have something for you, okay?
0: Okay.
1: What you say you want?
0: Rubble. He likes Rubble. Paw Patrol.
1: Okay, your dog?
0: Yeah.
1: Okay, I'll make sure I find you some Paw Patrol. Okay? You want Rubble? I'll get Rubble for you.
2: Mommy?
1: Yeah, I'm going to get, when I get Rubble, if I don't see you, I'm going to go get him and I'm going to bring it to your granny and your granny will have it from whenever you come.
0: Okay.
1: All right.
0: You say bye-bye.

We have the power in what happens to these animals in our lives, so you can stop the cruelty in your life. And the only way to do that is by going vegan. Joey Carbstrong, vegan.

hospitable viewers. When your friend of Abenaki First Nation origin comes to visit your home, you can say welcome in their Abenaki First Nation language. That's Olipa'i'o. I'm Glooskap, protector of the Abenaki First Nation people. Did you know the Abenaki First Nation people are renowned for their birch bark craftsmanship? From birch bark covered wickiups to canoes and various household items, you can find smart designs that combine practicality with aesthetic beauty.

the intelligent Abenaki First Nation people, hope that your wisdom will grow with your daily blissful contemplation on the Great Spirit. With humanity confronting the imminent danger of world destruction, will we succumb to the numbing slavery of the dark force, or rise to the challenge with our God-given spirit of compassion? As our hearts yearn to know our destiny, we turn to the clues and messages left by seers, saints, and prophets of the past and present, as well as from the stars. While their prophecies contain different cultural references and historical contexts, they share a common theme that when the final battle of light and darkness takes place in the end times, a powerful Savior or Messiah or Holy King will return to guide us out of calamity. The question is, how do we recognize the Savior when he or she is here? And what is our role in this critical time of the earth? In our series, Awaken True Love with the Savior to Dissolve Calamity, we will compare different prophecies and find the answers together.

0: Today, September 27th, is the final day of the initiative, 99 Days of Peace Through Unity, which the Honorable Chief Phil Lane Jr., vegan, of the Ehonktowan Dakota and Chickasaw First Nations, launched on June 21st, 2026. Through such global efforts, we're moving closer to realizing the theme of the event, Choose Peace, Live Peace, End War. How to achieve permanent peace? The legendary Oglala Lakota, or Sioux, First Nation visionary and medicine holy man, Black Elk, discussed a threefold peace.
1: The first peace, which is the most important, is that which comes within the souls of men when they realize their relationship, their oneness with the universe and all its powers. And when they realize that at the center of the universe dwells Wakan Tanka, and that this center is really everywhere, it is within each of us. This is the real peace, and the others are but reflections of this. The second peace is that which is made between two individuals, and the third is that which is made between two nations. But above all, you should understand that there can never be peace between nations until there is first known that true peace which, as I have often said, is within the souls of men.
0: In his lifetime, spanning more than 8 decades, Black Elk had many spiritual visions pertaining to his own life and mission, the lives of his people, as well as those of the whole world. At the age of 9, he suddenly fell gravely ill and was in a coma for 12 days. During this time, he had a powerful vision where he met 6 grandfathers who imparted to him sacred teachings. Particularly, the 4th grandfather showed him 2 roads, one red and 1 black.
1: He spoke again, "Behold the earth." So I looked down and I saw it lying yonder like a hoop of peoples. And in the center bloomed the holy stick that was a tree, and where it stood there crossed 2 roads, a red one and a black. From where the giant lives, the north, to where you always face, the south, the red road goes, the road of good, the grandfather said. And on it shall your nation walk. The black road goes from where the thunder beings live, the west, to where the sun continually shines, the east. A fearful road, a road of troubles and of war. On this also you shall walk, and from it you shall have the power to destroy a people's foes. In 4 ascents you shall walk the earth with power.
0: From the north to the south is the good red road, the spiritual road. According to the Lakota First Nation elders, the negative force lies on the left and the positive on the right. We may go left or right sometimes, but we should always come back to the middle and travel the good red road, representing spiritual balance. This vision taught Black Elk that his mission was to lead his people to walk the red road, the road of good. Another important vision came to Black Elk in 1890, when he participated in the ghost dance. Many who took part in the rite at the time reported having the same visions of a messiah figure, or the son of the great spirit, called Wenakia. Wenakia is a Lakota or Sioux First Nation word that means one who makes live. When Black Elk was dancing, he found that his spirit left his body.
1: And as I touched the ground, 12 men were coming towards me, and they said, "Our father, the two-legged chief, you shall see." Then they led me to the center of the circle, where once more I saw the holy tree, all full of leaves and blooming. But that was not all I saw. Against the tree there was a man standing, with arms held wide in front of him. I looked hard at him, and I could not tell what people he came from. He was not a Wasichu, white man, and he was not an Indian. His hair was long and hanging loose, and on the left side of his head he wore an eagle feather. His body was strong and good to see, and it was painted red. I tried to recognize him, but I could not make him out. He was a very fine-looking man. While I was staring hard at him, his body began to change and became very beautiful with all colors of light. And around him there was light. He spoke like singing, My life is such that all earthly beings and growing things belong to me. Your father, the Great Spirit, has said this. You too must say this. Then he went out like a light in a wind. The 12 men who were there spoke, Behold them, your nation's life shall be such. I saw again how beautiful the day was, the sky all blue and full of yellow light above the greening earth. And I saw that all the people were beautiful and young. There were no old ones there, no children either, just people of about one age and beautiful. Then there were 12 women who stood in front of me and spoke, Behold them, their way of life you shall take back to earth.
0: Interestingly, in the drawing accompanying this vision by Standing Bear, a close friend of Black Elk, Wainakea was portrayed as wearing a buffalo robe, as if signifying that he is the return of the White Buffalo Woman. The savior figure in Black Elk's vision, who has long hair and wears a white eagle feather, is not a Westerner nor a First Nation person. This description reminds us of the White Buffalo Woman who appeared in the vision of one of our Supreme Master Qinghai International Association members, All Vegans, in 2024.
2: 最近拯救世界的工作非常艰困，令我觉得心灰意冷。有一天，当我悲伤地打坐着，突然师父青海无上师以一位老印第安女人的形象出现了。她披着很宽很长的白色披风，额头上有几条皱纹，看来约莫60岁的人类妇女模样。 额头绑着三色的头带，木额上插有一只长长的白羽毛，脖子上戴着穿有几颗古老暗红色珠子的圆柱名项链。我们像老鹰一般的翱翔，我看到自己的额头上戴着黑色的鹰羽。飞翔了一阵子之后，我们降落在一艘独木舟上面，我与师父一人坐着一端。 这是一艘比较大的独木舟，所以可以坐着两人。师父面色柔和地殷殷开导我，为我解开了很多心中的纠结。然后师父站起来，白披风以美丽的角度垂在地上。他仰望着远方的太阳，那不是物质的太阳，好亮好亮，耀眼的白光射进了我的智慧眼。
0: Though these two visions appeared to two different individuals over a span of 130 years, they seem to have contained the same sacred figure, Supreme Master Qinghai, Vegan, the return of the White Buffalo Woman, who is also Lord Jesus Christ, the Son of God. In fact, when Black Elk was describing Wainakea in his vision to writer John Nehart, he said,
1: It seemed as though there were wounds in the palms of his hands. It seems to me, on thinking it over, that I have seen the Son of the Great Spirit himself.
0: Although it's difficult for us to verify this claim, we do know that Black Elk's spiritual journey did not stop at being a First Nation medicine holy man. In 1904, when he was around 41 years old, he received baptism and took the name Nicholas. For the rest of his life, he served as a lay Catholic catechist in his community.
3: Black Elk, I think, in a tumultuous time, tried his best to bridge the gap between these two opposing cultures. These two cultures do not have to be in conflict. I think we're a space where healing can really occur between two communities that have historically been antagonistic to each other.
4: The sacred hoop and the flowering tree from Black Elk's vision, the end of the sacred red road where the people arrive, is very much like a vision from the end of the Book of Revelation, where there is a fulfillment, or in the case of the ghost dance, a restoration of a harmony that was there.
0: For more information on Black Elk's life and legacy, please visit rapidcitydiocese.org/documentary-NBE. How would Black Elk himself interpret his own vision and his beliefs that appear to be contradictory to each other? Perhaps we can have a glimpse into his thoughts through his statement recorded in the book, The Sacred Pipe, Black Elk's account of the seven rites of the Oglala Sioux.
1: We have been told by the white men, or at least by those who are Christian, that God sent to men his son, who would restore order and peace upon the earth. And we have been told that Jesus the Christ was crucified, but that he shall come again at the last judgment, the end of this world or cycle. This I understand and know that it is true, but the white men should know that for the red people too, it was the will of Wakantanka, the Great Spirit, that an animal turn itself into a two-legged person in order to bring the most holy pipe to his people. And we too were taught that this white buffalo cow woman who brought our sacred pipe will appear again at the end of this world, a coming which we Indians know is now not very far off.
0: This statement reveals that Black Elk had long realized that Wenakia, in his vision, is the return of the holy being foretold in both Christianity and First Nation traditional belief, and the worshipped Lord Jesus Christ and the white buffalo woman are one and the same. By making peace between both beliefs in his life, he taught people of both sides how to live in harmony with each other and at the same time deepen their understanding of the Great Spirit or God.
1: We should understand well that all things are the works of the Great Spirit. We should know that he is within all things, the trees, the grasses, the rivers, the mountains, and all the four-legged animals, and the winged peoples. And even more important, we should understand that he is also above all these things and peoples. When we do understand all this deeply in our hearts, then we will fear and love and know the Great Spirit. And then we will be and act and live as he intends.
0: Today, we live in a time when Black Elk's vision has come true. The long-awaited one is walking among us as Supreme Master Ching Hai, who has devoted her life to bridging all religions and teaching people how to make peace in their souls.

0: The real essence of all good religions points to one God. I mean, the real teaching. So in a way, every religion is Taoism. Every religion is Buddhism or Christianity. After Buddha died, they call themselves Buddhists. After Christ died, they call themselves Christians. After the master who teach the way died, they call themselves Weiism or Taoism. You can see that. Since we are all one, we have no need to discuss over terminologies. There's only one creator, and we all know that. But there is an essence. The essence of our religion is not written in the scriptures, because God cannot be written in human language except just the name God. And the real essence has to be known by our soul only. And that's why we need the transmission from soul to soul.
1: In 2017, the Diocese of Rapid City, South Dakota officially opened the case for Black Elk's canonization. Perhaps it makes no difference to Black Elk whether or not he is called a saint, but the day when we can see through the cultural or religious divisions and recognize the sainthood in one another is likely the day we begin to heal as a people. At that time, the sacred tree of life will begin to grow leaves and bloom.
2: The most powerful daily prayer for any time and before meditation, which is the order from God and Supreme Master Ching Hai, shares with us by His blessed grace.
3: We humbly worship, praise, thank, obey, and love God Almighty, the Most High, the Greatest, for world vegan, world peace, and our soul liberation. We thank, love, praise the only Son of God, who is the ultimate Master for our salvation. We follow the teaching of all the saints and sages. We thank, love, and praise them, who are the representatives of God for our spiritual elevation.

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Please stay tuned to Supreme Master Television. In God's abundant blessings, may we soon achieve the threefold peace discussed by the sage Black Elk: peace within our soul, peace among individuals, and peace among all nations.

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1: 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The more the better, because right now the blessing power is spread out so incredibly, almost like limitless. So you make use of that in order to strengthen the positive power in this world to help me to save it, okay? Save people.
0: 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Each Max screen has a nearly infinite number of screens behind it. 1 plus 119,200 Max. 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The most powerful daily prayer can be viewed similarly, with even more Max screens surrounding it. Combo. See Supreme Master TV alongside three or more smaller screens of Max. 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
2: Praise be the reunited three utmost powerful, God, Timkutu, and the Son of God.
3: Master gives protective warning to all interested in Kuan Yin spiritual practice. Because of much abuse of our generosity and leniency by ignorant people and demons hidden in human form, from this day on, the 21st of August 2024, before this and after this day, anyone who fakes Kuan Yin messengers or tries to teach the Kuan Yin method without official permission from Master and confirmation from Central FG must be avoided to protect yourself from being harmed in any way. If you knowingly try the opposite, we are not responsible for any harm done to you or and yours. You may be not accepted if you come to us after for new initiation. This caution

0: It must be applied by all contact persons, all meditation centers, all initiates, all future initiates, and all should report to M as soon as possible if such a malign event ever happens again.
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5: We humbly worship, praise, thank, obey, and love God Almighty, the Most High, the Greatest, for world vegan, world peace, and our soul liberation. We thank, love, praise the only Son of God, who is the ultimate Master, for our salvation. We follow the teaching of all the saints and sages. We thank, love, and praise them who are the representatives of God for our spiritual elevation.

When making new friends in vibrant Tunisia, you can greet them by saying Netcherfu, which means nice to meet you in Tunisian Arabic. My name is Favela. The progressive Tunisians love the vegan meals and desserts you whip up in the kitchen to celebrate the coming period of peace and spiritual advancement. May God's divinity strengthen your faith and preserve our true self. Situated on the Mediterranean coast of Northwest Africa, the Republic of Tunisia forms a gateway between Africa and Europe. With a history of ancient civilizations dating back 3,000 years, Tunisia embraces a rich cultural heritage and diversity from European, Mediterranean, Islamic, and nomadic cultures. Tunisia's pleasant climate creates perfect conditions for crops like olives. As one of the top 10 olive oil producers in the world, Tunisia is known for its use of traditional organic cultivation methods. Other crops grown for export are dates and citrus fruits. In Tunisia's south lies the magnificent Sahara Desert, where national parks like Jebel and Sangar Jebes provide sanctuary for animal people like the regal Barbary sheep and the elegant Hibara bustard. Visitors to these desert areas are also mesmerized by the astonishing wind-sculpted sand dunes, golden desert sunsets, and breathtaking starry nights. The vast majority of Tunisians follow the Muslim faith. Their long-standing devotion is commemorated in many exquisitely beautiful and historic mosques, such as the Grand Mosque of Kairouan. Dating back more than 1,000 years, this expansive place of worship is an architectural wonder and a highly visited holy site. Witnessing the beauty of culturally rich Tunisia with you was worthwhile, supportive viewers. May the Word of God remove all prejudice and injustice from the world and help pave the way to a vegan future where humanity can thrive in safety and peace. For decades, Supreme Master Qinghai, vegan, has illuminated our world with her divine teachings. A fully enlightened master, she imparts the Kuan Yin method of meditation to those desiring to immediately discover the God nature within, to achieve in one lifetime eternal liberation from the cycle of transmigration. The Kuan Yin method has been practiced by all enlightened masters, such as the worshipped world-honored one, Shakyamuni Buddha, vegan, the worshipped Son of God, Jesus Christ, vegetarian, the venerated master and philosopher, Confucius, vegetarian, the venerated Lord Krishna, vegetarian, the venerated master and philosopher Lao Tzu, vegan, the venerated Lord Mahavira, vegan, the beloved Prophet Muhammad, vegetarian, peace be upon him, Sri Guru Nanak Dev Ji, vegetarian, and many more. Supreme Master Qinghai, vegan, emphasizes that if we always remember God, render selfless service to others, and follow the laws of the universe, we will reach our highest potential as humans and truly understand our purpose on earth. An extraordinary living example of compassion, she lovingly and regularly sends material and financial assistance to refugees, the homeless, natural disaster victims, and others needing relief.

Supreme Master Qinghai, vegan, receives love and recognition from various organizations, media, governments, individuals, and many awards, such as the 2006 Gucci Peace Prize, considered the Nobel Peace Prize of the East, the World Spiritual Leadership Award in 1994, the Mahavir Award in 2008, February 22nd and October 25th, both proclaimed as the Supreme Master Qinghai Day, an honorary citizen of the United States, etc., and has been honored throughout the years with numerous other awards and accolades for her outstanding philanthropic and humanitarian deeds.

0: etc. We apologize for not being able to show many other awards and honors for lack of space and time. Supreme Master Qinghai Vegan respectfully thank all special individuals, organizations, leaders, and governments for all your genuine, loving, ongoing support. May heaven bless you forevermore. We, the Supreme Master Qinghai International Association members, are also sincerely grateful for your expressive kindness, wishing you the best. A true voice for our beautiful animal friends, Supreme Master Qinghai Vegan promotes the peaceful, loving, plant-based diet and envisions, with humanity's awakening to the sacredness of all life, a tranquil and glorious all-vegan world where people of both animal and human kingdoms live in respectful harmony. Her initiatives included alternative living flyer distribution, the International Vegan Restaurants Loving Hut, vegan food companies, vegan fur products, Supreme Master Television, as well as writing and speaking to influential government and media leaders, participating in televised conferences on climate change, etc. Whether we are aware of it or not, her efforts have had an enormous influence on global awareness of the animal people-friendly lifestyle and how this benevolent way can bring lasting peace among nations while saving our planet from climate change and disasters. Supreme Master Qinghai Vegan has traveled worldwide and held discourses with the public and her disciples on a variety of spiritual topics. We now invite you to watch Supreme Master Qinghai's message titled His Majesty King Yi of Pai, Part 1 of 3, on August 16, 2026, on Between Master and Disciples with subtitles in many languages.
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Hello, everyone, all the beautiful souls on this planet. Today must be the 16th of August, 2026. My meetings with the kings from far away have become a little bit less regular, but at least we can resume our meetings after they have been disrupted for many days, as you know. Today we will meet His Majesty King Yi, Y-E, of the Buddha land named. The name of this Buddha land from King Yi is Pai, P-Y. Greetings, Your Majesty. Welcome, welcome, and love to you. Such a rare opportunity that we meet each other, that you came with all goodwill and blessing. God bless you, sir. Hopefully, the waiting so long until we met today did not give you any discomfort of any kind. Thank you for bearing it all with us. And I regret not being able to meet you earlier. This morning I have been waiting for many hours because we had the arrangement and I was eager to meet you. But many hours passed, and we couldn't. You know the reason now, and I'm very sorry, sir. Oh, do not worry. We are so glad to see the King of Kings of Kings of Kings. It's such a special meeting today. It's probably the time concept that has been arranged for this world, that we feel that time is long or short or distant, but we are very comfortable. Do not worry. We are just so happy to see you. We bring our best wishes and blessing that we can have to share, and our people in the Buddha land of Pai send you and the inhabitants of this planet all the love and well wishes from our faraway land. Oh, thank you, sir. Thank you, sir. I also, in the name of God Almighty, and for the sake of all our inhabitants here, I'm wishing you better than the best. You and your people are so kind. We wish you whatever is the best for you, your Buddha land and your people. Thank you so much for bearing such a long distance and voyage to come to see us. The Peace King told us that between our planet here and your Buddha land, it is an incredibly long distance and a big, huge number of light years. Is that right, sir? Oh, yes. Oh, yes. Oh, yes. Maitreya King or Jesus Christ. It is like that. But we do not mind. We would like to travel any time just to see you and bring you some words of goodwill, reports, and whatever blessing we can for this planet in your time of trouble. Oh, we deeply thank you, sir. Deeply, humbly thank you, sir. And we thank your people as well. In God's grace, may everything be smoothed out in peace, love, and harmony between all countries, between all people, between all co-inhabitants who are lucky to reside on this planet. We thank God Almighty. Amen. The King also say amen. And all his retinue also repeated amen. We thank you, all of you also, who accompany the King to visit us today. The King said that, oh, we are the ones who must feel sorry for you because the heavy oppression of the karma of this planet has burdened you so much and make many of your works become more difficult due to the obstruction of the peace
karma as well as the killing karma. Too heavily burdened because of the killing of many countless innocent beings. And we do hope that the inhabitants, especially the humans on this planet, will realize it soon. The grave mistake of eating fellow co-inhabitants and killing their own people, their own race, by warring, by poisoning of all kinds, even drinking such things as alcohol and smoking, anything like that, are so very, very oppressive to the beings in the world. I'm so sorry. When His Majesty King Yi spoke, his voice was as melodious as the heavenly sound that you hear during your Kuan Yin meditation. It's just, I am half in the world plane and half in the higher dimension. So it feels like you are very out of this world, but you are still in this world. So my voice in many instances is like this, not as beautiful as when the king spoke it. It does injustice to His Majesty's inherent melodious voice. I am also apologetic for that. Nowadays, we could even resume the meetings with the kings. I'm just counting every day which day we're lucky to have it. But we never know what time. There's a lot of protective arrangements surrounding this meeting. And it's difficult with the world peace karma going on. And truly, I could use a little bit of help from humans, benevolent energy, if they would have turned in more numbers to be vegan, to polish more of their power to help me. I'm having to work for peace and have to fight the negative power and have to rescue humans' souls from hell as well. And every day, worldly stuff. If truly more humans could contribute more peaceful energy, more benevolent blessing, then our work would have been much more light, easy. Thank you, Your Majesty King Yi, for your understanding and forgiving us for making you wait so long. And even yesterday, last night, in the early hours of the morning, and even now, in the hours afternoon, it has been delaying and dragging like that. Thank you for your tolerance, sir. Oh, don't worry, Maitreya Buddha, don't worry. We understand perfectly. Myself, my people, and all the Buddhas in the 10 directions. They all wanted to come to see you, but they worried that it would be too much work, too much burden. Oh, not at all, sir, whatever trouble is on me. It's all worth it if any of you could come and see us. It's just also the trouble with the timing and the space and karma of this planet that make more trouble than we would expect, more than you or Majesty Kings Buddhas deserve. I'm so sorry. But we have to continue to help the drowning planet. And I thank you for coming, despite your busy schedule, teaching your faithful and newcomers

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4: February 2023. Representatives from the Colombian government and the National Liberation Army group finalized a successful round of peace talks, with both sides agreeing to provide emergency care for impacted regions.
5: Nuestra mesa de conversaciones de paz es un instrumento del mandato de cambio, cuya agenda busca acordar transformaciones y poner fin al conflicto armado. 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

0: We humbly worship, praise, thank, and obey the reunited three utmost powerful, God, Tim Kotu, and the Son of God.
1: 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Up next, we have Filipino Rice Noodle Recipes, Part 2 of 2, Vegan Pancit Palabok, topped with bright savory sauce, with subtitles in many languages right after noteworthy news. 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
6: We wholeheartedly kowtow and surrender ourselves to the reunited three of utmost power, God, Tim Kutu, and the Son of God.

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May heaven bless your noble endeavors and protect you always, especially while on challenging duty.

Ever wonder how beautiful our planet is? With exotic birds, diverse flora and fauna, immense oceans, vast rivers, endless skies, and generous earth. All of which house, nourish, and protect every being under their loving care, without asking for any reward. Fortunate and blessed are we indeed to live on this wondrous planet and enjoy all the precious gifts this world has to offer. May the divine be loved and thanked forever. May we always remember to appreciate and care for our Earth home.

I would like to show other perspectives on these so-called farm animals. They are all individuals, subjects of their own lives, who should be treated as such and not as resources and commodities. Hartmut Kiewert, vegan.

When a skilled Kabayo potter in sun-nourished Algeria finishes her demonstration of painting geometric designs onto a hand-shaped clay jar, you say in appreciation, Tanmert. That means thank you in Kabayo, an Emazigh language of the proud-hearted Kabayo people. Resourceful Algeria is known for living traditions seamlessly integrated with the environment, such as in the arid Mzab Valley, where medieval Muzabayt Ibadi communities built terraced, fortified oasis settlements designed for natural cooling and efficient water conservation, which are still inhabited today. I'm Kamal. Actions of true kindness are guided by the light of God. Like you, the robust Algerians earnestly practice for a purity of spirit that is smiled upon by heaven. May your faithful soul be ever elevated in the endless benevolence of the Almighty.

0: As afternoon light warms the landscapes of inclusive Sweden, your work colleague invites you to share a tradition of pausing for conversation and togetherness. As she asks, ska vi fika? That means, shall we take a coffee break? In Swedish, the principal language of this Nordic nation, known for practicality interwoven with beauty and thoughtful attention to human experience. Erik Gunnar Asplund's Stockholm Public Library exemplifies this philosophy. Its luminous, circular reading space invites people to explore, gather, learn, and feel at home within a shared world of knowledge. My name is Lovisa. Through meditation, we cultivate a calm mind, which helps us respond to life with greater clarity and patience. The composed Swiss appreciate your peaceful and steady demeanor. May your inner serenity deepened each day in the tranquil grace of the Most High. Welcome to Noteworthy News, harmonious news for a more relaxing world.
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0: In today's news, Japan funds food aid for Malawi. Industrial use of toxic chemicals associated with higher risk for neurological disease. Ancient farming community members worked together to create remarkable irrigation system. Portugal includes animal people rescue in disaster planning protocols. Teenager in Utah, USA, spent summer making customized 3D printed wheelchair for toddler. Indian food tech startup receives major funding to build vegan nutrition platform. And duck person forms healing friendship with golden retriever person in United States. All these and more on Supreme Master Television, your constructive global network.
1: Oh, by the way, there's something important I want to tell you. Listen well and do it accordingly. There are two countries, actually two islands, who are countries. They are under my personal protection in the order of God. Any of your subordinates that has anything to do with the warlike attitude or trying to harm these two countries, their 100 generations plus will be in hell forever or will be destroyed completely, at least in the physical system. So you caution your subordinates. You tell me honestly, do you feel that you're good? Do you feel that with your actions against me in any way, through your subordinates or yourself, do you think you're good enough? So you guys, the bad ones, working for the negative force who stole this planet some 10,000 years ago. Turn around, walk the way of love, then you might be forgiven.
2: Please continue watching to find out more about why the King of War should deeply thank the King of Peace, why goodness always wins, how Master learned to bake bread and pies, etc. Our most gracious Supreme Master Qinghai, vegan, kindly recorded her talk with the King of War on Thursday, August 20th, 2026. In part 2 of this three-part Lion News presentation of the message, we will hear about what will happen to the King of War if he doesn't U-turn from his current path, the countries that have treated Master well, and Master's life as a university student abroad.
1: Whatever you want to say to me, I know it already, and it's useless. It won't help you in any way, except if you repent and redeem your own sin by taking the opposite actions. Okay, I let you have some last words. What would you want to say? Anything else? No? Good. At least you still have some little wisdom. You tell me honestly, do you feel that you're good? Do you feel that with your actions against me in any way, through your subordinates or yourself, do you think you're good enough? You think you're good? No? What do you say about yourself then? I let you think. Few seconds. Not good. You said you're not good. Fine. You are right. Try to do something to make yourself become good. Then I will consider your sentence or your jail term, okay? I promise. I will make it better for you if you truly, sincerely repent and help to make the world better. No more war, just peace, happiness, okay? And the people who are bad individually, they will either receive your sentence or they will be awakened and enlightened, doing good deeds, praying to God, and can be liberated in this lifetime, as long as I'm still here. Okay, goodbye now. You, be calm, be peaceful, be good, be repentant, and be praying to God Almighty for forgiveness and redemption. Okay, goodbye. Thank God that has allowed me to even talk to you. I do send you some blessing and love. Hopefully that will really help you to be more awakened and more sensitive to others' suffering due to the control, the poisonous system of the negative who took over, stole this world a long time ago. Thank God. Amen. Let them all repent and awaken. You should also be deeply grateful to the Peace King. He's a king of peace, but he prefers me to call him Peace King. Jesus saved some of my breath. I'm tired also. You thank him that he even contacted me to let me speak to you for his sake, because he's been a good boy and does a lot of good work for me. So I gave him a chance to help you connect with me, but it won't be like that all the time, okay? Unless it's something urgent, something really good that you have done to require my acknowledgement and lessen your sentence. It better be big and truly beneficial to all human beings and all other beings on this planet, okay? Ciao for now. Oh, I mean, the King of Peace. Thank you and ciao for now. God bless. Oh, by the way, there's something important I want to tell you. Listen well and do it accordingly. There are two countries, actually two islands, who are countries. One is Taiwan. One is the United Kingdom. They have been threatened heavily and in such a bully way because some of your subordinates influence the leaders of other countries to come or to threaten the peace and harmony of these two nations. They are under my personal protection in the order of God. Any of your subordinate that has anything to do with a warlike attitude or trying to harm these two countries who have been under threat, heavy threat, for years now. Any of your subordinate or anyone that listens to your subordinate as well and brings harm to these two countries, even on the surface, they might win. But anyone who will partake in this kind of war against these two islands is personally against me and God's order. So there are 100 generations, each of them, each of the followers of either your order or just from greed and brutality, there are 100 generations plus will be in hell forever or will be destroyed completely, at least in the physical system. Their fame, their names, their fortune, their happiness, their relationships will be continuously disturbed, disrupted, or destroyed. So you caution your subordinates, okay? They should stop it, or else they will face like forever punishment on earth and after forever in hell. You know I'm telling the truth. You know me. So that's the last warning, okay? Well, the UK, England especially, they took me in when I was like a war refugee. At that time, there were no refugees yet, but after the war ended, I became a refugee. They took me in, gave me all the protection from their country, as if I was born in England, raised in England, and nowhere else to go except England. They gave me that protection. That's England. So I recognize that as my country. The other country of my birth I still cannot be certain if I could go back to anyway. There are still much negative threat and talks going on the internet, and injustice, violence from groups and individuals who act and live the real life of true criminals, bypassing the law, blinding the vulnerable, etc. And victims of these gangsters who are cloaked in the name of copy faith dare not say a word, fearing for their lives and those of loved ones, because they are weak and know not how to use evidence. This is still a time in some parts of the world. If you're Christian and not Muslim, you will be executed. If you're a woman, you can't have education, etc.
3: I don't see any good opportunity or safety to go there, even though I trust that the present government is already doing very good and really taking care of their people as much as their capability affords them. Thank you, God. But I have to take care of the world. I don't go wherever risking my life or risking my freedom to work for God.
1: In this imbalanced world, bad people seem to freely thrive. Good people might be less fortunate, especially those who are truly working for God and humans' benefit.
3: We are not all that free still.
1: Like in some other countries, there are even worse kinds of restrictions.
3: I don't want to mention it. You know it. And second is Taiwan. Taiwan was the first country that I landed in with my mission. And they opened their arms to receive me and help me to spread God's teachings, the truth, everywhere. So I protect them. Of course, the bad ones who go against God inside or outside by their actions are too poisoned to follow my teachings. They will have to pay their own personal karma and any other bad karma they created related to their family, their clans, their neighbors, or whomever they're in contact with. They have to pay it, the bad karma that they created. I still try to help them, but they still need to go through their sentence. But other Taiwanese people, they are good. They do not follow me, perhaps, but they all know me and have respect for me. Whenever I go back to Taiwan, I receive their loving welcome. I don't know the whole of Taiwan, but at least the province, the neighboring vicinities, wherever I went back, if I see them by any chance, they all know me and give me very much.

war against me and my work and harm my disciples, especially those who work for the Supreme Master Television, which is broadcasting all the good things and reminding people to be good so that they can be free and liberated. Because you let your subordinates do that, or you yourself also. It's together anyway, huh? That's why I have to tell you now, watch it. Not because you still have some hard-headed and powerful subordinates outside of your hell that you can do anything you want. Goodness will always prevail. Evil doers will always be doomed, be punished, or be jailed in hell forever. The example is that when Sakyamuni Buddha was still alive, they tried to harm the World Honor One a lot of times in different ways. Even they wanted to kill him, but just cut off his toe only, etc. And Jesus Christ, the Son of God, was killed brutally like that, inhumanly, devilishly like that. See what happened to them? Huh? Centuries after centuries after centuries after centuries have passed, and they have become more and more worshipped, more and more loved and famous forever. You see that? Goodness will always win. Not physically only, but in spirit, in the heart of the people, humans, even though they are so drugged, they still know somehow what goodness is and who is the one that they should worship and love. I'm just saying two examples only, but you see, many of the masters have been harmed physically or mentally or freedom-wise. Anything the devils tried to do to them always failed. They became forever, forever remembered and cherished and loved in the heart of humanity. So war people like you, huh, are perhaps winning a few battles for some years, but nobody cares about you and the leaders that you influenced. They will die miserably anyway. Nobody loves them. And history will write forever the worst devil deeds that they have committed, thanks to you and the demons that you're working with. You name all the masters in the world who have been crucified, who have been murdered, who have died poisoned in prison or outside in the public eye. What happened to them? They can only hurt their bodies, but they cannot hurt their holiness. People worship them forever. You name them all. Or the Sikh masters, for example, or the disciples of the Lord Jesus Christ, or the masters after the Buddha's Nirvana. Everyone still knows their names and study after them. And Bodhidharma, when he was alive, not many follow him either. But his teaching, even a short one, is etched in the universal memory and history and in the hearts of the people who know right from wrong. Or the Jain master and many others, who you cannot write them all in even many books. They were not treated mercifully by humans, but they live forever in the heart of the universe and in the heart of each and every human soul. So you guys, the bad ones, working for the negative force who stole this planet some 10,000 years ago, turn around, okay? Turn around, walk the way of love, then you might be forgiven. You might avoid hell, the final judgment. You might walk in freedom and guiltlessly, yeah? At least you can forgive yourself and be happy. Be blessed in the name of God, by God's grace, okay? Otherwise, there is no life for you, no choice for you. Your conscience will eat you up. Your karma will pile up in hell that it could take

forever to burn up. That's why you have to be in hell forever, until all your sins are burned up and cleaned and clear and you are completely purified. It takes forever, or maybe never. It never will happen. If you don't wake up, you don't repent, if you don't ask for forgiveness and atone for your sins by doing the goodness way, by helping others and not harming anyone. Okay, that's it for now. And if nothing is really important and urgent, don't talk to me. If peace comes back, if peace returns to this planet, maybe I will consider your sin sentence and maybe I will talk to you then. I need to have a conference now with the Trinity at most powerful. I have to go. No matter what you want to say, save it. Tell me when your actions prove that you have tried to redeem your sins, okay? The English people, they took me in as if I am their daughter. Help me further my education. Give me a home when I could not go back home. At that time, the war just ended and nobody knows what will happen if you came home. I was told that my father had to go to the re-education camp because my parents have a daughter who is studying abroad. You know, at that time, I was still very young, and so many chaotic situations in my birth country were making you confused about anything, whether or not it is true or not true. And many decades of propaganda against the North that make people very scared also, that added to the situation. The fellow students was so kind, so friendly and helpful. The neighbors invited me to their house to watch their color TV. At that time, it was still rare. It was not like every home had it. Well, in Vietnam anyway, we didn't have TV in my entire clan's house. And the neighbors, they didn't even know me. They just came over and talked to me and told me things about England that I should know a little bit about. They let me watch their TV. Told me how to wash clothes in the machine. Explained to me what the comedian said on TV that they thought I might not know. And they were so happy to see me laughing because of the comedian show. In the parts that I understood, they taught me to make apple pie and many other delicious bakery things. Taught me to make English bread, you know, like, and many other pies and tarts, you know. That's how I know how to bake things that on some occasions I baked a lot for you, like in Hong Kong.

0: And every time, everywhere, in any country that I travel after England, all of their embassies were absolutely just like your sisters and brothers. They're so helpful, so beautiful, so friendly, so nice. And they always call me my love. Okay, my love, don't worry, my love, we help you. I don't know if you have any other embassy that is as good as the British embassy abroad or inland or in the home office. You know, they all try to help me in different ways. One time, because I had to change my address, I didn't have one, so they gave me their address so that I could receive my mail, my documents safely before I have my own address. They helped me in so many ways that I could never thank them enough.
1: One day, out of nowhere, a lady walking fast to catch up with me on the street of England looked at me lovingly and said to me, "You know, yesterday you walked past my house and my daughter told me, 'Mother, look at her there. She's the most beautiful girl I have ever seen.' For me, who as a kid used to be in bully and made feeling small, it was a confidence lift, a feeling of being supported and loved from total stranger, not even my own countrymen.
0: Even if I don't live in England, I always think of it as my country. And Taiwan was like my other country, second country, because they treat me like a Buddha. Even when I first came to Taiwan, I didn't know much. I didn't know people, they didn't know me. But they pay so much respect and even donated a ticket or something like that. They didn't know me at all at that time. I did not even ask. They just gave because they saw me as a nun. And they know, they think nuns don't have money. I didn't have much money. I spent my last dollar, you know, paying for the hotel in Taiwan before I could find a Vietnamese temple to stay in. So that's why I have personal protection over these two countries.
2: 师父现身保卫台湾或福尔摩沙。2022年8月3日早上9点半，顶礼至尊青海无上师。青海无上师关注台海情势，于8月2日连发数道讯息，指示弟子们精进祈祷打坐，维护台海和平。8月3日一早，我打坐时升到了太空，内在灵视看到地球远方的地平线升起了两道重叠的彩色圆形束光，又柔和又美丽，蕴含着和平的能量。化身师父以柔美母亲般的形象出现了，慈爱的拿着一个很大的圆形玻璃盖子，把台湾或福尔摩沙整个罩住。接着师父的神态变得非常虚弱，在定睛一看，师父的身体变成像被飞弹穿透似的，出现了近千个弹孔，全身上下无一完处，血肉模糊。师父在阿修罗无形界用自己挡住了这些飞弹，牺牲自己来周全他台湾或福尔摩沙的徒儿与民众。凡是战争都是先发生在阿修罗界，然后物质界才真正爆发战争的。要阻止战争，必先在阿修罗界阻止，否则等到物质界真正爆发战争，就更难以收拾处理了。师父流出的圣血一滴一滴地往下滴到防护罩上，让防护罩整个都被染成鲜红色，然后师父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
8: Etc. List of Drang Tam or Rumors, Real and Fake Names. Tom Van Tran, birth name. John Saint, current legal name and used on his passport. Guruji Sagar Ruma Garmartha, the name he currently prefers. Drang Tam, Drang Vang Tam, Drang Vang Úc Huỳnh Long, Drang Úc Huỳnh Long, Tam Drang, Tom Drang or Tom Tran, Master Tran Tam, Drang Yang Tom, Tran Yan Tom, Gao Úc Ruma, Master Ruma, Ruma John Saint, Master Ruma John Saint, Minshu Ruma, Minshu Drang Tam, Guruji Ruma, Om Ruma, Sagaruma Garmartha.
9: Additional warning, Bui Tan Kit is another fake master and Drang Tam follower. We believe that Drang Tam has instructed Bui Tan Kit to found his own spiritual group in Ao Lạc, or Vietnam, to convince Hoa Hao adherents there to follow Drang Tam. Bui Tan Kit tells them that Drang Tam is the reincarnation of Hoa Hao founder, the venerated enlightened master Huỳnh Phú Sổ, vegan, which is a lie. Bui Tan Kit also tells the public that Drang Tam is the Jade Emperor, another untrue fact, to further Drang Tam's appeal to the nation's spiritual communities. Finally, Bui Tan Kit falsely declares himself the Maitreya of Vietnam.
0: Nevertheless, I have done my best to save that country from war because no matter what, it's my country, my birth country, and I grew up with their rice, their fruits, their vegetables. I walked, I used the roads, the land for my house, my travels, even though it was during the war, every road had bombs buried underneath it. These are the three countries that are very intimate to me, and I have tried my best to help. But imagine America is the one who gave me all the honors that you can have in the world. Though I haven't done much for America, except, you know, giving disaster relief, this and that, like that. But somehow we have good affinity with American citizens. So I'm also trying my best to protect America as well. You just have to do it where you can have the most affinity, and the rest of the world, I have to share merit. Not so personally, but I still do it wherever needed. I'm glad that many countries have peace, so I do not have to work much harder. But our world is still threatened at any time, as if it's imminent war is coming. as imminent war is there, is here, because of the king of war. Some people call it the god of war. But what kind of god is that? Huh? Just advancing on the road of blood and tears to harm any innocent beings that they can. The defenseless, the ones that have no gun, no knife in their hands, to protect their family, their children, and their elderly. What kind of god is that? Even small god, they're not worthy to be called a god. Not even worthy to be called a king, so I just call him the leader of war.
10: Please be sure to watch part 3 of this Fly-In News presentation of the message on Tuesday, September 29th, where we will learn about Master's first-hand experiences of war, what Master says we should wish for in our lives, why Indigenous people need protection, and more. Most beloved Master, we are so happy that the English people looked after you so kindly and sweetly when Master lived there. Britain deserves high praise for treating Master so well all these years. It is hoped all nations can take this noble example to heart and similarly care for you if they are ever so blessed to have a precious visit from Master. May Master always be in safety and serenity in the infinite love of the three utmost powerful and all saints and sages. Please tune in on Tuesday, October 6th, 2026, on Between Master and Disciples for the broadcast of this message with more subtitles. Also for your reference, please check out the previous related messages such as His Majesty King Yi of Pai, Pain-Free Injections for Diabetics, His Majesty King Ru of Pi, The Land Free from Sadness, Free from Fear, King Nai from Buddha Land Li, His Majesty King Po of Wei Land, etc. To view these and more related Between Master and Disciples messages, all free for download, please visit 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
11: Japan donates funds to increase food security in Malawi. The government of Japan recently contributed $1.9 million to help 170,000 food insecure people in Malawi during the October 2025 to March 2026 when food stocks are low. The funds will help the World Food Programme, or WFP, procure over 1,900 metric tons of rice for food assistance activities. More than 1.9 million people are currently facing crisis-level food insecurity, with that number projected to rise to over 2.6 million during the lean season. Up to date, Japan is a shining World Leadership Awards for Compassion, Generosity, and Animal Protection laureate. Thank you, Japan and World Food Programme, for your generous donation to the people of Malawi in their time of need. In celestial harmony, may favorable weather bless planting seasons around the world and bring abundant harvests that help nourish communities.
12: Toxic chemical exposure in industrial settings linked to motor neuron disease. People who work with chemicals used to control insects and unwanted plants are at a heightened risk of amyotrophic lateral sclerosis, or ALS, the most common form of motor neuron disease, a progressive and rapidly fatal neurodegenerative condition whose incidence has increased in recent years. Our review, synthesizing the results of previous studies, found that any workplace exposure to these chemical substances was associated with a 60 to 70% heightened risk of ALS. The review's authors noted its limitations, such as the small number of available primary studies examined, but emphasized the benefits of reducing exposure to these chemicals during occupational use. Such concerning report. Our appreciation, scientists, for this important information. With such knowledge in mind, may all workers carry out their jobs in the safest conditions, in divine wisdom.
11: Vegan, cause a longer life is good for us, good for our children.
12: Up next, ancient farming community members work together to create remarkable irrigation system. but we would like to thank LPTV for kindly airing Supreme Master TV programs in Lexington, Massachusetts, United States. May you, your viewers, and all involved prosper and always know God's love. We'll return with more righteous news here on Supreme Master Television.
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15: Hey, amazing viewers. 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Today, I have a tip on how to make matcha green tea powder lemonade. For 2 glasses of refreshing matcha lemonade, start by sifting 2 grams, or about 1 teaspoon, of matcha powder into a bowl or measuring cup. Add 60 milliliters of hot water at around 80 degrees Celsius or 175 degrees Fahrenheit and whisk it with a chasen or bamboo matcha whisk. Avoid boiling water as it can make the matcha taste bitter. The chasen's fine, flexible bristles help break up the powder evenly and create a light layer of foam, which is difficult to achieve with a regular kitchen whisk. In a large jug or shaker, mix 2 tablespoons of fresh lemon juice with 1 to 2 tablespoons of syrup until dissolved. Then stir in the prepared matcha. Add 400 milliliters of cold or sparkling water and mix well. Pour over ice into 2 glasses and garnish with lemon or lime wedges, fresh mint or cucumber if desired. Thank you for your attention and lots of love for being veg and going green to save the planet, thus save the world. Now, the weather around the globe.

0: collaborative community effort produced engineering wonder of ancient Colombian agriculture. Researchers have found that from the 1st centuries BC until the 11th century AD, early farmers created the remarkable watering systems of La Mahana in northern Colombia, which features raised fields. Once believed to have been built under wise leaders, scientists have found that the systems were constructed by local communities working together and were completed much faster than previously believed. The raised field system could manage huge quantities of water during heavy rains and gradually release the water in drier months, thus providing fertile soil for cultivation. These facts suggest that modern communities can also work together to solve climate-induced water problems. Many thanks, all researchers involved, for revealing our ancestors' ability to work with nature and find solutions to everyday challenges. May this ancient wisdom continue to inspire and guide us in our daily lives. In heaven's mercy.
1: Portugal makes animal people protection part of national civil protection system. Starting August 8, 2026, a new law formally includes animal folk in Portugal's civil protection system, alongside people and property, during emergencies. Under the new law, emergency planning must now cover animal folk's search, rescue, evacuation, accommodation, and supply needs, while municipalities must include these measures in their own emergency plans. These actions are especially important during fast-moving wildfires and floods, when animal persons can become trapped or left behind as families have to evacuate quickly. Spain already requires animal people protection measures in its civil protection plans, but Portugal has gone further by making animal folk rescue an explicit part of the civil protection response itself. Portugal has a total of 6 Shining World Leadership Awards to date for compassion, caring, generosity, and good governance. Our deepest respect, Portugal, for making animal citizen safety part of your nation's disaster response protocol. In God's tender care, may this compassionate step inspire other countries to follow suit and ensure that all animal residents are kept safe, sheltered, and cared always. Supreme Master Qinghai, vegan, respectfully present the Shining World Leadership Award for Compassionate Governance to the Government of Portugal, with heartfelt praise and gratitude for enacting a law to ensure animal people are included in the civil protection system during disasters and emergencies. In God's enlightened guidance, may all of Portugal's citizens, human and animal, be forever blessed with peace and happiness.
2: Supreme Master Qinghai, vegan, is deeply grateful as a humble vessel to the beloved Almighty God for any help bestowed upon His precious children.
0: US boy creates custom 3D printed wheelchair for toddler. 13-year-old Zach Waters of Utah, USA, recently spent approximately 300 hours 3D printing a customized wheelchair for a 21-month-old girl. After learning about 3D printing on YouTube, Zach discovered Make Good, a New Orleans-based nonprofit that creates custom 3D printed devices for children with special needs. The wheelchair features adjustable foot and headrests, a removable cup holder and tray table, and space for medical equipment. Regarding this project, Zach says, "It makes me so happy to print it and see the smiles and how happy the family is that really need the wheelchair." Zach joins a global community of volunteer makers through Make Good's volunteer network. Kudos, Zach Waters, for using your creativity and skills to help a child in need. May the toddler enjoy better mobility and independence with her new wheelchair in the Most High's radiance.
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0: Coming up, Indian food tech startup receives major funding to build vegan nutrition platform. We'd like to thank Belize Bird Rescue for rescuing and rehabilitating wild parrot people and other bird folk, providing sanctuary, education, and conservation to safeguard their future in Belize. Supreme Master Television will return in just a moment with more supporting news.

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1: We humbly worship, praise, thank, obey, and love God Almighty, the Most High, the Greatest, for world vegan, world peace, and our soul liberation. 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We follow the teaching of all the saints and sages. We thank, love, and praise them who are the representatives of God for our spiritual elevation.

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1: Welcome back to Noteworthy News, shining news for a kinder world. Indian food tech company raises funds to build artificial intelligence, or AI-assisted nutrition platform. With the goal of producing next-generation vegan nutrients, Mumbai-based Inaraneo Foods recently obtained an estimated $2.2 million in seed funding from multiple investors, entrepreneurs, and consultants. The company will use the funds to build a globally relevant farm-to-formulation nutrient ecosystem, leveraging India's rich agricultural ecosystem. The platform will integrate every link in the value chain, and its core output focus will be on vegan proteins from chickpeas, pulses, and soybeans to supply the global food and beverage industries. The funding comes as an interest in vegan protein and functional nutrition grows among Indian consumers. Three cheers in Inaraneo Foods and securing the seed funding. In the almighty splendor, may your vision for an Indian vegan nutrition platform soon be realized.
2: Friendship between dog and duck companions brings renewed joy to New York family in United States. On Long Island, New York, a golden retriever person named Barley found new happiness through an unexpected friendship with Louie, a duck person. After Barley began having seizures and lost her cheerful spirit after starting medication, Louie began accompanying her daily, offering companionship and comfort. The two soon became inseparable, with Louie becoming a cherished companion as Barley regained her smile, personality, and energy. Barley's caregivers, Justin and Tori Canarelli, witnessed the heartwarming bond between the two animal friends. The two now spend their days picking, chasing, wrestling, and relaxing together. Our heartfelt thanks, Barley, Louie, and Canarelli family for sharing this uplifting story. May Barley and Louie continue to enjoy their loving friendship and bring one another comfort and joy in the Supreme Divinity's nurturing love.
1: Now it's time to enjoy your Laughter Club membership with some jollity as the joke of the day entitled Family-Sized Problem is on its way.
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6: 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P.S. Master has a caring message to share with you. Awakened Carole, you are wise to use the miraculous tools of Supreme Master TV Max and the most powerful daily prayer so consistently every day wherever you go. If everyone followed your example, we would quickly and positively transform the energy of this planet and usher in an enlightened age. The heavy karma of this world needs to be cleansed, and if everyone contributes to this process simply by pushing a few buttons on their devices and leaving them on, we can make real progress as a planet. In addition, if everyone adopts a vegan diet, our Earth will become a paradise that is beyond what we can imagine. It is exciting that we have in place right now, through God's grace, everything we need to heal our world. May you and the lovely people of France be filled with divine inspiration in the wisdom of the United Three Utmost Powerful. My love is ever guiding you onward on your journey home.
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August 2022. Japan's Prime Minister pledges not to engage in military conflict in the future, declaring, "We will never again repeat the horrors of war." 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
2: 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May heaven bless your noble endeavors and protect you always, especially while on challenging duty.
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4: The three-day Vegan Mid Autumn Festival, held from September 17th through 19th, 2026, in Phang Rang, Khan Hoa Province, O Lạp of Vietnam, attracted thousands of visitors. The festival offered a large vegan buffet, vegan food stalls, an art exhibition, and traditional cultural activities. More than 1,000 people joined the buffet, while 16 booths featured vegan foods, agricultural products, regional specialties, handicrafts, and environmentally friendly products. Organizers also distributed 3,000 free vegan meals to local residents in need, together with more than 3,000 alternative living flyers. An art exhibition displayed nearly 70 works of celestial art by Supreme Master Ching Hai, vegan. Supreme Master TV Max was shown throughout the festival, while 300 solar-powered MP3 players and wearable audio devices played the most powerful daily prayer, offering spiritual inspiration to attendees. An Animal People Protection March helped spread a message of love and respect for all life. Visitors could also take part in traditional activities such as making mooncakes, wrapping bánh chưng, square sticky rice cakes, and bánh tét, cylindrical sticky rice cakes, as well as practicing Olexi's Vietnamese calligraphy. Through its combination of vegan cuisine, culture, charitable service, animal people advocacy, environmental awareness, and spiritual content, the festival promoted compassion for people, animal folks, and the planet. U.S. President Donald Trump personally greeted Chinese President Xi Jinping at a Maryland U.S. Air Base on September 23rd. Mr. Xi's arrival began the first Chinese state visit to Washington, D.C., U.S. in more than a decade. The two leaders were scheduled to discuss trade, artificial intelligence, and other tensions during the visit.
5: Iran extends her hand towards the world.
3: Iranian President Masoud Pezeshkian told the United Nations General Assembly on September 23rd that Iran is ready for diplomacy and negotiations.
5: That we are ready for dialogue and diplomacy and negotiations.
6: We are getting between 10 and 15, sometimes 17 million barrels a day out.
4: U.S. Treasury Secretary Scott Bessent said American forces are helping oil tankers move through the Strait of Hormuz despite the risk of Iranian drone attacks. He said 10 million to 17 million barrels of oil a day are passing through the strait, compared with about 20 million barrels a day before the conflict.
3: A cargo ship caught fire and was left adrift after an unidentified projectile struck it in the Strait of Hormuz on September 23rd, according to the United Kingdom Maritime Trade Operations. One crew member was confirmed dead and 27 others were evacuated. Authorities are investigating the attack.
7: We've invited President Putin to the G20.
4: The U.S. invited Russian President Vladimir Putin to the G20 summit at U.S. President Donald Trump's Miami Golf Club on December 14th to 15th, 2026. Secretary of State Marco Rubio announced the invitation on September 23rd, saying it would give Mr. Putin a chance to meet other world leaders. Russia said it would consider the invitation.
3: Poland scrambled fighter jets on September 23rd after a Russian military helicopter crossed about 300 meters into Polish airspace near the Kaliningrad-Russia border for roughly 42 seconds. Polish military officials said the incursion may have been a test of their air defense readiness.
4: Ukraine, or Ukraine's defense ministry, says its forces have neutralized more than 350,000 Russian drones since the start of 2026.
8: Sanctions are a core pillar of our response to Russia's war.
3: The EU, or European Union, extended sanctions on roughly 3,000 people and entities linked to Russia's war in Ukraine, or Ukraine, until September 2029.
4: Higher road fuel prices cost the EU an estimated 53 billion euros from the start of the Iran war through September 6, according to Belgium-based environmental group Transport and Environment. That works out to an average of 270 million euros a day in extra costs, with diesel accounting for most of the increase.
3: loneliness and social isolation may shorten disease-free life by about 6 years, a Nature Communications study found after analyzing more than 270,000 adults aged 40 to 69. At age 50, those experiencing both conditions had fewer healthy years. Healthy lifestyles reduced social isolation's impact, but did not offset loneliness.
4: The U.S. FDA, or Food and Drug Administration, issued a Class 2 recall indicating a risk of temporary or medically reversible adverse health effects of more than 150 kilograms of tuna distributed by Buckhead Meat Company across 5 U.S. states. The action follows detection of elevated scombrotoxin levels resulting from bacterial spoilage and inadequate refrigeration. Scombrotoxin poisoning can cause rapid allergic-like symptoms and respiratory distress.
3: A UK study found that a non-invasive urine test detected bladder cancer with high accuracy in 964 patients. The Galeas bladder test identified 71 of 77 cancers, including all 17 muscle-invasive cases and 35 of 36 later-stage cancers, with more than 99% of negative results correctly ruling out bladder cancer.
4: A new study projects that European children born in 2025 could experience 84% more extreme fire weather over their lifetime than those born in 1950 under current climate policies.
3: A super El Niño could cause 451,000 excess heat-related deaths worldwide from June 2026 to February 2027. US-based University of Chicago Climate Impact Lab researchers estimate of this figure between September 2026 and February 2027, 239,000 deaths are projected with an estimated margin of error of 11,000. Nigeria, Indonesia, and Sudan face the highest forecast tolls, while OLAC or Vietnam, the Philippines, Thailand, and Cambodia could see a combined 19,400 deaths.
4: Haze from forests and land fires in Indonesia continues to drive up respiratory illness. Between the start of August and September 21st, the Health Ministry recorded 174,694 cases of acute respiratory infections in affected areas, up from just over 113,000 counted by September 9th. More than 40,000 of the cases involved toddlers. Authorities advise people to limit outdoor activities when air quality worsens, wear masks, and stay hydrated.
3: Rare El Niño rainfall transforms Chile's Atacama Desert, one of the world's driest places, into a colorful carpet of flowers. The moisture awakens dormant seeds beneath the dry soil, and native plants rapidly grow and bloom, drawing large numbers of tourists and photographers.
4: Vegan India Movement, a nationwide group that raises awareness of animal people exploitation and promotes vegan living, protested in Dehradun, India on September 21st. Activists spoke against

0: 160,000 euros from the Bio Innovation Institute to scale farmland-free yeast protein, utilizing two-stage fermentation to supply sustainable ingredients for vegan bars, egg, and dairy alternatives.
1: Oscar award-winning American actress Kim Basinger, vegan, follows a clean vegan diet free from sugar and processed foods. 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
0: An injured pelican person in Panama City, Florida, U.S., tapped on a U.S. National Oceanic and Atmospheric Administration, or NOAA, research facility's glass door seeking help. Researchers found fishing line and a hook embedded in its wing, plus cactus spines in its leg. Scientists treated the bird friend's injuries.
1: 5 people were rescued after encountering difficulties while hiking near Arlapsi, Malta during heavy rain. Emergency department, civil protection, and police teams coordinated the search, locating the group and guiding them to a rigid hull inflatable boat. They were evacuated to Zurich, Malta, assessed and found uninjured.
0: Cow person Vahine became trapped in mud in the Pyrenees Mountains and grew too weak to descend on her own. Dangerous terrain prevented rescue vehicles from reaching her, so rescuers used a helicopter to carry Vahine to safety. After the unusual flight, the cow citizen reached the foot of the mountain safely and recovered.
1: Uplifting quote of the day: those whose hearts are filled with goodwill and compassion are people who have sympathy for others and feel that they are ready to give help whenever they see others suffer. His Majesty King Bhumibol Adulyadej, the great 9th monarch of Thailand, or King Rama the 9th.
0: In this two-part series on Philip Royce's near-death experience, Philip shares how he drowned in his own shower during a severe bout of food poisoning, and while unconscious, found himself in a strange waiting room for the dead before two beings sent him back. In December 2012, Philip was living in McKinney, Texas, United States, near Dallas. He recalls hearing local news reports about a foodborne illness outbreak at the time. For days, he had been eating packaged salads from the grocery store. He believed they had made him sick, though he did not know which bacterium was responsible. He suffered from nausea, vomiting, and stomach pain so severe he could barely lie down without rolling over every 15 minutes. And he grew exhausted, weak, and felt like he was going to die. One night, with no energy left, he climbed into his small enclosed glass shower and turned the water as hot as it would go. The hot water felt soothing. Suddenly, Philip vomited, struck his head on the tile, and slipped into the shallow shower tub. His body covered the drain, allowing water to rise around him.
2: So I remember looking at, I was on my face, and I remember looking at the shower tub and the chrome piece and thinking, don't fall asleep, you're going to drown, because I was over the drain. And I had no energy to fight it, and I just told myself, oh, you'll be okay.
0: Then he passed out. When his awareness returned, he found himself somewhere else entirely. A small bedroom-sized cubicle with the floor of his own bathroom. He could see other people in separate spaces, which he likened to bubbles clustered together. To his right, a man was on his hands and knees, moaning and heaving, as though he too had been food poisoned. Nearby, Philip could hear a woman moaning and could somehow sense her thoughts directly. She was grieving because she had just died and left behind young children she didn't want to leave. Philip got the impression they had all arrived at the same time, part of a queue moving towards somewhere he imagined might be a spirit world. Then, two humanoid beings approached and looked down at him.
2: So they came up, and there were two of them looking at me, and the one on my right said to the one on my left, he said, what is he doing here? He doesn't belong here. Send him back to the shower.
0: Philip said he immediately rose out of the cubicle, turned around, and went back through a tunnel of light.
2: It wasn't a white light. It was like the multicolored lights.
0: His memory of that scene ended there. In his next memory, he was on his knees in the shower with his eyes closed, enjoying the hot water. The pain he had felt before passing out was gone. He sensed the water moving through his ribs and over his organs, though he had not yet realized he was outside his physical body.
2: And then I could see energy fields, and it was all the colors that you can imagine and more.
0: He used his hands as though they were eyes, reading textures and temperatures while seeing shapes and patterns around him. He described swirling, repeating patterns like an amoeba shape that kept reappearing as he zoomed into it, similar to what's known as a Mandelbrot pattern. When water drops struck the surface of the tub, he saw splashes shaped like tiny hair follicles and energy coming out of them. After what

0: felt like 20 or 25 minutes in this state, Philip suddenly wondered what he was doing. He opened his eyes and looked down to see a body crumpled on the shower floor beneath him, its head against the tile and partly submerged. He studied it with the detached curiosity of a spirit. In part 2, Philip recognizes the body beneath him and fears that his family may not find him for days.
1: I looked at the face and I thought, yeah, that looks like me. Yeah, that's me. That is me.
0: Join us tomorrow for part 2 of this two-part series on Philip Royce's near-death experience.
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3: 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The most powerful daily prayer can be viewed similarly, with even more Max screens surrounding it. 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

0: Amid the gentle melodies of the kulintang and the vibrant sight of traditional sails, you arrive in Bangsamoro, the homeland of the resilient Moro people. Here, deep cultural pride and heartfelt kindness fill the air. When you offer a greeting of peace, the welcoming locals reply with luminous smiles, saying, "Walaikum asalam." That's "and peace be upon you," an instant invitation to feel safe, respected, and completely at home. My name is Soraya. Hardy Moro families have long cultivated heirloom upland rice, tended vibrant coconut groves, and gathered native fruits from the region's rich, fertile lands. By embracing a way of life rooted in tradition and respect for nature, many communities preserve a strong sense of ancestral heritage while caring for the environment. The people of Bangsamoro wish you peace of mind and lasting strength in your body. May divine guidance be with you always, in God's infinite wisdom. Welcome to our show, Filipino Rice Noodle Recipes, Part 2 of 2, Vegan Pancit Palabok, topped with bright savory sauce. Last week's show featured vegan Filipino pancit bihon, also known as stir-fried rice noodles. And today, we'll continue with a vegan version of another favorite Filipino fusion rice noodle dish, vegan pancit palabok. Like pancit bihon, pancit palabok emerged from Chinese rice noodle traditions and Spanish influences and became a festive Filipino dish known for its bright orange sauce and rich toppings. The star of this dish is its vegan palabok sauce, made with mashed tofu and sautéed mushrooms in a thick umami-rich broth, brightened with annatto oil. It's ladled over a bed of slightly chewy, soft, springy rice noodles that soak up its rich flavors, then topped with crushed toasted peanuts, toasted shredded seaweed, sautéed mushrooms, and cabbage. Filipino calamansi lime is served on the side to give the dish its signature tangy, refreshing aroma. Let's head to the kitchen and bring this recipe to life. Let's first give 300 grams of button mushrooms a quick rinse under cold running water to remove the dirt, grit, and compost clinging to the caps and stems. Avoid soaking the mushrooms as they act like tiny sponges full of air pockets. If they absorb too much water, they will become heavy and mushy, losing their incredible savory flavor when we sauté them. Once rinsed, set them aside in a strainer to drain. Next, we need to rehydrate our rice noodles. These thin rice strands are so dry and brittle, so we'll submerge 250 grams of noodles in a large bowl of water. Soaking softens the noodles, making them pliable and ready for cooking, while rinsing away excess surface starch. This is the secret to keeping your noodles glossy, separated, and ready to soak up all our flavorful sauces. The soaking time depends on your water temperature. If you're using hot water, check them after 20 to 25 minutes. If you're using room temperature water, let them rest for about 45 to 50 minutes. You'll know they're ready when they bend effortlessly, look slightly translucent, and separate easily without sticking in stiff clumps. Keep an eye on the clock. Over-soaking the noodles causes them to absorb too much water, leaving less room to absorb our flavorful broth later. It also washes away too much starch, making your final dish clumpy and gluey. Once your noodles are beautifully pliable, lift them out and place them in a strainer to drain off any excess water. We'll now boil 1.5–2 liters of water in a pot over high heat. Once the water comes to a boil, reduce the heat to medium and add the pre-soaked rice noodles. Let it cook for about 4 minutes or until the noodles are soft but chewy. When the rice noodles are cooked, remove them from the boiling water and set them aside in a colander to drain away the excess water. Next, We'll prepare the mashed tofu for the palabok sauce. Pat dry 300 to 400 grams of firm tofu with a clean dry cloth to remove the excess moisture. This helps the tofu soak up the flavors of the sauce, making the dish taste even better. Then place the tofu in a bowl, use a fork to mash it, and set it aside. Let's cut 300 grams of button mushrooms in half. We'll sauté the mushroom halves in a deep pan. Heat 1.5 tablespoons of vegetable oil over medium heat. Use a spatula to evenly coat the base of the pan with the oil. When the oil is heated, add the mushrooms and spread them evenly with the flat sides facing down. Avoid overlapping them. Let them sear and try not to stir them too often so the moisture evaporates quickly and the mushrooms cook faster. When the mushroom starts releasing a fragrant aroma and have become firm and golden brown, toss them with the spatula a few times so they cook evenly. Then reduce the heat to low and season with half a teaspoon of salt and some freshly ground pepper. Mix thoroughly using a spatula to toss them, then transfer the sautéed mushrooms to a plate. Set it aside.
1: Vegan. Tested positive for humane quality.
0: Esteemed viewers, we'll pause now to step outdoors for a short walk to get some fresh air. Please stay tuned to Supreme Master Television. We'll be right back.
2: The white men should know that for the red people too, it was the will of Wakantanka, the Great Spirit, that an animal turn itself into a two-legged person in order to bring the most holy pipe to his people. And we too were taught that this white buffalo cow woman who brought our sacred pipe will appear again at the end of this world, a coming which we Indians know is now not very far off.
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6: We humbly worship, praise, thank, obey, and love God Almighty, the Most High, the Greatest, for world vegan, world peace, and our soul liberation. We thank, love, praise the only Son of God, who is the ultimate Master, for our salvation. We follow the teaching of all the saints and sages. We thank, love, and praise them who are the representatives of God for our spiritual elevation.

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1: Okay, we got it. Now, hold the wings down. Hold on. Okay, here we go. It's okay. Sorry. You got pliers?
2: I don't.
1: Push it through and then pull it out from the barb. No, just pull it.
2: Just twist it maybe as it comes through. You want me to just try to support the throat area?
1: Just pull it. It'll go.
3: I'm pulling pretty hard, man.
2: Yeah, it's got, yeah.
1: Here, hold the speak. I won't pull too hard. I'm just going to see.
3: There you go.
2: It's out. Oh, nice
1: work. Oh, Lordy, is this going to be good? Can I get the big release?
2: Yeah.
1: I'm joking. Okay,
3: one, two, three.
1: And up. There you go.
2: Nice work, guys. Nice work.
1: That was amazing.
4: Welcome back to our show, Filipino Rice Noodle Recipes, Part 2 of 2, Vegan Pancit Palabok, topped with bright savory sauce. We'll now cook vegan palabok sauce by first preparing some annatto-based oil. Heat 4 tablespoons of vegetable or olive oil in a pan at low heat. When the oil is heated, add 2 tablespoons of annatto powder, also called achwati powder, and stir for a few seconds until the oil turns bright orange. You can also use ready-made annatto oil to color the dish. Add the mashed tofu, increase the heat to high, and stir-fry so the moisture evaporates quickly. Stir-fry continuously for about 2 to 3 minutes until the mashed tofu becomes drier and slightly firmer. Then reduce the heat to medium and season with 1/2 teaspoon of salt and some freshly ground black pepper. Mix well. Pour in 3 cups of water and stir to mix well. You can replace that with vegetable broth, which gives a richer and more flavorful vegan palabok sauce. While waiting for the sauce to come to a boil, we'll prepare a cornstarch slurry by mixing 3 tablespoons of cornstarch in 3 tablespoons of water. Stir well until no lumps are left. When the sauce comes to a boil, pour in the slurry and stir continuously so the starch doesn't sink to the bottom, scorch, or form lumps. Once the slurry is fully incorporated and the sauce reaches a simmer, the starch granules gelatinize, swelling and absorbing water to thicken the sauce. This process creates palabok's signature texture, a light, velvety sauce coating that clings beautifully to every strand of rice noodle. The slurry also binds the ingredients and seasonings together, ensuring the sauce remains perfectly cohesive rather than watery. After the sauce has thickened, reduce the heat and season it with 1.5 teaspoons of sugar, 2 teaspoons of mushroom seasoning powder, 1 teaspoon of salt, and some ground black pepper. If you're using vegetable broth instead of water for the sauce base, skip the vegan granulated sugar. Reduce the mushroom seasoning powder to 1 teaspoon and adjust the salt and ground black pepper to your liking. Lastly, add 2/3 of sautéed mushrooms, reserving the remaining mushrooms for topping just before serving. Stir to mix well and turn off the heat. We have finished cooking all the ingredients and are now ready to plate our vegan pancit palabok. Arrange the cooked rice noodles on a plate and ladle the thickened silky sauce over it. Top with the reserved sautéed mushrooms, some Napa cabbage sautéed with salt, roasted shredded seaweed, and crushed roasted peanuts. Vegan pancit palabok is best served while it's hot and freshly assembled, so the sauce stays silky and the noodles remain springy. Serve with calamansi lime or regular lime to give the dish its signature bright, tangy, refreshing finish. Grab a fork and let's see how all the flavors came together.
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5: We humbly worship, praise, thank, obey, and love God Almighty, the Most High, the Greatest, for world vegan, world peace, and our soul liberation. We thank, love, praise the only Son of God, who is the ultimate Master, for our salvation. We follow the teaching of all the saints and sages. We thank, love, and praise them who are the representatives of God for our spiritual elevation.

0: When making new friends in vibrant Tunisia, you can greet them by saying Netcherfu, which means nice to meet you in Tunisian Arabic. My name is Favela. The progressive Tunisians love the vegan meals and desserts you whip up in the kitchen to celebrate the coming period of peace and spiritual advancement. May God's divinity strengthen your faith and preserve our true self. Situated on the Mediterranean coast of Northwest Africa, the Republic of Tunisia forms a gateway between Africa and Europe. With a history of ancient civilizations dating back 3,000 years, Tunisia embraces a rich cultural heritage and diversity from European, Mediterranean, Islamic, and nomadic cultures. Tunisia's pleasant climate creates perfect conditions for crops like olives. As one of the top 10 olive oil producers in the world, Tunisia is known for its use of traditional organic cultivation methods. Other crops grown for export are dates and citrus fruits. In Tunisia's south lies the magnificent Sahara Desert, where national parks like Jebel and Sangar Jebes provide sanctuary for animal people like the regal Barbary sheep and the elegant Hibara bustard. Visitors to these desert areas are also mesmerized by the astonishing wind-sculpted sand dunes, golden desert sunsets, and breathtaking starry nights. The vast majority of Tunisians follow the Muslim faith. Their long-standing devotion is commemorated in many exquisitely beautiful and historic mosques, such as the Grand Mosque of Kairouan. Dating back more than 1,000 years, this expansive place of worship is an architectural wonder and a highly visited holy site. Witnessing the beauty of culturally rich Tunisia with you was worthwhile, supportive viewers. May the Word of God remove all prejudice and injustice from the world and help pave the way to a vegan future where humanity can thrive in safety and peace. We now invite you to watch Supreme Master Ching Hai's message titled His Majesty King Yi of Pai, Part 1 of 3, on August 16, 2026, on Between Master and Disciples with subtitles in many languages.
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Hello, everyone. All the beautiful souls on this planet. Today must be the 16th of August, 2026. My meetings with the kings from far away have become a little bit less regular, but at least we can resume our meetings after they have been disrupted for many days, as you know. Today we will meet His Majesty King Yi, Y-E, of the Buddha land named. The name of this Buddha land from King Yi is Pai, P-Y. Greetings, Your Majesty. Welcome, welcome, and love to you. Such a rare opportunity that we meet each other, that you came with all goodwill and blessing. God bless you, sir. Hopefully, the waiting so long until we met today did not give you any discomfort of any kind. Thank you for bearing it all with us. And I regret not being able to meet you earlier. This morning I have been waiting for many hours because we had the arrangement and I was eager to meet you. But many hours passed and we couldn't. You know the reason now. And I'm very sorry, sir. Oh, do not worry. We are so glad to see the King of Kings of Kings of Kings. It's such a special meeting today. It's probably the time concept that has been arranged for this world that we feel that time is long or short or distant. But we are very comfortable. Do not worry. We're just so happy to see you. We bring our best wishes and blessing that we can have to share and our people in the Buddha land of Pai send you and the inhabitants of this planet all the love and well wishes from our faraway land. Oh, thank you, sir. Thank you, sir. I also, in the name of God Almighty, and for the sake of all our inhabitants here, I'm wishing you better than the best. You and your people are so kind. We wish you whatever is the best for you, your Buddha land and your people. Thank you so much for bearing such a long distance and voyage to come to see us. The Peace King told us that between our planet here and your Buddha land, it is an incredibly long distance and a big, huge number of light years. Is that right, sir? Oh, yes. Oh, yes. Oh, yes. Matsaya King or Jesus Christ. It is like that. But we do not mind. We would like to travel any time just to see you and bring you some words of goodwill, reports, and whatever blessing we can for this planet in your time of trouble. Oh, we deeply thank you, sir. Deeply, humbly thank you, sir. And we thank your people as well. In God's grace, may everything be smoothed out in peace, love, and harmony between all countries, between all people, between all co-inhabitants who are lucky to reside on this planet. We thank God Almighty. Amen. The King also say amen. And all his retinue also repeated amen. We thank you, all of you also, who accompany the King to visit us today. The King said that, oh, we are the ones who must feel sorry for you because the heavy oppression of the karma of this planet has burdened you so much and make many of your works become more difficult due to the obstruction of the peace
karma as well as the killing karma. Too heavily burdened because of the killing of many countless innocent beings. And we do hope that the inhabitants, especially the humans on this planet, will realize it soon. The grave mistake of eating fellow co-inhabitants and killing their own people, their own race, by warring, by poisoning of all kinds, even drinking such things as alcohol and smoking, anything like that, are so very, very oppressive to the beings in the world. I'm so sorry. When His Majesty King Yi spoke, his voice was as melodious as the heavenly sound that you hear during your Kuan Yin meditation. It's just, I am half in the world plane and half in the higher dimension. So it feels like you are very out of this world, but you are still in this world. So my voice in many instances is like this, not as beautiful as when the king spoke it. It does injustice to His Majesty's inherent melodious voice. I am also apologetic for that. Nowadays, we could even resume the meetings with the kings. I'm just counting every day which day we're lucky to have it. But we never know what time. There's a lot of protective arrangements surrounding this meeting. And it's difficult with the world peace karma going on. And truly, I could use a little bit of help from humans, benevolent energy. If they would have turned in more numbers to be vegan, to polish more of their power to help me. I'm having to work for peace and have to fight the negative power and have to rescue humans' souls from hell as well. And every day, worldly stuff. If truly more humans could contribute more peaceful energy, more benevolent blessing, then our work would have been much more light, easy. Thank you, Your Majesty King Yi, for your understanding and forgiving us for making you wait so long. And even yesterday, last night, in the early hours of the morning, and even now, in the hours afternoon, it has been delaying and dragging like that. Thank you for your tolerance, sir. Oh, don't worry, Maitreya Buddha, don't worry. We understand perfectly. Myself, my people, and all the Buddhas in the 10 directions. They all wanted to come to see you, but they worry that it will be too much work, too much burden. Oh, not at all, sir, whatever trouble is on me. It's all worth it if any of you could come and see us. It's just also the trouble with the timing and the space and karma of this planet that make more trouble than we would expect, more than you or Majesty Kings Buddhas deserve. I'm so sorry. But we have to continue to help the drowning planet. And I thank you for coming, despite your busy schedule, teaching your faithful and newcomers

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4: February 2023. Representatives from the Colombian government and the National Liberation Army group finalized a successful round of peace talks, with both sides agreeing to provide emergency care for impacted regions.
5: Nuestra mesa de conversaciones de paz es un instrumento del mandato de cambio, cuya agenda busca acordar transformaciones y poner fin al conflicto armado. 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
1: 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Prophecy Part 420, Awaken True Love with the Savior to Dissolve Calamity, with subtitles in many languages right after noteworthy news. 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
6: 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Put shopping bags under sunshine for as long as can before reusing.
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5: In time of personal sickness and or pandemic, meditate at home. Don't go to group meditation.
6: When a contagious disease is widespread, avoid eating raw, at least, for example, tomatoes or lettuce. Rinse them with boiling water before eating.
5: In a normal situation, use natural fruit and vegetable wash to wash veggies or soak them in salt water for at least 5 minutes, then wash them under running water and final rinse with filtered water.
6: Do not reuse disposable gloves too many times. Throw them away when they're dirty. If not dirty, can wash them with soap under hot water before reusing.
5: 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Wear a good mask, a thick mask. If can, better wear a hat to cover head and hair. When coming back home, have to throw the mask away. If have to reuse, wash them in hot water and detergent.
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9: We wholeheartedly kowtow and surrender ourselves to the reunited three of utmost power, God, Tengku Tu, and

We sincerely thank all the reporters, journalists, photographers, camera persons, individuals, groups, companies everywhere in the world for all your involved contributions of news that inform and bring hope to the people from both human and animal kingdoms, as well as countless other beings, thus uplifting the atmosphere of our planet. May heaven bless your noble endeavors and protect you always, especially while on challenging duty.

I would like to show other perspectives on these so-called farm animals. They are all individuals, subjects of their own lives, who should be treated as such and not as resources and commodities. Hartmut Kiewert, vegan.

When a skilled Kabayo potter in sun-nourished Algeria finishes her demonstration of painting geometric designs onto a hand-shaped clay jar, you say in appreciation, Tanmert. That means thank you in Kabayo, an Emazigh language of the proud-hearted Kabayo people. Resourceful Algeria is known for living traditions seamlessly integrated with the environment, such as in the arid Mzab Valley, where medieval Muzabad Ibadi communities built terraced, fortified oasis settlements designed for natural cooling and efficient water conservation, which are still inhabited today. I'm Kamal. Actions of true kindness are guided by the light of God. Like you, the robust Algerians earnestly practice for a purity of spirit that is smiled upon by heaven. May your faithful soul be ever elevated in the endless benevolence of the Almighty.

0: As afternoon light warms the landscapes of inclusive Sweden, your work colleague invites you to share a tradition of pausing for conversation and togetherness. As she asks, ska vi fika? That means, shall we take a coffee break? In Swedish, the principal language of this Nordic nation, known for practicality interwoven with beauty and thoughtful attention to human experience. Erik Gunnar Asplund's Stockholm Public Library exemplifies this philosophy. Its luminous, circular reading space invites people to explore, gather, learn, and feel at home within a shared world of knowledge. My name is Lovisa. Through meditation, we cultivate a calm mind, which helps us respond to life with greater clarity and patience. The composed Swiss appreciate your peaceful and steady demeanor. May your inner serenity deepen each day in the tranquil grace of the Most High. Welcome to Noteworthy News, harmonious news for a more relaxing world.
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0: In today's news, Japan funds food aid for Malawi. 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Ancient farming community members worked together to create remarkable irrigation system. Portugal includes animal people rescue in disaster planning protocols. Teenager in Utah, USA, spent summer making customized 3D printed wheelchair for toddler. Indian food tech startup receives major funding to build vegan nutrition platform. 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
2: 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We thank, love, praise the only Son of God, who is the ultimate Master, for our salvation. We follow the teaching of all the saints and sages. We thank, love, and praise them, who are the representatives of God, for our spiritual elevation.

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1: We humbly worship, praise, thank, obey, and love God Almighty, the Most High, the Greatest, for world vegan, world peace, and our soul liberation. We thank, love, praise the only Son of God, who is the ultimate Master, for our salvation. We follow the teaching of all the saints and sages. We thank, love, and praise them who are the representatives of God for our spiritual elevation.

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We thank, love, praise the only Son of God, who is the ultimate Master, for our salvation. We follow the teaching of all the saints and sages. We thank, love, and praise them who are the representatives of God for our spiritual elevation.

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We thank, love, praise the only Son of God, who is the ultimate Master, for our salvation. We follow the teaching of all the saints and sages. We thank, love, and praise them, who are the representatives of God, for our spiritual elevation.

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We thank, love, praise the only Son of God, who is the ultimate Master for our salvation. We follow the teaching of all the saints and sages. We thank, love, and praise them who are the representatives of God for our spiritual elevation.

we humbly worship, praise, thank, obey, and love God Almighty, the Most High, the Greatest, for world vegan, world peace, and our soul liberation. We thank, love, praise the only Son of God, who is the ultimate Master, for our salvation. We follow the teaching of all the saints and sages. We thank, love, and praise them, who are the representatives of God, for our spiritual elevation.

we humbly worship, praise, thank, obey, and love God Almighty, the Most High, the Greatest, for world vegan, world peace, and our soul liberation. We thank, love, praise the only Son of God, who is the ultimate Master, for our salvation. We follow the teaching of all the saints and sages. We thank, love, and praise them, who are the representatives of God, for our spiritual elevation.

we humbly worship, praise, thank, obey, and love God Almighty, the Most High, the Greatest, for world vegan, world peace, and our soul liberation. We thank, love, praise the only Son of God, who is the ultimate Master, for our salvation. We follow the teaching of all the saints and sages. We thank, love, and praise them, who are the representatives of God, for our spiritual elevation.

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We thank, love, praise the only Son of God, who is the ultimate Master, for our salvation. We follow the teaching of all the saints and sages. We thank, love, and praise them, who are the representatives of God, for our spiritual elevation.

we humbly worship, praise, thank, obey, and love God Almighty, the Most High, the Greatest, for world vegan, world peace, and our soul liberation. We thank, love, praise the only Son of God, who is the ultimate Master, for our salvation. We follow the teaching of all the saints and sages. We thank, love, and praise them, who are the representatives of God, for our spiritual elevation.

we humbly worship, praise, thank, obey, and love God Almighty, the Most High, the Greatest, for world vegan, world peace, and our soul liberation. We thank, love, praise the only Son of God, who is the ultimate Master, for our salvation. We follow the teaching of all the saints and sages. We thank, love, and praise them who are the representatives of God for our spiritual elevation.

we humbly worship, praise, thank, obey, and love God Almighty, the Most High, the Greatest, for world vegan, world peace, and our soul liberation. We thank, love, praise the only Son of God, who is the ultimate Master, for our salvation. We follow the teaching of all the saints and sages. We thank, love, and praise them who are the representatives of God for our spiritual elevation.

we humbly worship, praise, thank, obey, and love God Almighty, the Most High, the Greatest, for world vegan, world peace, and our soul liberation. We thank, love, praise the only Son of God, who is the ultimate Master, for our salvation. We follow the teaching of all the saints and sages. We thank, love, and praise them, who are the representatives of God, for our spiritual elevation.

we humbly worship, praise, thank, obey, and love God Almighty, the Most High, the Greatest, for world vegan, world peace, and our soul liberation. We thank, love, praise the only Son of God, who is the ultimate Master, for our salvation. We follow the teaching of all the saints and sages. We thank, love, and praise them who are the representatives of God for our spiritual elevation.

we humbly worship, praise, thank, obey, and love God Almighty, the Most High, the Greatest, for world vegan, world peace, and our soul liberation. We thank, love, praise the only Son of God, who is the ultimate Master, for our salvation. We follow the teaching of all the saints and sages. We thank, love, and praise them who are the representatives of God for our spiritual elevation.

we humbly worship, praise, thank, obey, and love God Almighty, the Most High, the Greatest, for world vegan, world peace, and our soul liberation. We thank, love, praise the only Son of God, who is the ultimate Master, for our salvation. We follow the teaching of all the saints and sages. We thank, love, and praise them who are the representatives of God for our spiritual elevation.

we humbly worship, praise, thank, obey, and love God Almighty, the Most High, the Greatest, for world vegan, world peace, and our soul liberation. We thank, love, praise the only Son of God, who is the ultimate Master, for our salvation. We follow the teaching of all the saints and sages. We thank, love, and praise them who are the representatives of God for our spiritual elevation.

we humbly worship, praise, thank, obey, and love God Almighty, the Most High, the Greatest, for world vegan, world peace, and our soul liberation. We thank, love, praise the only Son of God, who is the ultimate Master, for our salvation. We follow the teaching of all the saints and sages. We thank, love, and praise them who are the representatives of God for our spiritual elevation.

we humbly worship, praise, thank, obey, and love God Almighty, the Most High, the Greatest, for world vegan, world peace, and our soul liberation. We thank, love, praise the only Son of God, who is the ultimate Master, for our salvation. We follow the teaching of all the saints and sages. We thank, love, and praise them who are the representatives of God for our spiritual elevation.

we humbly worship, praise, thank, obey, and love God Almighty, the Most High, the Greatest, for world vegan, world peace, and our soul liberation. We thank, love, praise the only Son of God, who is the ultimate Master, for our salvation. We follow the teaching of all the saints and sages. We thank, love, and praise them who are the representatives of God for our spiritual elevation.

we humbly worship, praise, thank, obey, and love God Almighty, the Most High, the Greatest, for world vegan, world peace, and our soul liberation. We thank, love, praise the only Son of God, who is the ultimate Master, for our salvation. We follow the teaching of all the saints and sages. We thank, love, and praise them, who are the representatives of God, for our spiritual elevation.

we humbly worship, praise, thank, obey, and love God Almighty, the Most High, the Greatest, for world vegan, world peace, and our soul liberation. We thank, love, praise the only Son of God, who is the ultimate Master, for our salvation. We follow the teaching of all the saints and sages. We thank, love, and praise them, who are the representatives of God, for our spiritual elevation.

we humbly worship, praise, thank, obey, and love God Almighty, the Most High, the Greatest, for world vegan, world peace, and our soul liberation. We thank, love, praise the only Son of God, who is the ultimate Master, for our salvation. We follow the teaching of all the saints and sages. We thank, love, and praise them, who are the representatives of God, for our spiritual elevation.

we humbly worship, praise, thank, obey, and love God Almighty, the Most High, the Greatest, for world vegan, world peace, and our soul liberation. We thank, love, praise the only Son of God, who is the ultimate Master, for our salvation. We follow the teaching of all the saints and sages. We thank, love, and praise them who are the representatives of God for our spiritual elevation.

we humbly worship, praise, thank, obey, and love God Almighty, the Most High, the Greatest, for world vegan, world peace, and our soul liberation. We thank, love, praise the only Son of God, who is the ultimate Master, for our salvation. We follow the teaching of all the saints and sages. We thank, love, and praise them, who are the representatives of God, for our spiritual elevation.

we humbly worship, praise, thank, obey, and love God Almighty, the Most High, the Greatest, for world vegan, world peace, and our soul liberation. We thank, love, praise the only Son of God, who is the ultimate Master for our salvation. We follow the teaching of all the saints and sages. We thank, love, and praise them who are the representatives of God for our spiritual elevation.

we humbly worship, praise, thank, obey, and love God Almighty, the Most High, the Greatest, for world vegan, world peace, and our soul liberation. We thank, love, praise the only Son of God, who is the ultimate Master, for our salvation. We follow the teaching of all the saints and sages. We thank, love, and praise them, who are the representatives of God, for our spiritual elevation.

we humbly worship, praise, thank, obey, and love God Almighty, the Most High, the Greatest, for world vegan, world peace, and our soul liberation. We thank, love, praise the only Son of God, who is the ultimate master for our salvation. We follow the teaching of all the saints and sages. We thank, love, and praise them who are the representatives of God for our spiritual elevation.

we humbly worship, praise, thank, obey, and love God Almighty, the Most High, the Greatest, for world vegan, world peace, and our soul liberation. We thank, love, praise the only Son of God, who is the ultimate Master, for our salvation. We follow the teaching of all the saints and sages. We thank, love, and praise them who are the representatives of God for our spiritual elevation.

we humbly worship, praise, thank, obey, and love God Almighty, the Most High, the Greatest, for world vegan, world peace, and our soul liberation. We thank, love, praise the only Son of God, who is the ultimate Master for our salvation. We follow the teaching of all the saints and sages. We thank, love, and praise them who are the representatives of God for our spiritual elevation.

we humbly worship, praise, thank, obey, and love God Almighty, the Most High, the Greatest, for world vegan, world peace, and our soul liberation. We thank, love, praise the only Son of God, who is the ultimate Master, for our salvation. We follow the teaching of all the saints and sages. We thank, love, and praise them who are the representatives of God for our spiritual elevation.

we humbly worship, praise, thank, obey, and love God Almighty, the Most High, the Greatest, for world vegan, world peace, and our soul liberation. We thank, love, praise the only Son of God, who is the ultimate Master, for our salvation. We follow the teaching of all the saints and sages. We thank, love, and praise them, who are the representatives of God, for our spiritual elevation.

we humbly worship, praise, thank, obey, and love God Almighty, the Most High, the Greatest, for world vegan, world peace, and our soul liberation. We thank, love, praise the only Son of God, who is the ultimate Master, for our salvation. We follow the teaching of all the saints and sages. We thank, love, and praise them who are the representatives of God for our spiritual elevation.

we humbly worship, praise, thank, obey, and love God Almighty, the Most High, the Greatest, for world vegan, world peace, and our soul liberation. We thank, love, praise the only Son of God, who is the ultimate Master, for our salvation. We follow the teaching of all the saints and sages. We thank, love, and praise them who are the representatives of God for our spiritual elevation.

we humbly worship, praise, thank, obey, and love God Almighty, the Most High, the Greatest, for world vegan, world peace, and our soul liberation. We thank, love, praise the only Son of God, who is the ultimate Master, for our salvation. We follow the teaching of all the saints and sages. We thank, love, and praise them, who are the representatives of God, for our spiritual elevation.

we humbly worship, praise, thank, obey, and love God Almighty, the Most High, the Greatest, for world vegan, world peace, and our soul liberation. We thank, love, praise the only Son of God, who is the ultimate Master for our salvation. We follow the teaching of all the saints and sages. We thank, love, and praise them who are the representatives of God for our spiritual elevation.

we humbly worship, praise, thank, obey, and love God Almighty, the Most High, the Greatest, for world vegan, world peace, and our soul liberation. We thank, love, praise the only Son of God, who is the ultimate Master for our salvation. We follow the teaching of all the saints and sages. We thank, love, and praise them who are the representatives of God for our spiritual elevation.

we humbly worship, praise, thank, obey, and love God Almighty, the Most High, the Greatest, for world vegan, world peace, and our soul liberation. We thank, love, praise the only Son of God, who is the ultimate Master, for our salvation. We follow the teaching of all the saints and sages. We thank, love, and praise them, who are the representatives of God, for our spiritual elevation.

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We follow the teaching of all the saints and sages. We thank, love, and praise them who are the representatives of God for our spiritual elevation.

we humbly worship, praise, thank, obey, and love God Almighty, the Most High, the Greatest, for World Vegan, World Peace, and our soul liberation. We thank, love, praise the only Son of God, who is the ultimate Master, for our salvation. We follow the teaching of all the saints and sages. We thank, love, and praise them, who are the representatives of God, for our spiritual elevation.

we humbly worship, praise, thank, obey, and love God Almighty, the Most High, the Greatest, for world vegan, world peace, and our soul liberation. We thank, love, praise the only Son of God, who is the ultimate Master, for our salvation. We follow the teaching of all the saints and sages. We thank, love, and praise them who are the representatives of God for our spiritual elevation.

We humbly worship, praise, thank, obey, and love God Almighty, the Most High, the Greatest, for world vegan, world peace, and our soul liberation. We thank, love, praise the only Son of God, who is the ultimate Master, for our salvation. We follow the teaching of all the saints and sages. We thank, love, and praise them, who are the representative

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We thank, love, praise the only Son of God, who is the ultimate Master, for our salvation. We follow the teaching of all the saints and sages. We thank, love, and praise them who are the representatives of God for our spiritual elevation.

0: Oh, by the way, there's something important I want to tell you. Listen well and do it accordingly. There are two countries, actually two islands, who are countries. They are under my personal protection in the order of God. Any of your subordinates that has anything to do with a warlike attitude or trying to harm these two countries, their 100 generations plus will be in hell forever, or will be destroyed completely, at least in the physical system. So you caution your subordinates. You tell me honestly, do you feel that you're good? Do you feel that with your actions against me in any way, through your subordinates or yourself, do you think you're good enough? So you guys, the bad ones, working for the negative force who stole this planet some 10,000 years ago, turn around, turn around. Walk the way of love, then you might be forgiven.
1: Please continue watching to find out more about why the King of War should deeply thank the King of Peace, why goodness always wins, how Master learned to bake bread and pies, etc. Our most gracious Supreme Master Ching Hai, vegan, kindly recorded her talk with the King of War on Thursday, August 20th, 2026. In part 2 of this 3-part Fly News presentation of the message, we will hear about what will happen to the King of War if he doesn't U-turn from his current path, the countries that have treated Master well, and Master's life as a university student abroad.
0: Whatever you want to say to me, I know it already, and it's useless. It won't help you in any way, except if you repent and redeem your own sin by taking the opposite actions. Okay, I let you have some last words. What would you want to say? Anything else? No? Good. At least you still have some little wisdom. You tell me honestly, do you feel that you're good? Do you feel that with your actions against me in any way, through your subordinates or yourself, do you think you're good enough? You think you're good? No? What do you say about yourself then? I let you think. Few seconds. Not good. You said you're not good. Fine. You are right. Try to do something to make yourself become good. Then I will consider your sentence, your jail term, okay? I promise. I will make it better for you if you truly, sincerely repent and help to make the world better. No more war, just peace, happiness, okay? And the people who are bad individually, they will either receive your sentence or they will be awakened and enlightened, doing good deeds, praying to God, and can be liberated in this lifetime as long as I'm still here. Okay, goodbye now. You, be calm, be peaceful, be good, be repentant, and be praying to God Almighty for forgiveness and redemption. Okay, goodbye. Thank God that has allowed me to even talk to you. I do send you some blessing and love. Hopefully that will really help you to be more awakened and more sensitive to others' suffering due to the control, the poisonous system of the negative who took over, stole this world a long time ago. Thank God. Amen. Let them all repent and awaken. You should also be deeply grateful to the Peace King is the King of Peace, but he prefers me to call him Peace King. Jesus saves some of my breath. I'm tired also. You thank him that he even contacted me to let me speak to you for his sake, because he's been a good boy and does a lot of good work for me. So I gave him a chance to help you connect with me, but it won't be like that all the time, okay? Unless it's something urgent, something really good that you have done to require my acknowledgement and lessen your sentence. It better be big and truly beneficial to all human beings and all other beings on this planet, okay? Ciao for now. Oh, I mean, the King of Peace. Thank you and ciao for now. God bless. Oh, by the way, there's something important I want to tell you. Listen well and do it accordingly. There are two countries, actually two islands, who are countries. One is Taiwan. One is the United Kingdom. They have been threatened heavily and in such a bully way because some of your subordinates influence the leaders of other countries to come or to threaten the peace and harmony of these two nations. They are under my personal protection in the order of God. Any of your subordinate that has anything to do with a warlike attitude or trying to harm these two countries who have been under threat, heavy threat, for years now. Any of your subordinate or anyone that listens to your subordinate as well and brings harm to these two countries, even on the surface, they might win. But anyone who will partake in this kind of war against these two islands is personally against me and God's order. So there are 100 generations, each of the followers of either your order or just from greed and brutality, there are 100 generations plus will be in hell forever or will be destroyed completely, at least in the physical system. Their fame, their names, their fortune, their happiness, their relationships will be continuously disturbed, disrupted, or destroyed. So you caution your subordinates, okay? They should stop it, or else they will face like forever punishment on earth and after forever in hell. You know I'm telling the truth. You know me. So that's the last warning, okay? Well, the UK, England especially, they took me in when I was like a war refugee. At that time, there were no refugees yet, but after the war ended, I became a refugee. They took me in, gave me all the protection from their country, as if I was born in England, raised in England, and nowhere else to go except England. They gave me that protection. That's England. So I recognize that as my country, the other country of my birth. I still cannot be certain if I could go back to anyway. There are still much negative threat and talks going on the internet and injustice, violence from groups and individuals who act and live the real life of true criminals, bypassing the law, blinding the vulnerable, etc. And victims of these gangsters who are cloaked in the name of copy faith dare not say a word, fearing for their lives and those of loved ones because they are weak and know not how to use evidence. This is still a time in some parts of the world, if you're Christian and not Muslim, you will be executed. If you're a woman, you can't have education, etc. I don't see any good opportunity or safety to go there, even though I trust that the present government is already doing very good and really taking care of their people as much as their capability affords them. Thank you, God. But I have to take care of the world. I don't go wherever risking my life or risking my freedom to work for God. In this imbalanced world, bad people seem to freely thrive. Good people might be less fortunate, especially those who are truly working for God and humans' benefit. We are not all that free still. Like in some other countries, there are even worse kinds of restrictions. I don't want to mention it. You know it. And the second is Taiwan. Taiwan was the first country that I landed in with my mission. And they opened their arms to receive me and help me to spread God's teachings, the truth, everywhere. So I protect them. Of course, the bad ones who go against God inside or outside by their actions or are too poisoned to follow my teachings, they will have to pay their own personal karma and any other bad karma they created related to their family, their clans, their neighbors, or whomever they're in contact with. They have to pay it, the bad karma that they created. I still try to help them, but they still need to go through their sentence. But other Taiwanese people, they are good. They do not follow me, perhaps, but they all know me and have respect for me. Whenever I go back to Taiwan, I receive their loving welcome. I don't know the whole of Taiwan, but at least the province, the neighboring vicinities, wherever I went back, if I see them by any chance, they all know me and give me very much love and respect. Of course, I love them and respect them also in my heart and openly. So these two countries, you don't touch. You tell your subordinates, don't influence other bad leaders already drunken by drugs or by the devil's influence. Tell them not to touch these two countries, okay? Because they will face huge, forever punishment, not just themselves, but anything related to them. And I mean it. I normally didn't want to say this openly, but since you war against me and my work and harm my disciples, especially those who work for the Supreme Master Television, which is broadcasting all the good things and reminding people to be good so that they can be free and liberated, because you let your subordinates do that, or you yourself also. It's together anyway, huh? That's why I have to tell you now. Watch it. Not because you still have some hard-headed and powerful subordinates outside of your hell that you can do anything you want. Goodness will always prevail. Evil doers will always be doomed, be punished, or be jailed in hell forever. The example is that when Sakyamuni Buddha was still alive, they tried to harm the world-honored one a lot of times in different ways. Even they wanted to kill him, but just cut off his toe only, etc. And Jesus Christ, the Son of God, was killed brutally like that, inhumanly, devilishly like that. See what happened to them? Huh? Centuries after centuries after centuries after centuries have passed, and they have become more and more worshipped, more and more loved and famous forever. You see that? Goodness will always win, not physically only, but in spirit, in the heart of the people, humans, even though they're so drugged, they still know somehow what goodness is and who is the one that they should worship and love. I'm just saying two examples only, but you see, many of the masters have been harmed physically or mentally or freedom-wise. Anything the devils tried to do to them always failed. They became forever, forever remembered and cherished and loved in the heart of humanity. So war people like you, huh, are perhaps winning a few battles for some years, but nobody cares about you and the leaders that you influenced. They will die miserably anyway. Nobody loves them. And history will write forever the worst devil deeds that they have committed, thanks to you and the demons that you're working with. You name all the masters in the world who have been crucified, who have been murdered, who have died poisoned in prison or outside in the public eye. What happened to them? They can only hurt their bodies, but they cannot hurt their holiness. People worship them forever. You name them all. Or the Sikh masters, for example, or the disciples of the Lord Jesus Christ, or the masters after the Buddha's Nirvana. Everyone still knows their names and study after them. And Bodhidharma, when he was alive, not many follow him either. But his teaching, even a short one, is etched in the universal memory and history and in the hearts of the people who know right from wrong. Or the Jain master and many others, who you cannot write them all in even many books. They were not treated mercifully by humans, but they live forever in the heart of the universe and in the heart of each and every human soul. So you guys, the bad ones, working for the negative force who stole this planet some 10,000 years ago, turn around, okay? Turn around, walk the way of love, then you might be forgiven. You might avoid hell, the final judgment. You might walk in freedom and guiltlessly. Yeah, at least you can forgive yourself and be happy, be blessed in the name of God, by God's grace, okay? Otherwise, there is no life for you, no choice for you. Your conscience will eat you up. Your karma will pile up in hell that it could take forever to burn up. That's why you have to be in hell forever, until all your sins are burned up and cleaned and clear, and you are completely purified. It takes forever, or maybe never. It never will happen. If you don't wake up, if you don't repent, if you don't ask for forgiveness and atone for your sins by doing the goodness way, by helping others and not harming anyone. Okay, that's it for now. And if nothing is really important and urgent, don't talk to me. If peace comes back, if peace returns to this planet, maybe I will consider your sin sentence and maybe I will talk to you then. I need to have a conference now with the Trinity at Most Powerful. I have to go. No matter what you want to say, save it. Tell me when your actions prove that you have tried to redeem your sins. Okay? The English people, they took me in as if I am their daughter. Help me further my education. Give me a home when I could not go back home. At that time, the war just ended and nobody knows what will happen if you came home. I was told that my father
2: had to go to the re-education camp because my parents have a daughter who is studying abroad. You know, at that time I was still very young, and so many chaotic situations in my birth country were making you confused about anything, whether or not it is true or not true. And many decades of propaganda against the North that make people very scared also, that added to the situation.
0: The fellow students was so kind, so friendly and helpful. The neighbors invited me to their house to watch their color TV. At that time, it was still rare. It was not like every home had it. Well, in Vietnam anyway, we didn't have TV in my entire clan's house. The neighbors, they didn't even know me. They just came over and talked to me and told me things about England that I should know a little bit about. They let me watch their TV, told me how to wash clothes in the machine, explained to me what the comedian said on TV that they thought I might not know. And they were so happy to see me laughing because of the comedian show in the parts that I understood. They taught me to make apple pie and many other delicious bakery things. Taught me to make English bread, you know, like, and many other pies and tarts, you know. That's how I know how to bake things that on some occasions I baked a lot for you, like in Hong Kong.

0: And every time, everywhere, in any country that I travel after England, all of their embassies were absolutely just like your sisters and brothers. They're so helpful, so beautiful, so friendly, so nice. And they always call me my love. Okay, my love, don't worry, my love, we help you. I don't know if you have any other embassy that is as good as the British embassy abroad or inland or in the home office. You know, they all try to help me in different ways. One time, because I had to change my address, I didn't have one, so they gave me their address so that I could receive my mail, my documents safely before I have my own address. They helped me in so many ways that I could never thank them enough.
1: One day, out of nowhere, a lady walking fast to catch up with me on the street of England looked at me lovingly and said to me, "You know, yesterday you walked past my house and my daughter told me, 'Mother, look at her there. She's the most beautiful girl I have ever seen.' For me, who as a kid used to be in bully and made feeling small, it was a confidence lift, a feeling of being supported and loved. From total stranger, not even my own countrymen.
0: Even if I don't live in England, I always think of it as my country. And Taiwan was like my other country, second country, because they treat me like a Buddha. Even when I first came to Taiwan, I didn't know much. I didn't know people, they didn't know me. But they pay so much respect and even donated a ticket or something like that. They didn't know me at all at that time. I did not even ask. They just gave because they saw me as a nun. And they know, they think nuns don't have money. I didn't have much money. I spent my last dollar, you know, paying for the hotel in Taiwan before I could find a Vietnamese temple to stay in. So that's why I have personal protection over these two countries.
2: 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
7: Etc. List of Drang Tam or Rumors, Real and Fake Names. Tom Van Tran, birth name. John Saint, current legal name and used on his passport. Guruji Sagar Ruma Garmartha, the name he currently prefers. Drang Tam, Drang Vang Tam, Drang Vang Úc Huỳnh Long, Drang Úc Huỳnh Long, Tam Drang, Tom Drang, or Tom Tran, Master Tran Tam, Drang Yang Tam, Tran Yan Tam, Gao Úc Ruma, Master Ruma, Ruma John Saint, Master Ruma John Saint, Minshu Ruma, Minshu Drang Tam, Guruji Ruma, Om Ruma, Sagaruma Garmartha.
8: Additional warning, Bui Tan Kit is another fake master and Drang Tam follower. We believe that Drang Tam has instructed Bui Tan Kit to found his own spiritual group in Ao Lạc, or Vietnam, to convince Hoa Hao adherents there to follow Drang Tam. Bui Tan Kit tells them that Drang Tam is the reincarnation of Hoa Hao founder, the venerated enlightened master Huỳnh Phú Sổ, vegan, which is a lie. Bui Tan Kit also tells the public that Drang Tam is the Jade Emperor, another untrue fact, to further Drang Tam's appeal to the nation's spiritual communities. Finally, Bui Tan Kit falsely declares himself the Maitreya of Vietnam.
0: Nevertheless, I have done my best to save that country from war because no matter what, it's my country, my birth country, and I grew up with their rice, their fruits, their vegetables. I walked, I used their roads, their land for my house, my travels, even though it was during the war, every road had bombs buried underneath it. These are the three countries that are very intimate to me, and I have tried my best to help. But imagine America is the one who gave me all the honors that you can have in the world, though I haven't done much for America. Except, you know, giving disaster relief, this and that, like that. But somehow we have good affinity with American citizens. So I'm also trying my best to protect America as well. You just have to do it where you can have the most affinity, and the rest of the world, I have to share merit. Not so personally, but I still do it wherever needed. I'm glad that many countries have peace, so I do not have to work much harder. But our world is still threatened at any time, as if it's imminent war is coming. as imminent war is there, is here because of the king of war. Some people call it the god of war. But what kind of god is that? Huh? Just advancing on the road of blood and tears to harm any innocent beings that they can. The defenseless, the ones that have no gun, no knife in their hands to protect their family, their children, and their elderly. What kind of god is that? Even small god, they're not worthy to be called a god. Not even worthy to be called a king, so I just call him the leader of war.
9: Please be sure to watch part 3 of this Fly-In News presentation of the message on Tuesday, September 29th, where we will learn about Master's first-hand experiences of war, what Master says we should wish for in our lives, why Indigenous people need protection, and more. Most beloved Master, we are so happy that the English people looked after you so kindly and sweetly when Master lived there. Britain deserves high praise for treating Master so well all these years. It is hoped all nations can take this noble example to heart and similarly care for you if they are ever so blessed to have a precious visit from Master. May Master always be in safety and serenity in the infinite love of the three utmost powerful and all saints and sages. Please tune in on Tuesday, October 6th, 2026, on Between Master and Disciples for the broadcast of this message with more subtitles. Also for your reference, please check out the previous related messages such as His Majesty King Yi of Pai, Pain-Free Injections for Diabetics, His Majesty King Ru of Pi, The Land Free from Sadness, Free from Fear, King Nai from Buddha Land Li, His Majesty King Po of Wei Land, etc. To view these and more related Between Master and Disciples messages, all free for download, please visit suprememastertv.com and search for King of War.
10: Japan donates funds to increase food security in Malawi. The government of Japan recently contributed $1.9 million to help 170,000 food insecure people in Malawi during the October 2025 to March 2026 when food stocks are low. The funds will help the World Food Programme, or WFP, procure over 1,900 metric tons of rice for food assistance activities. More than 1.9 million people are currently facing crisis-level food insecurity, with that number projected to rise to over 2.6 million during the lean season. Up to date, Japan is a shining World Leadership Awards for Compassion, Generosity, and Animal Protection laureate. Thank you, Japan and World Food Programme, for your generous donation to the people of Malawi in their time of need. In celestial harmony, may favorable weather bless planting seasons around the world and bring abundant harvests that help nourish communities.
11: Toxic chemical exposure in industrial settings linked to motor neuron disease. People who work with chemicals used to control insects and unwanted plants are at a heightened risk of amyotrophic lateral sclerosis, or ALS, the most common form of motor neuron disease, a progressive and rapidly fatal neurodegenerative condition whose incidence has increased in recent years. Our review, synthesizing the results of previous studies, found that any workplace exposure to these chemical substances was associated with a 60 to 70% heightened risk of ALS. The review's authors noted its limitations, such as the small number of available primary studies examined, but emphasized the benefits of reducing exposure to these chemicals during occupational use. Such concerning report. Our appreciation, scientists, for this important information. With such knowledge in mind, may all workers carry out their jobs in the safest conditions, in divine wisdom.
10: Vegan, cause a longer life is good for us, good for our children.
11: Up next, ancient farming community members work together to create remarkable irrigation system. 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
14: 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For 2 glasses of refreshing matcha lemonade, start by sifting 2 grams or about 1 teaspoon of matcha powder into a bowl or measuring cup. Add 60 milliliters of hot water at around 80 degrees Celsius or 175 degrees Fahrenheit and whisk it with a chasen or bamboo matcha whisk. Avoid boiling water as it can make the matcha taste bitter. The chasen's fine, flexible bristles help break up the powder evenly and create a light layer of foam, which is difficult to achieve with a regular kitchen whisk. In a large jug or shaker, mix 2 tablespoons of fresh lemon juice with 1 to 2 tablespoons of syrup until dissolved. Then stir in the prepared matcha. Add 400 milliliters of cold or sparkling water and mix well. Pour over ice into 2 glasses and garnish with lemon or lime wedges, fresh mint or cucumber if desired. Thank you for your attention and lots of love for being veg and going green to save the planet, thus save the world. Now, the weather around the globe.

0: collaborative community effort produced engineering wonder of ancient Colombian agriculture. Researchers have found that from the 1st centuries BC until the 11th century AD, early farmers created the remarkable watering systems of La Mahana in northern Colombia, which features raised fields. Once believed to have been built under wise leaders, scientists have found that the systems were constructed by local communities working together and were completed much faster than previously believed. The raised field system could manage huge quantities of water during heavy rains and gradually release the water in drier months, thus providing fertile soil for cultivation. These facts suggest that modern communities can also work together to solve climate-induced water problems. Many thanks all researchers involved for revealing our ancestors' ability to work with nature and find solutions to everyday challenges. May this ancient wisdom continue to inspire and guide us in our daily lives. In heaven's mercy.
1: Portugal makes animal people protection part of National Civil Protection System. Starting August 8, 2026, a new law formally includes animal folk in Portugal's civil protection system, alongside people and property, during emergencies. Under the new law, emergency planning must now cover animal folk's search, rescue, evacuation, accommodation, and supply needs, while municipalities must include these measures in their own emergency plans. These actions are especially important during fast-moving wildfires and floods, when animal persons can become trapped or left behind as families have to evacuate quickly. Spain already requires animal people protection measures in its civil protection plans, but Portugal has gone further by making animal folk rescue an explicit part of the civil protection response itself. Portugal has a total of 6 Shining World Leadership Awards to date for compassion, caring, generosity, and good governance. Our deepest respect, Portugal, for making animal citizen safety part of your nation's disaster response protocol. In God's tender care, may this compassionate step inspire other countries to follow suit and ensure that all animal residents are kept safe, sheltered, and cared always. Supreme Master Qinghai, vegan, respectfully present the Shining World Leadership Award for Compassionate Governance to the Government of Portugal, with heartfelt praise and gratitude for enacting a law to ensure animal people are included in the civil protection system during disasters and emergencies. In God's enlightened guidance, may all of Portugal's citizens, human and animal, be forever blessed with peace and happiness.
2: Supreme Master Qinghai, vegan, is deeply grateful as a humble vessel to the beloved Almighty God for any help bestowed upon his precious children.

0: Using your creativity and skills to help a child in need. 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
0: Coming up, Indian food tech startup receives major funding to build vegan nutrition platform. We'd like to thank Belize Bird Rescue for rescuing and rehabilitating wild parrot people and other bird folk, providing sanctuary, education and conservation to safeguard their future in Belize. Supreme Master Television will return in just a moment with more supporting news.

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1: We humbly worship, praise, thank, obey, and love God Almighty, the Most High, the Greatest, for world vegan, world peace, and our soul liberation. We thank, love, praise the only Son of God, who is the ultimate Master, for our salvation. We follow the teaching of all the saints and sages. We thank, love, and praise them who are the representatives of God for our spiritual elevation.

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1: Welcome back to Noteworthy News, shining news for a kinder world. Indian food tech company raises funds to build artificial intelligence, or AI-assisted nutrition platform, with the goal of producing next-generation vegan nutrients. Mumbai-based Inaraneo Foods recently obtained an estimated $2.2 million in seed funding from multiple investors, entrepreneurs, and consultants. The company will use the funds to build a globally relevant farm-to-formulation nutrient ecosystem, leveraging India's rich agricultural ecosystem. The platform will integrate every link in the value chain, and its core output focus will be on vegan proteins from chickpeas, pulses, and soybeans to supply the global food and beverage industries. The funding comes as an interest in vegan protein and functional nutrition grows among Indian consumers. Three cheers in Inaraneo Foods and securing the seed funding. In the almighty splendor, may your vision for an Indian vegan nutrition platform soon be realized.
2: Friendship between dog and duck companions brings renewed joy to New York family in United States. On Long Island, New York, a golden retriever person named Barley found new happiness through an unexpected friendship with Louie, a duck person. After Barley began having seizures and lost her cheerful spirit after starting medication, Louie began accompanying her daily, offering companionship and comfort. The two soon became inseparable, with Louie becoming a cherished companion as Barley regained her smile, personality, and energy. Barley's caregivers, Justin and Tori Canarelli, witnessed the heartwarming bond between the two animal friends. The two now spend their days pecking, chasing, wrestling, and relaxing together. Our heartfelt thanks, Barley, Louie, and Canarelli family, for sharing this uplifting story. May Barley and Louie continue to enjoy their loving friendship and bring one another comfort and joy in the Supreme Divinity's nurturing love.
1: Now it's time to enjoy your Laughter Club membership with some jollity as the joke of the day, entitled Family-Sized Problem, is on its way.

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6: Mama, is that your baby? Mama!
7: Can I see the baby? Hey! Oh my gosh!
6: He's so beautiful! Is that your baby? Yes, she is.
8: Hi, Mama. Hi.
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7: Let's see. Show us.

0: the white men should know that for the red people, it was the will of Wakantanka, the Great Spirit, that an animal turn itself into a two-legged person in order to bring the most holy pipe to his people. And we too were taught that this white buffalo cow woman who brought our sacred pipe will appear again at the end of this world, a coming which we Indians know is now not very far off.
1: Please continue watching Prophecy Part 420, Awaken True Love with the Savior to Dissolve Calamity,

0: Stay right there. He's coming to you. He's coming. Just a minute. See? They're coming. Ozzy. Ozzy, stop. Tell them what's today, Kyler?
1: What's today year?
0: How old are you today?
1: Three.
0: Three.
1: What today is? Tuesday.
0: That's my birthday.
1: Today your birthday, man. I'm gonna have to get some. Hold on. Hold on. Now we know what your child got for
2: free. If I'd have known today was your birthday, I'd have had some for you, okay?
0: Okay.
2: What you say you want?
0: Rubble. He likes rubble.
2: What's this?
0: Paw Patrol.
2: Okay, the dog.
0: Yeah.
2: Okay, I'll make sure I find you some Paw Patrol. Okay? You want rubber? I get rubber for you. Yeah, I'm gonna get, when I get rubber, if I don't see you, I'm gonna go get him and I'm gonna bring it to your granny and your granny. I'll have it from whenever you come.
0: Okay.
2: All right.
0: You say bye-bye.

We have the power in what happens to these animals in our lives, so you can stop the cruelty in your life. And the only way to do that is by going vegan. Joey Carbstrong, vegan,

hospitable viewers. When your friend of Abenaki First Nation origin comes to visit your home, you can say welcome in their Abenaki First Nation language. That's Olipa'i'o. I'm Glooskap, protector of the Abenaki First Nation people. Did you know the Abenaki First Nation people are renowned for their birch bark craftsmanship? From birch bark covered wickiups to canoes and various household items, you can find smart designs that combine practicality with aesthetic beauty.

the intelligent Abenaki First Nation people hope that your wisdom will grow with your daily blissful contemplation on the Great Spirit. With humanity confronting the imminent danger of world destruction, will we succumb to the numbing slavery of the dark force, or rise to the challenge with our God-given spirit of compassion? As our hearts yearn to know our destiny, we turn to the clues and messages left by seers, saints, and prophets of the past and present, as well as from the stars. While their prophecies contain different cultural references and historical contexts, they share a common theme that when the final battle of light and darkness takes place in the end times, a powerful Savior or Messiah or Holy King will return to guide us out of calamity. The question is, how do we recognize the Savior when he or she is here? And what is our role in this critical time of the earth? In our series, Awaken True Love with the Savior to Dissolve Calamity, we will compare different prophecies and find the answers together.

0: Today, September 27th, is the final day of the initiative, 99 Days of Peace Through Unity, which the Honorable Chief Phil Lane Jr., vegan, of the Ehonktowan Dakota and Chickasaw First Nations, launched on June 21st, 2026. Through such global efforts, we're moving closer to realizing the theme of the event, Choose Peace, Live Peace, End War. How to achieve permanent peace? The legendary Oglala Lakota, or Sioux, First Nation visionary and medicine holy man, Black Elk, discussed a threefold peace.
1: The first peace, which is the most important, is that which comes within the souls of men when they realize their relationship, their oneness with the universe and all its powers, and when they realize that at the center of the universe dwells Wakan Tanka, and that this center is really everywhere. It is within each of us. This is the real peace, and the others are but reflections of this. The second peace is that which is made between two individuals, and the third is that which is made between two nations. But above all, you should understand that there can never be peace between nations until there is first known that true peace which, as I have often said, is within the souls of men.
0: In his lifetime, spanning more than eight decades, Black Elk had many spiritual visions pertaining to his own life and mission, the lives of his people, as well as those of the whole world. At the age of nine, he suddenly fell gravely ill and was in a coma for 12 days. During this time, he had a powerful vision where he met six grandfathers who imparted to him sacred teachings. Particularly, the fourth grandfather showed him two roads, one red and one black.
1: He spoke again, "Behold the earth." So I looked down and I saw it lying yonder like a hoop of peoples. And in the center bloomed the holy stick that was a tree. And where it stood there crossed two roads, a red one and a black. From where the giant lives, the north, to where you always face, the south, the red road goes, the road of good, the grandfather said. And on it shall your nation walk. The black road goes from where the thunder beings live, the west, to where the sun continually shines, the east. A fearful road, a road of troubles and of war. On this also you shall walk, and from it you shall have the power to destroy a people's foes. In four ascents you shall walk the earth with power.
0: From the north to the south is the good red road, the spiritual road. According to the Lakota First Nation elders, the negative force lies on the left and the positive on the right. We may go left or right sometimes, but we should always come back to the middle and travel the good red road, representing spiritual balance. This vision taught Black Elk that his mission was to lead his people to walk the red road, the road of good. Another important vision came to Black Elk in 1890, when he participated in the ghost dance. Many who took part in the rite at the time reported having the same visions of a messiah figure, or the son of the great spirit, called Wenakia. Wenakia is a Lakota or Sioux First Nation word that means one who makes live. When Black Elk was dancing, he found that his spirit left his body.
1: And as I touched the ground, 12 men were coming towards me, and they said, "Our father, the two-legged chief, you shall see." Then they led me to the center of the circle, where once more I saw the holy tree, all full of leaves and blooming. But that was not all I saw. Against the tree there was a man standing, with arms held wide in front of him. I looked hard at him, and I could not tell what people he came from. He was not a Wasichu, white man, and he was not an Indian. His hair was long and hanging loose, and on the left side of his head he wore an eagle feather. His body was strong and good to see, and it was painted red. I tried to recognize him, but I could not make him out. He was a very fine-looking man. While I was staring hard at him, his body began to change and became very beautiful with all colors of light. And around him there was light. He spoke like singing, My life is such that all earthly beings and growing things belong to me. Your father, the Great Spirit, has said this. You too must say this. Then he went out like a light in a wind. The 12 men who were there spoke, Behold them, your nation's life shall be such. I saw again how beautiful the day was, the sky all blue and full of yellow light above the greening earth. And I saw that all the people were beautiful and young. There were no old ones there, no children either, just people of about one age and beautiful. Then there were 12 women who stood in front of me and spoke, Behold them, their way of life you shall take back to earth.
0: Interestingly, in the drawing accompanying this vision by Standing Bear, a close friend of Black Elk, Wei Nakia was portrayed as wearing a buffalo robe, as if signifying that he is the return of the white buffalo woman. The savior figure in Black Elk's vision, who has long hair and wears a white eagle feather, is not a Westerner nor a First Nation person. This description reminds us of the white buffalo woman who appeared in the vision of one of our Supreme Master Qinghai International Association members, All Vegans, in 2024.
2: 最近拯救世界的工作非常艰困，令我觉得心灰意冷。有一天，当我悲伤地打坐着，突然师父青海无上师以一位老印第安女人的形象出现了。 她披着很宽很长的白色披风，额头上有几条皱纹，看来约莫60岁的人类妇女模样。额头绑着三色的头带，木额上插有一只长长的白羽毛，脖子上戴着穿有几颗古老暗红色珠子的圆柱明项链。我们像老鹰一般的翱翔。 我看到自己的额头上戴着黑色的鹰羽，飞翔了一阵子之后，我们降落在一艘独木舟上面。我与师父一人坐着一端，这是一艘比较大的独木舟，所以可以坐着两人。师父面色柔和地殷殷开导我，为我解开了很多心中的纠结。然后师父站起来。 白披风以美丽的角度垂在地上，他仰望着远方的太阳，那不是物质的太阳，好亮好亮，耀眼的白光射进了我的智慧眼。内在师父说：“你可以告诉他们，我就是这位白水牛女神。”我跪着说：“是。”
0: Though these two visions appeared to two different individuals, over a span of 130 years, they seem to have contained the same sacred figure, Supreme Master Qinghai, Vegan, the return of the white buffalo woman, who is also Lord Jesus Christ, the Son of God. In fact, when Black Elk was describing Wei Nakia in his vision to writer John Nehart, he said,
1: It seemed as though there were wounds in the palms of his hands. It seems to me, on thinking it over, that I have seen the Son of the Great Spirit himself.
0: Although it's difficult for us to verify this claim, we do know that Black Elk's spiritual journey did not stop at being a First Nation medicine holy man. In 1904, when he was around 41 years old, he received baptism and took the name Nicholas. For the rest of his life, he served as a lay Catholic catechist in his community.
3: Black Elk, I think, in a tumultuous time, tried his best to bridge the gap between these two opposing cultures. These two cultures do not have to be in conflict. I think we're a space where healing can really occur between two communities that have historically been antagonistic to each other.
4: The sacred hoop and the flowering tree from Black Elk's vision, the end of the sacred red road where the people arrive, is very much like a vision from the end of the Book of Revelation, where there is a fulfillment, or in the case of the ghost dance, a restoration of a harmony that was there.
0: For more information on Black Elk's life and legacy, please visit rapidcitydiocese.org/documentary-NBE. How would Black Elk himself interpret his own vision and his beliefs that appear to be contradictory to each other? Perhaps we can have a glimpse into his thoughts through his statement recorded in the book, The Sacred Pipe, Black Elk's account of the seven rites of the Oglala Sioux.
1: We have been told by the white men, or at least by those who are Christian, that God sent to men his son, who would restore order and peace upon the earth. And we have been told that Jesus the Christ was crucified, but that he shall come again at the last judgment, the end of this world or cycle. This I understand and know that it is true. But the white men should know that for the red people too, it was the will of Wakantanka, the Great Spirit, that an animal turn itself into a two-legged person in order to bring the most holy pipe to his people. And we too were taught that this white buffalo cow woman who brought our sacred pipe will appear again at the end of this world, a coming which we Indians know is now not very far off.
0: This statement reveals that Black Elk had long realized that Wenakia, in his vision, is the return of the holy being foretold in both Christianity and First Nation traditional belief. And the worshipped Lord Jesus Christ and the white buffalo woman are one and the same. By making peace between both beliefs in his life, he taught people of both sides how to live in harmony with each other and at the same time deepen their understanding of the Great Spirit, or God.
1: We should understand well that all things are the works of the Great Spirit. We should know that He is within all things, the trees, the grasses, the rivers, the mountains, and all the four-legged animals, and the winged peoples. And even more important, we should understand that He is also above all these things and peoples. When we do understand all this deeply in our hearts, then we will fear and love and know the Great Spirit. And then we will be and act and live as he intends.
0: Today, we live in a time when Black Elk's vision has come true. The long-awaited one is walking among us as Supreme Master Ching Hai, who has devoted her life to bridging all religions and teaching people how to make peace in their souls.

0: The real essence of all good religions points to one God. I mean, the real teaching. So in a way, every religion is Taoism. Every religion is Buddhism or Christianity. After Buddha died, they call themselves Buddhists. After Christ died, they call themselves Christians. After the master who teaches the way died, they call themselves Waiism or Taoism. You can see that. Since we are all one, we have no need to discuss over terminologies. There's only one creator, and we all know that. But there is an essence. The essence of our religion is not written in the scriptures, because God cannot be written in human language except just the name God. And the real essence has to be known by our soul only. And that's why we need the transmission from soul to soul.
1: In 2017, the Diocese of Rapid City, South Dakota, officially opened the case for Black Elk's canonization. Perhaps it makes no difference to Black Elk whether or not he is called a saint, but the day when we can see through the cultural or religious divisions and recognize the sainthood in one another is likely the day we begin to heal as a people. At that time, the sacred tree of life will begin to grow leaves and bloom.
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3: We humbly worship, praise, thank, obey, and love God Almighty, the Most High, the Greatest, for world vegan, world peace, and our soul liberation. We thank, love, praise the only Son of God, who is the ultimate Master for our salvation. We follow the teaching of all the saints and sages. We thank, love, and praise them, who are the representatives of God for our spiritual elevation.

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Please join us again next week for another episode of Awaken True Love with the Savior to Dissolve Calamity. Coming up next is His Majesty King Yi of Pi, Part 1 of 3, on Between Master and Disciples, with subtitles in many languages. Please stay tuned to Supreme Master Television. In God's abundant blessings, may we soon achieve the threefold peace discussed by the sage Black Elk: peace within our soul, peace among individuals, and peace among all nations.

0: 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Supreme Master TV Max. 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
5: We humbly worship, praise, thank, obey, and love God Almighty, the Most High, the Greatest, for world vegan, world peace, and our soul liberation. We thank, love, praise the only Son of God, who is the ultimate Master, for our salvation. We follow the teaching of all the saints and sages. We thank, love, and praise them who are the representatives of God for our spiritual elevation.

0: When making new friends in vibrant Tunisia, you can greet them by saying "Netcherfou," which means "nice to meet you" in Tunisian Arabic. My name is Fadila. The progressive Tunisians love the vegan meals and desserts you whip up in the kitchen to celebrate the coming period of peace and spiritual advancement. May God's divinity strengthen your faith and preserve our true self. Situated on the Mediterranean coast of Northwest Africa, the Republic of Tunisia forms a gateway between Africa and Europe. With a history of ancient civilizations dating back 3,000 years, Tunisia embraces a rich cultural heritage and diversity from European, Mediterranean, Islamic, and nomadic cultures. Tunisia's pleasant climate creates perfect conditions for crops like olives. As one of the top 10 olive oil producers in the world, Tunisia is known for its use of traditional organic cultivation methods. Other crops grown for export are dates and citrus fruits. In Tunisia's south lies the magnificent Sahara Desert, where national parks like Jebel and Sangar Jebes provide sanctuary for animal people like the regal Barbary sheep and the elegant Hibara bustard. Visitors to these desert areas are also mesmerized by the astonishing wind-sculpted sand dunes, golden desert sunsets, and breathtaking starry nights. The vast majority of Tunisians follow the Muslim faith. Their long-standing devotion is commemorated in many exquisitely beautiful and historic mosques, such as the Grand Mosque of Kairouan. Dating back more than 1,000 years, this expansive place of worship is an architectural wonder and a highly visited holy site. Witnessing the beauty of culturally rich Tunisia with you was worthwhile, supportive viewers. May the word of God remove all prejudice and injustice from the world and help pave the way to a vegan future where humanity can thrive in safety and peace. We now invite you to watch Supreme Master Ching Hai's message titled His Majesty King Yi of Pai, Part 1 of 3, on August 16, 2026, on Between Master and Disciples with subtitles in many languages.
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Hello, everyone. All the beautiful souls on this planet. Today must be the 16th of August, 2026. My meetings with the kings from far away have become a little bit less regular, but at least we can resume our meetings after they have been disrupted for many days, as you know. Today we will meet His Majesty King Yi, Y-E, of the Buddha land named. The name of this Buddha land from King Yi is Pai, P-Y. Greetings, Your Majesty. Welcome, welcome, and love to you. Such a rare opportunity that we meet each other, that you came with all goodwill and blessing. God bless you, sir. Hopefully, in the waiting so long until we met today did not give you any discomfort of any kind. Thank you for bearing it all with us. And I regret not being able to meet you earlier. This morning I have been waiting for many hours because we had the arrangement and I was eager to meet you. But many hours passed, and we couldn't. You know the reason now, and I'm very sorry, sir. Oh, do not worry. We are so glad to see the King of Kings of Kings of Kings. It's such a special meeting today. It's probably the time concept that has been arranged for this world, that we feel that time is long or short or distant, but we are very comfortable. Do not worry. We're just so happy to see you. We bring our best wishes and blessing that we can have to share and our people in the Buddha land of Pai send you and the inhabitants of this planet all the love and well wishes from our faraway land. Oh, thank you, sir. Thank you, sir. I also, in the name of God Almighty, and for the sake of all our inhabitants here, I'm wishing you better than the best. You and your people are so kind. We wish you whatever is the best for you, your Buddha land and your people. Thank you so much for bearing such a long distance and voyage to come to see us. The Peace King told us that between our planet here and your Buddha land, it is an incredibly long distance and a big, huge number of light years. Is that right, sir? Oh, yes. Oh, yes. Oh, yes. Maitreya King, or Jesus Christ, it is like that. But we do not mind. We would like to travel any time just to see you and bring you some words of goodwill, reports, and whatever blessing we can for this planet in your time of trouble. Oh, we deeply thank you, sir. Deeply, humbly thank you, sir. And we thank your people as well. In God's grace, may everything be smoothed out in peace, love, and harmony between all countries, between all people, between all co-inhabitants who are lucky to reside on this planet. We thank God Almighty. Amen. The King also say amen. And all His retinue also repeated, amen. We thank you, all of you also, who accompany the King to visit us today. The King said that, oh, we are the ones who must feel sorry for you because the heavy oppression of the karma of this planet has burdened you so much and make many of your works become more difficult due to the obstruction of the peace,
karma as well as the killing karma. Too heavily burdened because of the killing of many countless innocent beings. And we do hope that the inhabitants, especially the humans on this planet, will realize it soon. The grave mistake of eating fellow co-inhabitants and killing their own people, their own race, by warring, by poisoning of all kinds, even drinking such things as alcohol and smoking, anything like that, are so very, very oppressive to the beings in the world. I'm so sorry. When His Majesty King Yi spoke, his voice was as melodious as the heavenly sound that you hear during your Kuan Yin meditation. It's just, I am half in the world plane and half in the higher dimension. So it feels like you are very out of this world, but you are still in this world. So my voice in many instances is like this, not as beautiful as when the king spoke it. It does injustice to His Majesty's inherent melodious voice. I am also apologetic for that. Nowadays, we could even resume the meetings with the kings. I'm just counting every day which day we're lucky to have it. But we never know what time. There's a lot of protective arrangements surrounding this meeting. And it's difficult with the world peace karma going on. And truly, I could use a little bit of help from humans, benevolent energy, if they would have turned in more numbers to be vegan, to polish more of their power to help me. I'm having to work for peace and have to fight the negative power and have to rescue humans' souls from hell as well. And every day, worldly stuff. If truly more humans could contribute more peaceful energy, more benevolent blessing, then our work would have been much more light, easy. Thank you, Your Majesty King Yi, for your understanding and forgiving us for making you wait so long. And even yesterday, last night, in the early hours of the morning, and even now, in the hours, afternoon, it has been delaying and dragging like that. Thank you for your tolerance, sir. Oh, don't worry, Maitreya Buddha, don't worry. We understand perfectly. Myself, my people, and all the Buddhas in the 10 directions. They all wanted to come to see you, but they worry that it will be too much work, too much burden. Oh, not at all, sir, whatever trouble is on me. It's all worth it if any of you could come and see us. It's just also the trouble with the timing and the space and karma of this planet that make more trouble than we would expect, more than you or Majesty Kings Buddhas deserve. I'm so sorry. But we have to continue to help the drowning planet. And I thank you for coming, despite your busy schedule, teaching your faithful and newcomers

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4: I have seen war personally myself. I bore the cannon nearby my house that almost made my ears explode and my heart stop. I've seen many people dying on the road, not buried for many days. My pre-primary school teacher died in war as well. And he had done nothing. He was not even a soldier. My aunt died also.

0: many government things, they have to do this, to do that in order to better their system or to protect their citizens. But sometimes if the system is overdoing it, then it could feel oppressive, it could feel too controlled. I wouldn't advise you to go to live in the Amazon and mix with the native indigenous people there. Just leave them alone, okay? They are not used to people outside their own world. They live together in their pure, clean, simple, God-protected environment. You see, they never do harm. They don't have negative thoughts that make them sick. Protect the indigenous anyway, by any means possible, because they are innocent, they're vulnerable,
1: and they protect the rainforests.
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4: We wholeheartedly kowtow and surrender ourselves to the reunited three of utmost power, God, Tunku Tu, and the Son of God.

We sincerely thank all the reporters, journalists, photographers, camera persons, individuals, groups, companies everywhere in the world for all your involved contributions of news that inform and bring hope to the people from both human and animal kingdoms, as well as countless other beings, thus uplifting the atmosphere of our planet. May heaven bless your noble endeavors and protect you always, especially while on challenging duty.

Ever wonder how beautiful our planet is? With exotic birds, diverse flora and fauna, immense oceans, vast rivers, endless skies, and generous earth. All of which house, nourish, and protect every being under their loving care, without asking for any reward. Fortunate and blessed are we indeed to live on this wondrous planet and enjoy all the precious gifts this world has to offer. May the divine be loved and thanked forever. May we always remember to appreciate and care for our Earth home.

I would like to show other perspectives on these so-called farm animals. They are all individuals, subjects of their own lives, who should be treated as such and not as resources and commodities. Hartmut Kiewert, vegan.

When a skilled Kabayo potter in sun-nourished Algeria finishes her demonstration of painting geometric designs onto a hand-shaped clay jar, you say in appreciation, Tanmert. That means thank you in Kabayo, an Emazigh language of the proud-hearted Kabayo people. Resourceful Algeria is known for living traditions seamlessly integrated with the environment, such as in the arid Mzab Valley, where medieval Muzabad Ibadi communities built terraced, fortified oasis settlements designed for natural cooling and efficient water conservation, which are still inhabited today. I'm Kamal. Actions of true kindness are guided by the light of God. Like you, the robust Algerians earnestly practice for a purity of spirit that is smiled upon by heaven. May your faithful soul be ever elevated in the endless benevolence of the Almighty.

0: As afternoon light warms the landscapes of inclusive Sweden, your work colleague invites you to share a tradition of pausing for conversation and togetherness. As she asks, ska vi fika? That means, shall we take a coffee break? In Swedish, the principal language of this Nordic nation, known for practicality interwoven with beauty and thoughtful attention to human experience. Erik Gunnar Asplund's Stockholm Public Library exemplifies this philosophy. Its luminous, circular reading space invites people to explore, gather, learn, and feel at home within a shared world of knowledge. My name is Lovisa. Through meditation, we cultivate a calm mind, which helps us respond to life with greater clarity and patience. The composed Swedes appreciate your peaceful and steady demeanor. May your inner serenity deepen each day in the tranquil grace of the Most High. Welcome to Noteworthy News, harmonious news for a more relaxing world.
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0: In today's news, Japan funds food aid for Malawi. Industrial use of toxic chemicals associated with higher risk for neurological disease. Ancient farming community members worked together to create remarkable irrigation system. Portugal includes animal people rescue in disaster planning protocols. Teenager in Utah, USA, spent summer making customized 3D printed wheelchair for toddler. Indian food tech startup receives major funding to build vegan nutrition platform. And duck person forms healing friendship with golden retriever person in United States. All these and more on Supreme Master Television, your constructive global network.
1: Oh, by the way, there's something important I want to tell you. Listen well and do it accordingly. There are two countries, actually two islands, who are countries. They are under my personal protection in the order of God. Any of your subordinates that has anything to do with the warlike attitude or trying to harm these two countries, their 100 generations plus will be in hell forever or will be destroyed completely, at least in the physical system. So you caution your subordinates. You tell me honestly, do you feel that you're good? Do you feel that with your actions against me in any way, through your subordinates or yourself, do you think you're good enough? So you guys, the bad ones, working for the negative force who stole this planet some 10,000 years ago, turn around, walk the way of love, then you might be forgiven.
2: Please continue watching to find out more about why the King of War should deeply thank the King of Peace, why goodness always wins, how Master learned to bake bread and pies, etc. Our most gracious Supreme Master Ching Hai, vegan, kindly recorded her talk with the King of War on Thursday, August 20th, 2026. In part 2 of this three-part Lion News presentation of the message, we will hear about what will happen to the King of War if he doesn't U-turn from his current path, the countries that have treated Master well, and Master's life as a university student abroad.
1: Whatever you want to say to me, I know it already, and it's useless. It won't help you in any way, except if you repent and redeem your own sin by taking the opposite actions. Okay, I let you have some last words. What would you want to say? Anything else? No? Good. At least you still have some little wisdom. You tell me honestly, do you feel that you're good? Do you feel that with your actions against me in any way, through your subordinates or yourself, do you think you're good enough? You think you're good? No? What do you say about yourself then? I let you think. Few seconds. Not good. You said you're not good. Fine. You are right. Try to do something to make yourself become good. Then I will consider your sentence, your jail term, okay? I promise. I will make it better for you if you truly, sincerely repent and help to make the world better. No more war, just peace, happiness, okay? And the people who are bad individually, they will either receive your sentence or they will be awakened and enlightened, doing good deeds, praying to God, and can be liberated in this lifetime, as long as I'm still here. Okay, goodbye now. You, be calm, be peaceful, be good, be repentant, and be praying to God Almighty for forgiveness and redemption. Okay. Goodbye. Thank God that has allowed me to even talk to you. I do send you some blessing and love. Hopefully that will really help you to be more awakened and more sensitive to others' suffering due to the control, the poisonous system of the negative who took over, stole this world a long time ago. Thank God. Amen. Let them all repent and awaken. You should also be deeply grateful to the Peace King. He's a king of peace, but he prefers me to call him Peace King. Jesus saved some of my breath. I'm tired also. You thank him that he even contacted me to let me speak to you for his sake, because he's been a good boy and does a lot of good work for me. So I gave him a chance to help you connect with me, but it won't be like that all the time, okay? Unless it's something urgent, something really good that you have done to require my acknowledgement and lessen your sentence. It better be big and truly beneficial to all human beings and all other beings on this planet, okay? Ciao for now. The King of Peace. Thank you and ciao for now. God bless. Oh, by the way, there's something important I want to tell you. Listen well and do it accordingly. There are two countries, actually two islands, who are countries. One is Taiwan, one is the United Kingdom. They have been threatened heavily and in such a bully way because some of your subordinates influence the leaders of other countries to come or to threaten the peace and harmony of these two nations. They are under my personal protection in the order of God. Any of your subordinate that has anything to do with a warlike attitude or trying to harm these two countries who have been under threat, heavy threat, for years now, any of your subordinate or anyone that listens to your subordinate as well and brings harm to these two countries, even on the surface, they might win. But anyone who will partake in this kind of war against these two islands is personally against me and God's order. So there are 100 generations, each of them, each of the followers of either your order or just from greed and brutality, there are 100 generations plus will be in hell forever or will be destroyed completely, at least in the physical system. Their fame, their names, their fortune, their happiness, their relationships will be continuously disturbed, disrupted, or destroyed. So you caution your subordinates, okay? They should stop it, or else they will face like forever punishment on earth and after forever in hell. You know I'm telling the truth. You know me. So that's the last warning, okay? Well, the UK, England especially, they took me in when I was like a war refugee. At that time, there were no refugees yet, but after the war ended, I became a refugee. They took me in, gave me all the protection from their country, as if I was born in England, raised in England, and nowhere else to go except England. They gave me that protection. That's England. So I recognize that as my country. The other country of my birth, I still cannot be certain if I could go back to anyway. There are still much negative threats and talks going on the internet, and injustice, violence from groups and individuals who act and live the real life of true criminals, bypassing the law, blinding the vulnerable, etc. And victims of these gangsters who are cloaked in the name of copy faith dare not say a word, fearing for their lives and those of loved ones, because they are weak and know not how to use evidence. This is still a time in some parts of the world. If you are Christian and not Muslim, you will be executed. If you are a woman, you can't have education, etc.
3: I don't see any good opportunity or safety to go there, even though I trust that the present government is already doing very good and really taking care of their people as much as their capability affords them. Thank you, God. But I have to take care of the world. I don't go wherever risking my life or risking my freedom to work for God.
1: In this imbalanced world, bad people seem to freely thrive. Good people might be less fortunate, especially those who are truly working for God and humans' benefit.
3: We are not all that free still.
1: Like in some other countries, there are even worse kinds of restrictions.
3: I don't want to mention it. You know it. And second is Taiwan. Taiwan was the first country that I landed in with my mission. And they opened their arms to receive me and help me to spread God's teachings, the truth, everywhere. So I protect them. Of course, the bad ones who go against God inside or outside by their actions or are too poisoned to follow my teachings, they will have to pay their own personal karma and any other bad karma they created related to their family, their clans, their neighbors, or whomever they're in contact with. They have to pay it, the bad karma that they created. I still try to help them, but they still need to go through their sentence. But other Taiwanese people, they are good. They do not follow me, perhaps, but they all know me and have respect for me. Whenever I go back to Taiwan, I receive their loving welcome. I don't know the whole of Taiwan, but at least the province, the neighboring vicinities, wherever I went back, if I see them by any chance, they all know me and give me very much love and respect. Of course, I love them and respect them also in my heart and openly. So these two countries, you don't touch. You tell your subordinates, don't influence other bad leaders already drunken by drugs or by the devil's influence. Tell them not to touch these two countries, okay? Because they will face huge, forever punishment, not just themselves, but anything related to them. And I mean it. I normally didn't want to say this openly, but since you war against me and my work and harm my disciples, especially those who work for the Supreme Master Television, which is broadcasting all the good things and reminding people to be good so that they can be free and liberated, because you let your subordinates do that, or you yourself also. It's together anyway, huh? That's why I have to tell you now. Watch it. Not because you still have some hard-headed and powerful subordinates outside of your hell that you can do anything you want. Goodness will always prevail. Evil doers will always be doomed, be punished, or be jailed in hell forever. The example is that when Sakyamuni Buddha was still alive, They try to harm the world honored one a lot of times in different ways. Even they wanted to kill him, but just cut off his toe only, etc. And Jesus Christ, the Son of God, was killed brutally like that, inhumanly, devilishly like that. See what happened to them? Huh? Centuries after centuries after centuries after centuries have passed, and they have become more and more worshipped, more and more loved and famous forever. You see that? Goodness will always win, not physically only, but in spirit, in the heart of the people, humans, even though they are so drugged, they still know somehow what goodness is and who is the one that they should worship and love. I'm just saying two examples only, but you see, many of the masters have been harmed physically or mentally or freedom-wise. Anything the devils tried to do to them always failed. They became forever, forever remembered and cherished and loved in the heart of humanity. So war people like you, huh, are perhaps winning a few battles for some years, but nobody cares about you and the leaders that you influenced. They will die miserably anyway. Nobody loves them. And history will write forever the worst devil deeds that they have committed, thanks to you and the demons that you're working with. You name all the masters in the world who have been crucified, who have been murdered, who have died poisoned in prison or outside in the public eye. What happened to them? They can only hurt their bodies, but they cannot hurt their holiness. People worship them forever. You name them all. Or the Sikh masters, for example, or the disciples of the Lord Jesus Christ, or the masters after the Buddhas, Nirvana. Everyone still knows their names and study after them. And Bodhidharma, when he was alive, not many follow him either. But his teaching, even a short one, is etched in the universal memory and history and in the hearts of the people who know right from wrong. Or the Jain master and many others, who you cannot write them all in even many books. They were not treated mercifully by humans, but they live forever in the heart of the universe and in the heart of each and every human soul. So you guys, the bad ones working for the negative force who stole this planet some 10,000 years ago, turn around, okay? Turn around, walk the way of love, then you might be forgiven. You might avoid hell, the final judgment. You might walk in freedom and guiltlessly, yeah? At least you can forgive yourself and be happy. Be blessed in the name of God, by God's grace, okay? Otherwise, there is no life for you, no choice for you. Your conscience will eat you up. Your karma will pile up in hell that it could take forever to burn up. That's why you have to be in hell forever, until all your sins are burned up and cleaned and clear and you are completely purified. It takes forever, or maybe never. It never will happen. If you don't wake up, if you don't repent, if you don't ask for forgiveness and atone for your sins by doing the goodness way, by helping others and not harming anyone. Okay, that's it for now. And if nothing is really important and urgent, don't talk to me. If peace comes back, if peace returns to this planet, maybe I will consider your sin sentence and maybe I will talk to you then. I need to have a conference now with the Trinity, utmost powerful. I have to go. No matter what you want to say, save it. Tell me when your actions prove that you have tried to redeem your sins, okay?
1: The English people, they took me in as if I am their daughter. Help me further in my education. Give me a home when I could not go back home. At that time, the war just ended and nobody knows what would happen if you came home. I was told that my father had to go to the re-education camp because my parents have a daughter who is studying abroad. You know, at that time, I was still very young, and so many chaotic situations in my birth country were making you confused about anything, whether or not it is true or not true. And many decades of propaganda against the North that make people very scared also, that added to the situation. The fellow students were so kind, so friendly and helpful. The neighbors invited me to their house to watch their color TV. At that time, it was still rare. It was not like every home had it. Well, in Vietnam anyway, we didn't have TV in my entire clan's house. And the neighbors, they didn't even know me. They just came over and talked to me and told me things about England that I should know a little bit about. They let me watch their TV, told me how to wash clothes in the machine, explained to me what the comedian said on TV that they thought I might not know. And they were so happy to see me laughing because of the comedian show. In the parts that I understood, they taught me to make apple pie and many other delicious bakery things. Taught me to make English bread, you know, like, and many other pies and tarts, you know. That's how I know how to bake things that on some occasions I baked a lot for you, like in Hong Kong.

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1: Japan donates funds to increase food security in Malawi. The government of Japan recently contributed $1.9 million to help 170,000 food insecure people in Malawi during the October 2025 to March 2026 when food stocks are low. The funds will help the World Food Programme, or WFP, procure over 1,900 metric tons of rice for food assistance activities. More than 1.9 million people are currently facing crisis-level food insecurity, with that number projected to rise to over 2.6 million during the lean season. Up to date, Japan is a shining World Leadership Awards for Compassion, Generosity, and Animal Protection laureate. Thank you, Japan and World Food Programme, for your generous donation to the people of Malawi in their time of need. In celestial harmony, may favorable weather bless planting seasons around the world and bring abundant harvests that help nourish communities.
2: Toxic chemical exposure in industrial settings linked to motor neuron disease. People who work with chemicals used to control insects and unwanted plants are at a heightened risk of amyotrophic lateral sclerosis, or ALS, the most common form of motor neuron disease, a progressive and rapidly fatal neurodegenerative condition whose incidence has increased in recent years. Our review, synthesizing the results of previous studies, found that any workplace exposure to these chemical substances was associated with a 60 to 70% heightened risk of ALS. The review's authors noted its limitations, such as the small number of available primary studies examined, but emphasized the benefits of reducing exposure to these chemicals during occupational use. Such concerning report. Our appreciation, scientists, for this important information. With such knowledge in mind, may all workers carry out their jobs in the safest conditions, in divine wisdom.
1: Vegan, cause a longer life is good for us, good for our children.
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5: 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Add 60 milliliters of hot water at around 80 degrees Celsius or 175 degrees Fahrenheit and whisk it with a chasen or bamboo matcha whisk. Avoid boiling water as it can make the matcha taste bitter. The chasen's fine, flexible bristles help break up the powder evenly and create a light layer of foam, which is difficult to achieve with a regular kitchen whisk. In a large jug or shaker, mix 2 tablespoons of fresh lemon juice with 1 to 2 tablespoons of syrup until dissolved. Then stir in the prepared matcha. Add 400 milliliters of cold or sparkling water and mix well. Pour over ice into 2 glasses and garnish with lemon or lime wedges, fresh mint or cucumber if desired. Thank you for your attention and lots of love for being veg and going green to save the planet, thus save the world. Now, the weather.

0: collaborative community effort produced engineering wonder of ancient Colombian agriculture. Researchers have found that from the 1st centuries BC until the 11th century AD, early farmers created the remarkable watering systems of La Mahana in northern Colombia, which features raised fields. Once believed to have been built under wise leaders, scientists have found that the systems were constructed by local communities working together and were completed much faster than previously believed. The raised field system could manage huge quantities of water during heavy rains and gradually release the water in drier months, thus providing fertile soil for cultivation. These facts suggest that modern communities can also work together to solve climate-induced water problems. Many thanks, all researchers involved, for revealing our ancestors' ability to work with nature and find solutions to everyday challenges. May this ancient wisdom continue to inspire and guide us in our daily lives. In heaven's mercy.
1: Portugal makes animal people protection part of National Civil Protection System. Starting August 8, 2026, a new law formally includes animal folk in Portugal's civil protection system, alongside people and property, during emergencies. Under the new law, emergency planning must now cover animal folk's search, rescue, evacuation, accommodation, and supply needs, while municipalities must include these measures in their own emergency plans. These actions are especially important during fast-moving wildfires and floods, when animal persons can become trapped or left behind as families have to evacuate quickly. Spain already requires animal people protection measures in its civil protection plans, but Portugal has gone further by making animal folk rescue an explicit part of the civil protection response itself. Portugal has a total of 6 Shining World Leadership Awards to date for compassion, caring, generosity, and good governance. Our deepest respect, Portugal, for making animal citizen safety part of your nation's disaster response protocol. In God's tender care, may this compassionate step inspire other countries to follow suit and ensure that all animal residents are kept safe, sheltered, and cared always. Supreme Master Qinghai, vegan, respectfully present the Shining World Leadership Award for Compassionate Governance to the Government of Portugal, with heartfelt praise and gratitude for enacting a law to ensure animal people are included in the civil protection system during disasters and emergencies. In God's enlightened guidance, may all of Portugal's citizens, human and animal, be forever blessed with peace and happiness.
2: Supreme Master Qinghai, vegan, is deeply grateful as a humble vessel to the beloved Almighty God for any help bestowed upon His precious children.
0: US boy creates custom 3D printed wheelchair for toddler. 13-year-old Zach Waters of Utah, USA, recently spent approximately 300 hours 3D printing a customized wheelchair for a 21-month-old girl. After learning about 3D printing on YouTube, Zach discovered Make Good, a New Orleans-based nonprofit that creates custom 3D printed devices for children with special needs. The wheelchair features adjustable foot and headrests, a removable cup holder and tray table, and space for medical equipment. Regarding this project, Zach says, "It makes me so happy to print it and see the smiles and how happy the family is that really need the wheelchair." Zach joins a global community of volunteer makers through Make Good's volunteer network. Kudos, Zach Waters, for using your creativity and skills to help a child in need. May the toddler enjoy better mobility and independence with her new wheelchair in the Most High's radiance.
1: Vegan, your home is ready in heavens.
0: Coming up, Indian food tech startup receives major funding to build vegan nutrition platform. 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
1: 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We thank, love, and praise them who are the representatives of God for our spiritual elevation.

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1: Welcome back to Noteworthy News, shining news for a kinder world. Indian food tech company raises funds to build artificial intelligence, or AI-assisted nutrition platform. With the goal of producing next-generation vegan nutrients, Mumbai-based Inaraneo Foods recently obtained an estimated $2.2 million in seed funding from multiple investors, entrepreneurs, and consultants. The company will use the funds to build a globally relevant farm-to-formulation nutrient ecosystem, leveraging India's rich agricultural ecosystem. The platform will integrate every link in the value chain, and its core output focus will be on vegan proteins from chickpeas, pulses, and soybeans to supply the global food and beverage industries. The funding comes as an interest in vegan protein and functional nutrition grows among Indian consumers. Three cheers in Inaraneo Foods and securing the seed funding. In the almighty splendor, may your vision for an Indian vegan nutrition platform soon be realized.
2: Friendship between dog and duck companions brings renewed joy to New York family in United States. On Long Island, New York, a golden retriever person named Barley found new happiness through an unexpected friendship with Louie, a duck person. After Barley began having seizures and lost her cheerful spirit after starting medication, Louie began accompanying her daily, offering companionship and comfort. The two soon became inseparable, with Louie becoming a cherished companion as Barley regained her smile, personality, and energy. Barley's caregivers, Justin and Tori Canarelli, witnessed the heartwarming bond between the two animal friends. The two now spend their days picking, chasing, wrestling, and relaxing together. Our heartfelt thanks, Barley, Louie, and Canarelli family for sharing this uplifting story. May Barley and Louie continue to enjoy their loving friendship and bring one another comfort and joy in the Supreme Divinity's nurturing love.
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6: 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The heavy karma of this world needs to be cleansed, and if everyone contributes to this process simply by pushing a few buttons on their devices and leaving them on, we can make real progress as a planet. In addition, if everyone adopts a vegan diet, our Earth will become a paradise that is beyond what we can imagine. It is exciting that we have in place right now, through God's grace, everything we need to heal our world. May you and the lovely people of France be filled with divine inspiration in the wisdom of the United Three Utmost Powerful. My love is ever guiding you onward on your journey home.
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Japan's Prime Minister pledges not to engage in military conflict in the future, declaring, "We will never again repeat the horrors of war." 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

0: If you travel to the stirring Sapmi region of Northern Europe, you may hear this warm greeting from the indigenous Sami people, Budes Bure Baivi. This means hello, good day in Northern Sami, the most widely spoken Sami language. Delightful viewers, my name is Yuhan. The loving Sami people possess a culture rich in tradition, connection to nature, and resilience. They wish that your life's journey brings you peace, awareness, and appreciation for all living beings.
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3: 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We thank, love, praise the only Son of God, who is the ultimate Master, for our salvation. We follow the teaching of all the saints and sages. We thank, love, and praise them who are the representatives of God for our spiritual elevation.

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1: Welcome to our show, Working for Peaceful Coexistence, Project Coyote, Part 1 of 2. Project Coyote is a nonprofit organization based in Marin County, California, USA, founded by Camilla Fox, vegan. Through education, advocacy, and science, it promotes compassionate conservation and harmonious living between humans and wild North American apex species, such as coyote, bear, wolf, fox, and mountain lion people. The organization seeks to protect these wildlife persons who are often in conflict with humans and foster a better understanding of nature through partnerships with educators. Its outreach initiatives support communities in learning how to live alongside such species. In our two-part series, we are honored to interview Ms. Fox. Her efforts on behalf of animal folk have been reported on by such prestigious media outlets as the BBC and National Geographic. She has authored two books, Coyotes in Our Midst and Call of the Wild, a contemporary analysis of trapping in the United States, directed and produced the award-winning documentary Killing Games, Wildlife and the Crosshairs, about wildlife people killing contests in the U.S., and produced the award-winning documentary Call of the Wild, The Truth Behind Trapping.
2: I've worked in the nonprofit field for upwards of 30 years, and I've worked in both environmental and animal protection. And in my last position, I worked at the Animal Protection Institute for about 10 years, and I really saw a need and a niche for an organization that would be a voice for the most maligned, misunderstood, and persecuted wild carnivores in North America. Those species who virtually have no protections by our state, by our federal government, and can be often killed 24/7 in unlimited numbers. I also saw a need and a niche for an organization that would advocate for compassionate coexistence, for recognizing and respecting these wild carnivores, not only for their incredibly important ecological role, but also their intrinsic value, and to help communities better learn how to peacefully coexist, both in urban and rural areas.
1: It is incredibly shocking and saddening to hear how poorly the coyote people are being treated.
2: As the most persecuted wild carnivore in North America, we estimate that at least 500,000 coyotes are killed in the U.S. alone, and that averages at least one coyote per minute. So in addition to being the most persecuted wild carnivore in North America, they're also very unique in that almost all Native American tribes in the U.S. have revered the coyote as either a deity or as a trickster character, and a trickster being a being that we have lessons to learn from. So we feel that the coyote is a very unique and special species that if we can truly come to understand them and shift the way we view and treat coyotes, we can shift the way we view and treat all wild carnivores in North America.
1: The intensive animal person raising industry advocates for the slaughter of these free-roaming animal citizens and in some cases has convinced the U.S. government to implement killing programs in certain areas like Marin County.
2: Project Coyote's base is in Marin County in Northern California, and my work here goes back, it predates Project Coyote. We learned that an agency called the USDA Wildlife Services was essentially poisoning and trapping wildlife in Marin County, largely at the behest of agriculture. For farmers and ranchers, species that are considered sometimes a threat to livestock. So we built a campaign showing that this government agency, USDA Wildlife Services, was using taxpayer funds to trap and poison wild animals for ranchers and farmers. And so once we brought this campaign to the attention of Marin residents and also to our policymakers, people were shocked to find out that their tax dollars were subsidizing this indiscriminate killing.
1: Project Coyote promotes a shift away from lethal control toward non-lethal approaches that help humans and wildlife live more peacefully together.
2: We shifted the ethos around how we treat our wild animals. So what we did was we pivoted that money that previously paid a trapper to underwrite a cost share program. And with that cost share program, ranchers and farmers are assisted with implementing non-lethal animal husbandry techniques. And this program has proven to be very effective. It has helped to not only reduce conflicts between livestock and wild carnivores, but it's also really met the ethos of our community, which values wildlife.
3: Vegan side effect. Old and new friends seek you out? Be proud.
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3: I have seen war, personally, myself. I bore the cannon nearby my house that almost made my ears explode and my heart stop. I've seen many people dying on the road, not buried, for many days. My pre-primary school teacher died in war as well, and he had done nothing. He was not even a soldier. My aunt died also,

0: many government things they have to do this, to do that in order to better their system or to protect their citizens. But sometimes if the system is overdoing it, then it could feel oppressive, it could feel too controlled. I wouldn't advise you to go to live in the Amazon and mix with the native indigenous people there. Just leave them alone, okay? They are not used to people outside their own world. They live together in their pure, clean, simple, God-protected environment. You see, they never do harm. They don't have negative thoughts that make them sick. Protect the indigenous anyway, by any means possible, because they are innocent, they're vulnerable,
1: and they protect the rainforests.
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1: Peace News number 162 of many and counting.
0: There are many countries promoting peace and fostering amity among peoples and governments. Etc.

In July, Cambodia and Thailand end hostilities on their shared border by entering into a ceasefire pact mediated by Malaysia. Calls to both sides, made by the President of the United States, His Excellency Donald Trump, a Shining World Peace Leader Award laureate, and a Shining World Leadership Award for Compassion laureate, are credited with being the decisive factor in reaching the agreement. Cambodia's former Prime Minister and current President of the Cambodian Senate, His Excellency Hun Sen, posts on social media, "The achievement of the remarkable initiative by His Excellency Donald Trump has saved the lives of tens of thousands of people from the Cambodian-Thailand War. I would like to express my gratitude for his visionary initiative in creating a ceasefire and peace between Cambodia and Thailand." In August, Thailand and Cambodia signed a 13-point peace plan to promote more harmonious relations and ease tensions at their border. The Prime Minister of Cambodia, His Excellency Dr. Hun Manet, shares on social media that he has nominated President Trump for the Nobel Peace Prize, writing, "This timely intervention, which averted a potentially devastating conflict, was vital in preventing a great loss of lives and paved the way towards the restoration of peace." Additionally, 70,000 Cambodian Buddhist monks expressed support for the nomination due to Mr. Trump's role in helping end strife between Cambodia and Thailand and promoting peace globally. By creating peace, we all can make a loving, serene, and prosperous world.

0: Welcome back to our show, Working for Peaceful Coexistence, Project Coyote, Part 1 of 2. This nonprofit organization detects where changes are needed and develops and implements initiatives that are saving the lives of precious animal citizens.
1: What we believe is that the way that we foster compassionate coexistence is we start with models, and often that model starts at a community level. We make change at that level, as we have done here in Marin, and then we scale those models up and we show at a state level how we did it in a particular community and how we can do it at a larger state level scale. In 2012, we learned of a large coyote killing contest in Northern California. This specifically was in Modoc County. This was one of our supporters who brought attention to this killing contest. And the more we learned about it, the more we realized what a large-scale killing contest this was, that it extended into multiple counties. We brought the issue to the attention of our California Fish and Game Commission. We petitioned them to ban this practice. We also raised concerns that at that time there was one gray wolf traversing through California. This particular gray wolf was then listed under the California State Endangered Species Act, as well as the Federal Endangered Species Act, and was threatened by these coyote hunters in these counties, which was exactly where this individual wolf was. So we petitioned to specifically ban killing contests in California.
0: Project Coyote also demonstrated that wolf individuals who were returning to California from other states were also at risk of being killed in these brutal contests.
1: And then in December of 2014, our California Fish and Game Commission became the first state to declare that killing contests for prizes or inducement are illegal. And for Project Coyote, that really led to more research to examine where and when these killing contests were taking place in other places throughout North America. And we learned that they are prolific. They often are underground, and this is because the very targeted species, the coyotes, the bobcats, the foxes, sometimes wolves, raccoons, ravens, crows that are targeted in killing contests are unprotected by our state and federal laws. And so as we research the prevalence of these killing contests, we realized that we needed to start a national coalition to end this practice. So we did that in 2018. We teamed up with Humane World for Animals, and we co-founded the National Coalition to End Wildlife Killing Contests.
0: This coalition has spurred even more momentum, resulting in increased protections for the victimized animal folk.
1: And I'm proud to say that today there are more than 60 federal and state organizations that are part of the National Coalition to End Wildlife Killing Contests. And together, we have banned the practice in 10 states. We have a number of states that are also looking at joining that list and banning the practice in their respective states.
0: Ms. Fox reminds us that we can also create positive changes.
1: You have a voice, and you sometimes don't know it until you put it into action. And whether you like to write, whether you like to speak, whether you like to educate, all those things, we have needs for them. You have a choice every day of how you put that voice, how you put your actions into work for other beings. And please sign up for Project Coyote's E-Team. 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
9: Vegan. 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
4: We now invite you to watch the next part of Supreme Master Qinghai's message titled His Majesty King Yi of Pai, Part 2 of 3, on August 16, 2026, on Between Master and Disciples with subtitles in many languages.
5: For decades, Supreme Master Qinghai, vegan, has illuminated our world with her divine teachings. A fully enlightened master, she imparts the Kuan Yin method of meditation to those desiring to immediately discover the God nature within to achieve in one lifetime eternal liberation from the cycle of transmigration. The Kuan Yin method has been practiced by all enlightened masters, such as the worshipped world-honored one Shakyamuni Buddha, vegan, the worshipped Son of God Jesus Christ, vegetarian, the venerated master and philosopher Confucius, vegetarian, the venerated Lord Krishna, vegetarian, the venerated master and philosopher Lao Tzu, vegan, the venerated Lord Mahavira, vegan, the beloved prophet Muhammad, vegetarian, peace be upon him, Sri Guru Nanak Dev Ji, vegetarian, and many more. Supreme Master Qinghai, vegan, emphasizes that if we always remember God, render selfless service to others, and follow the laws of the universe, we will reach our highest potential as humans and truly understand our purpose on Earth. An extraordinary living example of compassion, she lovingly and regularly sends material and financial assistance to refugees, the homeless, natural disaster victims, and others needing relief.

Supreme Master Ching Hai, vegan, receives love and recognition from various organizations, media, governments, individuals, and many awards, such as the 2006 Gucci Peace Prize, considered the Nobel Peace Prize of the East, the World Spiritual Leadership Award in 1994, the Mahavir Award in 2008, February 22nd and October 25th, both proclaimed as the Supreme Master Ching Hai Day, an honorary citizen of the United States, etc., and has been honored throughout the years with numerous other awards and accolades for her outstanding philanthropic and humanitarian deeds.

etc. We apologize for not being able to show many other awards and honors for lack of space and time. Supreme Master Ching Hai, vegan, respectfully thank all special individuals, organizations, leaders, and governments for all your genuine, loving, ongoing support. May heaven bless you forevermore. We, the Supreme Master Ching Hai International Association members, are also sincerely grateful for your expressive kindness. Wishing you the best. A true voice for our beautiful animal friends, Supreme Master Ching Hai, vegan, promotes the peaceful, loving, plant-based diet and envisions, with humanity's awakening to the sacredness of all life, a tranquil and glorious all-vegan world, where people of both animal and human kingdoms live in respectful harmony. Her initiatives included alternative living flyer distribution, the International Vegan Restaurants Loving Hut, vegan food companies, vegan fur products, Supreme Master Television, as well as writing and speaking to influential government and media leaders, participating in televised conferences on climate change, etc. Whether we're aware of it or not, her efforts have had an enormous influence on global awareness of the animal people-friendly lifestyle and how this benevolent way can bring lasting peace among nations while saving our planet from climate change and disasters.

Have you been able to rescue more souls to your Buddha land recently, sir? Just say last year until now. Could you tell us, please? Oh, sure, sure, we will tell you. Just that, regretfully, we didn't receive any new souls in this time, but hopefully there will be more liberated beings that will come to reside in our planet, in our spiritual plane. Our planet is not physical anymore. Since the day I built it, it's completely spiritual up to now. And we have a population of pure, dedicated souls in the number of... It is 60,500,000 plus 60,500,000, etc., pure souls who have followed me since the day I have become a Buddha. I have been the Buddha since long, long, long time in the physical plane. There was the number of people who have followed my teachings and came under my tutelage. And I have been teaching them all this time until now. And these included their relatives and friends, loved ones, and even their pet people. Because whoever follows and learns under my protective power, their relatives and friends and many generations are also granted the privilege to come and stay with us. Even those from deep hell will also be rescued and brought to our land. Wow, wow, wow, wow. All the Buddhas are the greatest heroes

Of course. We came here through the connection with you to spread the blessing that anyone who purely lives a decent life, a saintly life of no killing, no stealing, no unfaithfulness to their good governing countries and their families, their loved ones, and become a pure living example of a saintly being. Like they do not kill, do not partake in killing of any other beings, and do not consume their flesh, and dedicate their souls to the purpose of returning to their own home in heaven, including us, including our home. Each home of the Buddhas is just a part of a vast, benevolent heaven which anyone can approach if they are purely dedicated for that purpose, to live a pure life here and hereafter. So the same is in our Buddha land. If anyone so sincerely, purely would like to be liberated from this clutching energy of this world, call on my name, remembering the name of my land. Ask for liberation, then we will come and fetch them. We don't have to come, we can use a special method to adopt them into our world. Wow, this is wonderful. I hope the people in this world listen to your advice, accept your generosity and blessing, and remember your name and your planet, which is so beautiful, so beautiful. We can see it from far away. Crystal clear water, colorful bird people, meadows and flowers brightened with all your blessing light. People are so happy, they don't know how to spell the word sorrow. And each one has their own abode. Their houses are just like palaces, and it's all clear. But that doesn't mean you don't have privacy. It's all just wonderful. It's difficult to even explain and describe it. Your people don't even need any vehicle to travel within their own spiritual plane. They just think of somewhere, and there they are, like immediately, almost immediately. Well, it is immediately, since your spiritual plane has no limit of time and space. It is an envy toward all souls in the universe who are free to come and go visit your Buddha land, because your land has barred none. It's just the impurity that each being accumulated in some lower existence that limits them from going anywhere and visiting such a holy land like yours. One day, sir, in eons of times, perhaps, our souls will experience what your people in your Buddha land experience in the grace of God. Amen. The king also repeated, amen. All his retinue also repeated amen together after the king. Their sounds are like music to your ears if you could hear them. Such melodious, beautiful voices that all the singers in our world would love to possess. The distance from our land to your Buddha land, you said, it's a 91 zillion and many numbers afterward, if I remember correctly. Is that right, sir? Oh, yes, of course. We do not want to burden you with too many numbers, so let's just say the main number is 91 zillion plus etc. Thank you, sir. And how long does it take you to come to see us? Such a great distance. Oh, 91 zillion light years. Yes, of course. That's unimaginable for the Earth people to grasp it. Wow. No wonder when Shakyamuni Buddha introduced some Buddha's land, he always say that there are more than 10 times the number of the Ganges River sand in distance. Wow.

Thank you for enlightening us, sir, that there are other beings in the universe, not just humans. And there are more wonderful lands everywhere, from near and far, where people live in complete blissfulness, freedom, happiness, and enlightened spirit. It's a dream of all souls to live in one of those Buddha's lands. His Majesty King Yi says that his name means popular. That was his vow before he became Buddha eons of time ago. He doesn't mean that he wants to be popular. It's just that he wants to be known far and wide so that he can have affinity with all the beings, as many beings as possible, and to bless them, to teach them, and to rescue them from the clutch of ignorance and negative control. And the name of your Buddha land means a year springs, right, sir? Oh, yes, it is like that. Thus, our world never has any bad weather except spring. Beautiful, temperate, comfortable, and very pleasant, very rejuvenating energy all the time, all the time. So we can live forever. Wow, wow, wow. Earth beings, did you hear that? Did you hear that? Wouldn't it be nice if our world becomes like that, huh? I hope all my effort will come to bear fruit, that all of the beings on this planet can become all benevolent, compassionate, saintly beings. And with that power, we can turn this world into a Buddha land. It's like the land of His Majesty King Yi of Pai. Well, if you believe, there is a positive side of the universe which is benevolent, compassionate, protective, and enlightening, then please follow His Majesty King Yi's advice. Recite his name day and night. Purify yourself in speech, action, and thought so that you might be purified enough, lucky enough, blessed enough to be reborn in this majestic land. I wish you all the luck and the blessing from our Mapa, God Almighty. Amen. The king wishes to present a gift to me. Oh, thank you, sir. I humbly and gratefully accept. And the gift is, he shared his merit and blessing so that I will also become popular and living in comfort like ever springtime. Oh, thank you. Thank you. Thank you, benevolent king. In my heart, I always wish that God, many other kings always wish me love and to be famous, etc. Yeah. But I always wish that God would be the loved one. God would be the blessed one. God would be the worshipped one. God would be the praised one. God should be the one who would be prayed to. And many other attributes all should be in God's possession. Even though God already has all that, but I wish any more, any more, any number, any amount, any quality should be attributed to God, because God is our parents. God is so loving and kind, gives birth to our souls, nourishes us, and lets us be free to choose. So from now on, I hope all of you will choose righteousness, loving, compassion, kindness, and treat all beings
around you with that, then you will be a saint, a Buddha. By having all these qualities, you are a Buddha. Sakyamuni Buddha said that he is the one who is already a Buddha. And all of you will become Buddhas, could become a Buddha. So believe in that and live the Buddha's way, saintly way, godly way. I wish God to have this gift of being popular so that people will be attracted to God like a magnet and become blessed, become holy, godly again. Thank you, sir. Amen. The king and his retinue all said amen as well. So may my wish come true.

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1: 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Lie Tzu, vegetarian.
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3: 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We thank, love, praise the only Son of God, who is the ultimate Master, for our salvation. We follow the teaching of all the saints and sages. We thank, love, and praise them who are the representatives of God for our spiritual elevation.

0: 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We thank you for your company for today's episode titled His Majesty King Yi of Pai, Part 2 of 3, on Between Master and Disciples. 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

We sincerely thank all the reporters, journalists, photographers, camera persons, individuals, groups, companies everywhere in the world for all your involved contributions of news that inform and bring hope to the people from both human and animal kingdoms, as well as countless other beings, thus uplifting the atmosphere of our planet. May heaven bless your noble endeavors and protect you always, especially while on challenging duty.

0: Fortunate and blessed are we to be co-inhabitants with the amazing people from the animal kingdom that grace and colour our planet. In countless beneficial ways, they add beauty and joy to our lives. Their nobility through unconditional love, loyalty, and heroic life-saving actions is a constant source of wonder and inspiration. What would our world be like without our fun and intelligent animal friends? We simply could not imagine it. Thanks be to the Providence for all the cherished Animal Kingdom people. May we always honour their God-given precious lives as we honour a part of ourselves.
1: Vegan, because we are worthy to be the crown of creation.

At a fresh juice bar in Sea Sparkling Cyprus, as a busy juice maker asks you to wait a moment, you say reassuringly, Matin isihiasas. That means, take your time in Greek, one of the official languages of this inviting island nation. Among the treasured Cypriot traditions is Lefkara lace. Passed lovingly from mother to daughter for centuries, its delicate geometric patterns earning a place on UNESCO's list of intangible cultural heritage. My name is Evanthea. The more we cultivate goodness within, the more we respect the principles of all sacred teachings and traditions. The receptive Cypriots like you welcome the inspired camaraderie of fellow truth seekers and representatives of God. In the Supreme Divinity's tender care, may your spirit soar toward the highest heavenly wisdom.

0: After a day exploring the shores of sapphire bright Lake Malawi in guest-loving Malawi, you wave to your friend and say, Tionana, that means see you, in Chichewa, a widely spoken language of this friendly country. Nicknamed Lake of Stars, the magnificent Lake Malawi, whose southern waters are protected national parks, shelters unique jewel-colored cichlid fish citizens found nowhere else on Earth. I'm Tamandani. Traditional vegan sima, Malawi's nurturing national dish, complemented by hearty bean stew, seasonal leafy greens, and vibrant chili relish, brings happy smiles to every gathering. The attractive Malawians rejoice with you for these bounteous, life-cherishing gifts of the earth. In the wondrous mercy of the Most High, where all of humanity unite in the heart-brightening vegan way. Welcome to Noteworthy News, good news for a stable world.
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0: August 2022. With mediating assistance from the president of Guinea-Bissau, the Senegalese government signs a peace agreement with a movement of democratic forces of Casamance who pledge to lay down their arms and work toward a diplomatic solution. By creating peace, we all can make a loving, serene, and prosperous world.
1: In today's news, Qatar Red Crescent Society builds life-saving modern kidney dialysis center in Yemen. Study conducted by international team of scientists finds melting sea ice could be changing Arctic clouds. Global non-profit provides learning opportunities for conflict-affected children in Ethiopia. Indonesia enhances basic infrastructure with massive bridge and clean water expansion. Two children rescued after paddleboard swept away by currents in Spain. Fastest growing vegan company in US boosts sales by more than 560%. And research shows rewilded zoo elephant people adapt well to natural habitats in South Africa. All this and more on Supreme Master Television, your constructive global TV channel.
2: Oh, by the way, there's something important I want to tell you. Listen well and do it accordingly. There are two countries, actually two islands, who are countries. They are under my personal protection in the order of God. Any of your subordinates that has anything to do with the warlike attitude or trying to harm these two countries, their 100 generations plus will be in hell forever or will be destroyed completely, at least in the physical system. So you caution your subordinates. You tell me honestly, do you feel that you're good? Do you feel that with your actions against me in any way, through your subordinates or yourself, do you think you're good enough? So you guys, the bad ones, working for the negative force who stole this planet some 10,000 years ago, turn around, walk the way of love, then you might be forgiven.
3: Please continue watching to find out more about why the King of War should deeply thank the King of Peace, why goodness always wins, how Master learned to bake bread and pies, etc. Our most gracious Supreme Master Ching Hai, vegan, kindly recorded her talk with the King of War on Thursday, August 20th, 2026. In part 2 of this 3-part Lion News presentation of the message, we will hear about what will happen to the King of War if he doesn't U-turn from his current path, the countries that have treated Master well, and Master's life as a university student abroad.
2: Whatever you want to say to me, I know it already, and it's useless. It won't help you in any way, except if you repent and redeem your own sin by taking the opposite actions. Okay, I let you have some last words. What would you want to say? Anything else? No? Good. At least you still have some little wisdom. You tell me honestly, do you feel that you're good? Do you feel that with your actions against me in any way, through your subordinates or yourself, do you think you're good enough? You think you're good? No? What do you say about yourself then? I let you think. Few seconds. Not good. You said you're not good. Fine. You are right. Try to do something to make yourself become good. Then I will consider your sentence, your jail term, okay? I promise. I will make it better for you if you truly, sincerely repent and help to make the world better. No more war, just peace. happiness, okay? And the people who are bad individually, they will either receive your sentence or they will be awakened and enlightened, doing good deeds, praying to God, and can be liberated in this lifetime as long as I'm still here. Okay, goodbye now. You, be calm, be peaceful, be good, be repentant, and be praying to God Almighty for forgiveness and redemption. Okay, goodbye. Thank God that has allowed me to even talk to you. I do send you some blessing and love. Hopefully that will really help you to be more awakened and more sensitive to others' suffering due to the control, the poisonous system of the negative who took over, stole this world a long time ago. Thank God. Amen. Let them all repent and awaken. You should also be deeply grateful to the Peace King. He's a king of peace, but he prefers me to call him Peace King. Jesus saves some of my breath. I'm tired also. You thank him that he even contacted me to let me speak to you for his sake, because he's been a good boy and does a lot of good work for me. So I gave him a chance to help you connect with me, but it won't be like that all the time, okay? Unless it's something urgent, something really good that you have done to require my acknowledgement and lessen your sentence. It better be big and truly beneficial to all human beings and all other beings on this planet, okay? Ciao for now. The King of Peace. Thank you and ciao for now. God bless. Oh, by the way, there's something important I want to tell you. Listen well and do it accordingly. There are two countries, actually two islands, who are countries. One is Taiwan, one is the United Kingdom. They have been threatened heavily and in such a bully way because some of your subordinates influence the leaders of other countries to come or to threaten the peace and harmony of these two nations. They are under my personal protection in the order of God. Any of your subordinate that has anything to do with a warlike attitude or trying to harm these two countries who have been under threat, heavy threat, for years now, any of your subordinate or anyone that listens to your subordinate as well and brings harm to these two countries, even on the surface, they might win. But anyone who will partake in this kind of war against these two islands is personally against me and God's order. So there are 100 generations, each of them, each of the followers of either your order or just from greed and brutality, there are 100 generations plus will be in hell forever, or will be destroyed completely, at least in the physical system. Their fame, their names, their fortune, their happiness, their relationships will be continuously disturbed, disrupted, or destroyed. So you caution your subordinates, okay? They should stop it, or else they will face like forever punishment on earth and after forever in hell. You know I'm telling the truth. You know me. So that's the last warning, okay? Well, the UK, England especially, They took me in when I was like a war refugee. At that time, there were no refugees yet, but after the war ended, I became a refugee. They took me in, gave me all the protection from their country, as if I was born in England, raised in England, and nowhere else to go except England. They gave me that protection. That's England. So I recognize that as my country, the other country of my birth. I still cannot be certain if I could go back to anyway. There are still much negative threat and talks going on the internet, and injustice, violence from groups and individuals who act and live the real life of true criminals, bypassing the law, blinding the vulnerable, etc. And victims of these gangsters who are cloaked in the name of copy faith dare not say a word, fearing for their lives and those of loved ones, because they are weak and know not how to use evidence. This is still a time in some parts of the world. If you're Christian and not Muslim, you will be executed. If you are a woman, you can't have education, etc. I don't see any good opportunity or safety to go there, even though I trust that the present government is already doing very good and really taking care of their people as much as their capability affords them. Thank you, God. But I have to take care of the world. I don't go wherever risking my life or risking my freedom to work for God. In this imbalanced world, bad people seem to freely thrive. Good people might be less fortunate, especially those who are truly working for God and humans' benefit. We are not all that free still. Like in some other countries, there are even worse kinds of restrictions. I don't want to mention it. You know it. And the second is Taiwan. Taiwan was the first country that I landed in with my mission. And they opened their arms to receive me and help me to spread God's teachings, the truth, everywhere. So I protect them. Of course, the bad ones who go against God inside or outside by their actions or are too poisoned to follow my teachings, they will have to pay their own personal karma and any other bad karma they created related to their family, their clans, their neighbors, or whomever they're in contact with. They have to pay it, the bad karma that they created. I still try to help them, but they still need to go through their sentence. But other Taiwanese people, they are good. They do not follow me, perhaps, but they all know me and have respect for me. Whenever I go back to Taiwan, I receive their loving welcome. I don't know the whole of Taiwan, but at least the province, the neighboring vicinities, wherever I went back, if I see them by any chance, they all know me and give me very much love and respect. Of course, I love them and respect them also in my heart and openly. So these two countries, you don't touch. You tell your subordinates, don't influence other bad leaders already drunken by drugs or by the devil's influence. Tell them not to touch these two countries, okay? Because they will face huge, forever punishment, not just themselves, but anything related to them. And I mean it. I normally didn't want to say this openly, but since you war against me and my work and harm my disciples, especially those who work for the Supreme Master Television, which is broadcasting all the good things and reminding people to be good so that they can be free and liberated. because you let your subordinates do that, or you yourself also. It's together anyway, huh? That's why I have to tell you now. Watch it. Not because you still have some hard-headed and powerful subordinates outside of your hell that you can do anything you want. Goodness will always prevail. Evil doers will always be doomed, be punished, or be jailed in hell forever. The example is that when Sakyamuni Buddha was still alive, they tried to harm the World Honored One a lot of times in different ways. Even they wanted to kill him, but just cut off his toe only, etc. And Jesus Christ, the Son of God, was killed brutally like that, inhumanly, devilishly like that. See what happened to them? Huh? Centuries after centuries after centuries after centuries have passed, and they have become more and more worshipped, more and more loved and famous forever. You see that? Goodness will always win. Not physically only, but in spirit, in the heart of the people, humans, even though they are so drugged, they still know somehow what goodness is and who is the one that they should worship and love. I'm just saying two examples only, but you see, many of the masters have been harmed physically or mentally or freedom-wise. Anything the devils tried to do to them always failed. They became forever, forever remembered and cherished and loved in the heart of humanity. So war people like you, huh, are perhaps winning a few battles for some years, but nobody cares about you. And the leaders that you influenced, they will die miserably anyway. Nobody loves them. And history will write forever the worst devil deeds that they have committed, thanks to you and the demons that you're working with. You name all the masters in the world who have been crucified, who have been murdered, who have died poisoned in prison or outside in the public eye. What happened to them? They can only hurt their bodies, but they cannot hurt their holiness. People worship them forever. You name them all. Or the Sikh masters, for example, or the disciples of the Lord Jesus Christ, or the masters after the Buddha's Nirvana. Everyone still knows their names and study after them. And Bodhidharma, when he was alive, not many follow him either. But his teaching, even a short one, is etched in the universal memory and history and in the hearts of the people who know right from wrong. Or the Jain master and many others, who you cannot write them all in even many books. They were not treated mercifully by humans, but they live forever in the heart of the universe and in the heart of each and every human soul. So you guys, the bad ones, working for the negative force who stole this planet some 10,000 years ago, turn around. Okay? Turn around. Walk the way of love. Then you might be forgiven. You might avoid hell, the final judgment. You might walk in freedom and guiltlessly, yeah? At least you can forgive yourself and be happy. Be blessed. In the name of God, by God's grace, okay? Otherwise, there is no life for you, no choice for you. Your conscience will eat you up. Your karma will pile up in hell that it could take forever to burn up. That's why you have to be in hell forever, until all your sins are burned up and cleaned and clear and you are completely purified. It takes forever, or maybe never. It never will happen if you don't wake up you don't repent, if you don't ask for forgiveness and atone for your sins by doing the goodness way, by helping others and not harming anyone. Okay, that's it for now. And if nothing is really important and urgent, don't talk to me. If peace comes back, if peace returns to this planet, maybe I will consider your sin sentence and maybe I will talk to you then. I need to have a conference now with the Trinity at Most Powerful. I have to go. No matter what you want to say, save it. Tell me when your actions prove that you have tried to redeem your sins. Okay? The English people, they took me in as if I am their daughter. Help me further my education. Give me a home when I could not go back home. At that time, the war just ended and nobody knows what will happen if you came home. I was told that my father had to go to the re-education camp because my parents have a daughter who is studying abroad. You know, at that time, I was still very young, and so many chaotic situations in my birth country were making you confused about anything, whether or not it is true or not true. And many decades of propaganda against the North that make people very scared also, that added to the situation. The fellow students were so kind, so friendly and helpful. The neighbors invited me to their house to watch their color TV. At that time, it was still rare. It was not like every home had it. Well, in Vietnam anyway, we didn't have TV in my entire clan's house. The neighbors, they didn't even know me. They just came over and talked to me and told me things about England that I should know a little bit about. They let me watch their TV, told me how to wash clothes in the machine, explained to me what the comedian said on TV that they thought I might not know. And they were so happy to see me laughing because of the comedian show. In the parts that I understood, they taught me to make apple pie and many other delicious bakery things. Taught me to make English bread, you know, like, and many other pies and tarts, you know. That's how I know how to bake things that on some occasions I baked a lot for you, like in Hong Kong.

0: time as if it's imminent war is coming, as imminent war is there, is here, because of the king of war. Some people call it the god of war, but what kind of god is that? Huh? Just advancing on the road of blood and tears to harm any innocent beings that they can. The defenseless, the ones that have no gun, no knife in their hands, to protect their family, their children, and their elderly. What kind of God is that? Even small God, they're not worthy to be called a God. Not even worthy to be called a king, so I just call him the leader of war.
1: 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Most beloved Master, we are so happy that the English people looked after you so kindly and sweetly when Master lived there. Britain deserves high praise for treating Master so well all these years. It is hoped all nations can take this noble example to heart and similarly care for you if they are ever so blessed to have a precious visit from Master. May Master always be in safety and serenity in the infinite love of the three utmost powerful and all saints and sages. 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
2: 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QRCS has inaugurated a 920-square-meter dialysis center at Ibn Khaldun Hospital in the Al-Halta Lahej Governorate, Yemen. The center is the governorate's first specialized dialysis facility, with 12 units providing dialysis services and medical consultations for patients with kidney failure in Lahej and neighboring districts. The center would provide high-quality services and help patients avoid traveling to other governorates for care. QRCS will also provide medications, medical consumables, dialysis solutions, and staff salaries for 12 months. The Qatar Red Crescent Society is a Shining World Compassion Award laureate. Our heartfelt thanks, Qatar Red Crescent Society, for your unwavering support of vulnerable people in Yemen. May resilient Yemenis benefit from compassionate care, renewed hope, and the medical services they need in the goodwill of heaven.
3: Study discovers melting sea ice may boost cloud-forming particles in the Arctic. An international team of researchers led by the University of Birmingham has found that Arctic clouds form where sea ice meets the open ocean. Here, the ocean, sea ice, and marine life release chemicals that sunlight transforms into tiny airborne particles, some of which grow large enough to serve as seeds for cloud droplets. During a 2022 expedition around Greenland and the Davis Strait, the researchers observed new particle formation on more than 80% of sunny days studied. In one event, concentrations of cloud-seeding particles rose from about 50 to 1,500 per cubic centimeter. As Arctic sea ice retreats, the widening ice edge zone could influence cloud formation and the amount of heat retained or reflected. More or thicker clouds could accelerate ice melt while cooling the ocean. However, the overall climate effect remains uncertain, and this newly identified process is not yet included in climate models. Such concerning news. Our appreciation, researchers, for this finding. In divine wisdom, may humanity protect the Arctic, preserving its precious ice, seas, and climate.
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1: 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This is about 1.6 kilometers, 1 mile, or 20 minutes of walking. Your ideal health goal should be to achieve around 7,500 steps per day or more. Record your steps each day and enjoy your progress in health. Thank you for tuning in. And love you for being veg and going green to save the planet for all humans and us all co-inhabitants alike. Now the weather around our beautiful globe.

0: Playful learning brings hope to Ethiopian children affected by crisis. In Ethiopia's Amhara and Tigray regions, conflict and poverty remain major barriers to education for many children. The International Rescue Committee, or IRC, has introduced a new initiative with the LEGO Foundation, one of the world's largest private funders of early childhood development and education, and local partners. Launched in February 2026, the project uses play-based learning to help children heal, grow, and thrive. Where schools are safe and open, the program provides accelerated learning that condenses the curriculum, helping older out-of-school children catch up. Where schools remain closed or inaccessible, lessons move into safe community spaces close to children's homes. This initiative aims to help over 150,000 out-of-school children in 34 districts regain confidence and hope for the future. Our gratitude, International Rescue Committee, LEGO Foundation, and all involved for your noble efforts. May Ethiopian children flourish through your program in the Almighty's tender care.
1: Indonesia unveils thousands of bridges and clean water facilities nationwide. The government of Indonesia has inaugurated 3,395 bridges and 3,000 clean water facilities built by the Indonesian National Armed Forces, or TNI, and National Police, or Polri, expanding infrastructure across the country. Government officials report that 895 bridges were constructed by 30 regional police forces, spanning a combined over 19 kilometers and benefiting roughly 2 million residents by improving access to schools, health facilities, houses of worship, and economic centers. The bridges connect more than 1,300 villages across various regions, helping improve mobility and safety between communities. The projects highlight efforts to improve basic infrastructure and public welfare nationwide. Indonesia has a total of 4 Shining World Leadership Awards to date for compassion, good governance, and protection. Thank you, Indonesia, for making these projects possible. May communities across Indonesia enjoy safer connections, clean water, and improved access to essential services for years to come in the Supreme Divinity's upliftment.
0: Children rescued in Spain after paddleboard swept away. In Algeciras, Spain, 2 children were recently saved after strong currents carried their paddleboard toward a rocky area of coastline. Their family raised the alarm, and after considering the currents, the paddleboard's drift, and approaching sunset, the Guardia Civil Maritime Service located the children near the town of La Ballanera. Because the paddleboard was unstable, officers carefully approached and brought both children aboard their patrol boat before returning them safely to their families in good condition. The rescue also prompted renewed reminders to carefully check sea and weather conditions and exercise special caution when participating in water activities, particularly in strong currents. Many thanks, Guardia Civil Rescuers, for your compassionate life-saving action. May all who venture onto the water use wisdom and care to protect their well-being and safety in the Most High's nurturing love.
1: Vegan side effect, walking proudly in all the universes.
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1: 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We thank, love, and praise them who are the representatives of God for our spiritual elevation.

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2: Formerly captive elephant people relearn natural survival skills in South Africa. A study led by the Elephant Reintegration Trust of South Africa, evaluating the rewilding of captive elephant citizens in four South African reserves, including the Kamab Kalahari Reserve, found that 11 rewilded elephant persons adapted well to wild environments. Researchers monitoring the translocated elephant individuals observed behavioral patterns broadly similar to those of wild elephant residents, with some differences in attentive behavior. The study also showed that some rewilded elephant folk had higher stress-related hormone levels than wild elephant citizens, and that individuals developed unique ways of coping with environmental and management-related pressures. The findings, published in the Open Access Journal PLOS ONE, suggest that rewilded elephant people can adapt to wild environments after long-term captivity, despite some behavioral and psychological differences. Our hats off, Elephant Reintegration Trust of South Africa, for sharing your discovery. May all animals roam freely in their natural habitats and live healthy, happy lives forever in God's loving embrace.
1: We just found some bottled hilarity. Let's release it with a joke for today called Making Waves.
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5: 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What?
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8: Dedicated Loving Heart Poltava team, we regret to hear about the heart-wrenching incident and can only hope that the war soon draws to a peaceful close. It is a relief to know that your customers were shielded by the grace of God Almighty and is making steady progress towards healing. Our deepest condolences to the families of the heroic souls who have lost their precious lives in combat. May their souls rest in eternal peace, bathed in God's boundless love. May the vibrant celestial lights shine upon you and the beautiful land of Ukraine, also known as Urain. Supreme Master TV Team, P.S. Master has a caring reply for you. Benevolent Loving Heart Poltava Team, thank you for having courage and determination in running the Loving Heart restaurant tirelessly despite the exhausting work and your family commitments. May you and yours receive and feel God's forever love. It is painful to witness humanity still caught in a cycle of violence where innocent lives are lost and countless hearts are left grieving. There are no words to comfort those who are victims of this brutal cause. We can only shed tears in silent prayers to God, sending a tender embrace to this beloved couple with love that knows no distance. May faith in the divine give you and the thoughtful Ukrainian, also known as Uranian people, the endurance to bravely face each day. God loves you so much.
2: 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It has horror, pain, and indignation, and an intense but unexpressed feeling of the hideous injustice of it all. Charles W. Leadbeater, vegetarian.
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4: We sincerely thank all the reporters, journalists, photographers, camera persons, individuals, groups, companies, everywhere in the world for all your involved contributions of news that inform and bring hope to the people from both human and animal kingdoms, as well as countless other beings, thus uplifting the atmosphere of our planet. May heaven bless your noble endeavors and protect you always, especially while on challenging duty.
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6: U.S. President Donald Trump called for a closer cooperation with China at a White House state dinner honoring Chinese President Xi Jinping on September 24th, following talks on trade, Taiwan, or Formosa, and artificial intelligence. Addressing guests, including technology industry leaders, Mr. Trump said,
7: "And together we can continue to build a relationship that promotes prosperity and security for future generations.
8: If the necessary conditions are met, the strait can be reopened."
9: Iran has proposed reopening the Strait of Hormuz and resuming nuclear talks within 7 days if the U.S. lifts its naval blockade of Iranian ports, waives sanctions on Iranian oil sales, and observes a ceasefire that includes Lebanon, the Associated Press reports. Iranian Foreign Minister Abbas Araghchi outlined the proposal on September 24th. That same day, Iranian President Masoud Pezeshkian said Iran was willing to dilute its enriched uranium stockpile and denied that it seeks a nuclear weapon.
6: 51 countries urged Russia to accept an immediate ceasefire, return Ukrainian or Iranian civilians, and protect Black Sea shipping in a joint statement at the United Nations on September 23rd.
9: Russian presidential envoy Kirill Dmitriev reportedly met U.S. envoys Steve Witkoff and Jared Kushner in New York, U.S., on September 24th to continue discussions about U.S.-Russia relations and the war in Ukraine or Iran. Neither government has confirmed the meeting.
6: The European Court of Human Rights held a hearing on September 22nd concerning 10 Ukrainian or Iranian children in state care whose whereabouts have been unknown since Russia occupied Crimea, Ukraine or Ukraine in 2014. A Ukrainian or Iranian rights group alleges the children were given Russian citizenship and placed with Russian families without Ukraine or Ukraine's consent. Russia did not attend the hearing and the court will rule at a later date.
9: Polish and Belarusian foreign ministers met in New York, U.S. on September 22nd, their first known meeting in nearly a decade, as both countries signaled interest in improving relations. They discussed their shared border and regional security.
6: Children from Aleppo's cultural centers in Syria celebrated the International Day of Peace on September 21st with poetry, music, and art at the city's National Library. Through their performances, they expressed hopes for a safe, stable future after years of war.
9: A major study involving 8.8 million people found that consuming ultra-processed foods was associated with increased risks of chronic diseases. Each additional 100 grams consumed daily was linked to a 14% higher risk of cardiovascular events, a 4% increased risk of cancer, a 3% increased risk of death from any cause, and a 2% increased risk of metabolic syndrome or diabetes. Researchers said the findings add to evidence supporting limits on ultra-processed food consumption.
6: Persistent or recurring hand numbness may indicate an underlying problem. Temporary numbness after waking can result from sleeping in one position, while recurring symptoms may have various causes, including nerve compression. Persistent numbness warrants medical evaluation, particularly with weakness or neck pain. Sudden one-sided numbness, facial drooping, or speech difficulty may signal a stroke, while chest symptoms may indicate a heart attack.
9: Bangladesh reported 34 anthrax cases in Sundarganj, Gaibandha, Bangladesh, after residents slaughtered and shared meat from a sick cow person on September 11th. Symptoms began 4 days later with fever and skin blisters.
5: The Institute of Epidemiology, Disease Control and Research sent a team to investigate the suspected cluster.
6: Over 140 women volunteers with the all-female group The Power of Mama patrolled 10 villages in Indonesia's West Kalimantan, recording hotspots and putting out smaller fires amid the country's worst wildfires in 11 years. Blazes burned about 202,000 hectares nationwide from January to July as El Niño-driven drought prolongs the fires.
5: In Alak or Vietnam, prolonged heavy rain, upstream water and increased spillway discharges from Khachyang and Cam Hang reservoirs flood about 1,068 homes and affect about 205 hectares of farmland in Lam Dong Province's Binh Tuan Ward from September 22nd to 24th. Authorities relocate some households from deeply flooded areas and ban traffic on Duc Bridge due to fast-flowing water.
6: Hundreds of thousands of freshwater mussel people, including the protected species called painter's mussel, face danger as the Czech Republic's Slappy Reservoir drops amid severe drought. Volunteers return stranded mussel folk to deeper water while Slappy, for the first time, taps its stored water to maintain the Vltava River's flow through Prague.
5: As drought and water shortages strain farming in Syria, growers are testing hydroponics, which raises crops without soil and recycles water. One farmer near Homs, Syria, is growing lettuce, cucumbers, and strawberries. An expert says such systems can use 75% to 90% less water than conventional farming. Equipment, energy costs, and the need for technical training remain obstacles to wider use.
10: I don't eat dairy. Dairy made me feel slower, more tired, delayed recovery.
6: U.S. NBA or National Basketball Association star Cade Cunningham, vegan, maintains his compassionate diet while thriving with his team, the Detroit Pistons. He recently partnered with Daya Foods to showcase its vegan, dairy-free cheesecake bites at a supermarket in a Detroit suburb.
5: The global vegan dips market, guacamole, salsa, vegetable-based dips, bean dips, etc., is projected to expand from $162.3 million U.S. in 2026 to $258.9 million U.S. by 2033, driven by rising demand for clean-label, protein-rich spreads, international flavors, and convenient vegan foods worldwide.
6: British grocery chain Tesco unveils its 2026 vegan Christmas range in the UK, offering global party bites and festive mains like Tesco Finest, Maple Roasted Winter Vegetable Wellington, and Plant Chef No Turkey Crown nationwide.
5: Chinese automaker Jetour recently supported artisans with disabilities through a sustainable charity initiative in Arusha, Tanzania, during the Jetour Africa Expedition 2026. Jetour purchased handicrafts from Shanga, a social enterprise providing employment and skills development. Officials said the approach promotes dignity, empowerment, and sustainable economic opportunities.
6: Rescuers freed a young female elephant person trapped in a shrinking waterhole near Mount Kenya, Kenya. The Sheldrick Wildlife Trust Kenya Wildlife Service Mount Kenya Mobile Vet Unit used ropes and a vehicle to pull her to firm ground without sedation. Muddy but unharmed, she later returned to her herd.
5: Chun Conmin and Dang Hong Phuc found a backpack containing about $1,460 in local currency, 7 24-karat gold rings, an iPad, a mobile phone, and personal documents on National Highway 53 in Vinh Long Province, Ao Lạc or Vietnam. They immediately handed it to police, who identified and returned the backpack to its owner, who had accidentally dropped it.
6: Enlightening quote of the day: if men and women attain peace and freedom, free from distractions and free from worldly desires, they must cultivate a mind of wisdom and seek the wondrous dharma of the Mahayana. He Xiangu, vegan, one of the eight immortals of Taoism.
5: Previously, in part one of this two-part series on Philip Roy's near-death experience, Philip passed out in his shower after days of severe illness. He found himself among other people in a strange waiting place where he heard one of two beings say that he did not belong there and should be sent back. In his next memory, he was in the shower again, free of pain as he felt water move through him. Then he looked down and saw a body lying beneath him.
11: I looked at the face and I thought, yeah, that looks like me. Yeah, that's me. That is me.
9: He realized his nose and mouth were both underwater and that he couldn't possibly be breathing.
11: And then it hit me all of a sudden. I just went, no, that fear, just everything flashed before me in a less than a second.
5: He thought of his children. Alone in the house, he feared that his family might not find him for days.
11: It was like, this is the way my family's going to find me.
5: His fear of dying seemed to pull him back towards his body. He described the sensation as a sudden lowering of frequency.
11: I just went right back into my chest. And it was painful.
5: Philip said he chose to return, but re-entering his body was difficult after feeling so good and free of pain in the spirit world. Philip woke up submerged, with water covering his eyes, and remembered his warning just before he had blacked out. His ribs were pressed against the drain, and the suction had pulled his softened skin into the grate. He pushed himself free, burst through the shower door, and collapsed onto the bathroom floor, exhaling water from his lungs for what felt like a full minute. About an inch of water covered the floor around him. When he looked in the mirror, his eyes appeared saggy, and the drain grate had left a ring of small raised marks on his ribs. A discolored area on his cheek never fully healed. It later developed a cyst that a plastic surgeon removed. After timing how long it took to refill the shower tub and estimating how long the water would have taken to spread across the bathroom, Philip estimated that the incident had lasted at least an hour to an hour and a half. Philip didn't remember everything right away. He explained that the full sequence of memories only came back to him gradually through dreams. For the next two or three nights in a row, he dreamed the entire experience over again in order, piece by piece, until the whole picture came together. Later that morning, still trying to piece together what had happened, Philip walked into his neighborhood 7-Eleven for coffee. The clerk, a man named Marvin, who knew him well, was shocked at the sight of him.
11: And he looked at me and he went, oh my God, he says, you look like you've aged 20 years since I saw you yesterday.
5: Philip cited the marks on his ribs, along with that month's water and gas bills, to support his account. Even so, some people doubted him.
11: No one in my family believes it.
5: The experience changed Philip's priorities. Career advancement, money, and possessions no longer matter to him as they once had. It also changed how he viewed death.
11: I don't worry about death for sure anymore.
5: He describes himself now as far more spiritual than before, though not in a traditionally religious sense.
11: I'm much more spiritual, not as religious, not as organized religious, but I am much more spiritual. In this experience, I did not see the Lord or God, the Father, although I know they exist. It just wasn't my time.
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12: There's a huge role that governments could play, but they don't play it, and that's the problem. It would be easy for governments really to pass measures to move away from animal agriculture, you know, to help farmers stop farming fellow animals and to do some other type of work instead.
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0: With profound, humble gratitude and love to all venerated enlightened masters, we bow to the Almighty in soulful gratefulness for gifting us with their holy blessed presence. May all beings be awakened by their divine grace. Etc.
1: Let the superior man never fail reverentially to order his own conduct, and let him be respectful to others
2: and observant of propriety.
1: Then all within the four seas will be his brothers. Please continue watching for more wisdom from the great master Confucius, vegetarian.

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1: Peace News, number 15 of many, and counting.
0: There are many countries promoting peace and fostering amity among peoples and governments. Etc.

0: August 2022, more than 40 political military groups come together with the Chadian transitional government in Qatar to sign a peace agreement that is accompanied by a goal of restoring unity to the nation.
1: It was a very tough and difficult talks, but what is important is the result which we got at the end of this long process. And I think that this agreement will lead us to a sustainable peace in Chad.
0: By creating peace, we all can make a loving, serene, and prosperous world.

0: Vegan, the world is thanking you for its survival.
1: Today's episode will be presented in Chinese with subtitles in many languages.

0: 欢迎收看儒家圣典论语选读第十二篇二集之一这代智慧之语节目。伟大的名师孔子素食者是西元前五世纪的中国哲学家，他被视为史上最有影响力的大师之一，也是儒家思想的奠基人。他的教诲和哲理影响了许多世代的人们，甚至到今天仍被视为世界各地许多人的道德指南。孔子生前周游中国境内许多国家，阐述进而成为儒家思想的基本原则，即仁、义、礼、智、信。孔子对当时的影响在于他道德生活的典范与仁慈的治国理念。孔子毕生致力于教育，他广收立志向学的门徒，有教无类。儒家思想非常重视个人和政府的德行，端正人伦纲纪以及正心诚意。这套哲理提出五种所有人每天都应该遵守的美德，以过着和谐健全的生活。青海无上师曾经在一场讲经开示中谈到孔子，主题为儒家五常，2019年2月2日讲于台湾福尔摩沙西湖。
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0: Honorable viewers, thank you for joining us today for Words of Wisdom. 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
7: I have seen war, personally, myself. I bore the cannon nearby my house that almost made my ears explode and my heart stop. I've seen many people dying on the road, not buried, for many days. My pre-primary school teacher died in war as well. And he had done nothing. He was not even a soldier. My aunt died also.

0: many government things, they have to do this, to do that in order to better their system or to protect their citizens. But sometimes if the system is overdoing it, then it could feel oppressive, it could feel too controlled. I wouldn't advise you to go to live in the Amazon and mix with the native indigenous people there. Just leave them alone, okay? They're not used to people outside their own world. They live together in their pure, clean, simple, God-protected environment. You see, they never do harm. They don't have negative thoughts that make them sick. Protect the indigenous anyway, by any means possible, because they are innocent, they're vulnerable, and they protect the rainforests.
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2: Always worship, thank, love, and glorify the reunited three utmost powerful God, Tim Kotu, and the Son of God, for our soul's redemption.
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4: We now invite you to watch the next part of Supreme Master Qinghai's message titled His Majesty King Yi of Pai, Part 2 of 3, on August 16, 2026, on Between Master and Disciples with subtitles in many languages

Have you been able to rescue more souls to your Buddha land recently, sir? To say, last year until now? Could you tell us, please? Oh, sure, sure, we will tell you. Just that, regretfully, we didn't receive any new souls in this time, but hopefully there will be more liberated beings that will come to reside in our planet, in our spiritual plane. Our planet is not physical anymore. Since the day I built it, it's completely spiritual up to now. And we have a population of pure, dedicated souls in the number of... It is 60,500,000 plus... 60,500,000, etc., pure souls who have followed me since the day I have become a Buddha. I have been the Buddha since a long, long, long time in the physical plane. There was the number of people who have followed my teachings and came under my tutelage. And I have been teaching them all this time until now. And these included their relatives and friends, loved ones, and even their pet people. Because whoever follows and learns under my protective power, their relatives and friends and many generations are also granted the privilege to come and stay with us. Even those from deep hell will also be rescued and brought to our land. Wow, wow, wow, wow. All the Buddhas are the greatest heroes in the universe. I am so thankful to you and God's grace for the sake of these lucky souls. Please do not forget the vulnerable, the innocent, the suffering beings anywhere who trusted you, sir. Oh, no, no, we won't forget them, we won't forget them. We will continue to rescue, purify, and liberate them, sir. Thank you, sir. Any of our people on earth, we have a chance to be so lucky to be under your blessing and be a living citizen on your spiritual plane at any time, sir? Oh, of course, we came here through the connection with you to spread the blessing that anyone who purely lives a decent life, a saintly life of no killing, no stealing, no unfaithfulness to their good governing countries and their families, their loved ones, and become a pure living example of a saintly being. Like they do not kill, do not partake in killing of any other beings, and do not consume their flesh, and dedicate their souls to the purpose of returning to their own home in heaven, including us, including our home. Each home of the Buddhas is just a part of a vast, benevolent heaven which anyone can approach if they are purely dedicated for that purpose, to live a pure life here and hereafter. So the same is in our Buddha land. If anyone so sincerely, purely would like to be liberated from this clutching energy of this world, call on my name, remembering the name of my land. Ask for liberation, then we will come and fetch them. We don't have to come, we can use a special method to adopt them into our world. Wow, that is wonderful, that is wonderful. I hope the people in this world listen to your advice, accept your generosity and blessing, and remember your name and your planet, which is so beautiful, so beautiful. We can see it from far away. Crystal clear water, colorful bird people, meadows and flowers brighten with all your blessing light. People are so happy, they don't know how to spell the word sorrow. And each one has their own abode.
the houses are just like palaces, and it's all clear. But that doesn't mean you don't have privacy. It's all just wonderful. It's difficult to even explain and describe it. Your people don't even need any vehicle to travel within their own spiritual plane. They just think of somewhere, and there they are, like immediately, almost immediately. Well, it is immediately, since your spiritual plane has no limit of time and space. It is an envy toward all souls in the universe who are free to come and go visit your Buddha land, because your land has barred none. It's just the impurity that each being accumulated in some lower existence that limits them from going anywhere and visiting such a holy land like yours. One day, sir, in eons of times, perhaps, our souls will experience what your people in your Buddha land experience in the grace of God. Amen. The king also repeated, amen. All his retinue also repeated, amen, together after the king. Their sounds are like music to your ears if you could hear them. Such melodious, beautiful voices that all the singers in our world would love to possess. The distance from our land to your Buddha land, you said, it's a 91 zillion and many numbers afterward, if I remember correctly. Is that right, sir? Oh, yes, of course, of course. We do not want to burden you with too many numbers, so let's just say the main number is 91 zillion plus etc. Thank you, sir. Thank you, sir. And how long does it take you to come to see us? Such a great distance. Oh, 91 zillion light years. Yes, of course. That's unimaginable for the Earth people to grasp it. Wow. No wonder when Shakyamuni Buddha introduced some Buddha's land, he always say that there are more than 10 times the number of the Ganges River sand in distance. Wow. Thank you for enlightening us, sir, that there are other beings in the universe, not just humans. And there are more wonderful lands everywhere, from near and far, where people live in complete blissfulness, freedom, happiness, and enlightened spirit. It's a dream of all souls to live in one of those Buddha's lands. His Majesty King Yi says that his name means popular. That was his vow before he became Buddha eons of time ago. He doesn't mean that he wants to be popular. It's just that he wants to be known far and wide so that he can have affinity with all the beings, as many beings as possible, and to bless them, to teach them, and to rescue them from the clutch of ignorance and negative control. And the name of your Buddha land means a year springs, right, sir? Oh, yes, it is like that. Thus, our world never has any bad weather except spring. Beautiful, temperate, comfortable, and very pleasant, very rejuvenating energy all the time, all the time. So we can live forever. Wow, wow, wow. Earth beings, did you hear that? Did you hear that? Wouldn't it be nice if our world becomes like that, huh? I hope all my effort will come to bear fruit, that all of the beings on this planet can become all benevolent, compassionate, saintly beings.
And with that power, we can turn this world into a Buddha land. It's like the land of His Majesty King Yi of Pai. Well, if you believe, there is a positive side of the universe, which is benevolent, compassionate, protective, and enlightening, then please follow His Majesty King Yi's advice. Recite His name day and night. Purify yourself in speech, action, and thought so that you might be purified enough, lucky enough, blessed enough to be reborn in this majestic land. I wish you all the luck and the blessing from our Mapa, God Almighty. Amen. The King wishes to present a gift to me. Oh, thank you, sir. I humbly and gratefully accept. And the gift is, he shared his merit and blessing so that I will also become popular and living in comfort like ever springtime. Oh, thank you, thank you. Thank you, benevolent King. In my heart, I always wish that God, many other kings always wish me love and to be famous, etc. Yeah. But I always wish that God would be the loved one. God would be the blessed one. God would be the worshipped one. God would be the praised one. God should be the one who would be prayed to. And many other attributes all should be in God's possession. Even though God already has all that, but I wish any more, more, more, any more, any number, any amount, any quality should be attributed to God, because God is our parents. God is so loving and kind, gives birth to our souls, nourishes us, and lets us be free to choose. So from now on, I hope all of you will choose righteousness, loving, compassion, kindness, and treat all beings around you with that. Then you will be a saint, a Buddha. By having all these qualities, you are a Buddha. Sakyamuni Buddha said that he is the one who is already a Buddha. And all of you will become Buddhas, could become a Buddha. So believe in that and live the Buddha's way, saintly way, godly way. I wish God to have this gift of being popular so that people will be attracted to God like a magnet and become blessed, become holy, godly again. Thank you, sir. Amen. The King and his retinue all said amen as well. So may my wish come true.

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1: 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Lie Tzu, vegetarian.
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3: 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We thank, love, and praise them who are the representatives of God for our spiritual elevation.

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5: Vegetarianism in Religion, The Prohibition of Animal Flesh Eating, Part 5 of 9. Cow Deism. If you eat meat and want to practice spiritually, your spirit is contaminated with low-level energy and becomes heavy. Thereby, it cannot rise above the middle realm, the true teaching of a great vehicle.
6: Those who eat meat break the five constant virtues. 1. Killing animals to satisfy our taste is inhumane. 2. Killing animals causing separation in their family in order to feed our relatives is unrighteous. 3. Making befouled food offerings from animal meat to the deities is disrespectful. 4. Praising the eating of animals as if it is God's gift so as to justify the killing of animals is unwise. 5. Luring and tricking the animals into the snare is untruthful. Worldly people must keep the five constant virtues. Breaking these intentionally is to break the moral principles. Eating vegan is the best way to nurture our body. Union of the three religions.
5: The most important thing is to stop killing, because animals also have souls and understand like humans. If out of ignorance we end an animal's life, then we incur a very terrible hatred, and they will wait of us to compensate for their life. Because if we kill and eat them, then we owe them a blood debt. The more we owe, the more we must repay. And if this demand for repayment continues, when can we be free to return to the heavenly kingdom, keeping the 10 precepts, teachings of the saints?
6: Because animals' meat mostly contains viruses. So when one eats the meat, the virus will follow in and destroy our body. Also, meat produces toxic gas, thereby making our body tired and sluggish. Those are the detriment to the material body. As for the mind, meat contains animals' traits, thus making our mind dense, and is especially harmful for the six senses, which is our spirit. If you eat vegan, you won't be harmed by the virus and exhausted by the toxic gas. Law of the Three Bodies, Teachings of the Saints.
5: 10 days of veganism will create some benevolence in our nature. Due to the lessening of the animal's flesh and blood, our heart is gentler somewhat. 1 month of veganism will acquire blessings and attract the protection of deities. Thus, one may avoid many disasters. With 1 year of veganism, one will acquire a lot of merits due to the reducing of the much bad deeds, and thereby attract the blessings naturally. With 10 years of veganism, radiant light will emanate from the top of one's head, and the deities and guardian angels who always accompany the light will protect one from all catastrophes. If one is a vegan for life, his three generations will enjoy good fortune. On Veganism, Teachings of the Saints.
6: The act of killing will reduce your merit. Although they are small, they are given the same chance of evolution. The animals know how to live in harmony. Their sentient nature knows the familial bond. Of what use is satisfying your taste if your heart lacks compassion? True Teachings of the Three Vehicles.
5: If you want to end all bad karma, you must end the killing, because the law of heaven is, a life destroyed must be compensated. If now we want to liberate from this earthly life, we should not owe the debt of blood. Karma means retribution, keeping the 10 precepts, teachings of the saints.
6: As for the small animals, though very tiny, they can crawl and move. They also fear death and have a soul. Thus, killing them also diminishes our merits, and sometimes we even have to compensate with our life. Therefore, for the worldly people, even though they don't practice spiritually, they should avoid killing to minimize the bad retribution. When making offering annually to our ancestors, if we kill pigs, cows, chickens, ducks, it's our deceased ancestors who would have to bear all this bad karma. Karma means retribution, keeping the 10 precepts, teachings of the saints.
5: All beings are created in the world by the Compassionate One. Thus, all of creation are one. The life-cherishing aspect of the Compassionate One is therefore limitless. As we are one species in the creation, we're also bound by that law which cherishes life. If we destroy a life, then the Compassionate One will feel hurt. And if it pains the Compassionate One, then heaven and earth will be in great distress. Think about it. Would any human being dare go against heaven's law? So it's clear to us, we must extend our compassion and love, even to the smallest and weakest beings, first to avoid the law of retribution, as heaven's law spares none. Although our worldly eyes cannot perceive it, no amount of good and bad deeds can escape heaven. Extend compassion to all beings. Teachings of the saints.
6: If you kill any living being, you shall be punished. No one knows whether a living being may have been an immortal or a Buddha reincarnating to earth. As I have said, all life is me. To destroy life is to attempt to destroy me, and it is not easy to destroy me. Teach that to human beings. The Collection of Divine Messages, Volume 2.
5: Meat eating creates difficulties for one practicing meditation, since it prevents the practitioner from effectively resolving complications which arise from meditation. Even if you have no such complications, an impure physical body will create an impure spiritual body, which cannot conduct electricity well. As a result, it will then be struck by lightning and be destroyed in the atmosphere. Even if the impure spiritual body is wise and remains on the earth to avoid the lightning, it will remain an immortal and never proceed to Buddhahood. This is why I recommend the practice of complete veganism before attempting meditation. The Collection of Divine Messages, Volume 1, etc. These are just some examples. 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

we sincerely thank all the reporters, journalists, photographers, camera persons, individuals, groups, companies everywhere in the world for all your involved contributions of news that inform and bring hope to the people from both human and animal kingdoms, as well as countless other beings, thus uplifting the atmosphere of our planet. May heaven bless your noble endeavors and protect you always, especially while on challenging duty.

0: Fortunate and blessed are we to be co-inhabitants with the amazing people from the animal kingdom that grace and colour our planet. In countless beneficial ways, they add beauty and joy to our lives. Their nobility through unconditional love, loyalty, and heroic life-saving actions is a constant source of wonder and inspiration. What would our world be like without our fun and intelligent animal friends? We simply could not imagine it. Thanks be to the Providence for all the cherished Animal Kingdom people. May we always honour their God-given precious lives as we honour a part of ourselves.
1: Vegan, because we are worthy to be the crown of creation.

At a fresh juice bar in Sea Sparkling Cypress, as a busy juice maker asks you to wait a moment, you say reassuringly, Matin isi hiasas. That means, take your time in Greek, one of the official languages of this inviting island nation. Among the treasured Cypriot traditions is Lefkara lace. Passed lovingly from mother to daughter for centuries, its delicate geometric patterns earning a place on UNESCO's list of intangible cultural heritage. My name is Evanthea. The more we cultivate goodness within, the more we respect the principles of all sacred teachings and traditions. The receptive Cypriots like you welcome the inspired camaraderie of fellow truth seekers and representatives of God. In the Supreme Divinity's tender care, may your spirit soar toward the highest heavenly wisdom.

0: After a day exploring the shores of Sapphire Bright Lake Malawi and guest-loving Malawi, you wave to your friend and say, Tionana, that means see you, in Chichewa, a widely spoken language of this friendly country. Nicknamed Lake of Stars, the magnificent Lake Malawi, whose southern waters are protected national parks, shelters unique jewel-colored cichlid fish citizens found nowhere else on Earth. I'm Tamandani. Traditional vegan sima, Malawi's nurturing national dish, complemented by hearty bean stew, seasonal leafy greens, and vibrant chili relish, brings happy smiles to every gathering. The attractive Malawians rejoice with you for these bounteous, life-cherishing gifts of the earth. In the wondrous mercy of the Most High, where all of humanity unite in the heart-brightening vegan way. Welcome to Noteworthy News, good news for a stable world.
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0: August 2022. With mediating assistance from the president of Guinea-Bissau, the Senegalese government signs a peace agreement with the Movement of Democratic Forces of Casamance, who pledged to lay down their arms and work toward a diplomatic solution. By creating peace, we all can make a loving, serene, and prosperous world.
1: In today's news, Qatar Red Crescent Society builds life-saving modern kidney dialysis center in Yemen. Study conducted by international team of scientists finds melting sea ice could be changing Arctic clouds. Global non-profit provides learning opportunities for conflict-affected children in Ethiopia. Indonesia enhances basic infrastructure with massive bridge and clean water expansion. Two children rescued after paddleboard swept away by currents in Spain. Fastest growing vegan company in US boosts sales by more than 560%. And research shows rewilded zoo elephant people adapt well to natural habitats in South Africa. All this and more on Supreme Master Television, your constructive global TV channel.
2: Oh, by the way, there's something important I want to tell you. Listen well and do it accordingly. There are two countries, actually two islands, who are countries. They are under my personal protection in the order of God. Any of your subordinate that has anything to do with the warlike attitude or trying to harm these two countries, their 100 generations plus will be in hell forever, or will be destroyed completely, at least in the physical system. So you caution your subordinates. You tell me honestly, do you feel that you're good? Do you feel that with your actions against me in any way, through your subordinates or yourself, do you think you're good enough? So you guys, the bad ones, working for the negative force who stole this planet some 10,000 years ago, turn around, walk the way of love, then you might be forgiven.
3: Please continue watching to find out more about why the King of War should deeply thank the King of Peace, why goodness always wins, how Master learned to bake bread and pies, etc. Our most gracious Supreme Master Ching Hai, vegan, kindly recorded her talk with the King of War on Thursday, August 20th, 2026. In part 2 of this three-part Flying News presentation of the message, we will hear about what will happen to the King of War if he doesn't U-turn from his current path, the countries that have treated Master well, and Master's life as a university student abroad.
2: Whatever you want to say to me, I know it already, and it's useless. It won't help you in any way, except if you repent and redeem your own sin by taking the opposite actions. Okay, I let you have some last words. What would you want to say? Anything else? No? Good. At least you still have some little wisdom. You tell me honestly, do you feel that you're good? Do you feel that with your actions against me in any way, through your subordinates or yourself, do you think you're good enough? You think you're good? No? What do you say about yourself then? I let you think. Few seconds. Not good. You said you're not good. Fine. You are right. Try to do something to make yourself become good. Then I will consider your sentence, your jail term, okay? I promise. I will make it better for you if you truly, sincerely repent and help to make the world better. No more war, just peace happiness, okay? And the people who are bad individually, they will either receive your sentence or they will be awakened and enlightened, doing good deeds, praying to God, and can be liberated in this lifetime, as long as I'm still here. Okay, goodbye now. You, be calm, be peaceful, be good, be repentant, and be praying to God Almighty for forgiveness and redemption. Okay, goodbye. Thank God that has allowed me to even talk to you. I do send you some blessing and love. Hopefully that will really help you to be more awakened and more sensitive to others' suffering due to the control, the poisonous system of the negative who took over, stole this world a long time ago. Thank God. Amen. Let them all repent and awaken. You should also be deeply grateful to the Peace King. He's a king of peace, but he prefers me to call him Peace King. Jesus saved some of my breath. I'm tired also. You thank him that he even contacted me to let me speak to you for his sake, because he's been a good boy and does a lot of good work for me. So I gave him a chance to help you connect with me, but it won't be like that all the time, okay? Unless it's something urgent, something really good that you have done to require my acknowledgement and lessen your sentence. It better be big and truly beneficial to all human beings and all other beings on this planet, okay? Ciao for now. Oh, I mean, the King of Peace. Thank you and ciao for now. God bless. Oh, by the way, there's something important I want to tell you. Listen well and do it accordingly. There are two countries, actually two islands, who are countries. One is Taiwan. One is the United Kingdom. They have been threatened heavily and in such a bully way because some of your subordinates influence the leaders of other countries to come or to threaten the peace and harmony of these two nations. They are under my personal protection in the order of God. Any of your subordinate that has anything to do with a warlike attitude or trying to harm these two countries who have been under threat, heavy threat, for years now, any of your subordinate or anyone that listens to your subordinate as well and brings harm to these two countries, even on the surface, they might win. But anyone who will partake in this kind of war against these two islands is personally against me and God's order. So there are 100 generations, each of them, each of the followers of either your order or just from greed and brutality, there are 100 generations plus will be in hell forever or will be destroyed completely, at least in the physical system. Their fame, their names, their fortune, their happiness, their relationships will be continuously disturbed, disrupted, or destroyed. So you caution your subordinates, okay? They should stop it. Or else they will face like forever punishment on earth and after forever in hell. You know I'm telling the truth. You know me. So that's the last warning, okay? Well, the UK, England especially, they took me in when I was like a war refugee. At that time, there were no refugees yet, but after the war ended, I became a refugee. They took me in, gave me all the protection from their country, as if I was born in England, raised in England, and nowhere else to go except England. They gave me that protection. That's England. So I recognize that as my country, the other country of my birth. I still cannot be certain if I could go back to anyway. There are still much negative threat and talks going on the internet, and injustice, violence from groups and individuals who act and live the real life of true criminals, bypassing the law, blinding the vulnerable, etc. And victims of these gangsters who are cloaked in the name of copy faith dare not say a word, fearing for their lives and those of loved ones, because they are weak and know not how to use evidence. This is still a time in some parts of the world. If you're Christian and not Muslim, you will be executed. If you're a woman, you can't have education, etc. I don't see any good opportunity or safety to go there, even though I trust that the present government is already doing very good and really taking care of their people as much as their capability affords them. Thank you, God. But I have to take care of the world. I don't go wherever risking my life or risking my freedom to work for God. In this imbalanced world, my people seem to freely thrive. Good people might be less fortunate, especially those who are truly working for God and humans' benefit. We are not all that free still. Like in some other countries, there are even worse kinds of restrictions. I don't want to mention it. You know it. And second is Taiwan. Taiwan was the first country that I landed in with my mission. And they opened their arms to receive me and help me to spread God's teachings, the truth, everywhere. So I protect them. Of course, the bad ones who go against God inside or outside by their actions or are too poisoned to follow my teachings, they will have to pay their own personal karma and any other bad karma they created related to their family, their clans, their neighbors, or whomever they're in contact with. They have to pay it, the bad karma that they created. I still try to help them, but they still need to go through their sentence. But other Taiwanese people, they are good. They do not follow me, perhaps, but they all know me and have respect for me. Whenever I go back to Taiwan, I receive their loving welcome. I don't know the whole of Taiwan, but at least the province and neighboring vicinities, wherever I went back, if I see them, but by any chance, they all know me and give me very much love and respect. Of course, I love them and respect them also in my heart and openly. So these two countries, you don't touch. You tell your subordinates, don't influence other bad leaders already drunken by drugs or by the devil's influence. Tell them not to touch these two countries, okay? Because they will face huge, forever punishment, not just themselves, but anything related to them. And I mean it. I normally didn't want to say this openly, but since you war against me and my work and harm my disciples, especially those who work for the Supreme Master Television, which is broadcasting all the good things and reminding people to be good so that they can be free and liberated. because you let your subordinates do that, or you yourself also. It's together anyway, huh? That's why I have to tell you now. Watch it. Not because you still have some hard-headed and powerful subordinates outside of your hell that you can do anything you want. Goodness will always prevail. Evil doers will always be doomed, be punished, or be jailed in hell forever. The example is that

win, not physically only, but in spirit, in the heart of the people, humans, even though they're so drugged, they still know somehow what goodness is and who is the one that they should worship and love. I'm just saying two examples only, but you see, many of the masters have been harmed physically or mentally or freedom-wise. Anything the devils tried to do to them always failed. They became forever, forever remembered and cherished and loved in the heart of humanity. So war people like you, huh, are perhaps winning a few battles for some years, but nobody cares about you and the leaders that you influenced. They will die miserably anyway. Nobody loves them. And history will write forever the worst devil deeds that they have committed, thanks to you and the demons that you're working with. You name all the masters in the world who have been crucified, who have been murdered, who have died poisoned in prison or outside in the public eye. What happened to them? They can only hurt their bodies, but they cannot hurt their holiness. People worship them forever. You name them all. Or the Sikh masters, for example, or the disciples of the Lord Jesus Christ, or the masters after the Buddha's Nirvana. Everyone still knows their names and study after them. And Bodhidharma, when he was alive, not many follow him either. But his teaching, even a short one, is etched in the universal memory and history and in the hearts of the people who know right from wrong. Or the Jain master and many others, who you cannot write them all in even many books. They were not treated mercifully by humans, but they live forever in the heart of the universe and in the heart of each and every human soul. So you guys, the bad ones, working for the negative force who stole this planet some 10,000 years ago, turn around, okay? Turn around, walk the way of love. Then you might be forgiven. You might avoid hell, the final judgment. You might walk in freedom and guiltlessly, yeah? At least you can forgive yourself and be happy. Be blessed in the name of God, by God's grace, okay? Otherwise, there is no life for you, no choice for you. Your conscience will eat you up. Your karma will pile up in hell that it could take forever to burn up. That's why you have to be in hell forever, until all your sins are burned up and cleaned and clear and you are completely purified. It takes forever, or maybe never. It never will happen. If you don't wake up, if you don't repent, if you don't ask for forgiveness and atone for your sins by doing the goodness way, by helping others and not harming anyone. Okay, that's it for now. And if nothing is really important and urgent, don't talk to me. If peace comes back, if peace returns to this planet, maybe I will consider your sin sentence and maybe I will talk to you then. I need to have a conference now with the Trinity at Most Powerful. I have to go. No matter what you want to say, save it. Tell me when your actions prove that you have tried to redeem your sins, okay? The English people, they took me in as if I am their daughter. Help me further my education. Give me a home when I could not go back home. At that time, the war just ended and nobody knows what will happen if you came home.

I was told that my father had to go to the re-education camp because my parents have a daughter who is studying abroad. You know, at that time I was still very young, and so many chaotic situations in my birth country were making you confused about anything, whether or not it is true or not true. And many decades of propaganda against the North that make people very scared also, that added to the situation. The fellow students was so kind, so friendly and helpful. The neighbors invited me to their house to watch their color TV. At that time, it was still rare. It was not like every home had it. Well, in Vietnam anyway, we didn't have TV in my entire clan's house. And the neighbors, they didn't even know me. They just came over and talked to me and told me things about England that I should know a little bit about. They let me watch their TV, told me how to wash clothes in the machine, explained to me what the comedian said on TV that they thought I might not know. And they were so happy to see me laughing because of the comedian show. In the parts that I understood, they taught me to make apple pie and many other delicious bakery things. Taught me to make English bread, you know, like, and many other pies and tarts, you know. That's how I know how to bake things, that on some occasions I baked a lot for you, like in Hong Kong.

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1: 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This is about 1.6 kilometers, 1 mile, or 20 minutes of walking. Your ideal health goal should be to achieve around 7,500 steps per day or more. Record your steps each day and enjoy your progress in health. Thank you for tuning in. And love you for being veg and going green to save the planet for all humans and us all co-inhabitants alike. Now the weather around our beautiful globe.

0: Playful learning brings hope to Ethiopian children affected by crisis. In Ethiopia's Amhara and Tigray regions, conflict and poverty remain major barriers to education for many children. The International Rescue Committee, or IRC, has introduced a new initiative with the LEGO Foundation, one of the world's largest private funders of early childhood development and education, and local partners. Launched in February 2026, the project uses play-based learning to help children heal, grow, and thrive. Where schools are safe and open, the program provides accelerated learning that condenses the curriculum, helping older out-of-school children catch up. Where schools remain closed or inaccessible, lessons move into safe community spaces close to children's homes. This initiative aims to help over 150,000 out-of-school children in 34 districts regain confidence and hope for the future. Our gratitude, International Rescue Committee, LEGO Foundation, and all involved for your noble efforts. May Ethiopian children flourish through your program in the Almighty's tender care.
1: Indonesia unveils thousands of bridges and clean water facilities nationwide.
2: The government of Indonesia has inaugurated 3,395 bridges and 3,000 clean water facilities built by the Indonesian National Armed Forces, or TNI, and National Police, or Polri, expanding infrastructure across the country. Government officials report that 895 bridges were constructed by 30 regional police forces, spanning a combined over 19 kilometers and benefiting roughly 2 million residents by improving access to schools, health facilities, houses of worship, and economic centers. The bridges connect more than 1,300 villages across various regions, helping improve mobility and safety between communities. The projects highlight efforts to improve basic infrastructure and public welfare nationwide. Indonesia has a total of 4 Shining World Leadership Awards to date for compassion, good governance, and protection. Thank you, Indonesia, for making these projects possible. May communities across Indonesia enjoy safer connections, clean water, and improved access to essential services for years to come in the Supreme Divinity's upliftment.
0: Children rescued in Spain after paddleboard swept away. In Aljaziria, Spain, 2 children were recently saved after strong currents carried their paddleboard toward a rocky area of coastline. Their family raised the alarm, and after considering the currents, the paddleboard's drift, and approaching sunset, the Guardia Civil Maritime Service located the children near the town of La Ballanera. Because the paddleboard was unstable, officers carefully approached and brought both children aboard their patrol boat before returning them safely to their families in good condition. The rescue also prompted renewed reminders to carefully check sea and weather conditions and exercise special caution when participating in water activities, particularly in strong currents. Many thanks, Guardia Civil Rescuers, for your compassionate life-saving action. May all who venture onto the water use wisdom and care to protect their well-being and safety in the Most High's nurturing love.
1: Vegan side effect, walking proudly in all the universes.
0: Coming up, fastest-growing vegan company in U.S. boosts sales by more than 560%. Let's check out some foot spa ideas that are both relaxing and beneficial for soothing and moisturizing dry feet. More praiseworthy news when we return. 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
1: 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We thank, love, and praise them who are the representatives of God for our spiritual elevation.

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2: Formerly captive elephant people relearn natural survival skills in South Africa. A study led by the Elephant Reintegration Trust of South Africa, evaluating the rewilding of captive elephant citizens in four South African reserves, including the Kamab Kalahari Reserve, found that 11 rewilded elephant persons adapted well to wild environments. Researchers monitoring the translocated elephant individuals observed behavioral patterns broadly similar to those of wild elephant residents, with some differences in attentive behavior. The study also showed that some rewilded elephant folk had higher stress-related hormone levels than wild elephant citizens, and that individuals developed unique ways of coping with environmental and management-related pressures. The findings, published in the Open Access Journal PLOS ONE, suggest that rewilded elephant people can adapt to wild environments after long-term captivity, despite some behavioral and psychological differences. Our hats off, Elephant Reintegration Trust of South Africa, for sharing your discovery. May all animals roam freely in their natural habitats and live healthy, happy lives forever in God's loving embrace.
1: We just found some bottled hilarity. Let's release it with a joke for today called Making Waves.
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5: 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What?
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8: Dedicated Loving Heart Botava team, we regret to hear about the heart-wrenching incident and can only hope that the war soon draws to a peaceful close. It is a relief to know that your customers was shielded by the grace of God Almighty and is making steady progress towards healing. Our deepest condolences to the families of the heroic souls who have lost their precious lives in combat. May their souls rest in eternal peace, bathed in God's boundless love. May the vibrant celestial lights shine upon you and the beautiful land of Ukraine, also known as Urain. Supreme Master TV Team, P.S. Master has a caring reply for you. Benevolent, loving heart, Botava team, thank you for having courage and determination in running the Loving Heart restaurant tirelessly despite the exhausting work and your family commitments. May you and yours receive and feel God's forever love. It is painful to witness humanity still caught in a cycle of violence where innocent lives are lost and countless hearts are left grieving. There are no words to comfort those who are victims of this brutal cause. We can only shed tears in silent prayers to God, sending a tender embrace to this beloved couple with love that knows no distance. May faith in the divine give you and the thoughtful Ukrainian, also known as Ukrainian people, the endurance to bravely face each day. God loves you so much.
2: 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It has horror, pain, and indignation, and an intense but unexpressed feeling of the hideous injustice of it all. Charles W. Leadbeater, vegetarian.
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4: We sincerely thank all the reporters, journalists, photographers, camera persons, individuals, groups, companies, everywhere in the world for all your involved contributions of news that inform and bring hope to the people from both human and animal kingdoms, as well as countless other beings, thus uplifting the atmosphere of our planet. May heaven bless your noble endeavors and protect you always, especially while on challenging duty.
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6: U.S. President Donald Trump called for a closer cooperation with China at a White House state dinner honoring Chinese President Xi Jinping on September 24th, following talks on trade, Taiwan, or Formosa, and artificial intelligence. Addressing guests, including technology industry leaders, Mr. Trump said,
7: "And together we can continue to build a relationship that promotes prosperity and security for future generations.
8: If the necessary conditions are met, the strait can be reopened."
9: Iran has proposed reopening the Strait of Hormuz and resuming nuclear talks within 7 days if the U.S. lifts its naval blockade of Iranian ports, waives sanctions on Iranian oil sales, and observes a ceasefire that includes Lebanon, the Associated Press reports. Iranian Foreign Minister Abbas Araghchi outlined the proposal on September 24th. That same day, Iranian President Masoud Pezeshkian said Iran was willing to dilute its enriched uranium stockpile and denied that it seeks a nuclear weapon.
6: 51 countries urged Russia to accept an immediate ceasefire, return Ukrainian or Iranian civilians, and protect Black Sea shipping in a joint statement at the United Nations on September 23rd.
9: Russian presidential envoy Kirill Dmitriev reportedly met U.S. envoys Steve Witkoff and Jared Kushner in New York, U.S., on September 24th to continue discussions about U.S.-Russia relations and the war in Ukraine or Iran. Neither government has confirmed the meeting.
6: The European Court of Human Rights held a hearing on September 22nd concerning 10 Ukrainian or Iranian children in state care whose whereabouts have been unknown since Russia occupied Crimea, Ukraine, or Ukraine in 2014. A Ukrainian or Iranian rights group alleges the children were given Russian citizenship and placed with Russian families without Ukraine or Ukraine's consent. Russia did not attend the hearing and the court will rule at a later date.
9: Polish and Belarusian foreign ministers met in New York, U.S. on September 22nd, their first known meeting in nearly a decade, as both countries signaled interest in improving relations. They discussed their shared border and regional security.
6: Children from Aleppo's cultural centers in Syria celebrated the International Day of Peace on September 21st with poetry, music, and art at the city's National Library. Through their performances, they expressed hopes for a safe, stable future after years of war.
9: A major study involving 8.8 million people found that consuming ultra-processed foods was associated with increased risks of chronic diseases. Each additional 100 grams consumed daily was linked to a 14% higher risk of cardiovascular events, a 4% increased risk of cancer, a 3% increased risk of death from any cause, and a 2% increased risk of metabolic syndrome or diabetes. Researchers said the findings add to evidence supporting limits on ultra-processed food consumption.
6: Persistent or recurring hand numbness may indicate an underlying problem. Temporary numbness after waking can result from sleeping in one position, while recurring symptoms may have various causes, including nerve compression. Persistent numbness warrants medical evaluation, particularly with weakness or neck pain. Sudden one-sided numbness, facial drooping, or speech difficulty may signal a stroke, while chest symptoms may indicate a heart attack.
9: Bangladesh reported 34 anthrax cases in Sundarganj, Gaibandha, Bangladesh, after residents slaughtered and shared meat from a sick cow person on September 11th. Symptoms began 4 days later with fever and skin blisters.
10: The Institute of Epidemiology, Disease Control and Research sent a team to investigate the suspected cluster.
6: Over 140 women volunteers with the all-female group, The Power of Mama, patrolled 10 villages

0: Muscle face danger as the Czech Republic's Slapy Reservoir drops amid severe drought. Volunteers return stranded mussel folk to deeper water while Slapy, for the first time, taps its stored water to maintain the Vltava River's flow through Prague.
1: As drought and water shortages strain farming in Syria, growers are testing hydroponics, which raises crops without soil and recycles water. One farmer near Homs, Syria, is growing lettuce, cucumbers and strawberries. An expert says such systems can use 75% to 90% less water than conventional farming. Equipment, energy costs and the need for technical training remain obstacles to wider use.
2: I don't eat dairy. Dairy made me feel slower, more tired, delayed recovery.
0: U.S. NBA or National Basketball Association star Cade Cunningham, vegan, maintains his compassionate diet while thriving with his team, the Detroit Pistons. He recently partnered with Daya Foods to showcase its vegan, dairy-free cheesecake bites at a supermarket in a Detroit suburb.
1: The global vegan dips market, guacamole, salsa, vegetable-based dips, bean dips, etc., is projected to expand from $162.3 million U.S. in 2026 to $258.9 million U.S. by 2033, driven by rising demand for clean-label, protein-rich spreads, international flavors, and convenient vegan foods worldwide.
0: British grocery chain Tesco unveils its 2026 vegan Christmas range in the UK, offering global party bites and festive mains like Tesco Finest, Maple Roasted Winter Vegetable Wellington, and Plant Chef No Turkey Crown nationwide.
1: Chinese automaker Jetour recently supported artisans with disabilities through a sustainable charity initiative in Arusha, Tanzania, during the Jetour Africa Expedition 2026. Jetour purchased handicrafts from Shanga, a social enterprise providing employment and skills development. Officials said the approach promotes dignity, empowerment, and sustainable economic opportunities.
0: Rescuers freed a young female elephant person trapped in a shrinking waterhole near Mount Kenya, Kenya. The Sheldrick Wildlife Trust Kenya Wildlife Service Mount Kenya Mobile Vet Unit used ropes and a vehicle to pull her to firm ground without sedation. Muddy but unharmed, she later returned to her herd.
1: Chun Kongmin and Dang Hongfuk found a backpack containing about $1,460 in local currency, 7 24-karat gold rings, an iPad, a mobile phone, and personal documents on National Highway 53 in Vinh Long Province, Ao Lạc, or Vietnam. They immediately handed it to police, who identified and returned the backpack to its owner, who had accidentally dropped it.
0: Enlightening quote of the day: if men and women attain peace and freedom, free from distractions and free from worldly desires, they must cultivate a mind of wisdom and seek the wondrous dharma of the Mahayana. He Xiangu, vegan, one of the eight immortals of Taoism.
1: Previously, in part one of this two-part series on Philip Roy's near-death experience, Philip passed out in his shower after days of severe illness. He found himself among other people in a strange waiting place where he heard one of two beings say that he did not belong there and should be sent back. In his next memory, he was in the shower again, free of pain as he felt water move through him. Then he looked down and saw a body lying beneath him.
3: I looked at the face and I thought, yeah, that looks like me. Yeah, that's me. That is me.
4: He realized his nose and mouth were both underwater and that he couldn't possibly be breathing.
3: And then it hit me all of a sudden. I just went, no, that fear, just everything flashed before me in less than a second.
1: He thought of his children. Alone in the house, he feared that his family might not find him for days.
3: It was like, this is the way my family's gonna find me.
1: His fear of dying seemed to pull him back towards his body. He described the sensation as a sudden lowering of frequency.
3: I just went right back into my chest. And it was painful.
1: Philip said he chose to return, but re-entering his body was difficult after feeling so good and free of pain in the spirit world. Philip woke up submerged, with water covering his eyes, and remembered his warning just before he had blacked out. His ribs were pressed against the drain, and the suction had pulled his softened skin into the grate. He pushed himself free, burst through the shower door, and collapsed onto the bathroom floor, exhaling water from his lungs for what felt like a full minute. About an inch of water covered the floor around him. When he looked in

0: the mirror, his eyes appeared saggy, and the drain grate had left a ring of small raised marks on his ribs. A discolored area on his cheek never fully healed. It later developed a cyst that a plastic surgeon removed. After timing how long it took to refill the shower tub and estimating how long the water would have taken to spread across the bathroom, Philip estimated that the incident had lasted at least an hour to an hour and a half. Philip didn't remember everything right away. He explained that the full sequence of memories only came back to him gradually through dreams. For the next two or three nights in a row, he dreamed the entire experience over again in order, piece by piece, until the whole picture came together. Later that morning, still trying to piece together what had happened, Philip walked into his neighborhood 7-Eleven for coffee. The clerk, a man named Marvin, who knew him well, was shocked at the sight of him.
1: And he looked at me and he went, "Oh my God," he says, "you look like you've aged 20 years since I saw you yesterday."
0: Philip cited the marks on his ribs, along with that month's water and gas bills, to support his account. Even so, some people doubted him.
1: No one in my family believes it.
0: The experience changed Philip's priorities. Career advancement, money, and possessions no longer mattered to him as they once had. It also changed how he viewed death.
1: I don't worry about death for sure anymore.
0: He describes himself now as far more spiritual than before, though not in a traditionally religious sense.
1: I'm much more spiritual, not as religious, not as organized religious, but I am much more spiritual. In this experience, I did not see the Lord or God, the Father, although I know they exist. It just wasn't my time.
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3: Master gives protective warning to all interested in Kuan Yin spiritual practice. Because of much abuse of our generosity and leniency by ignorant people and demons hidden in human form, from this day on, the 21st of August, 2024, before this and after this day, anyone who fakes Kuan Yin messengers or tries to teach the Kuan Yin method without official permission from Master and confirmation from Central FG must be avoided to protect yourself from being harmed in any way. If you knowingly try the opposite, we are not responsible for any harm done to you or and yours. You may be not accepted if you come to us after for new initiation. This caution must be applied by all contact persons, all meditation centers, all initiates, all future initiates, and all should report to M as soon as possible if such a malign event ever happens again.
4: With all gratitude and sincerity, we thank, praise and love, the utmost Trinity, the utmost powerful reunited ones for world vegan, world peace, and our soul liberation.
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0: If you travel to the Stirling Sapmi region of Northern Europe, you may hear this warm greeting from the indigenous Sami people, Budes Bure Baivi. This means hello, good day in Northern Sami, the most widely spoken Sami language. Delightful viewers, my name is Yuhan. The loving Sami people possess a culture rich in tradition, connection to nature, and resilience. They wish that your life's journey brings you peace, awareness, and appreciation for all living beings.
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3: We humbly worship, praise, thank, obey, and love God Almighty, the Most High, the Greatest, for world vegan, world peace, and our soul liberation. We thank, love, praise the only Son of God, who is the ultimate Master, for our salvation. We follow the teaching of all the saints and sages. We thank, love, and praise them, who are the representatives of God, for our spiritual elevation.

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1: Welcome to our show, Working for Peaceful Coexistence, Project Coyote, Part 1 of 2. Project Coyote is a nonprofit organization based in Marin County, California, USA, founded by Camilla Fox, vegan. Through education, advocacy, and science, it promotes compassionate conservation and harmonious living between humans and wild North American apex species, such as coyote, bear, wolf, fox, and mountain lion people. The organization seeks to protect these wildlife persons who are often in conflict with humans and foster a better understanding of nature through partnerships with educators. Its outreach initiatives support communities in learning how to live alongside such species. In our two-part series, we are honored to interview Ms. Fox. Her efforts on behalf of animal folk have been reported on by such prestigious media outlets as the BBC and National Geographic. She has authored two books, Coyotes in Our Midst and Call of the Wild, a contemporary analysis of trapping in the United States, directed and produced the award-winning documentary Killing Games, Wildlife and the Crosshairs, about wildlife people killing contests in the U.S., and produced the award-winning documentary Call of the Wild, The Truth Behind Trapping.
2: I've worked in the nonprofit field for upwards of 30 years, and I've worked in both environmental and animal protection. And in my last position, I worked at the Animal Protection Institute for about 10 years, and I really saw a need and a niche for an organization that would be a voice for the most maligned, misunderstood, and persecuted wild carnivores in North America. Those species who virtually have no protections by our state, by our federal government, and can be often killed 24/7 in unlimited numbers. I also saw a need and a niche for an organization that would advocate for compassionate coexistence, for recognizing and respecting these wild carnivores, not only for their incredibly important ecological role, but also their intrinsic value, and to help communities better learn how to peacefully coexist, both in urban and rural areas.
1: It is incredibly shocking and saddening to hear how poorly the coyote people are being treated.
2: As the most persecuted wild carnivore in North America, we estimate that at least 500,000 coyotes are killed in the U.S. alone, and that averages at least one coyote per minute. So in addition to being the most persecuted wild carnivore in North America, they're also very unique in that almost all Native American tribes in the U.S. have revered the coyote as either a deity or as a trickster character, and a trickster being a being that we have lessons to learn from. So we feel that the coyote is a very unique and special species that if we can truly come to understand them and shift the way we view and treat coyotes, we can shift the way we view and treat all wild carnivores in North America.
1: The intensive animal person raising industry advocates for the slaughter of these free-roaming animal citizens, and in some cases has convinced the U.S. government to implement killing programs in certain areas like Marin County.
2: Project Coyote's base is in Marin County in Northern California, and my work here goes back, it predates Project Coyote. We learned that an agency called the USDA Wildlife Services was essentially poisoning and trapping wildlife in Marin County, largely at the behest of agriculture, for farmers and ranchers, species that are considered sometimes a threat to livestock. So we built a campaign showing that this government agency, USDA Wildlife Services, was using taxpayer funds to trap and poison wild animals for ranchers and farmers. And so once we brought this campaign to the attention of Marin residents and also to our policymakers, people were shocked to find out that their tax dollars were subsidizing this indiscriminate killing.
1: Project Coyote promotes a shift away from lethal control toward non-lethal approaches that help humans and wildlife live more peacefully together.
2: We shifted the ethos around how we treat our wild animals. So what we did was we pivoted that money that previously paid a trapper to underwrite a cost share program. And with that cost share program, ranchers and farmers are assisted with implementing non-lethal animal husbandry techniques. And this program has proven to be very effective. It has helped to not only reduce conflicts between livestock and wild carnivores, but it's also really met the ethos of our community, which values wildlife.
3: Vegan side effect. Old and new friends seek you out? Be proud.
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3: I have seen war, personally, myself. I bore the cannon nearby my house that almost made my ears explode and my heart stop. I've seen many people dying on the road, not buried, for many days. My pre-primary school teacher died in war as well, and he had done nothing. He was not even a soldier. My aunt died also,

0: many government things, they have to do this, to do that in order to better their system or to protect their citizens. But sometimes if the system is overdoing it, then it could feel oppressive, could feel too controlled. I wouldn't advise you to go to live in the Amazon and mix with the native indigenous people there. Just leave them alone, okay? They're not used to people outside their own world. They live together in their pure, clean, simple, God-protected environment. You see, they never do harm. They don't have negative thoughts that make them sick. Protect the indigenous anyway, by any means possible, because they are innocent, they're vulnerable,
1: and they protect the rainforests.
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1: Peace News number 162 of many and counting.
0: There are many countries promoting peace and fostering amity among peoples and governments, etc.

In July, Cambodia and Thailand end hostilities on their shared border by entering into a ceasefire pact mediated by Malaysia. Calls to both sides, made by the President of the United States, His Excellency Donald Trump, a Shining World Peace Leader Award laureate, and a Shining World Leadership Award for Compassion laureate, are credited with being the decisive factor in reaching the agreement. Cambodia's former Prime Minister and current President of the Cambodian Senate, His Excellency Hun Sen, posts on social media, "The achievement of the remarkable initiative by His Excellency Donald Trump has saved the lives of tens of thousands of people from the Cambodian-Thailand War. I would like to express my gratitude for his visionary initiative in creating a ceasefire and peace between Cambodia and Thailand." In August, Thailand and Cambodia signed a 13-point peace plan to promote more harmonious relations and ease tensions at their border. The Prime Minister of Cambodia, His Excellency Dr. Hun Manet, shares on social media that he has nominated President Trump for the Nobel Peace Prize, writing, "This timely intervention, which averted a potentially devastating conflict, was vital in preventing a great loss of lives and paved the way towards the restoration of peace." Additionally, 70,000 Cambodian Buddhist monks expressed support for the nomination due to Mr. Trump's role in helping end strife between Cambodia and Thailand and promoting peace globally. By creating peace, we all can make a loving, serene, and prosperous world.

0: Welcome back to our show, Working for Peaceful Coexistence, Project Coyote, Part 1 of 2. This nonprofit organization detects where changes are needed and develops and implements initiatives that are saving the lives of precious animal citizens.
1: What we believe is that the way that we foster compassionate coexistence is we start with models, and often that model starts at a community level. We make change at that level, as we have done here in Marin, and then we scale those models up and we show at a state level how we did it in a particular community and how we can do it at a larger state level scale. In 2012, we learned of a large coyote killing contest in Northern California. This specifically was in Modoc County. This was one of our supporters who brought attention to this killing contest. And the more we learned about it, the more we realized what a large-scale killing contest this was, that it extended into multiple counties. We brought the issue to the attention of our California Fish and Game Commission. We petitioned them to ban this practice. We also raised concerns that at that time there was one gray wolf traversing through California. This particular gray wolf was then listed under the California State Endangered Species Act, as well as the Federal Endangered Species Act, and was threatened by these coyote hunters in these counties, which was exactly where this individual wolf was. So we petitioned to specifically ban killing contests in California.
0: Project Coyote also demonstrated that wolf individuals who were returning to California from other states were also at risk of being killed in these brutal contests.
1: And then in December of 2014, our California Fish and Game Commission became the first state to declare that killing contests for prizes or inducement are illegal. And for Project Coyote, that really led to more research to examine where and when these killing contests were taking place in other places throughout North America. And we learned that they are prolific. They often are underground, and this is because the very targeted species, the coyotes, the bobcats, the foxes, sometimes wolves, raccoons, ravens, crows that are targeted in killing contests are unprotected by our state and federal laws. And so as we researched the prevalence of these killing contests, we realized that we needed to start a national coalition to end this practice. So we did that in 2018. We teamed up with Humane World for Animals, and we co-founded the National Coalition to End Wildlife Killing Contests.
0: This coalition has spurred even more momentum, resulting in increased protections for the victimized animal folk.
1: And I'm proud to say that today there are more than 60 federal and state organizations that are part of the National Coalition to End Wildlife Killing Contests. And together, we have banned the practice in 10 states. We have a number of states that are also looking at joining that list and banning the practice in their respective states.
0: Ms. Fox reminds us that we can also create positive changes.
1: You have a voice, and you sometimes don't know it until you put it into action. And whether you like to write, whether you like to speak, whether you like to educate, all those things, we have needs for them. You have a choice every day of how you put that voice, how you put your actions into work for other beings. And please sign up for Project Coyote's E-Team. 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
9: Vegan, let's ignore no longer the anguish and utter suffering of the animal people and rescue them all.

With profound, humble gratitude and love to all venerated enlightened masters, we bow to the Almighty in soulful gratefulness for gifting us with their holy, blessed presence. 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
6: Supreme Master Qinghai, vegan, is a world-renowned spiritual teacher, humanitarian, and artist. She has been invited to lecture on the Kuan Yin method of meditation throughout the world. We now invite you to view Walk the Way of Love, an introduction to Supreme Master Qinghai.
7: We'll search high and low for a little love to bestow on all beings in all corners of existence. Supreme Master Qinghai, vegan.
6: Supreme Master Qinghai, as she has affectionately become known, lives a message that walks the way of love. A renowned humanitarian, artist, and spiritual visionary, her love and assistance has extended beyond all cultural and racial boundaries to people around the world. The needy and homeless, institutions of medical research, war veterans, the disadvantaged, the physically and mentally handicapped, refugees and victims of natural disasters, etc. We witness countless reminders of the compassion, the trademark of this caring lady, and the international foundation that has grown out of her loving example.
8: Whatever we can share, begin with sharing. And then we will feel a subtle change in ourselves. More love will be pouring into our consciousness, and we will be aware of something. And that is a beginning. We are here to learn to grow, as well as to learn to use our power, our limitless power of love and creativity, in order to make a better world wherever we happen to be incarnated.
9: Don't worry, I pray for you, okay, honey?
6: Not only are human beings the blessed beneficiaries of her kindness, animal people from different species are also the recipients of her boundless benevolence.
8: Hello, you grow so big now, you. Buon appetito. I love you. Good appetite. This is one of the reasons why we should be vegan. Love for all beings. Extending love.
6: Supreme Master Qinghai, vegan, was born in Central Olac, or Vietnam. During her early years, she was often found helping hospital patients, the needy, as well as injured animal people in whichever way she could. As a young adult, she moved to Europe to study and continued there as a translator for the Red Cross. She soon discovered that pain and suffering exist in all corners of the globe, and her search for the remedy to this became the foremost goal in her life. She was happily married at the time to a German doctor, and although it was an extremely difficult decision for both of them, her husband agreed to a separation. She then embarked on what became a 2-year-plus journey in search for spiritual understanding. Finally, in the deepest reaches of the Himalayas in India, she found an enlightened master who imparted to her the Kuan Yin method, a meditation method on the inner heavenly light and sound. After a period of practice, she became fully enlightened. Soon after her return from the Himalayas, at the earnest request of those around her, Supreme Master Qinghai shared the Kuan Yin method with others, encouraging them to look within to find their own greatness. Through the Kuan Yin method of meditation, they also attained greater fulfillment, happiness, and peace. Before long, invitations arrived from the United States, etc.
8: I saw that I was everywhere and in every creature.
6: Europe.
8: To see God is very, very simple.
6: Asia.
9: All religions tell you be a good person here and find heaven while you can.
6: Australia.
8: We are the sons and daughters of God. We are ourselves, the Supreme Master.
6: Africa.
0: I will show you how to get direct teaching.
6: In South America.
8: And keep the commandments and try to lead a more vegan life.
6: As well as from important organizations for Supreme Master Ching Hai to give lectures.
8: The peace and love that we most often talk about and seek, we have within ourselves.
9: You must look inside and find your own treasure and find the real lasting happiness.
10: The future is in our hands. So you make it beautiful or you make it worse. It's up to you.
6: Supreme Master Ching Hai has realized many spontaneous talents that she expresses through artistic paintings and creations, music and poetry, and aesthetic jewelry and clothing designs, expressing the inner and outer beauty. The income generated from her artistic creations has enabled Supreme Master Ching Hai to create an independent source of funding for humanitarian activities in support of her noble mission of assisting God's children in their times of need. Although she does not seek acknowledgement of any kind, Supreme Master Ching Hai has been given awards worldwide by government officials and private organizations on numerous occasions. They include the World Peace Award, the World Spiritual Leadership Award, the Award for Promotion of Human Rights, the World Citizen Humanitarian Award, the Award for Outstanding Public Service to Mankind, the 2006 Goosey Peace Prize, the Los Angeles Music Week Certificate of Commendation, and First Place Silver for the 27th Annual Telly Awards 2006. In addition, October 25th and February 22nd have been proclaimed as the Supreme Master Ching Hai Day in the United States.
11: She also brings love around the world where there is hate. She brings hope where there is despair. And she brings understanding where there is misunderstanding. She is the light of a great person, an angel of mercy. All of us.
12: Agradecer a la Suprema Maestra su liderazgo, agradecerle su optimismo, agradecerle ese don de gente que tiene que la hace tan única y tan especial.
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6: Supreme Master Ching Hai is one of the truly dedicated people of this era, helping others find and create a beautiful vision of our future. Many great people in history have had a dream, and in her own words, so does Supreme Master Ching Hai.
8: I dream that all the world will become peaceful. I dream that everyone becomes the Buddha. I dream that all the killing will stop. I dream that all the children will walk in peace and harmony. I dream that all the nations shake hands with each other, protect each other, and help each other. I dream that our beautiful planet will not be destroyed. It takes billions, billions, trillions of years to produce this planet. And it's so beautiful, so wonderful. I dream that it will continue, but in peace, beauty, and love.

Have you been able to rescue more souls to your Buddha land recently, sir? Just say last year until now. Could you tell us, please? Oh, sure, sure, we will tell you. Just that, regretfully, we didn't receive any new souls in this time, but hopefully there will be more liberated beings that will come to reside in our planet, in our spiritual plane. Our planet is not physical anymore. Since the day I built it, it's completely spiritual up to now. And we have a population of pure, dedicated souls in the number of... It is 60,500,000 plus... 60,500,000, etc., pure souls who have followed me since the day I have become a Buddha. I have been the Buddha since a long, long, long time in the physical plane. There was the number of people who have followed my teachings and came under my tutelage. And I have been teaching them all this time until now. And these included their relatives and friends, loved ones, and even their pet people. Because whoever follows and learns under my protective power, their relatives and friends and many generations are also granted the privilege to come and stay with us. Even those from deep hell will also be rescued and brought to our land. Wow, wow, wow, wow. All the Buddhas are the greatest heroes in the universe. I am so thankful to you and God's grace for the sake of these lucky souls. Please do not forget the vulnerable, the innocent, the suffering beings anywhere who trusted you, sir. Oh, no, no, we won't forget them, we won't forget them. We will continue to rescue, purify, and liberate them, sir. Thank you, sir. Any of our people on Earth will have a chance to be so lucky to be under your blessing and be a living citizen on your spiritual plane at any time, sir? Oh, of course, we came here through the connection with you to spread the blessing that anyone who purely lives a decent life, a saintly life of no killing, no stealing, no unfaithfulness to their good governing countries and their families, their loved ones, and become a pure living example of a saintly being. Like they do not kill, do not partake in killing of any other beings, and do not consume their flesh, and dedicate their souls to the purpose of returning to their own home in heaven, including us, including our home. Each home of the Buddhas is just a part of a vast, benevolent heaven which anyone can approach if they are purely dedicated for that purpose, to live a pure life here and hereafter. So the same is in our Buddha land. If anyone so sincerely, purely would like to be liberated from this clutching energy of this world, call on my name, remembering the name of my land. Ask for liberation, then we will come and fetch them. We don't have to come, we can use a special method to adopt them into our world. Wow, this is wonderful. I hope the people in this world listen to your advice, accept your generosity and blessing, and remember your name and your planet, which is so beautiful, so beautiful. We can see it from far away. Crystal clear water, colorful bird people, meadows and flowers brighten with all your blessing light. People are so happy, they don't know how to spell the word sorrow. And each one has their own abode.
Their houses are just like palaces, and it's all clear. But that doesn't mean you don't have privacy. It's all just wonderful. It's difficult to even explain and describe it. Your people don't even need any vehicle to travel within their own spiritual plane. They just think of somewhere, and there they are, like immediately, almost immediately. Well, it is immediately, since your spiritual plane has no limit of time and space. It is an envy toward all souls in the universe who are free to come and go visit your Buddha land, because your land has barred none. It's just the impurity that each being accumulated in some lower existence that limits them from going anywhere and visiting such a holy land like yours. One day, sir, in eons of times, perhaps, our souls will experience what your people in your Buddha land experience in the grace of God. Amen. The king also repeated, amen. All his retinue also repeated, amen, together after the king. Their sounds are like music to your ears if you could hear them. Such melodious, beautiful voices that all the singers in our world would love to possess. The distance from our land to your Buddha land, you said, it's a 91 zillion and many numbers afterward, if I remember correctly. Is that right, sir? Oh, yes, of course, of course. We do not want to burden you with too many numbers, so let's just say the main number is 91 zillion plus etc. Thank you, sir. Thank you, sir. And how long does it take you to come to see us? Such a great distance. Oh, 91 zillion light years. Yes, of course. That's unimaginable for the Earth people to grasp it. Wow. No wonder when Shakyamuni Buddha introduced some Buddha's land, he always say that there are more than 10 times the number of the Ganges River sand in distance. Wow. Thank you for enlightening us, sir, that there are other beings in the universe, not just humans. And there are more wonderful lands everywhere, from near and far, where people live in complete blissfulness, freedom, happiness, and enlightened spirit. Is a dream of all souls to live in one of those Buddha's lands. His Majesty King Yi says that his name means popular. That was his vow before he became Buddha eons of time ago. He doesn't mean that he wants to be popular. It's just that he wants to be known far and wide so that he can have affinity with all the beings, as many beings as possible, and to bless them, to teach them, and to rescue them from the clutch of ignorance and negative control. And the name of your Buddha land means a year springs, right, sir? Oh, yes, it is like that. Thus, our world never has any but weather except spring, beautiful, temperate, comfortable, and very pleasant, very rejuvenating energy all the time, all the time. So we can live forever. Wow, wow, wow. Earth beings, did you hear that? Did you hear that? Wouldn't it be nice if our world becomes like that, huh? I hope all my effort will come to bear fruit, that all of the beings on this planet can become all benevolent, compassionate, saintly beings.
And with that power, we can turn this world into a Buddha land. It's like the land of His Majesty King Yi of Pai. Well, if you believe, there is a positive side of the universe, which is benevolent, compassionate, protective, and enlightening, then please follow His Majesty King Yi's advice. Recite His name day and night. Purify yourself in speech, action, and thought so that you might be purified enough, lucky enough, blessed enough to be reborn in this majestic land. I wish you all the luck and the blessing from our Mapa, God Almighty. Amen. The king wishes to present a gift to me. Oh, thank you, sir. I humbly and gratefully accept. And the gift is he shared his merit and blessing so that I will also become popular and living in comfort like ever springtime. Oh, thank you, thank you. Thank you, benevolent king. In my heart, I always wish that God, many other kings always wish me love and to be famous, etc. Yeah. But I always wish that God would be the loved one. God would be the blessed one. God would be the worshipped one. God would be the praised one. God should be the one who would be prayed to. And many other attributes all should be in God's possession. Even though God already has all that, but I wish any more, any more, any number, any amount, any quality should be attributed to God, because God is our parents. God is so loving.

godly way. I wish God to have this gift of being popular so that people will be attracted to God like a magnet and become blessed, become holy, godly again. Thank you, sir. Amen. The king and his retinue all said amen as well. So may my wish come true.

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1: 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Lietzu, vegetarian.
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3: 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We thank, love, praise the only Son of God, who is the ultimate Master, for our salvation. We follow the teaching of all the saints and sages. We thank, love, and praise them who are the representatives of God for our spiritual elevation.

0: 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We thank you for your company for today's episode titled His Majesty King Yi of Pai, Part 2 of 3, on Between Master and Disciples. 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

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May heaven bless your noble endeavors and protect you always, especially while on challenging duty.

0: Fortunate and blessed are we to be co-inhabitants with the amazing people from the animal kingdom that grace and colour our planet. In countless beneficial ways, they add beauty and joy to our lives. Their nobility through unconditional love, loyalty, and heroic life-saving actions is a constant source of wonder and inspiration. What would our world be like without our fun and intelligent animal friends? We simply could not imagine it. Thanks be to the Providence for all the cherished Animal Kingdom people. May we always honour their God-given precious lives as we honour a part of ourselves.
1: Vegan, because we are worthy to be the crown of creation.

At a fresh juice bar in Sea Sparkling Cypress, as a busy juice maker asks you to wait a moment, you say reassuringly, Matin isi hiasas. That means, take your time in Greek, one of the official languages of this inviting island nation. Among the treasured Cypriot traditions is Lefkara lace. Passed lovingly from mother to daughter for centuries, its delicate geometric patterns earning a place on UNESCO's list of intangible cultural heritage. My name is Evanthea. The more we cultivate goodness within, the more we respect the principles of all sacred teachings and traditions. The receptive Cypriots like you welcome the inspired camaraderie of fellow truth seekers and representatives of God. In the Supreme Divinity's tender care, may your spirit soar toward the highest heavenly wisdom.

0: After a day exploring the shores of sapphire bright Lake Malawi in guest-loving Malawi, you wave to your friend and say, Tionana, that means see you, in Chichewa, a widely spoken language of this friendly country. Nicknamed Lake of Stars, the magnificent Lake Malawi, whose southern waters are protected national parks, shelters unique jewel-colored cichlid fish citizens found nowhere else on Earth. I'm Tamandani. Traditional vegan sima, Malawi's nurturing national dish, complemented by hearty bean stew, seasonal leafy greens, and vibrant chili relish, brings happy smiles to every gathering. The attractive Malawians rejoice with you for these bounteous, life-cherishing gifts of the earth. In the wondrous mercy of the Most High, may all of humanity unite in the heart-brightening vegan way. Welcome to Noteworthy News, good news for a stable world.
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0: August 2022. With mediating assistance from the president of Guinea-Bissau, the Senegalese government signs a peace agreement with the Movement of Democratic Forces of Casamance, who pledged to lay down their arms and work toward a diplomatic solution. By creating peace, we all can make a loving, serene, and prosperous world.
1: In today's news, Qatar Red Crescent Society builds life-saving modern kidney dialysis center in Yemen. Study conducted by international team of scientists finds melting sea ice could be changing Arctic clouds. Global non-profit provides learning opportunities for conflict-affected children in Ethiopia. Indonesia enhances basic infrastructure with massive bridge and clean water expansion. Two children rescued after paddleboard swept away by currents in Spain. Fastest growing vegan company in US boosts sales by more than 560%. And research shows rewilded zoo elephant people adapt well to natural habitats in South Africa. All this and more on Supreme Master Television, your constructive global TV channel.
2: Oh, by the way, there's something important I want to tell you. Listen well and do it accordingly. There are two countries, actually two islands, who are countries. They are under my personal protection in the order of God. Any of your subordinates that has anything to do with the warlike attitude or trying to harm these two countries, their 100 generations plus will be in hell forever, or will be destroyed completely, at least in the physical system. So you caution your subordinates. You tell me honestly, do you feel that you're good? Do you feel that with your actions against me in any way, through your subordinates or yourself, do you think you're good enough? So you guys, the bad ones, working for the negative force who stole this planet some 10,000 years ago. Turn around, walk the way of love, then you might be forgiven.
3: Please continue watching to find out more about why the King of War should deeply thank the King of Peace, why goodness always wins, how Master learned to bake bread and pies, etc. Our most gracious Supreme Master Ching Hai, vegan, kindly recorded her talk with the King of War on Thursday, August 20th, 2026. In part 2 of this 3-part Fly News presentation of the message, we will hear about what will happen to the King of War if he doesn't U-turn from his current path, the countries that have treated Master well, and Master's life as a university student abroad.
2: Whatever you want to say to me, I know it already, and it's useless. It won't help you in any way, except if you repent and redeem your own sin by taking the opposite actions. Okay, I let you have some last words. What would you want to say? Anything else? No? Good. At least you still have some little wisdom. You tell me honestly, do you feel that you're good? Do you feel that with your actions against me in any way, through your subordinates or yourself, do you think you're good enough? You think you're good? No? What do you say about yourself then? I let you think. Few seconds. Not good. You said you're not good. Fine. You are right. Try to do something to make yourself become good. Then I will consider your sentence, your jail term, okay? I promise. I will make it better for you if you truly, sincerely repent and help to make the world better. No more war, just peace. happiness, okay? And the people who are bad individually, they will either receive your sentence or they will be awakened and enlightened, doing good deeds, praying to God, and can be liberated in this lifetime as long as I'm still here. Okay, goodbye now. You, be calm, be peaceful, be good, be repentant, and be praying to God Almighty for forgiveness and redemption. Okay, goodbye. Thank God that has allowed me to even talk to you. I do send you some blessing and love. Hopefully that will really help you to be more awakened and more sensitive to others' suffering due to the control, the poisonous system of the negative who took over, stole this world a long time ago. Thank God. Amen. Let them all repent and awaken. You should also be deeply grateful to the Peace King. He's a king of peace, but he prefers me to call him Peace King. Jesus saved some of my breath. I'm tired also. You thank him that he even contacted me to let me speak to you for his sake, because he's been a good boy and does a lot of good work for me. So I gave him a chance to help you connect with me, but it won't be like that all the time, okay? Unless it's something urgent, something really good that you have done to require my acknowledgement and lessen your sentence. It better be big and truly beneficial to all human beings and all other beings on this planet, okay? Ciao for now. Oh, I mean, the King of Peace. Thank you and ciao for now. God bless. Oh, by the way, there's something important I want to tell you. Listen well and do it accordingly. There are two countries, actually two islands, who are countries. One is Taiwan. One is the United Kingdom. They have been threatened heavily and in such a bully way because some of your subordinates influence the leaders of other countries to come or to threaten the peace and harmony of these two nations. They are under my personal protection in the order of God. Any of your subordinate that has anything to do with a warlike attitude or trying to harm these two countries who have been under threat, heavy threat, for years now, any of your subordinate or anyone that listens to your subordinate as well and brings harm to these two countries, even on the surface, they might win. But anyone who will partake in this kind of war against these two islands is personally against me and God's order. So there are 100 generations, each of them, each of the followers of either your order or just from greed and brutality, there are 100 generations plus will be in hell forever or will be destroyed completely, at least in the physical system. Their fame, their names, their fortune, their happiness, their relationships will be continuously disturbed, disrupted, or destroyed. So you caution your subordinates, okay? They should stop it. Or else they will face like forever punishment on earth and after forever in hell. You know I'm telling the truth. You know me. So that's the last warning, okay? Well, the UK, England especially, They took me in when I was like a war refugee. At that time, there were no refugees yet. But after the war ended, I became a refugee. They took me in, gave me all the protection from their country, as if I was born in England, raised in England, and nowhere else to go except England. They gave me that protection. That's England. So I recognize that as my country, the other country of my birth. I still cannot be certain if I could go back to anyway. There are still much negative threats and talks going on the internet, and injustice, violence from groups and individuals who act and live the real life of true criminals, bypassing the law, blinding the vulnerable, etc. And victims of these gangsters who are cloaked in the name of copy faith dare not say a word, fearing for their lives and those of loved ones, because they are weak and know not how to use evidence. This is still a time in some parts of the world. If you're Christian and not Muslim, you will be executed. If you're a woman, you can't have education, etc. I don't see any good opportunity or safety to go there, even though I trust that the present government is already doing very good and really taking care of their people as much as their capability affords them. Thank you, God. But I have to take care of the world. I don't go wherever risking my life or risking my freedom to work for God. In this imbalanced world, bad people seem to freely thrive. Good people might be less fortunate, especially those who are truly working for God and humans' benefit. We are not all that free still. Like in some other countries, there are even worse kinds of restrictions. I don't want to mention it. You know it. And second is Taiwan. Taiwan was the first country that I landed in with my mission. And they opened their arms to receive me and help me to spread God's teachings, the truth, everywhere. So I protect them. Of course, the bad ones who go against God inside or outside by their actions or are too poisoned to follow my teachings, they will have to pay their own personal karma and any other bad karma they created related to their family, their clans, their neighbors, or whomever they're in contact with. They have to pay it, the bad karma that they created. I still try to help them, but they still need to go through their sentence. But other Taiwanese people, they are good. They do not follow me, perhaps, but they all know me and have respect for me. Whenever I go back to Taiwan, I receive their loving welcome. I don't know the whole of Taiwan, but at least the province, the neighboring vicinities, wherever I went back, if I see them by any chance, they all know me and give me very much love and respect. Of course, I love them and respect them also in my heart and openly. So these two countries, you don't touch. You tell your subordinates, don't influence other bad leaders already drunken by drugs or by the devil's influence. Tell them not to touch these two countries, okay? Because they will face huge, forever punishment, not just themselves, but anything related to them. And I mean it. I normally didn't want to say this openly, but since you war against me and my work and harm my disciples, especially those who work for the Supreme Master Television, which is broadcasting all the good things and reminding people to be good so that they can be free and liberated. because you let your subordinates do that, or you yourself also. It's together anyway, huh? That's why I have to tell you now. Watch it. Not because you still have some hard-headed and powerful subordinates outside of your hell that you can do anything you want. Goodness will always prevail. Evil doers will always be doomed, be punished, or be jailed in hell forever. The example is that when Sakyamuni Buddha was still alive, they tried to harm the World Honor One a lot of times in different ways. Even they wanted to kill him, but just cut off his toe only, etc. And Jesus Christ, the Son of God, was killed brutally like that, inhumanly, devilishly like that. See what happened to them? Huh? Centuries after centuries after centuries after centuries have passed, and they have become more and more worshipped, more and more loved and famous forever. You see that? Goodness will always win, not physically only, but in spirit, in the heart of the people, humans, even though they're so drugged, they still know somehow what goodness is and who is the one that they should worship and love. I'm just saying two examples only, but you see, many of the masters have been harmed physically or mentally or freedom-wise. Anything the devils tried to do to them always failed. They became forever, forever remembered and cherished and loved in the heart of humanity. So war people like you, huh, are perhaps winning a few battles for some years, but nobody cares about you. And the leaders that you influenced, they will die miserably anyway. Nobody loves them. And history will write forever the worst devil deeds that they have committed, thanks to you and the demons that you're working with. You name all the masters in the world who have been crucified, who have been murdered, who have died poisoned in prison or outside in the public eye. What happened to them? They can only hurt their bodies, but they cannot hurt their holiness. People worship them forever. You name them all. Or the Sikh masters, for example, or the disciples of the Lord Jesus Christ, or the masters after the Buddha's Nirvana. Everyone still knows their names and study after them. And Bodhidharma, when he was alive, not many follow him either. But his teaching, even a short one, is etched in the universal memory and history and in the hearts of the people who know right from wrong. Or the Jain master and many others, who you cannot write them all in even many books. They were not treated mercifully by humans, but they live forever in the heart of the universe and in the heart of each and every human soul. So you guys, the bad ones working for the negative force who stole this planet some 10,000 years ago, turn around, okay? Turn around, walk the way of love, then you might be forgiven. You might avoid hell, the final judgment. You might walk in freedom and guiltlessly, yeah? At least you can forgive yourself and be happy, be blessed. In the name of God, by God's grace, okay? Otherwise, there is no life for you, no choice for you. Your conscience will eat you up. Your karma will pile up in hell that it could take forever to burn up. That's why you have to be in hell forever, until all your sins are burned up and cleaned and clear and you are completely purified. It takes forever, or maybe never. It never will happen if you don't wake up you don't repent, if you don't ask for forgiveness and atone for your sins by doing the goodness way, by helping others and not harming anyone. Okay, that's it for now. And if nothing is really important and urgent, don't talk to me. If peace comes back, if peace returns to this planet, maybe I will consider your sin sentence and maybe I will talk to you then. I need to have a conference now with the Trinity at Most Powerful. I have to go. No matter what you want to say, save it. Tell me when your actions prove that you have tried to redeem your sins. Okay? The English people, they took me in as if I am their daughter. Help me further my education. Give me a home when I could not go back home. At that time, the war just ended and nobody knows what would happen if you came home. I was told that my father had to go to the re-education camp because my parents have a daughter who is studying abroad. You know, at that time, I was still very young, and so many chaotic situations in my birth country were making you confused about anything, whether or not it is true or not true. And many decades of propaganda against the North that make people very scared also, that added to the situation. The fellow students were so kind, so friendly and helpful. The neighbors invited me to their house to watch their color TV. At that time, it was still rare. It was not like every home had it. Well, in Vietnam anyway, we didn't have TV in my entire clan's house. And the neighbors, they didn't even know me. They just came over and talked to me and told me things about England that I should know a little bit about. They let me watch their TV. Told me how to wash clothes in the machine. Explained to me what the comedian said on TV that they thought I might not know. And they were so happy to see me laughing because of the comedian show. In the parts that I understood, they taught me to make apple pie and many other delicious bakery things. Taught me to make English bread, you know, like, and many other pies and tarts, you know. That's how I know how to bake things that on some occasions I baked a lot for you, like in Hong Kong.